50%. Wednesday night, partly cloudy. Lows in the upper 50s. West winds 5 to 15 miles per hour with gusts to around 25 miles per hour. Thursday, mostly sunny. Highs in the upper 70s. Light winds becoming northwest 5 to 10 miles per hour with gusts to around 20 miles per hour in the afternoon. Thursday night, mostly clear. Lows in the upper 40s. North winds around 10 miles per hour. Gusts up to 20 miles per hour in the evening. Friday, sunny. Highs in the upper 70s. Friday night, mostly clear. Lows in the mid 50s. Saturday, mostly sunny in the morning, then becoming partly sunny. Highs in the lower 80s. Saturday night, partly cloudy with a 30% chance of showers. Lows around 60. Sunday, partly sunny with a 20% chance of rain showers. Highs in the mid-70s. Sunday night, partly cloudy with a 30% chance of rain showers. Lows in the mid-50s. Monday, partly sunny with a 50% chance of rain showers. Highs in the lower 70s. Monday night, rain showers likely and a slight chance of thunderstorms. Lows in the upper 50s. Chance of rain 60%. Tuesday, mostly cloudy with a 40% chance of rain showers. Highs in the mid-70s. 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The current time is 8:06 p.m. Eastern Daylight Time. Conditions around the area at 7 p.m. At Mount Pleasant, it was partly sunny. The temperature was 77 degrees, the dew point 63, and the relative humidity 61%. The pressure was 30.06 inches and falling. Across the remainder of south central lower Michigan, skies ranged from mostly cloudy to cloudy. It was 75 at Alma, 73 at Big Rapids, 77 at Saginaw, 71 at Houghton Lake, and 79 at Midland. Elsewhere in central and northern lower Michigan, at Alpena, it was partly sunny, with a temperature of 68. It was cloudy, with a temperature of 72 at Cadillac, and 73 at Traverse City. Across southern lower Michigan, it was partly sunny, and temperatures were between 77 and 79 degrees. In the upper peninsula, Sault Ste. Marie was 68 degrees under cloudy skies, and in Marquette, it was cloudy with a temperature of 68. In neighboring states, Chicago was 84 degrees under mostly sunny skies. In Cleveland, it was mostly cloudy and the temperature was 79. Once again, at 7 p.m., Mount Pleasant was 77 degrees under partly sunny skies. Now here is your local forecast. Tonight, mostly cloudy with scattered showers and thunderstorms. Lows in the upper 60s. South winds 5 to 10 miles per hour. Gusts up to 20 miles per hour after midnight. Chance of rain 50%. Wednesday, numerous showers and a slight chance of thunderstorms. Highs in the upper 70s. Southwest winds 5 to 15 miles per hour with gusts to around 25 miles per hour. Chance of rain 70%. Wednesday night, partly cloudy. Lows in the upper 50s. West winds 5 to 15 miles per hour with gusts to around 25 miles per hour. Thursday, mostly sunny. Highs in the upper 70s. Light winds becoming northwest 5 to 10 miles per hour with gusts to around 20 miles per hour in the afternoon. Thursday night, mostly clear. Lows in the upper 40s. North winds around 10 miles per hour. Gusts up to 20 miles per hour in the evening. Friday, sunny. Highs in the upper 70s. Friday night, mostly clear. Lows in the mid-50s. Saturday, mostly sunny in the morning, then becoming partly sunny. Highs in the lower 80s. Saturday night, partly cloudy with a 30% chance of showers. Lows around 60.

Sunday, partly sunny with a 20% chance of rain showers. Highs in the mid-70s. Sunday night, partly cloudy with a 30% chance of rain showers. Lows in the mid-50s. Monday, partly sunny with a 50% chance of rain showers. Highs in the lower 70s. Monday night, rain showers likely and a slight chance of thunderstorms. Lows in the upper 50s. Chance of rain 60%. Tuesday, mostly cloudy with a 40% chance of rain showers. Highs in the mid-70s. 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The current time is 8:10 p.m. Eastern Daylight Time. Conditions around the area at 7 p.m. At Mount Pleasant, it was partly sunny. The temperature was 77 degrees, the dew point 63, and the relative humidity 61%. The pressure was 30.06 inches and falling. Across the remainder of south-central lower Michigan, skies ranged from mostly cloudy to cloudy. It was 75 at Alma, 73 at Big Rapids, 77 at Saginaw, 71 at Houghton Lake, and 79 at Midland. Elsewhere in central and northern lower Michigan, at Alpena, it was partly sunny, with a temperature of 68. It was cloudy, with a temperature of 72 at Cadillac, and 73 at Traverse City. Across southern lower Michigan, it was partly sunny, and temperatures were between 77 and 79 degrees. In the upper peninsula, Sault Ste. Marie was 68 degrees under cloudy skies, and in Marquette, it was cloudy with a temperature of 68. In neighboring states, Chicago was 84 degrees under mostly sunny skies. In Cleveland, it was mostly cloudy and the temperature was 79. Once again, at 7 p.m., Mount Pleasant was 77 degrees under partly sunny skies. Now here is your local forecast. Tonight, mostly cloudy with scattered showers and thunderstorms. Lows in the upper 60s. South winds 5 to 10 miles per hour. Gusts up to 20 miles per hour after midnight. Chance of rain 50%. Wednesday, numerous showers and a slight chance of thunderstorms. Highs in the upper 70s. Southwest winds 5 to 15 miles per hour with gusts to around 25 miles per hour. Chance of rain 70%. Wednesday night, partly cloudy. Lows in the upper 50s. West winds 5 to 15 miles per hour with gusts to around 25 miles per hour. Thursday, mostly sunny. Highs in the upper 70s. Light winds becoming northwest 5 to 10 miles per hour with gusts to around 20 miles per hour in the afternoon. Thursday night, mostly clear. Lows in the upper 40s. North winds around 10 miles per hour. Gusts up to 20 miles per hour in the evening. Friday, sunny. Highs in the upper 70s. Friday night, mostly clear. Lows in the mid-50s. Saturday, mostly sunny in the morning, then becoming partly sunny. Highs in the lower 80s. Saturday night, partly cloudy with a 30% chance of showers. Lows around 60. Sunday, partly sunny with a 20% chance of rain showers. Highs in the mid-70s. Sunday night, partly cloudy with a 30% chance of rain showers. Lows in the mid-50s. Monday, partly sunny with a 50% chance of rain showers. Highs in the lower 70s. Monday night, rain showers likely and a slight chance of thunderstorms. Lows in the upper 50s. Chance of rain 60%. Tuesday, mostly cloudy with a 40% chance of rain showers. Highs in the mid-70s. 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The current time is 8:14 p.m. Eastern Daylight Time.
conditions around the area at 8 p.m. At Mount Pleasant, it was mostly cloudy. The temperature was 75 degrees, the dew point 63, and the relative humidity 64%. The wind was south at 7 miles an hour. The pressure was 30.05 inches and falling. Across the remainder of south-central Lower Michigan, skies ranged from mostly cloudy to cloudy, and temperatures were between 71 and 77 degrees. Elsewhere in central and northern Lower Michigan, it was cloudy, with a temperature of 72 at Cadillac, 68 at Alpena, and 70 at Traverse City. Across southern Lower Michigan, it was mostly cloudy, and temperatures were between 76 and 78 degrees. In the Upper Peninsula, Sault Ste. Marie was 68 degrees under cloudy skies, and in Marquette, it was clear with a temperature of 68. In neighboring states, Chicago was 82 degrees under mostly cloudy skies. In Cleveland, it was mostly cloudy and the temperature was 78. Once again, at 8 p.m., Mount Pleasant was 75 degrees under mostly cloudy skies. Now here is your local forecast. Tonight, mostly cloudy with scattered showers and thunderstorms. Lows in the upper 60s. South winds 5 to 10 miles per hour. Gusts up to 20 miles per hour after midnight. Chance of rain 50%. Wednesday, numerous showers and a slight chance of thunderstorms. Highs in the upper 70s. Southwest winds 5 to 15 miles per hour with gusts to around 25 miles per hour. Chance of rain 70%. Wednesday night, partly cloudy. Lows in the upper 50s. West winds 5 to 15 miles per hour with gusts to around 25 miles per hour. Thursday, mostly sunny. Highs in the upper 70s. Light winds becoming northwest 5 to 10 miles per hour with gusts to around 20 miles per hour in the afternoon. Thursday night, mostly clear. Lows in the upper 40s. North winds around 10 miles per hour. Gusts up to 20 miles per hour in the evening. Friday, sunny. Highs in the upper 70s. Friday night, mostly clear. Lows in the mid-50s. Saturday, mostly sunny in the morning, then becoming partly sunny. Highs in the lower 80s. Saturday night, partly cloudy with a 30% chance of showers. Lows around 60. Sunday, partly sunny with a 20% chance of rain showers. Highs in the mid-70s. Sunday night, partly cloudy with a 30% chance of rain showers. Lows in the mid-50s. Monday, partly sunny with a 50% chance of rain showers. Highs in the lower 70s. Monday night, rain showers likely and a slight chance of thunderstorms. Lows in the upper 50s. Chance of rain 60%. Tuesday, mostly cloudy with a 40% chance of rain showers. Highs in the mid-70s. 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The current time is 8:18 p.m. Eastern Daylight Time. Conditions around the area at 8 p.m. At Mount Pleasant, it was mostly cloudy. The temperature was 75 degrees, the dew point 63, and the relative humidity 64%. The wind was south at 7 miles an hour. The pressure was 30.05 inches and falling. Across the remainder of south-central Lower Michigan, skies ranged from mostly cloudy to cloudy, and temperatures were between 71 and 77 degrees. Elsewhere in central and northern Lower Michigan, it was cloudy, with a temperature of 72 at Cadillac, 68 at Alpena, and 70 at Traverse City. Across southern Lower Michigan, it was mostly cloudy, and temperatures were between 76 and 78 degrees. In the Upper Peninsula, Sault Ste. Marie was 68 degrees under cloudy skies, and in Marquette, it was clear with a temperature of 68. In neighboring states, Chicago was 82 degrees under mostly cloudy skies. In Cleveland,
it was mostly cloudy and the temperature was 78. Once again, at 8 p.m., Mount Pleasant was 75 degrees under mostly cloudy skies. Now here is your local forecast. Tonight, mostly cloudy with scattered showers and thunderstorms. Lows in the upper 60s. South winds 5 to 10 miles per hour. Gusts up to 20 miles per hour after midnight. Chance of rain 50%. Wednesday, numerous showers and a slight chance of thunderstorms. Highs in the upper 70s. Southwest winds 5 to 15 miles per hour with gusts to around 25 miles per hour. Chance of rain 70%. Wednesday night, partly cloudy. Lows in the upper 50s. West winds 5 to 15 miles per hour with gusts to around 25 miles per hour. Thursday, mostly sunny. Highs in the upper 70s. Light winds becoming northwest 5 to 10 miles per hour with gusts to around 20 miles per hour in the afternoon. Thursday night, mostly clear. Lows in the upper 40s. North winds around 10 miles per hour. Gusts up to 20 miles per hour in the evening. Friday, sunny. Highs in the upper 70s. Friday night, mostly clear. Lows in the mid-50s. Saturday, mostly sunny in the morning, then becoming partly sunny. Highs in the lower 80s. Saturday night, partly cloudy with a 30% chance of showers. Lows around 60. Sunday, partly sunny with a 20% chance of rain showers. Highs in the mid-70s. Sunday night, partly cloudy with a 30% chance of rain showers. Lows in the mid-50s. Monday, partly sunny with a 50% chance of rain showers. Highs in the lower 70s. Monday night, rain showers likely and a slight chance of thunderstorms. Lows in the upper 50s. Chance of rain 60%. Tuesday, mostly cloudy with a 40% chance of rain showers. Highs in the mid-70s. 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The current time is 8:22 p.m. Eastern Daylight Time. Conditions around the area at 8 p.m. At Mount Pleasant, it was mostly cloudy. The temperature was 75 degrees, the dew point 63, and the relative humidity 64%. The wind was south at 7 miles an hour. The pressure was 30.05 inches and falling. Across the remainder of south-central lower Michigan, skies ranged from mostly cloudy to cloudy, and temperatures were between 71 and 77 degrees. Elsewhere in central and northern lower Michigan, it was cloudy, with a temperature of 72 at Cadillac, 68 at Alpena, and 70 at Traverse City. Across southern lower Michigan, it was mostly cloudy, and temperatures were between 76 and 78 degrees. In the Upper Peninsula, Sault Ste. Marie was 68 degrees under cloudy skies, and in Marquette, it was clear with a temperature of 68. In neighboring states, Chicago was 82 degrees under mostly cloudy skies. In Cleveland, it was mostly cloudy and the temperature was 78. Once again, at 8 p.m., Mount Pleasant was 75 degrees under mostly cloudy skies. Now here is your local forecast. Tonight, mostly cloudy with scattered showers and thunderstorms. Lows in the upper 60s. South winds 5 to 10 miles per hour. Gusts up to 20 miles per hour after midnight. Chance of rain 50%. Wednesday, numerous showers and a slight chance of thunderstorms. Highs in the upper 70s. Southwest winds 5 to 15 miles per hour with gusts to around 25 miles per hour. Chance of rain 70%. Wednesday night, partly cloudy. Lows in the upper 50s. West winds 5 to 15 miles per hour with gusts to around 25 miles per hour. Thursday, mostly sunny. Highs in the upper 70s.
Light winds becoming northwest 5 to 10 miles.

per hour with gusts to around 20 miles per hour in the afternoon. Thursday night, mostly clear. Lows in the upper 40s. North winds around 10 miles per hour. Gusts up to 20 miles per hour in the evening. Friday, sunny. Highs in the upper 70s. Friday night, mostly clear. Lows in the mid 50s. Saturday, mostly sunny in the morning, then becoming partly sunny. Highs in the lower 80s. Saturday night, partly cloudy with a 30% chance of showers. Lows around 60. Sunday, partly sunny with a 20% chance of rain showers. Highs in the mid 70s. Sunday night, partly cloudy with a 30% chance of rain showers. Lows in the mid 50s. Monday, partly sunny with a 50% chance of rain showers. Highs in the lower 70s. Monday night, rain showers likely and a slight chance of thunderstorms. Lows in the upper 50s. Chance of rain 60%. Tuesday, mostly cloudy with a 40% chance of rain showers. Highs in the mid 70s. 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The current time is 8:26 p.m. Eastern Daylight Time. Conditions around the area at 8 p.m. At Mount Pleasant, it was mostly cloudy. The temperature was 75 degrees, the dew point 63, and the relative humidity 64%. The wind was south at 7 miles an hour. The pressure was 30.05 inches and falling. Across the remainder of south-central lower Michigan, skies ranged from mostly cloudy to cloudy, and temperatures were between 71 and 77 degrees. Elsewhere in central and northern lower Michigan, it was cloudy, with a temperature of 72 at Cadillac, 68 at Alpena, and 70 at Traverse City. Across southern lower Michigan, it was mostly cloudy, and temperatures were between 76 and 78 degrees. In the upper peninsula, Sault Ste. Marie was 68 degrees under cloudy skies, and in Marquette, it was clear with a temperature of 68. In neighboring states, Chicago was 82 degrees under mostly cloudy skies. In Cleveland, it was mostly cloudy and the temperature was 78. Once again, at 8 p.m., Mount Pleasant was 75 degrees under mostly cloudy skies. Now here is your local forecast. Tonight, mostly cloudy with scattered showers and thunderstorms. Lows in the upper 60s. South winds 5 to 10 miles per hour. Gusts up to 20 miles per hour after midnight. Chance of rain 50%. Wednesday, numerous showers and a slight chance of thunderstorms. Highs in the upper 70s. Southwest winds 5 to 15 miles per hour with gusts to around 25 miles per hour. Chance of rain 70%. Wednesday night, partly cloudy. Lows in the upper 50s. West winds 5 to 15 miles per hour with gusts to around 25 miles per hour. Thursday, mostly sunny. Highs in the upper 70s. Light winds becoming northwest 5 to 10 miles per hour with gusts to around 20 miles per hour in the afternoon. Thursday night, mostly clear. Lows in the upper 40s. North winds around 10 miles per hour. Gusts up to 20 miles per hour in the evening. Friday, sunny. Highs in the upper 70s. Friday night, mostly clear. Lows in the mid 50s. Saturday, mostly sunny in the morning, then becoming partly sunny. Highs in the lower 80s. Saturday night, partly cloudy with a 30% chance of showers. Lows around 60. Sunday, partly sunny with a 20% chance of rain showers. Highs in the mid-70s. Sunday night, partly cloudy with a 30% chance of rain showers. Lows in the mid-50s. Monday, partly sunny with a 50% chance of rain showers. Highs in the lower 70s. Monday night, rain showers likely and a slight chance of thunderstorms.
lows in the upper 50s. Chance of rain 60%. Tuesday, mostly cloudy with a 40% chance of rain showers. Highs in the mid-70s. 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The current time is 8:29 p.m. Eastern Daylight Time. Conditions around the area at 8 p.m. At Mount Pleasant, it was mostly cloudy. The temperature was 75 degrees, the dew point 63, and the relative humidity 64%. The wind was south at 7 miles an hour. The pressure was 30.05 inches and falling. Across the remainder of south-central lower Michigan, skies ranged from mostly cloudy to cloudy, and temperatures were between 71 and 77 degrees. Elsewhere in central and northern lower Michigan, it was cloudy, with a temperature of 72 at Cadillac, 68 at Alpena, and 70 at Traverse City. Across southern lower Michigan, it was mostly cloudy, and temperatures were between 76 and 78 degrees. In the upper peninsula, Sault Ste. Marie was 68 degrees under cloudy skies, and in Marquette, it was clear with a temperature of 68. In neighboring states, Chicago was 82 degrees under mostly cloudy skies. In Cleveland, it was mostly cloudy and the temperature was 78. Once again, at 8 p.m., Mount Pleasant was 75 degrees under mostly cloudy skies. Now here is your local forecast. Tonight, mostly cloudy with scattered showers and thunderstorms. Lows in the upper 60s. South winds 5 to 10 miles per hour. Gusts up to 20 miles per hour after midnight. Chance of rain 50%. Wednesday, numerous showers and a slight chance of thunderstorms. Highs in the upper 70s. Southwest winds 5 to 15 miles per hour with gusts to around 25 miles per hour. Chance of rain 70%. Wednesday night, partly cloudy. Lows in the upper 50s. West winds 5 to 15 miles per hour with gusts to around 25 miles per hour. Thursday, mostly sunny. Highs in the upper 70s. Light winds becoming northwest 5 to 10 miles per hour with gusts to around 20 miles per hour in the afternoon. Thursday night, mostly clear. Lows in the upper 40s. North winds around 10 miles per hour. Gusts up to 20 miles per hour in the evening. Friday, sunny. Highs in the upper 70s. Friday night, mostly clear. Lows in the mid-50s. Saturday, mostly sunny in the morning, then becoming partly sunny. Highs in the lower 80s. Saturday night, partly cloudy with a 30% chance of showers. Lows around 60. Sunday, partly sunny with a 20% chance of rain showers. Highs in the mid-70s. Sunday night, partly cloudy with a 30% chance of rain showers. Lows in the mid-50s. Monday, partly sunny with a 50% chance of rain showers. Highs in the chance of rain showers. Lows in the mid-50s. Monday, partly sunny with a 50% chance of rain showers. Highs in the lower 70s. Monday night, rain showers likely and a slight chance of thunderstorms. Lows in the upper 50s. Chance of rain 60%. Tuesday, mostly cloudy with a 40% chance of rain showers. Highs in the mid-70s. 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The current time is 8:33 p.m. Eastern Daylight Time. Conditions around the area at 8 p.m. At Mount Pleasant, it was mostly cloudy. The temperature was 75 degrees, the dew point 63, and the relative humidity 64%. The wind was south at 7 miles an hour. The pressure was 30.05 inches and falling. Across the remainder of

gusts to around 25 miles per hour. Thursday, mostly sunny. Highs in the upper 70s. Light winds becoming northwest 5 to 10 miles per hour with gusts to around 20 miles per hour in the afternoon. Thursday night, mostly clear. Lows in the upper 40s. North winds around 10 miles per hour. Gusts up to 20 miles per hour in the evening. Friday, sunny. Highs in the upper 70s. Friday night, mostly clear. Lows in the mid-50s. Saturday, mostly sunny in the morning, then becoming partly sunny. Highs in the lower 80s. Saturday night, partly cloudy with a 30% chance of showers. Lows around 60. Sunday, partly sunny with a 20% chance of rain showers. Highs in the mid-70s. Sunday night, partly cloudy with a 30% chance of rain showers. Lows in the mid-50s. Monday, partly sunny with a 50% chance of rain showers. Highs in the lower 70s. Monday night, rain showers likely and a slight chance of thunderstorms. Lows in the upper 50s. Chance of rain 60%. Tuesday, mostly cloudy with a 40% chance of rain showers. Highs in the mid-70s. 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The current time is 9:01 p.m. Eastern Daylight Time. Conditions around the area at 8 p.m. At Mount Pleasant, it was mostly cloudy. The temperature was 75 degrees, the dew point 63, and the relative humidity 64%. The wind was south at 7 miles an hour. The pressure was 30.05 inches and falling. Across the remainder of south-central lower Michigan, skies ranged from mostly cloudy to cloudy, and temperatures were between 71 and 77 degrees. Elsewhere in central and northern lower Michigan, it was cloudy, with a temperature of 72 at Cadillac, 68 at Alpena, and 70 at Traverse City. Across southern lower Michigan, it was mostly cloudy, and temperatures were between 76 and 78 degrees. In the upper peninsula, Sault Ste. Marie was 68 degrees under cloudy skies, and in Marquette, it was clear with a temperature of 68. In neighboring states, Chicago was 82 degrees under mostly cloudy skies. In Cleveland, it was mostly cloudy and the temperature was 78. Once again, at 8 p.m., Mount Pleasant was 75 degrees under mostly cloudy skies. Now here is your local forecast. Tonight, mostly cloudy with scattered showers and thunderstorms. Lows in the upper 60s. South winds 5 to 10 miles per hour. Gusts up to 20 miles per hour after midnight. Chance of rain 50%. Wednesday, numerous showers and a slight chance of thunderstorms. Highs in the upper 70s. Southwest winds 5 to 15 miles per hour with gusts to around 25 miles per hour. Chance of rain 70%. Wednesday night, partly cloudy. Lows in the upper 50s. West winds 5 to 15 miles per hour with gusts to around 25 miles per hour. Thursday, mostly sunny. Highs in the upper 70s. Light winds becoming northwest 5 to 10 miles per hour with gusts to around 20 miles per hour in the afternoon. Thursday night, mostly clear. Lows in the upper 40s. North winds around 10 miles per hour. Gusts up to 20 miles per hour in the evening. Friday, sunny. Highs in the upper 70s. Friday night, mostly clear. Lows in the mid-50s. Saturday, mostly sunny in the morning, then becoming partly sunny. Highs in the lower 80s. Saturday night, partly cloudy with a 30% chance of showers. Lows around 60. Sunday, partly sunny with a 20% chance of rain showers. Highs in the mid-70s. Sunday night, partly cloudy with a 30% chance of rain showers. Lows in the mid-50s. Monday.

Humidity 64%. The wind was south at 7 miles an hour. The pressure was 30.05 inches and falling. Across the remainder of south-central lower Michigan, skies ranged from mostly cloudy to cloudy, and temperatures were between 71 and 77 degrees. Elsewhere in central and northern lower Michigan, it was cloudy, with a temperature of 72 at Cadillac, 68 at Alpena, and 70 at Traverse City. Across southern lower Michigan, it was mostly cloudy, and temperatures were between 76 and 78 degrees. In the Upper Peninsula, Sault Ste. Marie was 68 degrees under cloudy skies, and in Marquette, it was clear with a temperature of 68. In neighboring states, Chicago was 82 degrees under mostly cloudy skies. In Cleveland, it was mostly cloudy and the temperature was 78. Once again, at 8 p.m., Mount Pleasant was 75 degrees under mostly cloudy skies. Now here is your local forecast. Tonight, mostly cloudy with scattered showers and thunderstorms. Lows in the upper 60s. South winds 5 to 10 miles per hour. Gusts up to 20 miles per hour after midnight. Chance of rain 50%. Wednesday, numerous showers and a slight chance of thunderstorms. Highs in the upper 70s. Southwest winds 5 to 15 miles per hour with gusts to around 25 miles per hour. Chance of rain 70%. Wednesday night, partly cloudy. Lows in the upper 50s. West winds 5 to 15 miles per hour with gusts to around 25 miles per hour. Thursday, mostly sunny. Highs in the upper 70s. Light winds becoming northwest 5 to 10 miles per hour with gusts to around 20 miles per hour in the afternoon. Thursday night, mostly clear. Lows in the upper 40s. North winds around 10 miles per hour. Gusts up to 20 miles per hour in the evening. Friday, sunny. Highs in the upper 70s. Friday night, mostly clear. Lows in the mid-50s. Saturday, mostly sunny in the morning, then becoming partly sunny. Highs in the lower 80s. Saturday night, partly cloudy with a 30% chance of showers. Lows around 60. Sunday, partly sunny with a 20% chance of rain showers. Highs in the mid-70s. Sunday night, partly cloudy with a 30% chance of rain showers. Lows in the mid-50s. Monday, partly sunny with a 50% chance of rain showers. Highs in the lower 70s. Monday night, rain showers likely and a slight chance of thunderstorms. Lows in the upper 50s. Chance of rain 60%. Tuesday, mostly cloudy with a 40% chance of rain showers. Highs in the mid-70s. 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The current time is 9:08 p.m. Eastern Daylight Time. Conditions around the area at 8 p.m. At Mount Pleasant, it was mostly cloudy. The temperature was 75 degrees, the dew point 63, and the relative humidity 64%. The wind was south at 7 miles an hour. Cloudy. The temperature was 75 degrees, the dew point 63, and the relative humidity 64%. The wind was south at 7 miles an hour. The pressure was 30.05 inches and falling. Across the remainder of south-central lower Michigan, skies ranged from mostly cloudy to cloudy, and temperatures were between 71 and 77.

central and northern lower Michigan. It was cloudy, with a temperature of 72 at Cadillac, 68 at Alpena, and 70 at Traverse City. Across southern lower Michigan, it was mostly cloudy, and temperatures were between 76 and 78 degrees. In the Upper Peninsula, Sault Ste. Marie was 68 degrees under cloudy skies, and in Marquette, it was clear with a temperature of 68. In neighboring states, Chicago was 82 degrees under mostly cloudy skies. In Cleveland, it was mostly cloudy and the temperature was 78. Once again, at 8 p.m., Mount Pleasant was 75 degrees under mostly cloudy skies. Now here is your local forecast. Tonight, mostly cloudy with scattered showers and thunderstorms. Lows in the upper 60s. South winds 5 to 10 miles per hour. Gusts up to 20 miles per hour after midnight. Chance of rain 50%. Wednesday, numerous showers and a slight chance of thunderstorms. Highs in the upper 70s. Southwest winds 5 to 15 miles per hour with gusts to around 25 miles per hour. Chance of rain 70%. Wednesday night, partly cloudy. Lows in the upper 50s. West winds 5 to 15 miles per hour with gusts to around 25 miles per hour. Thursday, mostly sunny. Highs in the upper 70s. Light winds becoming northwest 5 to 10 miles per hour with gusts to around 20 miles per hour in the afternoon. Thursday night, mostly clear. Lows in the upper 40s. North winds around 10 miles per hour. Gusts up to 20 miles per hour in the evening. Friday, sunny. Highs in the upper 70s. Friday night, mostly clear. Lows in the mid-50s. Saturday, mostly sunny in the morning, then becoming partly sunny. Highs in the lower 80s. Saturday night, partly cloudy with a 30% chance of showers. Lows around 60. Sunday, partly sunny with a 20% chance of rain showers. Highs in the mid-70s. Sunday night, partly cloudy with a 30% chance of rain showers. Lows in the mid-50s. Monday, partly sunny with a 50% chance of rain showers. Highs in the lower 70s. Monday night, rain showers likely and a slight chance of thunderstorms. Lows in the upper 50s. Chance of rain 60%. Tuesday, mostly cloudy with a 40% chance of rain showers. Highs in the mid-70s. 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The current time is 9:12 p.m. Eastern Daylight Time. Conditions around the area at 8 p.m. At Mount Pleasant, it was mostly cloudy. The temperature was 75 degrees, the dew point 63, and the relative humidity 64%. The wind was south at 7 miles an hour. The pressure was 30.05 inches and falling. Across the remainder of south central lower Michigan, skies ranged from mostly cloudy to cloudy, and temperatures were between 71 and 77 degrees. Elsewhere in central and northern lower Michigan, it was cloudy, with a temperature of 72 at Cadillac, 68 at Alpena, and 70 at Traverse City. Across southern lower Michigan, it was mostly cloudy, and temperatures were between 76 and 78 degrees. In the Upper Peninsula, Sault Ste. Marie was 68 degrees under cloudy skies, and in Marquette, it was clear with a temperature of 68. In neighboring states, Chicago was 82 degrees under mostly cloudy skies. In Cleveland, it was mostly cloudy and the temperature was 78. Once again, at 8 p.m., Mount Pleasant was 75 degrees under mostly cloudy skies. Conditions around the area at 9 p.m. At Mount Pleasant, it was cloudy. The temperature was 75 degrees, the dew point 63, and the relative humidity 64%. The wind was south at 6 miles an hour. The pressure was 30.07 inches and rising. Across the remainder

south central lower Michigan, temperatures were between 70 and 75 degrees. At Big Rapids, rain was falling. It was cloudy at Alma, Saginaw, Houghton Lake, and Midland. Elsewhere in central and northern lower Michigan, at Cadillac, rain was falling with a temperature of 70. It was cloudy with a temperature of 66 at Alpena and 69 at Traverse City. Across southern lower Michigan, skies ranged from mostly cloudy to cloudy, and temperatures were between 74 and 76 degrees. In the Upper Peninsula, Sault Ste. Marie was 68 degrees under cloudy skies, and in Marquette, it was clear with a temperature of 66. In neighboring states, Chicago was 81 degrees under mostly cloudy skies. In Cleveland, it was mostly cloudy and the temperature was 76. Once again, at 9 p.m., Mount Pleasant was 75 degrees under cloudy skies. Now here is your local forecast. Tonight, mostly cloudy with scattered showers and thunderstorms. Lows in the upper 60s. South winds 5 to 10 miles per hour. Gusts up to 20 miles per hour after midnight. Chance of rain 50%. Wednesday, numerous showers and a slight chance of thunderstorms. Highs in the upper 70s. Southwest winds 5 to 15 miles per hour with gusts to around 25 miles per hour. Chance of rain 70%. Wednesday night, partly cloudy. Lows in the upper 50s. West winds 5 to 15 miles per hour with gusts to around 25 miles per hour. Thursday, mostly sunny. Highs in the upper 70s. Light winds becoming northwest 5 to 10 miles per hour with gusts to around 20 miles per hour in the afternoon. Thursday night, mostly clear. Lows in the upper 40s. North winds around 10 miles per hour. Gusts up to 20 miles per hour in the evening. Friday, sunny. Highs in the upper 70s. Friday night, mostly clear. Lows in the mid-50s. Saturday, mostly sunny in the morning, then becoming partly sunny. Highs in the lower 80s. Saturday night, partly cloudy with a 30% chance of showers. Lows around 60. Sunday, partly sunny with a 20% chance of rain showers. Highs in the mid-70s. Sunday night, partly cloudy with a 30% chance of rain showers. Lows in the mid-50s. Monday, partly sunny with a 50% chance of rain showers. Highs in the lower 70s. Monday night, rain showers likely and a slight chance of thunderstorms. Lows in the upper 50s. Chance of rain 60%. Tuesday, mostly cloudy with a 40% chance of rain showers. Highs in the mid-70s. 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The current time is 9:18 p.m. Eastern Daylight Time. Conditions around the area at 9 p.m. At Mount Pleasant, it was cloudy. The temperature was 75 degrees. The dew point 63, and the relative humidity 64%. The wind was south at 6 miles an hour. The pressure was 30.07 inches and rising. Across the remainder of south central lower Michigan, temperatures were between 70 and 75 degrees. At Big Rapids, rain was falling. It was cloudy at Alma, Saginaw, Houghton Lake, and Midland. Elsewhere in central and northern lower Michigan, at Cadillac, rain was falling with a temperature of 70. It was cloudy with a temperature of 66 at Alpena and 69 at Traverse City. Across southern lower Michigan, skies ranged from mostly cloudy to cloudy, and temperatures were between 74 and 76 degrees. In the Upper Peninsula, Sault Ste. Marie was 68 degrees under cloudy skies, and in Marquette, it was clear with a temperature of 66. In neighboring states, Chicago was 81 degrees under mostly cloudy skies. In Cleveland, it was mostly cloudy and the temperature was 76. Once again,

9 p.m., Mount Pleasant was 75 degrees under cloudy skies. Now here is your local forecast. Tonight, mostly cloudy with scattered showers and thunderstorms. Lows in the upper 60s. South winds 5 to 10 miles per hour. Gusts up to 20 miles per hour after midnight. Chance of rain 50%. Wednesday, numerous showers and a slight chance of thunderstorms. Highs in the upper 70s. Southwest winds 5 to 15 miles per hour with gusts to around 25 miles per hour. Chance of rain 70%. Wednesday night, partly cloudy. Lows in the upper 50s. West winds 5 to 15 miles per hour with gusts to around 25 miles per hour. Thursday, mostly sunny. Highs in the upper 70s. Light winds becoming northwest 5 to 10 miles per hour with gusts to around 20 miles per hour in the afternoon. Thursday night, mostly clear. Lows in the upper 40s. North winds around 10 miles per hour. Gusts up to 20 miles per hour in the evening. Friday, sunny. Highs in the upper 70s. Friday night, mostly clear. Lows in the mid-50s. Saturday, mostly sunny in the morning, then becoming partly sunny. Highs in the lower 80s. Saturday night, partly cloudy with a 30% chance of showers. Lows around 60. Sunday, partly sunny with a 20% chance of rain showers. Highs in the mid-70s. Sunday night, partly cloudy with a 30% chance of rain showers. Lows in the mid-50s. Monday, partly sunny with a 50% chance of rain showers. Highs in the lower 70s. Monday night, rain showers likely and a slight chance of thunderstorms. Lows in the upper 50s. Chance of rain 60%. Tuesday, mostly cloudy with a 40% chance of rain showers. Highs in the mid-70s. 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The current time is 9:22 p.m. Eastern Daylight Time. Conditions around the area at 9 p.m. At Mount Pleasant, it was cloudy. The temperature was 75 degrees. The dew point 63, and the relative humidity 64%. The wind was south at 6 miles an hour. The pressure was 30.07 inches and rising. Across the remainder of south central lower Michigan, temperatures were between 70 and 75 degrees. At Big Rapids, rain was falling. It was cloudy at Alma, Saginaw, Houghton Lake, and Midland. Elsewhere in central and northern lower Michigan, at Cadillac, rain was falling with a temperature of 70. It was cloudy with a temperature of 66 at Alpena and 69 at Traverse City. Across southern lower Michigan, skies ranged from mostly cloudy to cloudy and temperatures were between 74 and 76 degrees. In the upper peninsula, Sault Ste. Marie was 68 degrees under cloudy skies, and in Marquette, it was clear with a temperature of 66. In neighboring states, Chicago was 81 degrees under mostly cloudy skies. In Cleveland, it was mostly cloudy and the temperature was 76. Once again, at 9 p.m., Mount Pleasant was 75 degrees under cloudy skies. Now here is your local forecast. Tonight, mostly cloudy with scattered showers and thunderstorms. Lows in the upper 60s. South winds 5 to 10 miles per hour. Gusts up to 20 miles per hour after midnight. Chance of rain 50%. Wednesday, numerous showers and a slight chance of thunderstorms. Highs in the upper 70s. Southwest winds 5 to 15 miles per hour with gusts to around 25 miles per hour. Chance of rain 70%. Wednesday night, partly cloudy. Lows in the upper 50s. West winds 5 to 15 miles per hour with gusts to around 25 miles per hour. Thursday, mostly sunny. Highs in the upper 60s.

70s. Light winds becoming northwest 5 to 10 miles per hour with gusts to around 20 miles per hour in the afternoon. Thursday night, mostly clear. Lows in the upper 40s. North winds around 10 miles per hour. Gusts up to 20 miles per hour in the evening. Friday, sunny. Highs in the upper 70s. Friday night, mostly clear. Lows in the mid 50s. Saturday, mostly sunny in the morning, then becoming partly sunny. Highs in the lower 80s. Saturday night, partly cloudy with a 30% chance of showers. Lows around 60. Sunday, partly sunny with a 20% chance of rain showers. Highs in the mid-70s. Sunday night, partly cloudy with a 30% chance of rain showers. Lows in the mid-50s. Monday, partly sunny with a 50% chance of rain showers. Highs in the lower 70s. Monday night, rain showers likely and a slight chance of thunderstorms. Lows in the upper 50s. Chance of rain 60%. Tuesday, mostly cloudy with a 40% chance of rain showers. Highs in the mid-70s. 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The current time is 9:26 p.m. Eastern Daylight Time. Conditions around the area at 9 p.m. At Mount Pleasant, it was cloudy. The temperature was 75 degrees, the dew point 63, and the relative humidity 64%. The wind was south at 6 miles an hour. The pressure was 30.07 inches and rising. Across the remainder of south central lower Michigan, temperatures were between 70 and 75 degrees. At Big Rapids, rain was falling. It was cloudy at Alma, Saginaw, Houghton Lake, and Midland. Elsewhere in central and northern lower Michigan, at Cadillac, rain was falling with a temperature of 70. It was cloudy with a temperature of 66 at Alpena and 69 at Traverse City. Across southern lower Michigan, skies ranged from mostly cloudy to cloudy, and temperatures were between 74 and 76 degrees. In the Upper Peninsula, Sault Ste. Marie was 68 degrees under cloudy skies, and in Marquette, it was clear with a temperature of 66. In neighboring states, Chicago was 81 degrees under mostly cloudy skies. In Cleveland, it was mostly cloudy and the temperature was 76. Once again, at 9 p.m., Mount Pleasant was 75 degrees under cloudy skies. Now here is your local forecast. Tonight, mostly cloudy with scattered showers and thunderstorms. Lows in the upper 60s. South winds 5 to 10 miles per hour. Gusts up to 20 miles per hour after midnight. Chance of rain 50%. Wednesday, numerous showers and a slight chance of thunderstorms. Highs in the upper 70s. Southwest winds 5 to 15 miles per hour with gusts to around 25 miles per hour. Chance of rain 70%. Wednesday night, partly cloudy. Lows in the upper 50s. West winds 5 to 15 miles per hour with gusts to around 25 miles per hour. Thursday, mostly sunny. Highs in the upper 70s. Light winds becoming northwest 5 to 10 miles per hour with gusts to around 20 miles per hour in the afternoon. Thursday night, mostly clear. Lows in the upper 40s. North winds around 10 miles per hour. Gusts up to 20 miles per hour in the evening. Friday, sunny. Highs in the upper 70s. Friday night, mostly clear. Lows in the mid-50s. Saturday, mostly sunny in the morning, then becoming partly sunny. Highs in the lower 80s. Saturday night, partly cloudy with a 30% chance of showers. Lows around 60. Sunday, partly sunny with a 20% chance of rain showers. Highs in the mid-70s. Sunday night, partly cloudy with a 30% chance of rain showers. Lows in the mid-50s.

50s. Monday, partly sunny with a 50% chance of rain showers. Highs in the lower 70s. Monday night, rain showers likely and a slight chance of thunderstorms. Lows in the upper 50s. Chance of rain 60%. Tuesday, mostly cloudy with a 40% chance of rain showers. Highs in the mid-70s. 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The current time is 9:30 p.m. Eastern Daylight Time. Conditions around the area at 9 p.m. At Mount Pleasant, it was cloudy. The temperature was 75 degrees, the dew point 63, and the relative humidity 64%. The wind was south at 6 miles an hour. The pressure was 30.07 inches and rising. Across the remainder of south central lower Michigan, temperatures were between 70 and 75 degrees. At Big Rapids, rain was falling. It was cloudy at Alma, Saginaw, Houghton Lake, and Midland. Elsewhere in central and northern lower Michigan, at Cadillac, rain was falling with a temperature of 70. It was cloudy with a temperature of 66 at Alpena and 69 at Traverse City. Across southern lower Michigan, skies ranged from mostly cloudy to cloudy, and temperatures were between 74 and 76 degrees. In the upper peninsula, Sault Ste. Marie was 68 degrees under cloudy skies, and in Marquette, it was clear with a temperature of 66. In neighboring states, Chicago was 81 degrees under mostly cloudy skies. In Cleveland, it was mostly cloudy and the temperature was 76. Once again, at 9 p.m., Mount Pleasant was 75 degrees under cloudy skies. Now here is your local forecast. Tonight, mostly cloudy with scattered showers and thunderstorms. Lows in the upper 60s. South winds 5 to 10 miles per hour. Gusts up to 20 miles per hour after midnight. Chance of rain 50%. Wednesday, numerous showers and a slight chance of thunderstorms. Highs in the upper 70s. Southwest winds 5 to 15 miles per hour with gusts to around 25 miles per hour. Chance of rain 70%. Wednesday night, partly cloudy. Lows in the upper 50s. West winds 5 to 15 miles per hour with gusts to around 25 miles per hour. Thursday, mostly sunny. Highs in the upper 70s. Light winds becoming northwest 5 to 10 miles per hour with gusts to around 20 miles per hour in the afternoon. Thursday night, mostly clear. Lows in the upper 40s. North winds around 10 miles per hour. Gusts up to 20 miles per hour in the evening. Friday, sunny. Highs in the upper 70s. Friday night, mostly clear. Lows in the mid-50s. Saturday, mostly sunny in the morning, then becoming partly sunny. Highs in the lower 80s. Lows in the mid-50s. Saturday, mostly sunny in the morning, then becoming partly sunny. Highs in the lower 80s. Saturday night, partly cloudy with a 30% chance of showers. Lows around 60. Sunday, partly sunny with a 20% chance of rain showers. Highs in the mid-70s. Sunday night, partly cloudy with a 30% chance of rain showers. Lows in the mid-50s. Monday, partly sunny with a 50% chance of rain showers. Highs in the lower 70s. Monday night, rain showers likely and a slight chance of thunderstorms. Lows in the upper 50s. Chance of rain 60%. Tuesday, mostly cloudy with a 40% chance of rain showers. Highs in the mid-70s. 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The current time is 9:34 p.m. Eastern Daylight Time. Conditions around the area.

area at 9 p.m. At Mount Pleasant, it was cloudy. The temperature was 75 degrees, the dew point 63, and the relative humidity 64%. The wind was south at 6 miles an hour. The pressure was 30.07 inches and rising. Across the remainder of south central lower Michigan, temperatures were between 70 and 75 degrees. At Big Rapids, rain was falling. It was cloudy at Alma, Saginaw, Houghton Lake, and Midland. Elsewhere in central and northern lower Michigan, at Cadillac, rain was falling with a temperature of 70. It was cloudy with a temperature of 66 at Alpena and 69 at Traverse City. Across southern lower Michigan, skies ranged from mostly cloudy to cloudy, and temperatures were between 74 and 76 degrees. In the upper peninsula, Sault Ste. Marie was 68 degrees under cloudy skies, and in Marquette, it was clear with a temperature of 66. In neighboring states, Chicago was 81 degrees under mostly cloudy skies. In Cleveland, it was mostly cloudy and the temperature was 76. Once again, at 9 p.m., Mount Pleasant was 75 degrees under cloudy skies. Now here is your local forecast. Tonight, mostly cloudy with scattered showers and thunderstorms. Lows in the upper 60s. South winds 5 to 10 miles per hour. Gusts up to 20 miles per hour after midnight. Chance of rain 50%. Wednesday, numerous showers and a slight chance of thunderstorms. Highs in the upper 70s. Southwest winds 5 to 15 miles per hour with gusts to around 25 miles per hour. Chance of rain 70%. Wednesday night, partly cloudy. Lows in the upper 50s. West winds 5 to 15 miles per hour with gusts to around 25 miles per hour. Thursday, mostly sunny. Highs in the upper 70s. Light winds becoming northwest 5 to 10 miles per hour with gusts to around 20 miles per hour in the afternoon. Thursday night, mostly clear. Lows in the upper 40s. North winds around 10 miles per hour. Gusts up to 20 miles per hour in the evening. Friday, sunny. Highs in the upper 70s. Friday night, mostly clear. Lows in the mid-50s. Saturday, mostly sunny in the morning, then becoming partly sunny. Highs in the lower 80s. Saturday night, partly cloudy with a 30% chance of showers. Lows around 60. Sunday, partly sunny with a 20% chance of rain showers. Highs in the mid-70s. Sunday night, partly cloudy with a 30% chance of rain showers. Lows in the mid-50s. Monday, partly sunny with a 50% chance of rain showers. Highs in the lower 70s. Monday night, rain showers likely and a slight chance of thunderstorms. Lows in the upper 50s. Chance of rain 60%. Tuesday, mostly cloudy with a 40% chance of rain showers. Highs in the mid-70s. 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The current time is 9:38 p.m. Eastern Daylight Time. Conditions around the area at 9 p.m. At Mount Pleasant, it was cloudy. The temperature was 75 degrees. The dew point 63, and the relative humidity 64%. The wind was south at 6 miles an hour. The pressure was 30.07 inches and rising. Across the remainder of south central lower Michigan, temperatures were between 70 and 75 degrees. At Big Rapids, rain was falling. It was cloudy at Alma, Saginaw, Houghton Lake, and Midland. Elsewhere in central and northern lower Michigan, at Cadillac, rain was falling with a temperature of 70. It was cloudy with a temperature of 66 at Alpena and 69 at Traverse City. Across southern lower Michigan, skies ranged from mostly cloudy to cloudy, and temperatures were between 74 and 76 degrees.
In the Upper Peninsula, Sault Ste. Marie was 68 degrees under cloudy skies, and in Marquette, it was clear with a temperature of 66. In neighboring states, Chicago was 81 degrees under mostly cloudy skies. In Cleveland, it was mostly cloudy and the temperature was 76. Once again, at 9 p.m., Mount Pleasant was 75 degrees under cloudy skies. Now here is your local forecast. Tonight, mostly cloudy with scattered showers and thunderstorms. Lows in the upper 60s. South winds 5 to 10 miles per hour. Gusts up to 20 miles per hour after midnight. Chance of rain 50%. Wednesday, numerous showers and a slight chance of thunderstorms. Highs in the upper 70s. Southwest winds 5 to 15 miles per hour with gusts to around 25 miles per hour. Chance of rain 70%. Wednesday night, partly cloudy. Lows in the upper 50s. West winds 5 to 15 miles per hour with gusts to around 25 miles per hour. Thursday, mostly sunny. Highs in the upper 70s. Light winds becoming northwest 5 to 10 miles per hour with gusts to around 20 miles per hour in the afternoon. Thursday night, mostly clear. Lows in the upper 40s. North winds around 10 miles per hour. Gusts up to 20 miles per hour in the evening. Friday, sunny. Highs in the upper 70s. Friday night, mostly clear. Lows in the mid-50s. Saturday, mostly sunny in the morning, then becoming partly sunny. Highs in the lower 80s. Saturday night, partly cloudy with a 30% chance of showers. Lows around 60. Sunday, partly sunny with a 20% chance of rain showers. Highs in the mid-70s. Sunday night, partly cloudy with a 30% chance of rain showers. Lows in the mid-50s. Monday, partly sunny with a 50% chance of rain showers. Highs in the lower 70s. Monday night, rain showers likely and a slight chance of thunderstorms. Lows in the upper 50s. Chance of rain 60%. Tuesday, mostly cloudy with a 40% chance of rain showers. Highs in the mid-70s. 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The current time is 9:42 p.m. Eastern Daylight Time. Conditions around the area at 9 p.m. At Mount Pleasant, it was cloudy. The temperature was 75 degrees. The dew point 63, and the relative humidity 64%. The wind was south at 6 miles an hour. The pressure was 30.07 inches and rising. Across the remainder of south central lower Michigan, temperatures were between 70 and 75 degrees. At Big Rapids, rain was falling. It was cloudy at Alma, Saginaw, Houghton Lake, and Midland. Elsewhere in central and northern lower Michigan, at Cadillac, rain was falling with a temperature of 70. It was cloudy with a temperature of 66 at Alpena and 69 at Traverse City. Across southern lower Michigan, skies ranged from mostly cloudy to cloudy and temperatures were between 74 and 76 degrees. In the Upper Peninsula, Sault Ste. Marie was 68 degrees under cloudy skies, and in Marquette, it was clear with a temperature of 66. In neighboring states, Chicago was 81 degrees under mostly cloudy skies. In Cleveland, it was mostly cloudy and the temperature was 76. Once again, at 9 p.m., Mount Pleasant was 75 degrees under cloudy skies. Now here is your local forecast. Tonight, mostly cloudy with scattered showers and thunderstorms. Lows in the upper 60s. South winds 5 to 10 miles per hour. Gusts up to 20 miles per hour after midnight. Chance of rain 50%. Wednesday, numerous showers and a slight chance of thunderstorms. Highs in the upper 70s.
southwest winds 5 to 15 miles per hour with gusts to around 25 miles per hour. Chance of rain 70%. Wednesday night, partly cloudy. Lows in the upper 50s. West winds 5 to 15 miles per hour with gusts to around 25 miles per hour. Thursday, mostly sunny. Highs in the upper 70s. Light winds becoming northwest 5 to 10 miles per hour with gusts to around 20 miles per hour in the afternoon. Thursday night, mostly clear. Lows in the upper 40s. North winds around 10 miles per hour. Gusts up to 20 miles per hour in the evening. Friday, sunny. Highs in the upper 70s. Friday night, mostly clear. Lows in the mid-50s. Saturday, mostly sunny in the morning, then becoming partly sunny. Highs in the lower 80s. Saturday night, partly cloudy with a 30% chance of showers. Lows around 60. Sunday, partly sunny with a 20% chance of rain showers. Highs in the mid-70s. Sunday night, partly cloudy with a 30% chance of rain showers. Lows in the mid-50s. Monday, partly sunny with a 50% chance of rain showers. Highs in the lower 70s. Monday night, rain showers likely and a slight chance of thunderstorms. Lows in the upper 50s. Chance of rain 60%. Tuesday, mostly cloudy with a 40% chance of rain showers. Highs in the mid-70s. 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The current time is 9:46 p.m. Eastern Daylight Time. Conditions around the area at 9 p.m. At Mount Pleasant, it was cloudy. The temperature was 75 degrees. The dew point 63, and the relative humidity 64%. The wind was south at 6 miles an hour. The pressure was 30.07 inches and rising. Across the remainder of south-central lower Michigan, temperatures were between 70 and 75 degrees. At Big Rapids, rain was falling. It was cloudy at Alma, Saginaw, Houghton Lake, and Midland. Elsewhere in central and northern lower Michigan, at Cadillac, rain was falling with a temperature of 70. It was cloudy with a temperature of 66 at Alpena and 69 at Traverse City. Across southern lower Michigan, skies ranged from mostly cloudy to cloudy, and temperatures were between 74 and 76 degrees. In the upper peninsula, Sault Ste. Marie was 68 degrees under cloudy skies, and in Marquette, it was clear with a temperature of 66. In neighboring states, Chicago was 81 degrees under mostly cloudy skies. In Cleveland, it was mostly cloudy and the temperature was 76. Once again, at 9 p.m., Mount Pleasant was 75 degrees under cloudy skies. Now here is your local forecast. Tonight, mostly cloudy with scattered showers and thunderstorms. Lows in the upper 60s. South winds 5 to 10 miles per hour. Gusts up to 20 miles per hour after midnight. Chance of rain 50%. Wednesday, numerous showers and a slight chance of thunderstorms. Highs in the upper 70s. Southwest winds 5 to 15 miles per hour with gusts to around 25 miles per hour. Chance of rain 70%. Wednesday night, partly cloudy. Lows in the upper 50s. West winds 5 to 15 miles per hour with gusts to around 25 miles per hour. Thursday, mostly sunny. Highs in the upper 70s. Light winds becoming northwest 5 to 10 miles per hour with gusts to around 20 miles per hour in the afternoon. Thursday night, mostly clear. Lows in the upper 40s. North winds around 10 miles per hour. Gusts up to 20 miles per hour in the evening. Friday, sunny. Highs in the upper 70s. Friday night, mostly clear. Lows in the mid-50s. Saturday,
mostly sunny in the morning, then becoming partly sunny. Highs in the lower 80s. Saturday night, partly cloudy with a 30% chance of showers. Lows around 60. Sunday, partly sunny with a 20% chance of rain showers. Highs in the mid-70s. Sunday night, partly cloudy with a 30% chance of rain showers. Lows in the mid-50s. Monday, partly sunny with a 50% chance of rain showers. Highs in the lower 70s. Monday night, rain showers likely and a slight chance of thunderstorms. Lows in the upper 50s. Chance of rain 60%. Tuesday, mostly cloudy with a 40% chance of rain showers. Highs in the mid-70s. 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The current time is 9:50 p.m. Eastern Daylight Time. Conditions around the area at 9 p.m. At Mount Pleasant, it was cloudy. The temperature was 75 degrees, the dew point 63, and the relative humidity 64%. The wind was south at 6 miles an hour. The pressure was 30.07 inches and rising. Across the remainder of south central lower Michigan, temperatures were between 70 and 75 degrees. At Big Rapids, rain was falling. It was cloudy at Alma, Saginaw, Houghton Lake, and Midland. Elsewhere in central and northern lower Michigan, at Cadillac, rain was falling with a temperature of 70. It was cloudy with a temperature of 66 at Alpena and 69 at Traverse City. Across southern lower Michigan, skies ranged from mostly cloudy to cloudy, and temperatures were between 74 and 76 degrees. In the Upper Peninsula, Sault Ste. Marie was 68 degrees under cloudy skies, and in Marquette, it was clear with a temperature of 66. In neighboring states, Chicago was 81 degrees under mostly cloudy skies. In Cleveland, it was mostly cloudy and the temperature was 76. Once again, at 9 p.m., Mount Pleasant was 75 degrees under cloudy skies. Now here is your local forecast. Tonight, mostly cloudy with scattered showers and thunderstorms. Lows in the upper 60s. South winds 5 to 10 miles per hour. Gusts up to 20 miles per hour after midnight. Chance of rain 50%. Wednesday, numerous showers and a slight chance of thunderstorms. Highs in the upper 70s. Southwest winds 5 to 15 miles per hour with gusts to around 25 miles per hour. Chance of rain 70%. Wednesday night, partly cloudy. Lows in the upper 50s. West winds 5 to 15 miles per hour with gusts to around 25 miles per hour. Thursday, mostly sunny. Highs in the upper 70s. Light winds becoming northwest 5 to 10 miles per hour with gusts to around 20 miles per hour in the afternoon. Thursday night, mostly clear. Lows in the upper 40s. North winds around 10 miles per hour. Gusts up to 20 miles per hour in the evening. Friday, sunny. Highs in the upper 70s. Friday night, mostly clear. Lows in the mid-50s. Saturday, mostly sunny in the morning, then becoming partly sunny. Highs in the lower 80s. Saturday night, partly cloudy with a 30% chance of showers. Lows around 60. Sunday, partly sunny with a 20% chance of rain showers. Highs in the mid-70s. Sunday night, partly cloudy with a 30% chance of rain showers. Lows in the mid-50s. Monday, partly sunny with a 50% chance of rain showers. Highs in the lower 70s. Monday night, rain showers likely and a slight chance of thunderstorms. Lows in the upper 50s. Chance of rain 60%. Tuesday, mostly cloudy with a 40% chance of rain showers. Highs in the mid-70s. Now here is your local forecast.
Rest of tonight. Scattered showers and isolated thunderstorms late in the evening. Then numerous showers and scattered thunderstorms after midnight. Lows in the upper 60s. South winds 5 to 10 miles per hour. Gusts up to 20 miles per hour after midnight. Chance of rain 60%. Wednesday, numerous showers and a slight chance of thunderstorms. Highs in the upper 70s. Southwest winds 5 to 15 miles per hour with gusts to around 25 miles per hour. Chance of rain 70%. Wednesday night, partly cloudy. Lows in the upper 50s. West winds 5 to 15 miles per hour with gusts to around 25 miles per hour. Thursday, mostly sunny. Highs in the upper 70s. Light winds becoming northwest 5 to 10 miles per hour with gusts to around 20 miles per hour in the afternoon. Thursday night, mostly clear. Lows in the upper 40s. North winds around 10 miles per hour. Gusts up to 20 miles per hour in the evening. Friday, sunny. Highs in the upper 70s. Friday night, mostly clear. Lows in the mid-50s. Saturday, mostly sunny in the morning, then becoming partly sunny. Highs in the lower 80s. Saturday night, partly cloudy with a 30% chance of showers. Lows around 60. Sunday, partly sunny with a 20% chance of rain showers. Highs in the mid-70s. Sunday night, partly cloudy with a 30% chance of rain showers. Lows in the mid-50s. Monday, partly sunny with a 50% chance of rain showers. Highs in the lower 70s. Monday night, rain showers likely and a slight chance of thunderstorms. Lows in the upper 50s. Chance of rain 60%. Tuesday, mostly cloudy with a 40% chance of rain showers. Highs in the mid-70s. 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The current time is 9:56 p.m. Eastern Daylight Time. Conditions around the area at 9 p.m. At Mount Pleasant, it was cloudy. The temperature was 75 degrees. The dew point 63, and the relative humidity 64%. The wind was south at 6 miles an hour. The pressure was 30.07 inches and rising. Across the remainder of south central lower Michigan, temperatures were between 70 and 75 degrees. At Big Rapids, rain was falling. It was cloudy at Alma, Saginaw, Houghton Lake, and Midland. Elsewhere in central and northern lower Michigan, at Cadillac, rain was falling with a temperature of 70. It was cloudy with a temperature of 66 at Alpena and 69 at Traverse City. Across southern lower Michigan, skies ranged from mostly cloudy to cloudy, and temperatures were between 74 and 76 degrees. In the upper peninsula, Sault Ste. Marie was 68 degrees under cloudy skies, and in Marquette, it was clear with a temperature of 66. In neighboring states, Chicago was 81 degrees under mostly cloudy skies. In Cleveland, it was mostly cloudy and the temperature was 76. Once again, at 9 p.m., Mount Pleasant was 75 degrees under cloudy skies. Now here is your local forecast. Rest of tonight, scattered showers and isolated thunderstorms late in the evening, then numerous showers and scattered thunderstorms after midnight. Lows in the upper 60s. South winds 5 to 10 miles per hour. Gusts up to 20 miles per hour after midnight. Chance of rain 60%. Wednesday, numerous showers and a slight chance of thunderstorms. Highs in the upper 70s. Southwest winds 5 to 15 miles per hour with gusts to around 25 miles per hour. Chance of rain 70%. Wednesday night, partly cloudy. Lows in the upper 50s. West winds 5 to 15 miles per hour with gusts to around 25 miles per hour. Thursday, mostly sunny.
highs in the upper 70s. Light winds becoming northwest 5 to 10 miles per hour with gusts to around 20 miles per hour in the afternoon. Thursday night, mostly clear. Lows in the upper 40s. North winds around 10 miles per hour. Gusts up to 20 miles per hour in the evening. Friday, sunny. Highs in the upper 70s. Friday night, mostly clear. Lows in the mid-50s. Saturday, mostly sunny in the morning, then becoming partly sunny. Highs in the lower 80s. Saturday night, partly cloudy with a 30% chance of showers. Lows around 60. Sunday, partly sunny with a 20% chance of rain showers. Highs in the mid-70s. Sunday night, partly cloudy with a 30% chance of rain showers. Lows in the mid-50s. Monday, partly sunny with a 50% chance of rain showers. Highs in the lower 70s. Monday night, rain showers likely and a slight chance of thunderstorms. Lows in the upper 50s. Chance of rain 60%. Tuesday, mostly cloudy with a 40% chance of rain showers. Highs in the mid-70s. 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The current time is 10 p.m. Eastern Daylight Time. Conditions around the area at 9 p.m. At Mount Pleasant, it was cloudy. The temperature was 75 degrees, the dew point 63, and the relative humidity 64%. The wind was south at 6 miles an hour. The pressure was 30.07 inches and rising. Across the remainder of south central lower Michigan, temperatures were between 70 and 75 degrees. At Big Rapids, rain was falling. It was cloudy at Alma, Saginaw, Houghton Lake, and Midland. Elsewhere in central and northern lower Michigan, at Cadillac, rain was falling with a temperature of 70. It was cloudy with a temperature of 66 at Alpena and 69 at Traverse City. Across southern lower Michigan, skies ranged from mostly cloudy to cloudy, and temperatures were between 74 and 76 degrees. In the upper peninsula, Sault Ste. Marie was 68 degrees under cloudy skies, and in Marquette, it was clear with a temperature of 66. In neighboring states, Chicago was 81 degrees under mostly cloudy skies. In Cleveland, it was mostly cloudy and the temperature was 76. Once again, at 9 p.m., Mount Pleasant was 75 degrees under cloudy skies. Now here is your local forecast. Rest of tonight, scattered showers and isolated thunderstorms late in the evening, then numerous showers and scattered thunderstorms after midnight. Lows in the upper 60s. South winds 5 to 10 miles per hour. Gusts up to 20 miles per hour after midnight. Chance of rain 60%. Wednesday, numerous showers and a slight chance of thunderstorms. Highs in the upper 70s. Southwest winds 5 to 15 miles per hour with gusts to around 25 miles per hour. Chance of rain 70%. Wednesday night, partly cloudy. Lows in the upper 50s. West winds 5 to 15 miles per hour with gusts to around 25 miles per hour. Thursday, mostly sunny. Highs in the upper 70s. Light winds becoming northwest 5 to 10 miles per hour with gusts to around 20 miles per hour in the afternoon. Thursday night, mostly clear. Lows in the upper 40s. North winds around 10 miles per hour. Gusts up to 20 miles per hour in the evening. Friday, sunny. Highs in the upper 70s. Friday night, mostly clear. Lows in the mid-50s. Saturday, mostly sunny in the morning, then becoming partly sunny. Highs in the lower 80s. Saturday night, partly cloudy with a 30% chance of showers. Lows around 60. Sunday, partly sunny with a 20% chance of rain showers. Highs in the mid-70s. Sunday night,
partly cloudy with a 30% chance of rain showers. Lows in the mid-50s. Monday, partly sunny with a 50% chance of rain showers. Highs in the lower 70s. Monday night, rain showers likely and a slight chance of thunderstorms. Lows in the upper 50s. Chance of rain 60%. Tuesday, mostly cloudy with a 40% chance of rain showers. Highs in the mid-70s. 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The current time is 10:05 p.m. Eastern Daylight Time. 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

between 74 and 76 degrees. In the Upper Peninsula, Sault Ste. Marie was 68 degrees under cloudy skies, and in Marquette, it was clear with a temperature of 66. In neighboring states, Chicago was 81 degrees under mostly cloudy skies. In Cleveland, it was mostly cloudy and the temperature was 76. Once again, at 9 p.m., Mount Pleasant was 75 degrees under cloudy skies. Now here is your local forecast. Rest of tonight, scattered showers and isolated thunderstorms late in the evening, then numerous showers and scattered thunderstorms after midnight. Lows in the upper 60s. South winds 5 to 10 miles per hour. Gusts up to 20 miles per hour after midnight. Chance of rain 60%. Wednesday, numerous showers and a slight chance of thunderstorms. Highs in the upper 70s. Southwest winds 5 to 15 miles per hour with gusts to around 25 miles per hour. Chance of rain 70%. Wednesday night, partly cloudy. Lows in the upper 50s. West winds 5 to 15 miles per hour with gusts to around 25 miles per hour. Thursday, mostly sunny. Highs in the upper 70s. Light winds becoming northwest 5 to 10 miles per hour with gusts to around 20 miles per hour in the afternoon. Thursday night, mostly clear. Lows in the upper 40s. North winds around 10 miles per hour. Gusts up to 20 miles per hour in the evening. Friday, sunny. Highs in the upper 70s. Friday night, mostly clear. Lows in the mid-50s. Saturday, mostly sunny in the morning, then becoming partly sunny. Highs in the lower 80s. Saturday night, partly cloudy with a 30% chance of showers. Lows around 60. Sunday, partly sunny with a 20% chance of rain showers. Highs in the mid-70s. Sunday night, partly cloudy with a 30% chance of rain showers. Lows in the mid-50s. Monday, partly sunny with a 50% chance of rain showers. Highs in the lower 70s. Monday night, rain showers likely and a slight chance of thunderstorms. Lows in the upper 50s. Chance of rain 60%. Tuesday, mostly cloudy with a 40% chance of rain showers. Highs in the mid-70s. 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The current time is 10:09 p.m. Eastern Daylight Time. Conditions around the area at 9 p.m. At Mount Pleasant, it was cloudy. The temperature was 75 degrees. The dew point 63, and the relative humidity 64%. The wind was south at 6 miles an hour. The pressure was 30.07 inches and rising. Across the remainder of south central lower Michigan, temperatures were between 70 and 75 degrees. At Big Rapids, rain was falling. It was cloudy at Alma, Saginaw, Houghton Lake, and Midland. Elsewhere in central and northern lower Michigan, at Cadillac, rain was falling with a temperature of 70. It was cloudy with a temperature of 66 at Alpena and 69 at Traverse City. Across southern lower Michigan, skies ranged from mostly cloudy to cloudy, and temperatures were between 74 and 76 degrees. In the Upper Peninsula, Sault Ste. Marie was 68 degrees under cloudy skies, and in Marquette, it was clear with a temperature of 66. In neighboring states, Chicago was 81 degrees under mostly cloudy skies. In Cleveland, it was mostly cloudy and the temperature was 76. Once again, at 9 p.m., Mount Pleasant was 75 degrees under cloudy skies. Now here is your local forecast. Rest of tonight, scattered showers and isolated thunderstorms late in the evening, then numerous showers and scattered thunderstorms after midnight. Lows in the upper 60s. South winds 5 to 10 miles per hour. Gusts up to 20 miles per hour after midnight.
chance of

60%. Wednesday, numerous showers and a slight chance of thunderstorms. Highs in the upper 70s. Southwest winds 5 to 15 miles per hour with gusts to around 25 miles per hour. Chance of rain 70%. Wednesday night, partly cloudy. Lows in the upper 50s. West winds 5 to 15 miles per hour with gusts to around 25 miles per hour. Thursday, mostly sunny. Highs in the upper 70s. Light winds becoming northwest 5 to 10 miles per hour with gusts to around 20 miles per hour in the afternoon. Thursday night, mostly clear. Lows in the upper 40s. North winds around 10 miles per hour. Gusts up to 20 miles per hour in the evening. Friday, sunny. Highs in the upper 70s. Friday night, mostly clear. Lows in the mid-50s. Saturday, mostly sunny in the morning, then becoming partly sunny. Highs in the lower 80s. Saturday night, partly cloudy with a 30% chance of showers. Lows around 60. Sunday, partly sunny with a 20% chance of rain showers. Highs in the mid-70s. Sunday night, partly cloudy with a 30% chance of rain showers. Lows in the mid-50s. Monday, partly sunny with a 50% chance of rain showers. Highs in the lower 70s. Monday night, rain showers likely and a slight chance of thunderstorms. Lows in the upper 50s. Chance of rain 60%. Tuesday, mostly cloudy with a 40% chance of rain showers. Highs in the mid-70s. 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The current time is 10:13 p.m. Eastern Daylight Time. Conditions around the area at 9 p.m. At Mount Pleasant, it was cloudy. The temperature was 75 degrees, the dew point 63, and the relative humidity 64%. The wind was south at 6 miles an hour. The pressure was 30.07 inches and rising. Across the remainder of south central lower Michigan, temperatures were between 70 and 75 degrees. At Big Rapids, rain was falling. It was cloudy at Alma, Saginaw, Houghton Lake, and Midland. Elsewhere in central and northern lower Michigan, at Cadillac, rain was falling with a temperature of 70. It was cloudy with a temperature of 66 at Alpena and 69 at Traverse City. Across southern lower Michigan, skies ranged from mostly cloudy to cloudy, and temperatures were between 74 and 76 degrees. In the Upper Peninsula, Sault Ste. Marie was 68 degrees under cloudy skies, and in Marquette, it was clear with a temperature of 66. In neighboring states, Chicago was 81 degrees under mostly cloudy skies. In Cleveland, it was mostly cloudy and the temperature was 76. Once again, at 9 p.m., Mount Pleasant was 75 degrees under cloudy skies. Conditions around the area at 10 p.m. At Mount Pleasant, light rain was falling. The temperature was 73 degrees, the dew point 64, and the relative humidity 73%. The pressure was 30.07 inches and falling. Across the remainder of south central lower Michigan, temperatures were between 68 and 74 degrees. At Alma, rain was falling. It was cloudy at Saginaw, Houghton Lake, and Midland. At Big Rapids, rain and fog were reported. Elsewhere in central and northern lower Michigan, at Cadillac, rain was falling with a temperature of 68. It was cloudy with a temperature of 66 at Alpena and 69 at Traverse City. Across southern lower Michigan, skies ranged from mostly cloudy to cloudy, and temperatures were between 73 and 75 degrees. In the Upper Peninsula, Sault Ste. Marie was 67 degrees under cloudy skies, and in Marquette, it was clear with a temperature of 66. In neighboring states, Chicago was 80 degrees under mostly cloudy skies. In Cleveland,
It was mostly cloudy and the temperature was 74. Once again, at 10 p.m., Mount Pleasant was 73 degrees with light rain. Now here is your local forecast. Rest of tonight, scattered showers and isolated thunderstorms late in the evening, then numerous showers and scattered thunderstorms after midnight. Lows in the upper 60s. South winds 5 to 10 miles per hour. Gusts up to 20 miles per hour after midnight. Chance of rain 60%. Wednesday, numerous showers and a slight chance of thunderstorms. Highs in the upper 70s. Southwest winds 5 to 15 miles per hour with gusts to around 25 miles per hour. Chance of rain 70%. Wednesday night, partly cloudy. Lows in the upper 50s. West winds 5 to 15 miles per hour with gusts to around 25 miles per hour. Thursday, mostly sunny. Highs in the upper 70s. Light winds becoming northwest 5 to 10 miles per hour with gusts to around 20 miles per hour in the afternoon. Thursday night, mostly clear. Lows in the upper 40s. North winds around 10 miles per hour. Gusts up to 20 miles per hour in the evening. Friday, sunny. Highs in the upper 70s. Friday night, mostly clear. Lows in the mid-50s. Saturday, mostly sunny in the morning, then becoming partly sunny. Highs in the lower 80s. Saturday night, partly cloudy with a 30% chance of showers. Lows around 60. Sunday, partly sunny with a 20% chance of rain showers. Highs in the mid-70s. Sunday night, partly cloudy with a 30% chance of rain showers. Lows in the mid-50s. Monday, partly sunny with a 50% chance of rain showers. Highs in the lower 70s. Monday night, rain showers likely and a slight chance of thunderstorms. Lows in the upper 50s. Chance of rain 60%. Tuesday, mostly cloudy with a 40% chance of rain showers. Highs in the mid-70s. 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The current time is 10:18 p.m. Eastern Daylight Time. Conditions around the area at 10 p.m. At Mount Pleasant, light rain was falling. The temperature was 73 degrees, the dew point 64, and the relative humidity 73%. The pressure was 30.07 inches and falling. Across the remainder of south-central lower Michigan, temperatures were between 68 and 74 degrees. At Alma, rain was falling. It was cloudy at Saginaw, Houghton Lake, and Midland. At Big Rapids, rain and fog were reported. Elsewhere in central and northern lower Michigan, at Cadillac, rain was falling with a temperature of 68. It was cloudy with a temperature of 66 at Alpena and 69 at Traverse City. Across southern lower Michigan, skies ranged from mostly cloudy to cloudy, and temperatures were between 73 and 75 degrees. In the upper peninsula, Sault Ste. Marie was 67 degrees under cloudy skies, and in Marquette, it was clear with a temperature of 66. In neighboring states, Chicago was 80 degrees under mostly cloudy skies. In Cleveland, it was mostly cloudy and the temperature was 74. Once again, at 10 p.m., Mount Pleasant was 73 degrees with light rain. Now here is your local forecast. Rest of tonight, scattered showers and isolated thunderstorms late in the evening, then numerous showers and scattered thunderstorms after midnight. Lows in the upper 60s. South winds 5 to 10 miles per hour. Gusts up to 20 miles per hour after midnight. Chance of rain 60%. Wednesday, numerous showers and a slight chance of thunderstorms. Highs in the upper 70s. Southwest winds 5 to 15 miles per hour with gusts to around 25 miles per hour. Chance of rain 70%. Wednesday night, partly cloudy.
lows in the upper 50s. West winds 5 to 15 miles per hour with gusts to around 25 miles per hour. Thursday, mostly sunny. Highs in the upper 70s. Light winds becoming northwest 5 to 10 miles per hour with gusts to around 20 miles per hour in the afternoon. Thursday night, mostly clear. Lows in the upper 40s. North winds around 10 miles per hour. Gusts up to 20 miles per hour in the evening. Friday, sunny. Highs in the upper 70s. Friday night, mostly clear. Lows in the mid-50s. Saturday, mostly sunny in the morning, then becoming partly sunny. Highs in the lower 80s. Saturday night, partly cloudy with a 30% chance of showers. Lows around 60. Sunday, partly sunny with a 20% chance of rain showers. Highs in the mid-70s. Sunday night, partly cloudy with a 30% chance of rain showers. Lows in the mid-50s. Monday, partly sunny with a 50% chance of rain showers. Highs in the lower 70s. Monday night, rain showers likely and a slight chance of thunderstorms. Lows in the upper 50s. Chance of rain 60%. Tuesday, mostly cloudy with a 40% chance of rain showers. Highs in the mid-70s. 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The current time is 10:22 p.m. Eastern Daylight Time. Conditions around the area at 10 p.m. At Mount Pleasant, light rain was falling. The temperature was 73 degrees, the dew point 64, and the relative humidity 73%. The pressure was 30.07 inches and falling. Across the remainder of south central lower Michigan, temperatures were between 68 and 74 degrees. At Alma, rain was falling. It was cloudy at Saginaw, Houghton Lake, and Midland. At Big Rapids, rain and fog were reported. Elsewhere in central and northern lower Michigan, at Cadillac, rain was falling with a temperature of 68. It was cloudy with a temperature of 66 at Alpena and 69 at Traverse City. Across southern lower Michigan, skies ranged from mostly cloudy to cloudy, and temperatures were between 73 and 75 degrees. In the upper peninsula, Sault Ste. Marie was 67 degrees under cloudy skies, and in Marquette, it was clear with a temperature of 66. In neighboring states, Chicago was 80 degrees under mostly cloudy skies. In Cleveland, it was mostly cloudy and the temperature was 74. Once again, at 10 p.m., Mount Pleasant was 73 degrees with light rain. Now here is your local forecast. Rest of tonight, scattered showers and isolated thunderstorms late in the evening, then numerous showers and scattered thunderstorms after midnight. Lows in the upper 60s. South winds 5 to 10 miles per hour. Gusts up to 20 miles per hour after midnight. Chance of rain 60%. Wednesday, numerous showers and a slight chance of thunderstorms. Highs in the upper 70s. Southwest winds 5 to 15 miles per hour with gusts to around 25 miles per hour. Chance of rain 70%. Wednesday night, partly cloudy. Lows in the upper 50s. West winds 5 to 15 miles per hour with gusts to around 25 miles per hour. Thursday, mostly sunny. Highs in the upper 70s. Light winds becoming northwest 5 to 10 miles per hour with gusts to around 20 miles per hour in the afternoon. Thursday night, mostly clear. Lows in the upper 40s. North winds around 10 miles per hour. Gusts up to 20 miles per hour in the evening. Friday, sunny. Highs in the upper 70s. Friday night, mostly clear. Lows in the mid-50s. Saturday, mostly sunny in the morning, then becoming partly sunny. Highs in the lower 80s. Saturday night, partly cloudy with a 30% chance of showers.
lows around 60. Sunday, partly sunny with a 20% chance of rain showers. Highs in the mid-70s. Sunday night, partly cloudy with a 30% chance of rain showers. Lows in the mid-50s. Monday, partly sunny with a 50% chance of rain showers. Highs in the lower 70s. Monday night, rain showers likely and a slight chance of thunderstorms. Lows in the upper 50s. Chance of rain 60%. Tuesday, mostly cloudy with a 40% chance of rain showers. Highs in the mid-70s. 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The current time is 10:26 p.m. Eastern Daylight Time. Conditions around the area at 10 p.m. At Mount Pleasant, light rain was falling. The temperature was 73 degrees, the dew point 64, and the relative humidity 73%. The pressure was 30.07 inches and falling. Across the remainder of south central lower Michigan, temperatures were between 68 and 74 degrees. At Alma, rain was falling. It was cloudy at Saginaw, Houghton Lake, and Midland. At Big Rapids, rain and fog were reported. Elsewhere in central and northern lower Michigan, at Cadillac, rain was falling with a temperature of 68. It was cloudy with a temperature of 66 at Alpena and 69 at Traverse City. Across southern lower Michigan, skies ranged from mostly cloudy to cloudy, and temperatures were between 73 and 75 degrees. In the upper peninsula, Sault Ste. Marie was 67 degrees under cloudy skies, and in Marquette, it was clear with a temperature of 66. In neighboring states, Chicago was 80 degrees under mostly cloudy skies. In Cleveland, it was mostly cloudy and the temperature was 74. Once again, at 10 p.m., Mount Pleasant was 73 degrees with light rain. Now here is your local forecast. Rest of tonight, scattered showers and isolated thunderstorms late in the evening, then numerous showers and scattered thunderstorms after midnight. Lows in the upper 60s. South winds 5 to 10 miles per hour. Gusts up to 20 miles per hour after midnight. Chance of rain 60%. Wednesday, numerous showers and a slight chance of thunderstorms. Highs in the upper 70s. Southwest winds 5 to 15 miles per hour with gusts to around 25 miles per hour. Chance of rain 70%. Wednesday night, partly cloudy. Lows in the upper 50s. West winds 5 to 15 miles per hour with gusts to around 25 miles per hour. Thursday, mostly sunny. Highs in the upper 70s. Light winds becoming northwest 5 to 10 miles per hour with gusts to around 20 miles per hour in the afternoon. Thursday night, mostly clear. Lows in the upper 40s. North winds around 10 miles per hour. Gusts up to 20 miles per hour in the evening. Friday, sunny. Highs in the upper 70s. Friday night, mostly clear. Lows in the mid-50s. Saturday, mostly sunny in the morning, then becoming partly sunny. Highs in the lower 80s. Saturday night, partly cloudy with a 30% chance of showers. Lows around 60. Sunday, partly sunny with a 20% chance of rain showers. Highs in the mid-70s. Sunday night, partly cloudy with a 30% chance of rain showers. Lows in the mid-50s. Monday, partly sunny with a 50% chance of rain showers. Highs in the lower 70s. Monday night, rain showers likely and a slight chance of thunderstorms. Lows in the upper 50s. Chance of rain 60%. Tuesday, mostly cloudy with a 40% chance of rain showers. Highs in the mid-70s. 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
courtesy of the CMU Public Broadcast Center.

The current time is 10:31 p.m. Eastern Daylight Time. Conditions around the area at 10 p.m. At Mount Pleasant, light rain was falling. The temperature was 73 degrees, the dew point 64, and the relative humidity 73%. The pressure was 30.07 inches and falling. Across the remainder of south-central Lower Michigan, temperatures were between 68 and 74 degrees. At Alma, rain was falling. It was cloudy at Saginaw, Houghton Lake, and Midland. At Big Rapids, rain and fog were reported. Elsewhere in central and northern Lower Michigan, at Cadillac, rain was falling with a temperature of 68. It was cloudy with a temperature of 66 at Alpena and 69 at Traverse City. Across southern Lower Michigan, skies ranged from mostly cloudy to cloudy, and temperatures were between 73 and 75 degrees. In the Upper Peninsula, Sault Ste. Marie was 67 degrees under cloudy skies, and in Marquette, it was clear with a temperature of 66. In neighboring states, Chicago was 80 degrees under mostly cloudy skies. In Cleveland, it was mostly cloudy and the temperature was 74. Once again, at 10 p.m., Mount Pleasant was 73 degrees with light rain. Now here is your local forecast. Rest of tonight, scattered showers and isolated thunderstorms late in the evening, then numerous showers and scattered thunderstorms after midnight. Lows in the upper 60s. South winds 5 to 10 miles per hour. Gusts up to 20 miles per hour after midnight. Chance of rain 60%. Wednesday, numerous showers and a slight chance of thunderstorms. Highs in the upper 70s. Southwest winds 5 to 15 miles per hour with gusts to around 25 miles per hour. Chance of rain 70%. Wednesday night, partly cloudy. Lows in the upper 50s. West chance of rain 70%. Wednesday night, partly cloudy. Lows in the upper 50s. West winds 5 to 15 miles per hour with gusts to around 25 miles per hour. Thursday, mostly sunny. Highs in the upper 70s. Light winds becoming northwest 5 to 10 miles per hour with gusts to around 20 miles per hour in the afternoon. Thursday night, mostly clear. Lows in the upper 40s. North winds around 10 miles per hour. Gusts up to 20 miles per hour in the evening. Friday, sunny. Highs in the upper 70s. Friday night, mostly clear. Lows in the mid-50s. Saturday, mostly sunny in the morning, then becoming partly sunny. Highs in the lower 80s. Saturday night, partly cloudy with a 30% chance of showers. Lows around 60. Sunday, partly sunny with a 20% chance of rain showers. Highs in the mid-70s. Sunday night, partly cloudy with a 30% chance of rain showers. Lows in the mid-50s. Monday, partly sunny with a 50% chance of rain showers. Highs in the lower 70s. Monday night, rain showers likely and a slight chance of thunderstorms. Lows in the upper 50s. Chance of rain 60%. Tuesday, mostly cloudy with a 40% chance of rain showers. Highs in the mid-70s. 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The current time is 10:35 p.m. Eastern Daylight Time. Conditions around the area at 10 p.m. At Mount Pleasant, light rain was falling. The temperature was 73 degrees, the dew point 64, and the relative humidity 73%. The pressure was 30.07 inches and falling. Across the remainder of south-central Lower Michigan, temperatures were between 68 and 74 degrees. At Alma, rain was falling. It was cloudy at Saginaw, Houghton Lake, and Midland. At Big Rapids, rain and fog were reported. Elsewhere in central and northern Lower Michigan, at Cadillac, rain was falling with a temperature

of 68. It was cloudy with a temperature of 66 at Alpena and 69 at Traverse City. Across southern lower Michigan, skies ranged from mostly cloudy to cloudy, and temperatures were between 73 and 75 degrees. In the upper peninsula, Sault Ste. Marie was 67 degrees under cloudy skies, and in Marquette, it was clear with a temperature of 66. In neighboring states, Chicago was 80 degrees under mostly cloudy skies. In Cleveland, it was mostly cloudy and the temperature was 74. Once again, at 10 p.m., Mount Pleasant was 73 degrees with light rain. Now here is your local forecast. Rest of tonight, scattered showers and isolated thunderstorms late in the evening, then numerous showers and scattered thunderstorms after midnight. Lows in the upper 60s. South winds 5 to 10 miles per hour. Gusts up to 20 miles per hour after midnight. Chance of rain 60%. Wednesday, numerous showers and a slight chance of thunderstorms. Highs in the upper 70s. Southwest winds 5 to 15 miles per hour with gusts to around 25 miles per hour. Chance of rain 70%. Wednesday night, partly cloudy. Lows in the upper 50s. West winds 5 to 15 miles per hour with gusts to around 25 miles per hour. Thursday, mostly sunny. Highs in the upper 70s. Light winds becoming northwest 5 to 10 miles per hour with gusts to around 20 miles per hour in the afternoon. Thursday night, mostly clear. Lows in the upper 40s. North winds around 10 miles per hour. Gusts up to 20 miles per hour in the evening. Friday, sunny. Highs in the upper 70s. Friday night, mostly clear. Lows in the mid-50s. Saturday, mostly sunny in the morning, then becoming partly sunny. Highs in the lower 80s. Saturday night, partly cloudy with a 30% chance of showers. Lows around 60. Sunday, partly sunny with a 20% chance of rain showers. Highs in the mid-70s. Sunday night, partly cloudy with a 30% chance of rain showers. Lows in the mid-50s. Monday, partly sunny with a 50% chance of rain showers. Highs in the lower 70s. Monday night, rain showers likely and a slight chance of thunderstorms. Lows in the upper 50s. Chance of rain 60%. Tuesday, mostly cloudy with a 40% chance of rain showers. Highs in the mid-70s. 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The current time is 10:39 p.m. Eastern Daylight Time. Conditions around the area at 10 p.m. At Mount Pleasant, light rain was falling. The temperature was 73 degrees. The dew point 64, and the relative humidity 73%. The pressure was 30.07 inches and falling. Across the remainder of south central lower Michigan, temperatures were between 68 and 74 degrees. At Alma, rain was falling. It was cloudy at Saginaw, Houghton Lake, and Midland. At Big Rapids, rain and fog were reported. Elsewhere in central and northern lower Michigan, at Cadillac, rain was falling with a temperature of 68. It was cloudy with a temperature of 66 at Alpena and 69 at Traverse City. Across southern lower Michigan, skies ranged from mostly cloudy to cloudy and temperatures were between 73 and 75 degrees. In the upper peninsula, Sault Ste. Marie was 67 degrees under cloudy skies, and in Marquette, it was clear with a temperature of 66. In neighboring states, Chicago was 80 degrees under mostly cloudy skies. In Cleveland, it was mostly cloudy and the temperature was 74. Once again, at 10 p.m., Mount Pleasant was 73 degrees with light rain. Now here is your local forecast. Rest of tonight, scattered showers and isolated thunderstorms late in the evening, then numerous showers and scattered thunderstorms after midnight.

Chicago was 80 degrees under mostly cloudy skies. In Cleveland, it was mostly cloudy and the temperature was 74. Once again, at 10 p.m., Mount Pleasant was 73 degrees with light rain. Now here is your local forecast. Rest of tonight, scattered showers and isolated thunderstorms late in the evening, then numerous showers and scattered thunderstorms after midnight. Lows in the upper 60s. South winds 5 to 10 miles per hour. Gusts up to 20 miles per hour after midnight. Chance of rain 60%. Wednesday, numerous showers and a slight chance of thunderstorms. Highs in the upper 70s. Southwest winds 5 to 15 miles per hour with gusts to around 25 miles per hour. Chance of rain 70%. Wednesday night, partly cloudy. Lows in the upper 50s. West winds 5 to 15 miles per hour with gusts to around 25 miles per hour. Thursday, mostly sunny. Highs in the upper 70s. Light winds becoming northwest 5 to 10 miles per hour with gusts to around 20 miles per hour in the afternoon. Thursday night, mostly clear. Lows in the upper 40s. North winds around 10 miles per hour. Gusts up to 20 miles per hour in the evening. Friday, sunny. Highs in the upper 70s. Friday night, mostly clear. Lows in the mid-50s. Saturday, mostly sunny in the morning, then becoming partly sunny. Highs in the lower 80s. Saturday night, partly cloudy with a 30% chance of showers. Lows around 60. Sunday, partly sunny with a 20% chance of rain showers. Highs in the mid-70s. Sunday night, partly cloudy with a 30% chance of rain showers. Lows in the mid-50s. Monday, partly sunny with a 50% chance of rain showers. Highs in the lower 70s. Monday night, rain showers likely and a slight chance of thunderstorms. Lows in the upper 50s. Chance of rain 60%. Tuesday, mostly cloudy with a 40% chance of rain showers. Highs in the mid-70s. 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The current time is 11:03 p.m. Eastern Daylight Time. Conditions around the area at 10 p.m. At Mount Pleasant, light rain was falling. The temperature was 73 degrees, the dew point 64, and the relative humidity 73%. The pressure was 30.07 inches and falling. Across the remainder of south central lower Michigan, temperatures were between 68 and 74 degrees. At Alma, rain was falling. It was cloudy at Saginaw, Houghton Lake, and Midland. At Big Rapids, rain and fog were reported. Elsewhere in central and northern lower Michigan, at Cadillac, rain was falling with a temperature of 68. It was cloudy with a temperature of 66 at Alpena and 69 at Traverse City. Across southern lower Michigan, skies ranged from mostly cloudy to cloudy, and temperatures were between 73 and 75 degrees. In the Upper Peninsula, Sault Ste. Marie was 67 degrees under cloudy skies, and in Marquette, it was clear with a temperature of 66. In neighboring states, Chicago was 80 degrees under mostly cloudy skies. In Cleveland, it was mostly cloudy and the temperature was 74. Once again, at 10 p.m., Mount Pleasant was 73 degrees with light rain. Now here is your local forecast. Rest of tonight, scattered showers and isolated thunderstorms late in the evening, then numerous showers and scattered thunderstorms after midnight. Lows in the upper 60s. South winds 5 to 10 miles per hour. Gusts up to 20 miles per hour after midnight. Chance of rain 60%. Wednesday, numerous showers and a slight chance of thunderstorms. Highs in the upper 70s. Southwest winds 5 to 15 miles per hour with gusts to around 25 miles per hour. Chance of

Saturday night, partly cloudy with a 30% chance of showers. Lows around 60. Sunday, partly sunny with a 20% chance of rain showers. Highs in the mid-70s. Sunday night, partly cloudy with a 30% chance of rain showers. Lows in the mid-50s. Monday, partly sunny with a 50% chance of rain showers. Highs in the lower 70s. Monday night, rain showers likely and a slight chance of thunderstorms. Lows in the upper 50s. Chance of rain 60%. Tuesday, mostly cloudy with a 40% chance of rain showers. Highs in the mid-70s. 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The current time is 11:07 p.m. Eastern Daylight Time. Conditions around the area at 10 p.m. At Mount Pleasant, light rain was falling. The temperature was 73 degrees, the dew point 64, and the relative humidity 73%. The pressure was 30.07 inches and falling. Across the remainder of south central lower Michigan, temperatures were between 68 and 74 degrees. At Alma, rain was falling. It was cloudy at Saginaw, Houghton Lake, and Midland. At Big Rapids, rain and fog were reported. Elsewhere in central and northern lower Michigan, at Cadillac, rain was falling with a temperature of 68. It was cloudy with a temperature of 66 at Alpena and 69 at Traverse City. Across southern lower Michigan, skies ranged from mostly cloudy to cloudy, and temperatures were between 73 and 75 degrees. In the upper peninsula, Sault Ste. Marie was 67 degrees under cloudy skies, and in Marquette, it was clear with a temperature of 66. In neighboring states, Chicago was 80 degrees under mostly cloudy skies. In Cleveland, it was mostly cloudy and the temperature was 74. Once again, at 10 p.m., Mount Pleasant was 73 degrees with light rain. Now here is your local forecast. Rest of tonight, scattered showers and isolated thunderstorms late in the evening, then numerous showers and scattered thunderstorms after midnight. Lows in the upper 60s. South winds 5 to 10 miles per hour. Gusts up to 20 miles per hour after midnight. Chance of rain 60%. Wednesday, numerous showers and a slight chance of thunderstorms. Highs in the upper 70s. Southwest winds 5 to 15 miles per hour with gusts to around 25 miles per hour. Chance of rain 70%. Wednesday night, partly cloudy. Lows in the upper 50s. West winds 5 to 15 miles per hour with gusts to around 25 miles per hour. Thursday, mostly sunny. Highs in the upper 70s. Light winds becoming northwest 5 to 10 miles per hour with gusts to around 20 miles per hour in the afternoon. Thursday night, mostly clear. Lows in the upper 40s. North winds around 10 miles per hour. Gusts up to 20 miles per hour in the evening. Friday, sunny. Highs in the upper 70s. Friday night, mostly clear. Lows in the mid-50s. Saturday, mostly sunny in the morning, then becoming partly sunny. Highs in the lower 80s. Saturday night, partly cloudy with a 30% chance of showers. Lows around 60. Sunday, partly sunny with a 20% chance of rain showers. Highs in the mid-70s. Sunday night, partly cloudy with a 30% chance of rain showers. Lows in the mid-50s. Monday, partly sunny with a 50% chance of rain showers. Highs in the lower 70s. Monday night, rain showers likely and a slight chance of thunderstorms. Lows in the upper 50s. Chance of rain 60%. Tuesday, mostly cloudy with a 40% chance of rain showers. Highs in the mid-70s. 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

the broadcast tower of Central Michigan University, courtesy of the CMU Public Broadcast Center. The current time is 11:11 p.m. Eastern Daylight Time. Conditions around the area at 10 p.m. At Mount Pleasant, light rain was falling. The temperature was 73 degrees, the dew point 64, and the relative humidity 73%. The pressure was 30.07 inches and falling. Across the remainder of South Central Lower Michigan, temperatures were between 68 and 74 degrees. At Alma, rain was falling. It was cloudy at Saginaw, Houghton Lake, and Midland. At Big Rapids, rain and fog were reported. Elsewhere in central and northern Lower Michigan, at Cadillac, rain was falling with a temperature of 68. It was cloudy with a temperature of 66 at Alpena and 69 at Traverse City. Across southern Lower Michigan, skies ranged from mostly cloudy to cloudy, and temperatures were between 73 and 75 degrees. In the Upper Peninsula, Sault Ste. Marie was 67 degrees under cloudy skies, and in Marquette, it was clear with a temperature of 66. In neighboring states, Chicago was 80 degrees under mostly cloudy skies. In Cleveland, it was mostly cloudy and the temperature was 74. Once again, at 10 p.m., Mount Pleasant was 73 degrees with light rain. Now here is your local forecast. Rest of tonight, scattered showers and isolated thunderstorms late in the evening, then numerous showers and scattered thunderstorms after midnight. Lows in the upper 60s. South winds 5 to 10 miles per hour. Gusts up to 20 miles per hour after midnight. Chance of rain 60%. Wednesday, numerous showers and a slight chance of thunderstorms. Highs in the upper 70s. Southwest winds 5 to 15 miles per hour with gusts to around 25 miles per hour. Chance of rain 70%. Wednesday night, partly cloudy. Lows in the upper 50s. West winds 5 to 15 miles per hour with gusts to around 25 miles per hour. Thursday, mostly sunny. Highs in the upper 70s. Light winds becoming northwest 5 to 10 miles per hour with gusts to around 20 miles per hour in the afternoon. Thursday night, mostly clear. Lows in the upper 40s. North winds around 10 miles per hour. Gusts up to 20 miles per hour in the evening. Friday, sunny. Highs in the upper 70s. Friday night, mostly clear. Lows in the mid-50s. Saturday, mostly sunny in the morning, then becoming partly sunny. Highs in the lower 80s. Saturday night, partly cloudy with a 30% chance of showers. Lows around 60. Sunday, partly sunny with a 20% chance of rain showers. Highs in the mid-70s. Sunday night, partly cloudy with a 30% chance of rain showers. Lows in the mid-50s. Monday, partly sunny with a 50% chance of rain showers. Highs in the lower 70s. Monday night, rain showers likely and a slight chance of thunderstorms. Lows in the upper 50s. Chance of rain 60%. Tuesday, mostly cloudy with a 40% chance of rain showers. Highs in the mid-70s. 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The current time is 11:16 p.m. Eastern Daylight Time. Conditions around the area at 11 p.m. At Mount Pleasant, light rain was falling. The temperature was 72 degrees, the dew point 66, and the relative humidity 83%. The pressure was 30.09 inches and steady. Across the remainder of South Central Lower Michigan, skies ranged from mostly cloudy to cloudy, and temperatures were between 68 and 74 degrees. Elsewhere in central and northern Lower Michigan, at Cadillac, rain was falling with a temperature of 66. It was cloudy with a temperature of 66 at Alpena and 71 at Traverse City.

Across southern lower Michigan, it was cloudy, and temperatures were between 73 and 74 degrees. In the Upper Peninsula, Sault Ste. Marie was 67 degrees under cloudy skies, and in Marquette, it was cloudy with a temperature of 64. In neighboring states, Chicago was 79 degrees under mostly cloudy skies. In Cleveland, it was partly cloudy and the temperature was 73. Once again, at 11 p.m., Mount Pleasant was 72 degrees with light rain. Now here is your local forecast. Rest of tonight, scattered showers and isolated thunderstorms late in the evening, then numerous showers and scattered thunderstorms after midnight. Lows in the upper 60s. South winds 5 to 10 miles per hour. Gusts up to 20 miles per hour after midnight. Chance of rain 60%. Wednesday, numerous showers and a slight chance of thunderstorms. Highs in the upper 70s. Southwest winds 5 to 15 miles per hour with gusts to around 25 miles per hour. Chance of rain 70%. Wednesday night, partly cloudy. Lows in the upper 50s. West winds 5 to 15 miles per hour with gusts to around 25 miles per hour. Thursday, mostly sunny. Highs in the upper 70s. Light winds becoming northwest 5 to 10 miles per hour with gusts to around 20 miles per hour in the afternoon. Thursday night, mostly clear. Lows in the upper 40s. North winds around 10 miles per hour. Gusts up to 20 miles per hour in the evening. Friday, sunny. Highs in the upper 70s. Friday night, mostly clear. Lows in the mid-50s. Saturday, mostly sunny in the morning, then becoming partly sunny. Highs in the lower 80s. Saturday night, partly cloudy with a 30% chance of showers. Lows around 60. Sunday, partly sunny with a 20% chance of rain showers. Highs in the mid-70s. Sunday night, partly cloudy with a 30% chance of rain showers. Lows in the mid-50s. Monday, partly sunny with a 50% chance of rain showers. Highs in the lower 70s. Monday night, rain showers likely and a slight chance of thunderstorms. Lows in the upper 50s. Chance of rain 60%. Tuesday, mostly cloudy with a 40% chance of rain showers. Highs in the mid-70s. 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The current time is 11:19 p.m. Eastern Daylight Time. Conditions around the area at 11 p.m. At Mount Pleasant, light rain was falling. The temperature was 72 degrees, the dew point 66, and the relative humidity 83%. The pressure was 30.09 inches and steady. Across the remainder of south-central lower Michigan, skies ranged from mostly cloudy to cloudy, and temperatures were between 68 and 74 degrees. Elsewhere in central and northern lower Michigan, at Cadillac, rain was falling with a temperature of 66. It was cloudy with a temperature of 66 at Alpena and 71 at Traverse City. Across southern lower Michigan, it was cloudy and temperatures were between 73 and 74 degrees. In the Upper Peninsula, Sault Ste. Marie was 67 degrees under cloudy skies, and in Marquette, it was cloudy with a temperature of 64. In neighboring states, Chicago was 79 degrees under mostly cloudy skies. In Cleveland, it was partly cloudy and the temperature was 73. Once again, at 11 p.m., Mount Pleasant was 72 degrees with light rain. Now here is your local forecast. Rest of tonight, scattered showers and isolated thunderstorms late in the evening, then numerous showers and scattered thunderstorms after midnight. Lows in the upper 60s. South winds 5 to 10 miles per hour. Gusts up to 20 miles per hour after midnight. Chance of rain 60%. Wednesday, numerous showers and a slight chance of thunderstorms.

highs in the upper 70s. Southwest winds 5 to 15 miles per hour with gusts to around 25 miles per hour. Chance of rain 70%. Wednesday night, partly cloudy. Lows in the upper 50s. West winds 5 to 15 miles per hour with gusts to around 25 miles per hour. Thursday, mostly sunny. Highs in the upper 70s. Light winds becoming northwest 5 to 10 miles per hour with gusts to around 20 miles per hour in the afternoon. Thursday night, mostly clear. Lows in the upper 40s. North winds around 10 miles per hour. Gusts up to 20 miles per hour in the evening. Friday, sunny. Highs in the upper 70s. Friday night, mostly clear. Lows in the mid-50s. Saturday, mostly sunny in the morning, then becoming partly sunny. Highs in the lower 80s. Saturday night, partly cloudy with a 30% chance of showers. Lows around 60. Sunday, partly sunny with a 20% chance of rain showers. Highs in the mid-70s. Sunday night, partly cloudy with a 30% chance of rain showers. Lows in the mid-50s. Monday, partly sunny with a 50% chance of rain showers. Highs in the lower 70s. Monday night, rain showers likely and a slight chance of thunderstorms. Lows in the upper 50s. Chance of rain 60%. Tuesday, mostly cloudy with a 40% chance of rain showers. Highs in the mid-70s. 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The current time is 11:23 p.m. Eastern Daylight Time. Conditions around the area at 11 p.m. At Mount Pleasant, light rain was falling. The temperature was 72 degrees, the dew point 66, and the relative humidity 83%. The pressure was 30.09 inches and steady. Across the remainder of south-central lower Michigan, skies ranged from mostly cloudy to cloudy, and temperatures were between 68 and 74 degrees. Elsewhere in central and northern lower Michigan, at Cadillac, rain was falling with a temperature of 66. It was cloudy with a temperature of 66 at Alpena and 71 at Traverse City. Across southern lower Michigan, it was cloudy and temperatures were between 73 and 74 degrees. In the upper peninsula, Sault Ste. Marie was 67 degrees under cloudy skies, and in Marquette, it was cloudy with a temperature of 64. In neighboring states, Chicago was 79 degrees under mostly cloudy skies. In Cleveland, it was partly cloudy and the temperature was 73. Once again, at 11 p.m., Mount Pleasant was 72 degrees with light rain. Now here is your local forecast. Rest of tonight, scattered showers and isolated thunderstorms late in the evening, then numerous showers and scattered thunderstorms after midnight. Lows in the upper 60s. South winds 5 to 10 miles per hour. Gusts up to 20 miles per hour after midnight. Chance of rain 60%. Wednesday, numerous showers and a slight chance of thunderstorms. Highs in the upper 70s. Southwest winds 5 to 15 miles per hour with gusts to around 25 miles per hour. Chance of rain 70%. Wednesday night, partly cloudy. Lows in the upper 50s. West winds 5 to 15 miles per hour with gusts to around 25 miles per hour. Thursday, mostly sunny. Highs in the upper 70s. Light winds becoming northwest 5 to 10 miles per hour with gusts to around 20 miles per hour in the afternoon. Thursday night, mostly clear. Lows in the upper 40s. North winds around 10 miles per hour. Gusts up to 20 miles per hour in the evening. Friday, sunny. Highs in the upper 70s. Friday night, mostly clear. Lows in the mid-50s. Saturday, mostly sunny in the morning, then becoming partly sunny.
highs in the lower 80s. Saturday night, partly cloudy with a 30% chance of showers. Lows around 60. Sunday, partly sunny with a 20% chance of rain showers. Highs in the mid-70s. Sunday night, partly cloudy with a 30% chance of rain showers. Lows in the mid-50s. Monday, partly sunny with a 50% chance of rain showers. Highs in the lower 70s. Monday night, rain showers likely and a slight chance of thunderstorms. Lows in the upper 50s. Chance of rain 60%. Tuesday, mostly cloudy with a 40% chance of rain showers. Highs in the mid-70s. 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The current time is 11:27 p.m. Eastern Daylight Time. Conditions around the area at 11 p.m. At Mount Pleasant, light rain was falling. The temperature was 72 degrees, the dew point 66, and the relative humidity 83%. The pressure was 30.09 inches and steady. Across the remainder of south-central lower Michigan, skies ranged from mostly cloudy to cloudy, and temperatures were between 68 and 74 degrees. Elsewhere in central and northern lower Michigan, at Cadillac, rain was falling with a temperature of 66. It was cloudy with a temperature of 66 at Alpena and 71 at Traverse City. Across southern lower Michigan, it was cloudy and temperatures were between 73 and 74 degrees. In the upper peninsula, Sault Ste. Marie was 67 degrees under cloudy skies, and in Marquette, it was cloudy with a temperature of 64. In neighboring states, Chicago was 79 degrees under mostly cloudy skies. In Cleveland, it was partly cloudy and the temperature was 73. Once again, at 11 p.m., Mount Pleasant was 72 degrees with light rain. Now here is your local forecast. Rest of tonight, scattered showers and isolated thunderstorms late in the evening, then numerous showers and scattered thunderstorms after midnight. Lows in the upper 60s. South winds 5 to 10 miles per hour. Gusts up to 20 miles per hour after midnight. Chance of rain 60%. Wednesday, numerous showers and a slight chance of thunderstorms. Highs in the upper 70s. Southwest winds 5 to 15 miles per hour with gusts to around 25 miles per hour. Chance of rain 70%. Wednesday night, partly cloudy. Lows in the upper 50s. West winds 5 to 15 miles per hour with gusts to around 25 miles per hour. Thursday, mostly sunny. Highs in the upper 70s. Light winds becoming northwest 5 to 10 miles per hour with gusts to around 20 miles per hour in the afternoon. Thursday night, mostly clear. Lows in the upper 40s. North winds around 10 miles per hour. Gusts up to 20 miles per hour in the evening. Friday, sunny. Highs in the upper 70s. Friday night, mostly clear. Lows in the mid-50s. Saturday, mostly sunny in the morning, then becoming partly sunny. Highs in the lower 80s. Saturday night, partly cloudy with a 30% chance of showers. Lows around 60. Sunday, partly sunny with a 20% chance of rain showers. Highs in the mid-70s. Sunday night, partly cloudy with a 30% chance of rain showers. Lows in the mid-50s. Monday, partly sunny with a 50% chance of rain showers. Highs in the lower 70s. Monday night, rain showers likely and a slight chance of thunderstorms. Lows in the upper 50s. Chance of rain 60%. Tuesday, mostly cloudy with a 40% chance of rain showers. Highs in the mid-70s. 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
courtesy of the CMU Public Broadcast Center. The current time is 11:31 p.m. Eastern Daylight Time. Conditions around the area at 11 p.m. At Mount Pleasant, light rain was falling. The temperature was 72 degrees, the dew point 66, and the relative humidity 83%. The pressure was 30.09 inches and steady. Across the remainder of south-central Lower Michigan, skies ranged from mostly cloudy to cloudy, and temperatures were between 68 and 74 degrees. Elsewhere in central and northern Lower Michigan, at Cadillac, rain was falling with a temperature of 66. It was cloudy with a temperature of 66 at Elpena and 71 at Traverse City. Across southern Lower Michigan, it was cloudy and temperatures were between 73 and 74 degrees. In the Upper Peninsula, Sault Ste. Marie was 67 degrees under cloudy skies, and in Marquette, it was cloudy with a temperature of 64. In neighboring states, Chicago was 79 degrees under mostly cloudy skies. In Cleveland, it was partly cloudy and the temperature was 73. Once again, at 11 p.m., Mount Pleasant was 72 degrees with light rain. Now here is your low. Once again, at 11 p.m., Mount Pleasant was 72 degrees with light rain. Now here is your local forecast. Rest of tonight, scattered showers and isolated thunderstorms late in the evening, then numerous showers and scattered thunderstorms after midnight. Lows in the upper 60s. South winds 5 to 10 miles per hour. Gusts up to 20 miles per hour after midnight. Chance of rain 60%. Wednesday, numerous showers and a slight chance of thunderstorms. Highs in the upper 70s. Southwest winds 5 to 15 miles per hour with gusts to around 25 miles per hour. Chance of rain 70%. Wednesday night, partly cloudy. Lows in the upper 50s. West winds 5 to 15 miles per hour with gusts to around 25 miles per hour. Thursday, mostly sunny. Highs in the upper 70s. Light winds becoming northwest 5 to 10 miles per hour with gusts to around 20 miles per hour in the afternoon. Thursday night, mostly clear. Lows in the upper 40s. North winds around 10 miles per hour. Gusts up to 20 miles per hour in the evening. Friday, sunny. Highs in the upper 70s. Friday night, mostly clear. Lows in the mid-50s. Saturday, mostly sunny in the morning, then becoming partly sunny. Highs in the lower 80s. Saturday night, partly cloudy with a 30% chance of showers. Lows around 60. Sunday, partly sunny with a 20% chance of rain showers. Highs in the mid-70s. Sunday night, partly cloudy with a 30% chance of rain showers. Lows in the mid-50s. Monday, partly sunny with a 50% chance of rain showers. Highs in the lower 70s. Monday night, rain showers likely and a slight chance of thunderstorms. Lows in the upper 50s. Chance of rain 60%. Tuesday, mostly cloudy with a 40% chance of rain showers. Highs in the mid-70s. 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The current time is 11:35 p.m. Eastern Daylight Time. Conditions around the area at 11 p.m. At Mount Pleasant, light rain was falling. The temperature was 72 degrees, the dew point 66, and the relative humidity 83%. The pressure was 30.09 inches and steady. Across the remainder of south-central Lower Michigan, skies ranged from mostly cloudy to cloudy, and temperatures were between 68 and 74 degrees. Elsewhere in central and northern Lower Michigan, at Cadillac, rain was falling with a temperature of 66. It was cloudy, with a temperature of 66 at Elpena and 71 at Traverse City. Across southern Lower Michigan,
It was cloudy and

lows in the upper 50s. West winds 5 to 15 miles per hour with gusts to around 25 miles per hour. Thursday, mostly sunny. Highs in the upper 70s. Light winds becoming northwest 5 to 10 miles per hour with gusts to around 20 miles per hour in the afternoon. Thursday night, mostly clear. Lows in the upper 40s. North winds around 10 miles per hour. Gusts up to 20 miles per hour in the evening. Friday, sunny. Highs in the upper 70s. Friday night, mostly clear. Lows in the mid-50s. Saturday, mostly sunny in the morning, then becoming partly sunny. Highs in the lower 80s. Saturday night, partly cloudy with a 30% chance of showers. Lows around 60. Sunday, partly sunny with a 20% chance of rain showers. Highs in the mid-70s. Sunday night, partly cloudy with a 30% chance of rain showers. Lows in the mid-50s. Monday, partly sunny with a 50% chance of rain showers. Highs in the lower 70s. Monday night, rain showers likely and a slight chance of thunderstorms. Lows in the upper 50s. Chance of rain 60%. Tuesday, mostly cloudy with a 40% chance of rain showers. Highs in the mid-70s. 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The current time is 12:03 a.m. Eastern Daylight Time. Conditions around the area at 11 p.m. At Mount Pleasant, light rain was falling. The temperature was 72 degrees, the dew point 66, and the relative humidity 83%. The pressure was 30.09 inches and steady. Across the remainder of south-central lower Michigan, skies ranged from mostly cloudy to cloudy, and temperatures were between 68 and 74 degrees. Elsewhere in central and northern lower Michigan, at Cadillac, rain was falling with a temperature of 66. It was cloudy, with a temperature of 66 at Alpena and 71 at Traverse City. Across southern lower Michigan, it was cloudy, and temperatures were between 73 and 74 degrees. In the upper peninsula, Sault Ste. Marie was 67 degrees under cloudy skies, and in Marquette, it was cloudy with a temperature of 64. In neighboring states, Chicago was 79 degrees under mostly cloudy skies. In Cleveland, it was partly cloudy and the temperature was 73. Once again, at 11 p.m., Mount Pleasant was 72 degrees with light rain. Now here is your local forecast. Rest of tonight, scattered showers and isolated thunderstorms late in the evening, then numerous showers and scattered thunderstorms after midnight. Lows in the upper 60s. South winds 5 to 10 miles per hour. Gusts up to 20 miles per hour after midnight. Chance of rain 60%. Wednesday, numerous showers and a slight chance of thunderstorms. Highs in the upper 70s. Southwest winds 5 to 15 miles per hour with gusts to around 25 miles per hour. Chance of rain 70%. Wednesday night, partly cloudy. Lows in the upper 50s. West winds 5 to 15 miles per hour with gusts to around 25 miles per hour. Thursday, mostly sunny. Highs in the upper 70s. Light winds becoming northwest 5 to 10 miles per hour with gusts to around 20 miles per hour in the afternoon. Thursday night, mostly clear. Lows in the upper 40s. North winds around 10 miles per hour. Gusts up to 20 miles per hour in the evening. Friday, sunny. Highs in the upper 70s. Friday night, mostly clear. Lows in the mid-50s. Saturday, mostly sunny in the morning, then becoming partly sunny. Highs in the lower 80s. Saturday night, partly cloudy with a 30% chance of showers. Lows around 60. Sunday, partly sunny with a 20% chance of rain showers. Highs in the

around the area at 11 p.m. At Mount Pleasant, light rain was falling. The temperature was 72 degrees, the dew point 66, and the relative humidity 83%. The pressure was 30.09 inches and steady. Across the remainder of south-central lower Michigan, skies ranged from mostly cloudy to cloudy, and temperatures were between 68 and 74 degrees. Elsewhere in central and northern lower Michigan, at Cadillac, rain was falling with a temperature of 66. It was cloudy with a temperature of 66 at Alpena and 71 at Traverse City. Across southern lower Michigan, it was cloudy and temperatures were between 73 and 74 degrees. In the upper peninsula, Sault Ste. Marie was 67 degrees under cloudy skies, and in Marquette, it was cloudy with a temperature of 64. In neighboring states, Chicago was 79 degrees under mostly cloudy skies. In Cleveland, it was partly cloudy and the temperature was 73. Once again, at 11 p.m., Mount Pleasant was 72 degrees with light rain. Now here is your local forecast. Rest of tonight, scattered showers and isolated thunderstorms late in the evening, then numerous showers and scattered thunderstorms after midnight. Lows in the upper 60s. South winds 5 to 10 miles per hour. Gusts up to 20 miles per hour after midnight. Chance of rain 60%. Wednesday, numerous showers and a slight chance of thunderstorms. Highs in the upper 70s. Southwest winds 5 to 15 miles per hour with gusts to around 25 miles per hour. Chance of rain 70%. Wednesday night, partly cloudy. Lows in the upper 50s. West winds 5 to 15 miles per hour with gusts to around 25 miles per hour. Thursday, mostly sunny. Highs in the upper 70s. Light winds becoming northwest 5 to 10 miles per hour with gusts to around 20 miles per hour in the afternoon. Thursday night, mostly clear. Lows in the upper 40s. North winds around 10 miles per hour. Gusts up to 20 miles per hour in the evening. Friday, sunny. Highs in the upper 70s. Friday night, mostly clear. Lows in the mid-50s. Saturday, mostly sunny in the morning, then becoming partly sunny. Highs in the lower 80s. Saturday night, partly cloudy with a 30% chance of showers. Lows around 60. Sunday, partly sunny with a 20% chance of rain showers. Highs in the mid-70s. Sunday night, partly cloudy with a 30% chance of rain showers. Lows in the mid-50s. Monday, partly sunny with a 50% chance of rain showers. Highs in the lower 70s. Monday night, rain showers likely and a slight chance of thunderstorms. Lows in the upper 50s. Chance of rain 60%. Tuesday, mostly cloudy with a 40% chance of rain showers. Highs in the mid-70s. 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The current time is 12:11 a.m. Eastern Daylight Time. Conditions around the area at 11 p.m. At Mount Pleasant, light rain was falling. The temperature was 72 degrees, the dew point 66, and the relative humidity 83%. The pressure was 30.09 inches and steady. Across the remainder of south-central lower Michigan, skies ranged from mostly cloudy to cloudy, and temperatures were between 68 and 74 degrees. Elsewhere in central and northern lower Michigan, at Cadillac, rain was falling with a temperature of 66. It was cloudy with a temperature of 66 at Alpena and 71 at Traverse City. Across southern lower Michigan, it was cloudy and temperatures were between 73 and 74 degrees. In the upper peninsula, Sault Ste. Marie was 67 degrees under cloudy skies, and in Marquette, it was cloudy with a temperature of 64. In neighboring states, Chicago was 79 degrees under mostly cloudy skies.

Guys, in Cleveland, it was partly cloudy and the temperature was 73. Once again, at 11 p.m., Mount Pleasant was 72 degrees with light rain. Now here is your local forecast. Rest of tonight, scattered showers and isolated thunderstorms late in the evening, then numerous showers and scattered thunderstorms after midnight. Lows in the upper 60s. South winds 5 to 10 miles per hour. Gusts up to 20 miles per hour after midnight. Chance of rain 60%. Wednesday, numerous showers and a slight chance of thunderstorms. Highs in the upper 70s. Southwest winds 5 to 15 miles per hour with gusts to around 25 miles per hour. Chance of rain 70%. Wednesday night, partly cloudy. Lows in the upper 50s. West winds 5 to 15 miles per hour with gusts to around 25 miles per hour. Thursday, mostly sunny. Highs in the upper 70s. Light winds becoming northwest 5 to 10 miles per hour with gusts to around 20 miles per hour in the afternoon. Thursday night, mostly clear. Lows in the upper 40s. North winds around 10 miles per hour. Gusts up to 20 miles per hour in the evening. Friday, sunny. Highs in the upper 70s. Friday night, mostly clear. Lows in the mid-50s. Saturday, mostly sunny in the morning, then becoming partly sunny. Highs in the lower 80s. Saturday night, partly cloudy with a 30% chance of showers. Lows around 60. Sunday, partly sunny with a 20% chance of rain showers. Highs in the mid-70s. Sunday night, partly cloudy with a 30% chance of rain showers. Lows in the mid-50s. Monday, partly sunny with a 50% chance of rain showers. Highs in the lower 70s. Monday night, rain showers likely and a slight chance of thunderstorms. Lows in the upper 50s. Chance of rain 60%. Tuesday, mostly cloudy with a 40% chance of rain showers. Highs in the mid-70s. 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The current time is 12:15 a.m. Eastern Daylight Time. Conditions around the area at midnight. At Mount Pleasant, it was cloudy. The temperature was 72 degrees, the dew point 66, and the relative humidity 83%. The pressure was 30.07 inches and falling. Across the remainder of south-central lower Michigan, temperatures were between 68 and 71 degrees. At Midland, rain was falling. It was cloudy at Alma, Big Rapids, Saginaw, and Houghton Lake. Elsewhere in central and northern lower Michigan, at Traverse City, it was mostly cloudy with a temperature of 71. It was cloudy with a temperature of 68 at Cadillac and 67 at Alpena. Across southern lower Michigan, temperatures were between 70 and 73 degrees. At Kalamazoo, it was mostly cloudy. At Detroit, it was cloudy. At Lansing, rain and fog were reported. In the Upper Peninsula, Sault Ste. Marie was 67 degrees under cloudy skies, and in Marquette, it was mostly cloudy with a temperature of 64. In neighboring states, Chicago was 78 degrees under cloudy skies. In Cleveland, it was partly cloudy and the temperature was 72. Once again, at midnight, Mount Pleasant was 72 degrees under cloudy skies. Now here is your local forecast. Rest of tonight, scattered showers and isolated thunderstorms late in the evening, then numerous showers and scattered thunderstorms after midnight. Lows in the upper 60s. South winds 5 to 10 miles per hour. Gusts up to 20 miles per hour after midnight. Chance of rain 60%. Wednesday, numerous showers and a slight chance of thunderstorms. Highs in the upper 70s.
southwest winds 5 to 15 miles per hour with gusts to around 25 miles per hour. Chance of rain 70%. Wednesday night, partly cloudy. Lows in the upper 50s. West winds 5 to 15 miles per hour with gusts to around 25 miles per hour. Thursday, mostly sunny. Highs in the upper 70s. Light winds becoming northwest 5 to 10 miles per hour with gusts to around 20 miles per hour in the afternoon. Thursday night, mostly clear. Lows in the upper 40s. North winds around 10 miles per hour. Gusts up to 20 miles per hour in the evening. Friday, sunny. Highs in the upper 70s. Friday night, mostly clear. Lows in the mid-50s. Saturday, mostly sunny in the morning, then becoming partly sunny. Highs in the lower 80s. Saturday night, partly cloudy with a 30% chance of showers. Lows around 60. Sunday, partly sunny with a 20% chance of rain showers. Highs in the mid-70s. Sunday night, partly cloudy with a 30% chance of rain showers. Lows in the mid-50s. Monday, partly sunny with a 50% chance of rain showers. Highs in the lower 70s. Monday night, rain showers likely and a slight chance of thunderstorms. Lows in the upper 50s. Chance of rain 60%. Tuesday, mostly cloudy with a 40% chance of rain showers. Highs in the mid-70s. 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The current time is 12:19 a.m. Eastern Daylight Time. Conditions around the area at midnight. At Mount Pleasant, it was cloudy. The temperature was 72 degrees, the dew point 66, and the relative humidity 83%. The pressure was 30.07 inches and falling. Across the remainder of south central lower Michigan, temperatures were between 68 and 71 degrees. At Midland, rain was falling. It was cloudy at Alma, Big Rapids, Saginaw, and Houghton Lake. Elsewhere in central and northern lower Michigan, at Traverse City, it was mostly cloudy with a temperature of 71. It was cloudy with a temperature of 68 at Cadillac and 67 at Alpena. Across southern lower Michigan, temperatures were between 70 and 73 degrees. At Kalamazoo, it was mostly cloudy. At Detroit, it was cloudy. At Lansing, rain and fog were reported. In the Upper Peninsula, Sault Ste. Marie was 67 degrees under cloudy skies, and in Marquette, it was mostly cloudy with a temperature of 64. In neighboring states, Chicago was 78 degrees under cloudy skies. In Cleveland, it was partly cloudy and the temperature was 72. Once again, at midnight, Mount Pleasant was 72 degrees under cloudy skies. Now here is your local forecast. Rest of tonight, scattered showers and isolated thunderstorms late in the evening, then numerous showers and scattered thunderstorms after midnight. Lows in the upper 60s. South winds 5 to 10 miles per hour. Gusts up to 20 miles per hour after midnight. Chance of rain 60%. Wednesday, numerous showers and a slight chance of thunderstorms. Highs in the upper 70s. Southwest winds 5 to 15 miles per hour with gusts to around 25 miles per hour. Chance of rain 70%. Wednesday night, partly cloudy. Lows in the upper 50s. West winds 5 to 15 miles per hour with gusts to around 25 miles per hour. Thursday, mostly sunny. Highs in the upper 70s. Light winds becoming northwest 5 to 10 miles per hour with gusts to around 20 miles per hour in the afternoon. Thursday night, mostly clear. Lows in the upper 40s. North winds around 10 miles per hour. Gusts up to 20 miles per hour in the evening. Friday, sunny. Highs in the upper 70s.
Friday night, mostly clear. Lows in the mid-50s. Saturday, mostly sunny in the morning, then becoming partly sunny. Highs in the lower 80s. Saturday night, partly cloudy with a 30% chance of showers. Lows around 60. Sunday, partly sunny with a 20% chance of rain showers. Highs in the mid-70s. Sunday night, partly cloudy with a 30% chance of rain showers. Lows in the mid-50s. Monday, partly sunny with a 50% chance of rain showers. Highs in the lower 70s. Monday night, rain showers likely and a slight chance of thunderstorms. Lows in the upper 50s. Chance of rain 60%. Tuesday, mostly cloudy with a 40% chance of rain showers. Highs in the mid-70s. 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The current time is 12:23 a.m. Eastern Daylight Time. Conditions around the area at midnight. At Mount Pleasant, it was cloudy. The temperature was 72 degrees, the dew point 66, and the relative humidity 83%. The pressure was 30.07 inches and falling. Across the remainder of south central lower Michigan, temperatures were between 68 and 71 degrees. At Midland, rain was falling. It was cloudy at Alma, Big Rapids, Saginaw, and Houghton Lake. Elsewhere in central and northern lower Michigan, at Traverse City, it was mostly cloudy with a temperature of 71. It was cloudy with a temperature of 68 at Cadillac and 67 at Alpena. Across southern lower Michigan, temperatures were between 70 and 73 degrees. At Kalamazoo, it was mostly cloudy. At Detroit, it was cloudy. At Lansing, rain and fog were reported. In the Upper Peninsula, Sault Ste. Marie was 67 degrees under cloudy skies, and in Marquette, it was mostly cloudy with a temperature of 64. In neighboring states, Chicago was 78 degrees under cloudy skies. In Cleveland, it was partly cloudy and the temperature was 72. Once again, at midnight, Mount Pleasant was 72 degrees under cloudy skies. Now here is your local forecast. Rest of tonight, scattered showers and isolated thunderstorms late in the evening, then numerous showers and scattered thunderstorms after midnight. Lows in the upper 60s. South winds 5 to 10 miles per hour. Gusts up to 20 miles per hour after midnight. Chance of rain 60%. Wednesday, numerous showers and a slight chance of thunderstorms. Highs in the upper 70s. Southwest winds 5 to 15 miles per hour with gusts to around 25 miles per hour. Chance of rain 70%. Wednesday night, partly cloudy. Lows in the upper 50s. West winds 5 to 15 miles per hour with gusts to around 25 miles per hour. Thursday, mostly sunny. Highs in the upper 70s. Light winds becoming northwest 5 to 10 miles per hour with gusts to around 20 miles per hour in the afternoon. Thursday night, mostly clear. Lows in the upper 40s. North winds around 10 miles per hour. Gusts up to 20 miles per hour in the evening. Friday, sunny. Highs in the upper 70s. Friday night, mostly clear. Lows in the mid-50s. Saturday, mostly sunny in the morning, then becoming partly sunny. Highs in the lower 80s. Saturday night, partly cloudy with a 30% chance of showers. Lows around 60. Sunday, partly sunny with a 20% chance of rain showers. Highs in the mid-70s. Sunday night, partly cloudy with a 30% chance of rain showers. Lows in the mid-50s. Monday, partly sunny with a 50% chance of rain showers. Highs in the lower 70s. Monday night, rain showers likely and a slight chance of thunderstorms. Lows in the upper 50s. Chance of rain 60%.
Tuesday, mostly cloudy with a 40% chance of rain showers. Highs in the mid-70s. 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The current time is 12:27 a.m. Eastern Daylight Time. Conditions around the area at midnight. At Mount Pleasant, it was cloudy. The temperature was 72 degrees, the dew point 66, and the relative humidity 83%. The pressure was 30.07 inches and falling. Across the remainder of south central lower Michigan, temperatures were between 68 and 71 degrees. At Midland, rain was falling. It was cloudy at Alma, Big Rapids, Saginaw, and Houghton Lake. Elsewhere in central and northern lower Michigan, at Traverse City, it was mostly cloudy with a temperature of 71. It was cloudy with a temperature of 68 at Cadillac and 67 at Alpena. Across southern lower Michigan, temperatures were between 70 and 73 degrees. At Kalamazoo, it was mostly cloudy. At Detroit, it was cloudy. At Lansing, rain and fog were reported. In the Upper Peninsula, Sault Ste. Marie was 67 degrees under cloudy skies, and in Marquette, it was mostly cloudy with a temperature of 64. In neighboring states, Chicago was 78 degrees under cloudy skies. In Cleveland, it was partly cloudy and the temperature was 72. Once again, at midnight, Mount Pleasant was 72 degrees under cloudy skies. Now here is your local forecast. Rest of tonight, scattered showers and isolated thunderstorms late in the evening, then numerous showers and scattered thunderstorms after midnight. Lows in the upper 60s. South winds 5 to 10 miles per hour. Gusts up to 20 miles per hour after midnight. Chance of rain 60%. Wednesday, numerous showers and a slight chance of thunderstorms. Highs in the upper 70s. Southwest winds 5 to 15 miles per hour with gusts to around 25 miles per hour. Chance of rain 70%. Wednesday night, partly cloudy. Lows in the upper 50s. West winds 5 to 15 miles per hour with gusts to around 25 miles per hour. Thursday, mostly sunny. Highs in the upper 70s. Light winds becoming northwest 5 to 10 miles per hour with gusts to around 20 miles per hour in the afternoon. Thursday night, mostly clear. Lows in the upper 40s. North winds around 10 miles per hour. Gusts up to 20 miles per hour in the evening. Friday, sunny. Highs in the upper 70s. Friday night, mostly clear. Lows in the mid-50s. Saturday, mostly sunny in the morning, then becoming partly sunny. Highs in the lower 80s. Saturday night, partly cloudy with a 30% chance of showers. Lows around 60. Sunday, partly sunny with a 20% chance of rain showers. Highs in the mid-70s. Sunday night, partly cloudy with a 30% chance of rain showers. Lows in the mid-50s. Monday, partly sunny with a 50% chance of rain showers. Highs in the lower 70s. Monday night, rain showers likely and a slight chance of thunderstorms. Lows in the upper 50s. Chance of rain 60%. Tuesday, mostly cloudy with a 40% chance of rain showers. Highs in the mid-70s. 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The current time is 12:32 a.m. Eastern Daylight Time. Conditions around the area at midnight. At Mount Pleasant, it was cloudy. The temperature was 72 degrees, the dew point 66, and the relative humidity 83%. The pressure was 30.07 inches and falling. Across the remainder of south central lower Michigan,
temperatures were between 68 and 71 degrees. At Midland, rain was falling.

feeling. It was cloudy at Alma, Big Rapids, Saginaw, and Houghton Lake. Elsewhere in central and northern lower Michigan, at Traverse City, it was mostly cloudy with a temperature of 71. It was cloudy with a temperature of 68 at Cadillac and 67 at Alpena. Across southern lower Michigan, temperatures were between 70 and 73 degrees. At Kalamazoo, it was mostly cloudy. At Detroit, it was cloudy. At Lansing, rain and fog were reported. In the Upper Peninsula, Sault Ste. Marie, cloudy. At Detroit, it was cloudy. At Lansing, rain and fog were reported. In the Upper Peninsula, Sault Ste. Marie was 67 degrees under cloudy skies, and in Marquette, it was mostly cloudy with a temperature of 64. In neighboring states, Chicago was 78 degrees under cloudy skies. In Cleveland, it was partly cloudy and the temperature was 72. Once again, at midnight, Mount Pleasant was 72 degrees under cloudy skies. Now here is your local forecast. Rest of tonight, scattered showers and isolated thunderstorms late in the evening, then numerous showers and scattered thunderstorms after midnight. Lows in the upper 60s. South winds 5 to 10 miles per hour. Gusts up to 20 miles per hour after midnight. Chance of rain 60%. Wednesday, numerous showers and a slight chance of thunderstorms. Highs in the upper 70s. Southwest winds 5 to 15 miles per hour with gusts to around 25 miles per hour. Chance of rain 70%. Wednesday night, partly cloudy. Lows in the upper 50s. West winds 5 to 15 miles per hour with gusts to around 25 miles per hour. Thursday, mostly sunny. Highs in the upper 70s. Light winds becoming northwest 5 to 10 miles per hour with gusts to around 20 miles per hour in the afternoon. Thursday night, mostly clear. Lows in the upper 40s. North winds around 10 miles per hour. Gusts up to 20 miles per hour in the evening. Friday, sunny. Highs in the upper 70s. Friday night, mostly clear. Lows in the mid-50s. Saturday, mostly sunny in the morning, then becoming partly sunny. Highs in the lower 80s. Saturday night, partly cloudy with a 30% chance of showers. Lows around 60. Sunday, partly sunny with a 20% chance of rain showers. Highs in the mid-70s. Sunday night, partly cloudy with a 30% chance of rain showers. Lows in the mid-50s. Monday, partly sunny with a 50% chance of rain showers. Highs in the lower 70s. Monday night, rain showers likely and a slight chance of thunderstorms. Lows in the upper 50s. Chance of rain 60%. Tuesday, mostly cloudy with a 40% chance of rain showers. Highs in the mid-70s. 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The current time is 12:36 a.m. Eastern Daylight Time. Conditions around the area at midnight. At Mount Pleasant, it was cloudy. The temperature was 72 degrees, the dew point 66, and the relative humidity 83%. The pressure was 30.07 inches and falling. Across the remainder of south central lower Michigan, temperatures were between 68 and 71 degrees. At Midland, rain was falling. It was cloudy at Alma, Big Rapids, Saginaw, and Houghton Lake. Elsewhere in central and northern lower Michigan, at Traverse City, it was mostly cloudy with a temperature of 71. It was cloudy with a temperature of 68 at Cadillac and 67 at Alpena. Across southern lower Michigan, temperatures were between 70 and 73 degrees. At Kalamazoo, it was mostly cloudy. At Detroit, it was cloudy. At Lansing, rain and fog were reported. In the Upper Peninsula, Sault Ste. Marie was 67 degrees under cloudy

skies, and in Marquette, it was mostly cloudy with a temperature of 64. In neighboring states, Chicago was 78 degrees under cloudy skies. In Cleveland, it was partly cloudy and the temperature was 72. Once again, at midnight, Mount Pleasant was 72 degrees under cloudy skies. Now here is your local forecast. Rest of tonight, scattered showers and isolated thunderstorms late in the evening, then numerous showers and scattered thunderstorms after midnight. Lows in the upper 60s. South winds 5 to 10 miles per hour. Gusts up to 20 miles per hour after midnight. Chance of rain 60%. Wednesday, numerous showers and a slight chance of thunderstorms. Highs in the upper 70s. Southwest winds 5 to 15 miles per hour with gusts to around 25 miles per hour. Chance of rain 70%. Wednesday night, partly cloudy. Lows in the upper 50s. West winds 5 to 15 miles per hour with gusts to around 25 miles per hour. Thursday, mostly sunny. Highs in the upper 70s. Light winds becoming northwest 5 to 10 miles per hour with gusts to around 20 miles per hour in the afternoon. Thursday night, mostly clear. Lows in the upper 40s. North winds around 10 miles per hour. Gusts up to 20 miles per hour in the evening. Friday, sunny. Highs in the upper 70s. Friday night, mostly clear. Lows in the mid-50s. Saturday, mostly sunny in the morning, then becoming partly sunny. Highs in the lower 80s. Saturday night, partly cloudy with a 30% chance of showers. Lows around 60. Sunday, partly sunny with a 20% chance of rain showers. Highs in the mid-70s. Sunday night, partly cloudy with a 30% chance of rain showers. Lows in the mid-50s. Monday, partly sunny with a 50% chance of rain showers. Highs in the lower 70s. Monday night, rain showers likely and a slight chance of thunderstorms. Lows in the upper 50s. Chance of rain 60%. Tuesday, mostly cloudy with a 40% chance of rain showers. Highs in the mid-70s. 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The current time is 12:40 a.m. Eastern Daylight Time. Conditions around the area at midnight. At Mount Pleasant, it was cloudy. The temperature was 72 degrees. The dew point 66, and the relative humidity 83%. The pressure was 30.07 inches and falling. Across the remainder of south-central lower Michigan, temperatures were between 68 and 71 degrees. At Midland, rain was falling. It was cloudy at Alma, Big Rapids, Saginaw, and Houghton Lake. Elsewhere in central and northern lower Michigan, at Traverse City, it was mostly cloudy with a temperature of 71. It was cloudy with a temperature of 68 at Cadillac and 67 at Alpena. Across southern lower Michigan, temperatures were between 70 and 73 degrees. At Kalamazoo, it was mostly cloudy. At Detroit, it was cloudy. At Lansing, rain and fog were reported. In the Upper Peninsula, Sault Ste. Marie was 67 degrees under cloudy skies, and in Marquette, it was mostly cloudy with a temperature of 64. In neighboring states, Chicago was 78 degrees under cloudy skies. In Cleveland, it was partly cloudy and the temperature was 72. Once again, at midnight, Mount Pleasant was 72 degrees under cloudy skies. Now here is your local forecast. Rest of tonight, scattered showers and isolated thunderstorms late in the evening, then numerous showers and scattered thunderstorms after midnight. Lows in the upper 60s. South winds 5 to 10 miles per hour. Gusts up to 20 miles per hour after midnight. Chance of rain 60%.
Wednesday, numerous showers and a slight chance of thunderstorms. Highs in the upper 70s. Southwest winds 5 to 15 miles per hour with gusts to around 25 miles per hour. Chance of rain 70%. Wednesday night, partly cloudy. Lows in the upper 50s. West winds 5 to 15 miles per hour with gusts to around 25 miles per hour. Thursday, mostly sunny. Highs in the upper 70s. Light winds becoming northwest 5 to 10 miles per hour with gusts to around 20 miles per hour in the afternoon. Thursday night, mostly clear. Lows in the upper 40s. North winds around 10 miles per hour. Gusts up to 20 miles per hour in the evening. Friday, sunny. Highs in the upper 70s. Friday night, mostly clear. Lows in the mid-50s. Saturday, mostly sunny in the morning, then becoming partly sunny. Highs in the lower 80s. Saturday night, partly cloudy with a 30% chance of showers. Lows around 60. Sunday, partly sunny with a 20% chance of rain showers. Highs in the mid-70s. Sunday night, partly cloudy with a 30% chance of rain showers. Lows in the mid-50s. Monday, partly sunny with a 50% chance of rain showers. Highs in the lower 70s. Monday night, rain showers likely and a slight chance of thunderstorms. Lows in the upper 50s. Chance of rain 60%. Tuesday, mostly cloudy with a 40% chance of rain showers. Highs in the mid-70s. 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The current time is 12:44 a.m. Eastern Daylight Time. Conditions around the area at midnight. At Mount Pleasant, it was cloudy. The temperature was 72 degrees. The dew point 66, and the relative humidity 83%. The pressure was 30.07 inches and falling. Across the remainder of south central lower Michigan, temperatures were between 68 and 71 degrees. At Midland, rain was falling. It was cloudy at Alma, Big Rapids, Saginaw, and Houghton Lake. Elsewhere in central and northern lower Michigan, at Traverse City, it was mostly cloudy with a temperature of 71. It was cloudy with a temperature of 68 at Cadillac and 67 at Alpena. Across southern lower Michigan, temperatures were between 70 and 73 degrees. At Kalamazoo, it was mostly cloudy. At Detroit, it was cloudy. At Lansing, rain and fog were reported. In the Upper Peninsula, Sault Ste. Marie was 67 degrees under cloudy skies, and in Marquette, it was mostly cloudy with a temperature of 64. In neighboring states, Chicago was 78 degrees under cloudy skies. In Cleveland, it was partly cloudy and the temperature was 72. Once again, at midnight, Mount Pleasant was 72 degrees under cloudy skies. Now here is your local forecast. Rest of tonight, scattered showers and isolated thunderstorms late in the evening, then numerous showers and scattered thunderstorms after midnight. Lows in the upper 60s. South winds 5 to 10 miles per hour. Gusts up to 20 miles per hour after midnight. Chance of rain 60%. Wednesday, numerous showers and a slight chance of thunderstorms. Highs in the upper 70s. Southwest winds 5 to 15 miles per hour with gusts to around 25 miles per hour. Chance of rain 70%. Wednesday night, partly cloudy. Lows in the upper 50s. West winds 5 to 15 miles per hour with gusts to around 25 miles per hour. Thursday, mostly sunny. Highs in the upper 70s. Light winds becoming northwest 5 to 10 miles per hour with gusts to around 20 miles per hour in the afternoon. Thursday night, mostly clear. Lows in the upper 40s. North winds around 10 miles per hour.
Gusts up to 20 miles per hour in the evening. Friday, sunny. Highs in the upper 70s. Friday night, mostly clear. Lows in the mid-50s. Saturday, mostly sunny in the morning, then becoming partly sunny. Highs in the lower 80s. Saturday night, partly cloudy with a 30% chance of showers. Lows around 60. Sunday, partly sunny with a 20% chance of rain showers. Highs in the mid-70s. Sunday night, partly cloudy with a 30% chance of rain showers. Lows in the mid-50s. Monday, partly sunny with a 50% chance of rain showers. Highs in the lower 70s. Monday night, rain showers likely and a slight chance of thunderstorms. Lows in the upper 50s. Chance of rain 60%. Tuesday, mostly cloudy with a 40% chance of rain showers. Highs in the mid-70s. 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The current time is 12:48 a.m. Eastern Daylight Time. Conditions around the area at midnight. At Mount Pleasant, it was cloudy. The temperature was 72 degrees, the dew point 66, and the relative humidity 83%. The pressure was 30.07 inches and falling. Across the remainder of south central lower Michigan, temperatures were between 68 and 71 degrees. At Midland, rain was falling. It was cloudy at Alma, Big Rapids, Saginaw, and Houghton Lake. Elsewhere in central and northern lower Michigan, at Traverse City, it was mostly cloudy with a temperature of 71. It was cloudy with a temperature of 68 at Cadillac and 67 at Alpena. Across southern lower Michigan, temperatures were between 70 and 73 degrees. At Kalamazoo, it was mostly cloudy. At Detroit, it was cloudy. At Lansing, rain and fog were reported. In the Upper Peninsula, Sault Ste. Marie was 67 degrees under cloudy skies, and in Marquette, it was mostly cloudy with a temperature of 64. In neighboring states, Chicago was 78 degrees under cloudy skies. In Cleveland, it was partly cloudy and the temperature was 72. Once again, at midnight, Mount Pleasant was 72 degrees under cloudy skies. Now here is your local forecast. Rest of tonight, scattered showers and isolated thunderstorms late in the evening, then numerous showers and scattered thunderstorms after midnight. Lows in the upper 60s. South winds 5 to 10 miles per hour. Gusts up to 20 miles per hour after midnight. Chance of rain 60%. Wednesday, numerous showers and a slight chance of thunderstorms. Highs in the upper 70s. Southwest winds 5 to 15 miles per hour with gusts to around 25 miles per hour. Chance of rain 70%. Wednesday night, partly cloudy. Lows in the upper 50s. West winds 5 to 15 miles per hour with gusts to around 25 miles per hour. Thursday, mostly sunny. Highs in the upper 70s. Light winds becoming northwest 5 to 10 miles per hour with gusts to around 20 miles per hour in the afternoon. Thursday night, mostly clear. Lows in the upper 40s. North winds around 10 miles per hour. Gusts up to 20 miles per hour in the evening. Friday, sunny. Highs in the upper 70s. Friday night, mostly clear. Lows in the mid-50s. Saturday, mostly sunny in the morning, then becoming partly sunny. Highs in the lower 80s. Saturday night, partly cloudy with a 30% chance of showers. Lows around 60. Sunday, partly sunny with a 20% chance of rain showers. Highs in the mid-70s. Sunday night, partly cloudy with a 30% chance of rain showers. Lows in the mid-50s. Monday, partly sunny with a 50% chance of rain showers. Highs in the lower 70s.
Monday night, rain showers likely and a slight chance of thunderstorms. Lows in the upper 50s. Chance of rain 60%. Tuesday, mostly cloudy with a 40% chance of rain showers. Highs in the mid-70s. 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The current time is 12:52 a.m. Eastern Daylight Time. Conditions around the area at midnight. At Mount Pleasant, it was cloudy. The temperature was 72 degrees, the dew point 66, and the relative humidity 83%. The pressure was 30.07 inches and falling. Across the remainder of south central lower Michigan, temperatures were between 68 and 71 degrees. At Midland, rain was falling. It was cloudy at Alma, Big Rapids, Saginaw, and Houghton Lake. Elsewhere in central and northern lower Michigan, at Traverse City, it was mostly cloudy with a temperature of 71. It was cloudy with a temperature of 68 at Cadillac and 67 at Alpena. Across southern lower Michigan, temperatures were between 70 and 73 degrees. At Kalamazoo, it was mostly cloudy. At Detroit, it was cloudy. At Lansing, rain and fog were reported. In the Upper Peninsula, Sault Ste. Marie was 67 degrees under cloudy skies, and in Marquette, it was mostly cloudy with a temperature of 64. In neighboring states, Chicago was 78 degrees under cloudy skies. In Cleveland, it was partly cloudy and the temperature was 72. Once again, at midnight, Mount Pleasant was 72 degrees under cloudy skies. Now here is your local forecast. Rest of tonight, scattered showers and isolated thunderstorms late in the evening, then numerous showers and scattered thunderstorms after midnight. Lows in the upper 60s. South winds 5 to 10 miles per hour. Gusts up to 20 miles per hour after midnight. Chance of rain 60%. Wednesday, numerous showers and a slight chance of thunderstorms. Highs in the upper 70s. Southwest winds 5 to 15 miles per hour with gusts to around 25 miles per hour. Chance of rain 70%. Wednesday night, partly cloudy. Lows in the upper 50s. West winds 5 to 15 miles per hour with gusts to around 25 miles per hour. Thursday, mostly sunny. Highs in the upper 70s. Light winds becoming northwest 5 to 10 miles per hour with gusts to around 20 miles per hour in the afternoon. Thursday night, mostly clear. Lows in the upper 40s. North winds around 10 miles per hour. Gusts up to 20 miles per hour in the evening. Friday, sunny. Highs in the upper 70s. Friday night, mostly clear. Lows in the mid-50s. Saturday, mostly sunny in the morning, then becoming partly sunny. Highs in the lower 80s. Saturday night, partly cloudy with a 30% chance of showers. Lows around 60. Sunday, partly sunny with a 20% chance of rain showers. Highs in the mid-70s. Sunday night, partly cloudy with a 30% chance of rain showers. Lows in the mid-50s. Monday, partly sunny with a 50% chance of rain showers. Highs in the lower 70s. Monday night, rain showers likely and a slight chance of thunderstorms. Lows in the upper 50s. Chance of rain 60%. Tuesday, mostly cloudy with a 40% chance of rain showers. Highs in the mid-70s. 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The current time is 12:57 a.m. Eastern Daylight Time. Conditions around the area at midnight. At Mount Pleasant, it was cloudy. The temperature was 72 degrees,
the dew point 66, and the relative humidity 83%. The pressure was 30.07 inches and falling. Across the remainder of south-central lower Michigan, temperatures were between 68 and 71 degrees. At Midland, rain was falling. It was cloudy at Alma, Big Rapids, Saginaw, and Houghton Lake. Elsewhere in central and northern lower Michigan, at Traverse City, it was mostly cloudy with a temperature of 71. It was cloudy with a temperature of 68 at Cadillac and 67 at Alpena. Across southern lower Michigan, temperatures were between 70 and 73 degrees. At Kalamazoo, it was mostly cloudy. At Detroit, it was cloudy. At Lansing, rain and fog were reported. In the Upper Peninsula, Sault Ste. Marie was 67 degrees under cloudy skies, and in Marquette, it was mostly cloudy with a temperature of 64. In neighboring states, Chicago was 78 degrees under cloudy skies. In Cleveland, it was partly cloudy and the temperature was 72. Once again, at midnight, Mount Pleasant was 72 degrees under cloudy skies. Now here is your local forecast. Rest of tonight, scattered showers and isolated thunderstorms late in the evening, then numerous showers and scattered thunderstorms after midnight. Lows in the upper 60s. South winds 5 to 10 miles per hour. Gusts up to 20 miles per hour after midnight. Chance of rain 60%. Wednesday, numerous showers and a slight chance of thunderstorms. Highs in the upper 70s. Southwest winds 5 to 15 miles per hour with gusts to around 25 miles per hour. Chance of rain 70%. Wednesday night, partly cloudy. Lows in the upper 50s. West winds 5 to 15 miles per hour with gusts to around 25 miles per hour. Thursday, mostly sunny. Highs in the upper 70s. Light winds becoming northwest 5 to 10 miles per hour with gusts to around 20 miles per hour in the afternoon. Thursday night, mostly clear. Lows in the upper 40s. North winds around 10 miles per hour. Gusts up to 20 miles per hour in the evening. Friday, sunny. Highs in the upper 70s. Friday night, mostly clear. Lows in the mid-50s. Saturday, mostly sunny in the morning, then becoming partly sunny. Highs in the lower 80s. Saturday night, partly cloudy with a 30% chance of showers. Lows around 60. Sunday, partly sunny with a 20% chance of rain showers. Highs in the mid-70s. Sunday night, partly cloudy with a 30% chance of rain showers. Lows in the mid-50s. Monday, partly sunny with a 50% chance of rain showers. Highs in the lower 70s. Monday night, rain showers likely and a slight chance of thunderstorms. Lows in the upper 50s. Chance of rain 60%. Tuesday, mostly cloudy with a 40% chance of rain showers. Highs in the mid-70s. 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The current time is 1:01 a.m. Eastern Daylight Time. Conditions around the area at midnight. At Mount Pleasant, it was cloudy. The temperature was 72 degrees, the dew point 66, and the relative humidity 83%. The pressure was 30.07 inches and falling. Across the remainder of south-central lower Michigan, temperatures were between 68 and 71 degrees. At Midland, rain was falling. It was cloudy at Alma, Big Rapids, Saginaw, and Houghton Lake. Elsewhere in central and northern lower Michigan, at Traverse City, it was mostly cloudy with a temperature of 71. It was cloudy with a temperature of 68 at Cadillac and 67 at Alpena. Across southern lower Michigan, temperatures were between 70 and 73 degrees. At Kalamazoo, it was mostly cloudy. At Detroit, it was cloudy.
At Lansing, rain and fog were reported. In the Upper Peninsula, Sault Ste. Marie was 67 degrees under cloudy skies, and in Marquette, it was mostly cloudy with a temperature of 64. In neighboring states, Chicago was 78 degrees under cloudy skies. In Cleveland, it was partly cloudy and the temperature was 72. Once again, at midnight, Mount Pleasant was 72 degrees under cloudy skies. Now here is your local forecast. Rest of tonight, scattered showers and isolated thunderstorms late in the evening, then numerous showers and scattered thunderstorms after midnight. Lows in the upper 60s. South winds 5 to 10 miles per hour. Gusts up to 20 miles per hour after midnight. Chance of rain 60%. Wednesday, numerous showers and a slight chance of thunderstorms. Highs in the upper 70s. Southwest winds 5 to 15 miles per hour with gusts to around 25 miles per hour. Chance of rain 70%. Wednesday night, partly cloudy. Lows in the upper 50s. West winds 5 to 15 miles per hour with gusts to around 25 miles per hour. Thursday, mostly sunny. Highs in the upper 70s. Light winds becoming northwest 5 to 10 miles per hour with gusts to around 20 miles per hour in the afternoon. Thursday night, mostly clear. Lows in the upper 40s. North winds around 10 miles per hour. Gusts up to 20 miles per hour in the evening. Friday, sunny. Highs in the upper 70s. Friday night, mostly clear. Lows in the mid-50s. Saturday, mostly sunny in the morning, then becoming partly sunny. Highs in the lower 80s. Saturday night, partly cloudy with a 30% chance of showers. Lows around 60. Sunday, partly sunny with a 20% chance of rain showers. Highs in the mid-70s. Sunday night, partly cloudy with a 30% chance of rain showers. Lows in the mid-50s. Monday, partly sunny with a 50% chance of rain showers. Highs in the lower 70s. Monday night, rain showers likely and a slight chance of thunderstorms. Lows in the upper 50s. Chance of rain 60%. Tuesday, mostly cloudy with a 40% chance of rain showers. Highs in the mid-70s. 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The current time is 1:05 a.m. Eastern Daylight Time. Conditions around the area at midnight. At Mount Pleasant, it was cloudy. The temperature was 72 degrees, the dew point 66, and the relative humidity 83%. The pressure was 30.07 inches and falling. Across the remainder of south central lower Michigan, temperatures were between 68 and 71 degrees. At Midland, rain was falling. It was cloudy at Alma, Big Rapids, Saginaw, and Houghton Lake. Elsewhere in central and northern lower Michigan, at Traverse City, it was mostly cloudy with a temperature of 71. It was cloudy with a temperature of 68 at Cadillac and 67 at Alpena. Across southern lower Michigan, temperatures were between 70 and 73 degrees. At Kalamazoo, it was mostly cloudy. At Detroit, it was cloudy. At Lansing, rain and fog were reported. In the Upper Peninsula, Sault Ste. Marie was 67 degrees under cloudy skies, and in Marquette, it was mostly cloudy with a temperature of 64. In neighboring states, Chicago was 78 degrees under cloudy skies. In Cleveland, it was partly cloudy and the temperature was 72. Once again, at midnight, Mount Pleasant was 72 degrees under cloudy skies. Now here is your local forecast. Rest of tonight, scattered showers and isolated thunderstorms late in the evening, then numerous showers and scattered thunderstorms after midnight. Lows in the upper 60s. South winds 5 to 10 miles per hour.
Gusts up to 20 miles per hour after midnight. Chance of rain 60%. Wednesday, numerous showers and a slight chance of

Friday night, mostly clear. Lows in the mid-50s. Saturday, mostly sunny in the morning, then becoming partly sunny. Highs in the lower 80s. Saturday night, partly cloudy with a 30% chance of showers. Lows around 60. Sunday, partly sunny with a 20% chance of rain showers. Highs in the mid-70s. Sunday night, partly cloudy with a 30% chance of rain showers. Lows in the mid-50s. Monday, partly sunny with a 50% chance of rain showers. Highs in the lower 70s. Monday night, rain showers likely and a slight chance of thunderstorms. Lows in the upper 50s. Chance of rain 60%. Tuesday, mostly cloudy with a 40% chance of rain showers. Highs in the mid-70s. 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The current time is 1:09 a.m. Eastern Daylight Time. Conditions around the area at midnight. At Mount Pleasant, it was cloudy. The temperature was 72 degrees, the dew point 66, and the relative humidity 83%. The pressure was 30.07 inches and falling. Across the remainder of south central lower Michigan, temperatures were between 68 and 71 degrees. At Midland, rain was falling. It was cloudy at Alma, Big Rapids, Saginaw, and Houghton Lake. Elsewhere in central and northern lower Michigan, at Traverse City, it was mostly cloudy with a temperature of 71. It was cloudy with a temperature of 68 at Cadillac and 67 at Alpena. Across southern lower Michigan, temperatures were between 70 and 73 degrees. At Kalamazoo, it was mostly cloudy. At Detroit, it was cloudy. At Lansing, rain and fog were reported. In the Upper Peninsula, Sault Ste. Marie was 67 degrees under cloudy skies, and in Marquette, it was mostly cloudy with a temperature of 64. In neighboring states, Chicago was 78 degrees under cloudy skies. In Cleveland, it was partly cloudy and the temperature was 72. Once again, at midnight, Mount Pleasant was 72 degrees under cloudy skies. Now here is your local forecast. Rest of tonight, scattered showers and isolated thunderstorms late in the evening, then numerous showers and scattered thunderstorms after midnight. Lows in the upper 60s. South winds 5 to 10 miles per hour. Gusts up to 20 miles per hour after midnight. Chance of rain 60%. Wednesday, numerous showers and a slight chance of thunderstorms. Highs in the upper 70s. Southwest winds 5 to 15 miles per hour with gusts to around 25 miles per hour. Chance of rain 70%. Wednesday night, partly cloudy. Lows in the upper 50s. West winds 5 to 15 miles per hour with gusts to around 25 miles per hour. Thursday, mostly sunny. Highs in the upper 70s. Light winds becoming northwest 5 to 10 miles per hour with gusts to around 20 miles per hour in the afternoon. Thursday night, mostly clear. Lows in the upper 40s. North winds around 10 miles per hour. Gusts up to 20 miles per hour in the evening. Friday, sunny. Highs in the upper 70s. Friday night, mostly clear. Lows in the mid-50s. Saturday, mostly sunny in the morning, then becoming partly sunny. Highs in the lower 80s. Saturday night, partly cloudy with a 30% chance of showers. Lows around 60. Sunday, partly sunny with a 20% chance of rain showers. Highs in the mid-70s. Sunday night, partly cloudy with a 30% chance of rain showers. Lows in the mid-50s. Monday, partly sunny with a 50% chance of rain showers. Highs in the lower 70s. Monday night, rain showers likely and a slight chance of thunderstorms. Lows in the upper 50s. Chance of rain 60%.

Tuesday, mostly cloudy with a 40% chance of rain showers. Highs in the mid-70s. 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The current time is 1:13 a.m. Eastern Daylight Time. Conditions around the area at midnight. At Mount Pleasant, it was cloudy. The temperature was 72 degrees, the dew point 66, and the relative humidity 83%. The pressure was 30.07 inches and falling. Across the remainder of south central lower Michigan, temperatures were between 68 and 71 degrees. At Midland, rain was falling. It was cloudy at Alma, Big Rapids, Saginaw, and Houghton Lake. Elsewhere in central and northern lower Michigan, at Traverse City, it was mostly cloudy with a temperature of 71. It was cloudy with a temperature of 68 at Cadillac and 67 at Alpena. Across southern lower Michigan, temperatures were between 70 and 73 degrees. At Kalamazoo, it was mostly cloudy. At Detroit, it was cloudy. At Lansing, rain and fog were reported. In the Upper Peninsula, Sault Ste. Marie was 67 degrees under cloudy skies, and in Marquette, it was mostly cloudy with a temperature of 64. In neighboring states, Chicago was 78 degrees under cloudy skies. In Cleveland, it was partly cloudy and the temperature was 72. Once again, at midnight, Mount Pleasant was 72 degrees under cloudy skies. Conditions around the area at 1 a.m. At Mount Pleasant, it was mostly cloudy. The temperature was 72 degrees, the dew point 64, and the relative humidity 78%. The wind was south at 6 miles an hour. The pressure was 30.06 inches and falling. Across the remainder of south-central lower Michigan, skies ranged from mostly cloudy to cloudy, and temperatures were between 67 and 71 degrees. Elsewhere in central and northern lower Michigan, it was mostly cloudy, with a temperature of 68 at Cadillac and 72 at Traverse City. At Alpena, it was cloudy, with a temperature of 67. Across southern lower Michigan, temperatures were between 69 and 73 degrees. It was cloudy at Detroit and Kalamazoo. At Lansing, rain and fog were reported. In the Upper Peninsula, Sault Ste. Marie was 68 degrees under cloudy skies, and in Marquette, it was partly cloudy with a temperature of 64. In neighboring states, Chicago was 78 degrees under cloudy skies. In Cleveland, it was mostly cloudy and the temperature was 74. Once again, at 1 a.m., Mount Pleasant was 72 degrees under mostly cloudy skies. Now here is your local forecast. Rest of tonight, scattered showers and isolated thunderstorms late in the evening, then numerous showers and scattered thunderstorms after midnight. Lows in the upper 60s. South winds 5 to 10 miles per hour. Gusts up to 20 miles per hour after midnight. Chance of rain 60%. Wednesday, numerous showers and a slight chance of thunderstorms. Highs in the upper 70s. Southwest winds 5 to 15 miles per hour with gusts to around 25 miles per hour. Chance of rain 70%. Wednesday night, partly cloudy. Lows in the upper 50s. West winds 5 to 15 miles per hour with gusts to around 25 miles per hour. Thursday, mostly sunny. Highs in the upper 70s. Light winds becoming northwest 5 to 10 miles per hour with gusts to around 20 miles per hour in the afternoon. Thursday night, mostly clear. Lows in the upper 40s. North winds around 10 miles per hour. Gusts up to 20 miles per hour in the evening. Friday, sunny. Highs in the upper 70s. Friday night, mostly clear. Lows in the mid-50s. Saturday, mostly sunny in the morning, then becoming partly sunny. Highs in the lower 80s. Saturday night,
partly cloudy with a 30% chance of showers. Lows around 60. Sunday, partly sunny with a 20% chance of rain showers. Highs in the mid-70s. Sunday night, partly cloudy with a 30% chance of rain showers. Lows in the mid-50s. Monday, partly sunny with a 50% chance of rain showers. Highs in the lower 70s. Monday night, rain showers likely and a slight chance of thunderstorms. Lows in the upper 50s. Chance of rain 60%. Tuesday, mostly cloudy with a 40% chance of rain showers. Highs in the mid-70s. 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The current time is 1:19 a.m. Eastern Daylight Time. Conditions around the area at 1 a.m. At Mount Pleasant, it was mostly cloudy. The temperature was 72 degrees, the dew point 64, and the relative humidity 78%. The wind was south at 6 miles an hour. The pressure was 30.06 inches and falling. Across the remainder of south-central lower Michigan, skies ranged from mostly cloudy to cloudy, and temperatures were between 67 and 71 degrees. Elsewhere in central and northern lower Michigan, it was mostly cloudy, with a temperature of 68 at Cadillac and 72 at Traverse City. At Alpena, it was cloudy, with a temperature of 67. Across southern lower Michigan, temperatures were between 69 and 73 degrees. It was cloudy at Detroit and Kalamazoo. At Lansing, rain and fog were reported. In the Upper Peninsula, Sault Ste. Marie was 68 degrees under cloudy skies, and in Marquette, it was partly cloudy with a temperature of 64. In neighboring states, Chicago was 78 degrees under cloudy skies. In Cleveland, it was mostly cloudy and the temperature was 74. Once again, at 1 a.m., Mount Pleasant was 72 degrees under mostly cloudy skies. Now here is your local forecast. Rest of tonight, scattered showers and isolated thunderstorms late in the evening, then numerous showers and scattered thunderstorms after midnight. Lows in the upper 60s. South winds 5 to 10 miles per hour. Gusts up to 20 miles per hour after midnight. Chance of rain 60%. Wednesday, numerous showers and a slight chance of thunderstorms. Highs in the upper 70s. Southwest winds 5 to 15 miles per hour with gusts to around 25 miles per hour. Chance of rain 70%. Wednesday night, partly cloudy. Lows in the upper 50s. West winds 5 to 15 miles per hour with gusts to around 25 miles per hour. Thursday, mostly sunny. Highs in the upper 70s. Light winds becoming northwest 5 to 10 miles per hour with gusts to around 20 miles per hour in the afternoon. Thursday night, mostly clear. Lows in the upper 40s. North winds around 10 miles per hour. Gusts up to 20 miles per hour in the evening. Friday, sunny. Highs in the upper 70s. Friday night, mostly clear. Lows in the mid-50s. Saturday, mostly sunny in the morning, then becoming partly sunny. Highs in the lower 80s. Saturday night, partly cloudy with a 30% chance of showers. Lows around 60. Sunday, partly sunny with a 20% chance of rain showers. Highs in the mid-70s. Sunday night, partly cloudy with a 30% chance of rain showers. Lows in the mid-50s. Monday, partly sunny with a 50% chance of rain showers. Highs in the lower 70s. Monday night, rain showers likely and a slight chance of thunderstorms. Lows in the upper 50s. Chance of rain 60%. Tuesday, mostly cloudy with a 40% chance of rain showers. Highs in the mid-70s.
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From the broadcast tower of Central Michigan University, courtesy of the CMU Public Broadcast Center. The current time is 1:23 a.m. Eastern Daylight Time. Conditions around the area at 1 a.m. At Mount Pleasant, it was mostly cloudy. The temperature was 72 degrees, the dew point 64, and the relative humidity 78%. The wind was south at 6 miles an hour. The pressure was 30.06 inches and falling. Across the remainder of south-central lower Michigan, skies ranged from mostly cloudy to cloudy, and temperatures were between 67 and 71 degrees. Elsewhere in central and northern lower Michigan, it was mostly cloudy, with a temperature of 68 at Cadillac and 72 at Traverse City. At Alpena, it was cloudy, with a temperature of 67. Across southern lower Michigan, temperatures were between 69 and 73 degrees. It was cloudy at Detroit and Kalamazoo. At Lansing, rain and fog were reported. In the Upper Peninsula, Sault Ste. Marie was 68 degrees under cloudy skies, and in Marquette, it was partly cloudy with a temperature of 64. In neighboring states, Chicago was 78 degrees under cloudy skies. In Cleveland, it was mostly cloudy and the temperature was 74. Once again, at 1 a.m., Mount Pleasant was 72 degrees under mostly cloudy skies. Now here is your local forecast. Rest of tonight, scattered showers and isolated thunderstorms late in the evening, then numerous showers and scattered thunderstorms after midnight. Lows in the upper 60s. South winds 5 to 10 miles per hour. Gusts up to 20 miles per hour after midnight. Chance of rain 60%. Wednesday, numerous showers and a slight chance of thunderstorms. Highs in the upper 70s. Southwest winds 5 to 15 miles per hour with gusts to around 25 miles per hour. Chance of rain 70%. Wednesday night, partly cloudy. Lows in the upper 50s. West winds 5 to 15 miles per hour with gusts to around 25 miles per hour. Thursday, mostly sunny. Highs in the upper 70s. Light winds becoming northwest 5 to 10 miles per hour with gusts to around 20 miles per hour in the afternoon. Thursday night, mostly clear. Lows in the upper 40s. North winds around 10 miles per hour. Gusts up to 20 miles per hour in the evening. Friday, sunny. Highs in the upper 70s. Friday night, mostly clear. Lows in the mid-50s. Saturday, mostly sunny in the morning, then becoming partly sunny. Highs in the lower 80s. Saturday night, partly cloudy with a 30% chance of showers. Lows around 60. Sunday, partly sunny with a 20% chance of rain showers. Highs in the mid-70s. Sunday night, partly cloudy with a 30% chance of rain showers. Lows in the mid-50s. Monday, partly sunny with a 50% chance of rain showers. Highs in the lower 70s. Monday night, rain showers likely and a slight chance of thunderstorms. Lows in the upper 50s. Chance of rain 60%. Tuesday, mostly cloudy with a 40% chance of rain showers. Highs in the mid-70s. 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The current time is 1:27 a.m. Eastern Daylight Time. Conditions around the area at 1 a.m. At Mount Pleasant, it was mostly cloudy. The temperature was 72 degrees, the dew point 64, and the relative humidity 78%. The wind was south at 6 miles an hour. The pressure was 30.06 inches and falling. Across the remainder of south-central lower Michigan, skies ranged from mostly cloudy to cloudy, and temperatures were between 67 and 71 degrees.
Elsewhere in central and northern lower Michigan, it was mostly cloudy, with a temperature of 68 at Cadillac and 72 at Traverse City. At Alpena, it was cloudy, with a temperature of 67. Across southern lower Michigan, temperatures were between 69 and 73 degrees. It was cloudy at Detroit and Kalamazoo. At Lansing, rain and fog were reported. In the Upper Peninsula, Sault Ste. Marie was 68 degrees under cloudy skies, and in Marquette, it was partly cloudy with a temperature of 64. In neighboring states, Chicago was 78 degrees under cloudy skies. In Cleveland, it was mostly cloudy and the temperature was 74. Once again, at 1 a.m., Mount Pleasant was 72 degrees under mostly cloudy skies. Now here is your local forecast. Rest of tonight, scattered showers and isolated thunderstorms late in the evening, then numerous showers and scattered thunderstorms after midnight. Lows in the upper 60s. South winds 5 to 10 miles per hour. Gusts up to 20 miles per hour after midnight. Chance of rain 60%. Wednesday, numerous showers and a slight chance of thunderstorms. Highs in the upper 70s. Southwest winds 5 to 15 miles per hour with gusts to around 25 miles per hour. Chance of rain 70%. Wednesday night, partly cloudy. Lows in the upper 50s. West winds 5 to 15 miles per hour with gusts to around 25 miles per hour. Thursday, mostly sunny. Highs in the upper 70s. Light winds becoming northwest 5 to 10 miles per hour with gusts to around 20 miles per hour in the afternoon. Thursday night, mostly clear. Lows in the upper 40s. North winds around 10 miles per hour. Gusts up to 20 miles per hour in the evening. Friday, sunny. Highs in the upper 70s. Friday night, mostly clear. Lows in the mid-50s. Saturday, mostly sunny in the morning, then becoming partly sunny. Highs in the lower 80s. Saturday night, partly cloudy with a 30% chance of showers. Lows around 60. Sunday, partly sunny with a 20% chance of rain showers. Highs in the mid-70s. Sunday night, partly cloudy with a 30% chance of rain showers. Lows in the mid-50s. Monday, partly sunny with a 50% chance of rain showers. Highs in the lower 70s. Monday night, rain showers likely and a slight chance of thunderstorms. Lows in the upper 50s. Chance of rain 60%. Tuesday, mostly cloudy with a 40% chance of rain showers. Highs in the mid-70s. 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The current time is 1:31 a.m. Eastern Daylight Time. Conditions around the area at 1 a.m. At Mount Pleasant, it was mostly cloudy. The temperature was 72 degrees, the dew point 64, and the relative humidity 78%. The wind was south at 6 miles an hour. The pressure was 30.06 inches and falling. Across the remainder of south-central lower Michigan, skies ranged from mostly cloudy to cloudy, and temperatures were between 67 and 71 degrees. Elsewhere in central and northern lower Michigan, it was mostly cloudy, with a temperature of 68 at Cadillac and 72 at Traverse City. At Alpena, it was cloudy, with a temperature of 67. Across southern lower Michigan, temperatures were between 69 and 73 degrees. It was cloudy at Detroit and Kalamazoo. At Lansing, rain and fog were reported. In the Upper Peninsula, Sault Ste. Marie was 68 degrees under cloudy skies, and in Marquette, it was partly cloudy with a temperature of 64. In neighboring states, Chicago was 78 degrees under cloudy skies. In Cleveland, it was mostly cloudy and the temperature was 74. Once again, at 1 a.m.,
Mount Pleasant was 72 degrees under mostly cloudy skies. Now here is your local for again. At 1 a.m., Mount Pleasant was 72 degrees under mostly cloudy skies. Now here is your local forecast. Rest of tonight, scattered showers and isolated thunderstorms late in the evening, then numerous showers and scattered thunderstorms after midnight. Lows in the upper 60s. South winds 5 to 10 miles per hour. Gusts up to 20 miles per hour after midnight. Chance of rain 60%. Wednesday, numerous showers and a slight chance of thunderstorms. Highs in the upper 70s. Southwest winds 5 to 15 miles per hour with gusts to around 25 miles per hour. Chance of rain 70%. Wednesday night, partly cloudy. Lows in the upper 50s. West winds 5 to 15 miles per hour with gusts to around 25 miles per hour. Thursday, mostly sunny. Highs in the upper 70s. Light winds becoming northwest 5 to 10 miles per hour with gusts to around 20 miles per hour in the afternoon. Thursday night, mostly clear. Lows in the upper 40s. North winds around 10 miles per hour. Gusts up to 20 miles per hour in the evening. Friday, sunny. Highs in the upper 70s. Friday night, mostly clear. Lows in the mid-50s. Saturday, mostly sunny in the morning, then becoming partly sunny. Highs in the lower 80s. Saturday night, partly cloudy with a 30% chance of showers. Lows around 60. Sunday, partly sunny with a 20% chance of rain showers. Highs in the mid-70s. Sunday night, partly cloudy with a 30% chance of rain showers. Lows in the mid-50s. Monday, partly sunny with a 50% chance of rain showers. Highs in the lower 70s. Monday night, rain showers likely and a slight chance of thunderstorms. Lows in the upper 50s. Chance of rain 60%. Tuesday, mostly cloudy with a 40% chance of rain showers. Highs in the mid-70s. 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The current time is 1:35 a.m. Eastern Daylight Time. Conditions around the area at 1 a.m. At Mount Pleasant, it was mostly cloudy. The temperature was 72 degrees, the dew point 64, and the relative humidity 78%. The wind was south at 6 miles an hour. The pressure was 30.06 inches and falling. Across the remainder of south-central lower Michigan, skies ranged from mostly cloudy to cloudy, and temperatures were between 67 and 71 degrees. Elsewhere in central and northern lower Michigan, it was mostly cloudy, with a temperature of 68 at Cadillac and 72 at Traverse City. At Alpena, it was cloudy, with a temperature of 67. Across southern lower Michigan, temperatures were between 69 and 73 degrees. It was cloudy at Detroit and Kalamazoo. At Lansing, rain and fog were reported. In the Upper Peninsula, Sault Ste. Marie was 68 degrees under cloudy skies, and in Marquette, it was partly cloudy with a temperature of 64. In neighboring states, Chicago was 78 degrees under cloudy skies. In Cleveland, it was mostly cloudy and the temperature was 74. Once again, at 1 a.m., Mount Pleasant was 72 degrees under mostly cloudy skies. Now here is your local forecast. Rest of tonight, scattered showers and isolated thunderstorms late in the evening, then numerous showers and scattered thunderstorms after midnight. Lows in the upper 60s. South winds 5 to 10 miles per hour. Gusts up to 20 miles per hour after midnight. Chance of rain 60%. Wednesday, numerous showers and a slight chance of thunderstorms. Highs in the upper 70s. Southwest winds 5 to 15 miles per hour with gusts to around 25 miles per hour.
chance of rain 70%. Wednesday night, partly cloudy. Lows in the upper 50s. West winds 5 to 15 miles per hour with gusts to around 25 miles per hour.

1:48 a.m. Eastern Daylight Time. Conditions around the area at 1 a.m. At Mount Pleasant, it was mostly cloudy. The temperature was 72 degrees, the dew point 64, and the relative humidity 78%. The wind was south at 6 miles an hour. The pressure was 30.06 inches and falling. Across the remainder of south-central Lower Michigan, skies ranged from mostly cloudy to cloudy, and temperatures were between 67 and 71 degrees. Elsewhere in central and northern Lower Michigan, it was mostly cloudy, with a temperature of 68 at Cadillac and 72 at Traverse City. At Alpena, it was cloudy, with a temperature of 67. Across southern Lower Michigan, temperatures were between 69 and 73 degrees. It was cloudy at Detroit and Kalamazoo. At Lansing, rain and fog were reported. In the Upper Peninsula, Sault Ste. Marie was 68 degrees under cloudy skies, and in Marquette, it was partly cloudy with a temperature of 64. In neighboring states, Chicago was 78 degrees under cloudy skies. In Cleveland, it was mostly cloudy and the temperature was 74. Once again, at 1 a.m., Mount Pleasant was 72 degrees under mostly cloudy skies. Now here is your local forecast. Rest of tonight, scattered showers and isolated thunderstorms late in the evening, then numerous showers and scattered thunderstorms after midnight. Lows in the upper 60s. South winds 5 to 10 miles per hour. Gusts up to 20 miles per hour after midnight. Chance of rain 60%. Wednesday, numerous showers and a slight chance of thunderstorms. Highs in the upper 70s. Southwest winds 5 to 15 miles per hour with gusts to around 25 miles per hour. Chance of rain 70%. Wednesday night, partly cloudy. Lows in the upper 50s. West winds 5 to 15 miles per hour with gusts to around 25 miles per hour. Thursday, mostly sunny. Highs in the upper 70s. Light winds becoming northwest 5 to 10 miles per hour with gusts to around 20 miles per hour in the afternoon. Thursday night, mostly clear. Lows in the upper 40s. North winds around 10 miles per hour. Gusts up to 20 miles per hour in the evening. Friday, sunny. Highs in the upper 70s. Friday night, mostly clear. Lows in the mid-50s. Saturday, mostly sunny in the morning, then becoming partly sunny. Highs in the lower 80s. Saturday night, partly cloudy with a 30% chance of showers. Lows around 60. Sunday, partly sunny with a 20% chance of rain showers. Highs in the mid-70s. Sunday night, partly cloudy with a 30% chance of rain showers. Lows in the mid-50s. Monday, partly sunny with a 50% chance of rain showers. Highs in the lower 70s. Monday night, rain showers likely and a slight chance of thunderstorms. Lows in the upper 50s. Chance of rain 60%. Tuesday, mostly cloudy with a 40% chance of rain showers. Highs in the mid-70s. 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The current time is 1:52 a.m. Eastern Daylight Time. Conditions around the area at 1 a.m. At Mount Pleasant, it was mostly cloudy. The temperature was 72 degrees, the dew point 64, and the relative humidity 78%. The wind was south at 6 miles an hour. The pressure was 30.06 inches and falling. Across the remainder of south-central Lower Michigan, skies ranged from mostly cloudy to cloudy, and temperatures were between 67 and 71 degrees. Elsewhere in central and northern Lower Michigan, it was mostly cloudy, with a temperature of 68 at Cadillac and 72 at Traverse City. At Alpena, it was cloudy, with a temperature of 67. Across southern Lower Michigan,
temperatures were between 69 and 73 degrees. It was cloudy at Detroit and Kalamazoo. At Lansing, rain and fog were reported. In the Upper Peninsula, Sault Ste. Marie was 68 degrees under cloudy skies, and in Marquette, it was partly cloudy with a temperature of 64. In neighboring states, Chicago was 78 degrees under cloudy skies. In Cleveland, it was mostly cloudy and the temperature was 74. Once again, at 1 a.m., Mount Pleasant was 72 degrees under mostly cloudy skies. Now here is your local forecast. Rest of tonight, scattered showers and isolated thunderstorms late in the evening, then numerous showers and scattered thunderstorms after midnight. Lows in the upper 60s. South winds 5 to 10 miles per hour. Gusts up to 20 miles per hour after midnight. Chance of rain 60%. Wednesday, numerous showers and a slight chance of thunderstorms. Highs in the upper 70s. Southwest winds 5 to 15 miles per hour with gusts to around 25 miles per hour. Chance of rain 70%. Wednesday night, partly cloudy. Lows in the upper 50s. West winds 5 to 15 miles per hour with gusts to around 25 miles per hour. Thursday, mostly sunny. Highs in the upper 70s. Light winds becoming northwest 5 to 10 miles per hour with gusts to around 20 miles per hour in the afternoon. Thursday night, mostly clear. Lows in the upper 40s. North winds around 10 miles per hour. Gusts up to 20 miles per hour in the evening. Friday, sunny. Highs in the upper 70s. Friday night, mostly clear. Lows in the mid-50s. Saturday, mostly sunny in the morning, then becoming partly sunny. Highs in the lower 80s. Saturday night, partly cloudy with a 30% chance of showers. Lows around 60. Sunday, partly sunny with a 20% chance of rain showers. Highs in the mid-70s. Sunday night, partly cloudy with a 30% chance of rain showers. Lows in the mid-50s. Monday, partly sunny with a 50% chance of rain showers. Highs in the lower 70s. Monday night, rain showers likely and a slight chance of thunderstorms. Lows in the upper 50s. Chance of rain 60%. Tuesday, mostly cloudy with a 40% chance of rain showers. Highs in the mid-70s. 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The current time is 1:56 a.m. Eastern Daylight Time. Conditions around the area at 1 a.m. At Mount Pleasant, it was mostly cloudy. The temperature was 72 degrees, the dew point 64, and the relative humidity 78%. The wind was south at 6 miles an hour. The pressure was 30.06 inches and falling. Across the remainder of south-central lower Michigan, skies ranged from mostly cloudy to cloudy, and temperatures were between 67 and 71 degrees. Elsewhere in central and northern lower Michigan, it was mostly cloudy, with a temperature of 68 at Cadillac and 72 at Traverse City. At Alpena, it was cloudy, with a temperature of 67. Across southern lower Michigan, temperatures were between 69 and 73 degrees. It was cloudy at Detroit and Kalamazoo. At Lansing, rain and fog were reported. In the Upper Peninsula, Sault Ste. Marie was 68 degrees under cloudy skies, and in Marquette, it was partly cloudy with a temperature of 64. In neighboring states, Chicago was 78 degrees under cloudy skies. In Cleveland, it was mostly cloudy and the temperature was 74. Once again, at 1 a.m., Mount Pleasant was 72 degrees under mostly cloudy skies. Now here is your local forecast. Rest of tonight, scattered showers and isolated thunderstorms late in the evening, then numerous showers and scattered thunderstorms after midnight. Lows in the upper 60s.
south winds 5 to 10 miles per hour. Gusts up to 20 miles per hour after midnight. Chance of rain 60%. Wednesday, numerous showers and a slight chance of thunderstorms. Highs in the upper 70s. Southwest winds 5 to 15 miles per hour with gusts to around 25 miles per hour. Chance of rain 70%. Wednesday night, partly cloudy. Lows in the upper 50s. West winds 5 to 15 miles per hour with gusts to around 25 miles per hour. Thursday, mostly sunny. Highs in the upper 70s. Light winds becoming northwest 5 to 10 miles per hour with gusts to around 20 miles per hour in the afternoon. Thursday night, mostly clear. Lows in the upper 40s. North winds around 10 miles per hour. Gusts up to 20 miles per hour in the evening. Friday, sunny. Highs in the upper 70s. Friday night, mostly clear. Lows in the mid-50s. Saturday, mostly sunny in the morning, then becoming partly sunny. Highs in the lower 80s. Saturday night, partly cloudy with a 30% chance of showers. Lows around 60. Sunday, partly sunny with a 20% chance of rain showers. Highs in the mid-70s. Sunday night, partly cloudy with a 30% chance of rain showers. Lows in the mid-50s. Monday, partly sunny with a 50% chance of rain showers. Highs in the lower 70s. Monday night, rain showers likely and a slight chance of thunderstorms. Lows in the upper 50s. Chance of rain 60%. Tuesday, mostly cloudy with a 40% chance of rain showers. Highs in the mid-70s. 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The current time is 2 a.m. Eastern Daylight Time. Conditions around the area at 1 a.m. At Mount Pleasant, it was mostly cloudy. The temperature was 72 degrees, the dew point 64, and the relative humidity 78%. The wind was south at 6 miles an hour. The pressure was 30.06 inches and falling. Across the remainder of south-central lower Michigan, skies ranged from mostly cloudy to cloudy, and temperatures were between 67 and 71 degrees. Elsewhere in central and northern lower Michigan, it was mostly cloudy, with a temperature of 68 at Cadillac and 72 at Traverse City. At Alpena, it was cloudy, with a temperature of 67. Across southern lower Michigan, temperatures were between 69 and 73 degrees. It was cloudy at Detroit and Kalamazoo. At Lansing, rain and fog were reported. In the Upper Peninsula, Sault Ste. Marie was 68 degrees under cloudy skies, and in Marquette, it was partly cloudy with a temperature of 64. In neighboring states, Chicago was 78 degrees under cloudy skies. In Cleveland, it was mostly cloudy and the temperature was 74. Once again, at 1 a.m., Mount Pleasant was 72 degrees under mostly cloudy skies. Now here is your local forecast. Rest of tonight, scattered showers and isolated thunderstorms late in the evening, then numerous showers and scattered thunderstorms after midnight. Lows in the upper 60s. South winds 5 to 10 miles per hour. Gusts up to 20 miles per hour after midnight. Chance of rain 60%. Wednesday, numerous showers and a slight chance of thunderstorms. Highs in the upper 70s. Southwest winds 5 to 15 miles per hour with gusts to around 25 miles per hour. Chance of rain 70%. Wednesday night, partly cloudy. Lows in the upper 50s. West winds 5 to 15 miles per hour with gusts to around 25 miles per hour. Thursday, mostly sunny. Highs in the upper 70s. Light winds becoming northwest 5 to 10 miles per hour with gusts to around 20 miles per hour in the afternoon. Thursday night, mostly clear.
lows in the upper 40s. North winds around 10 miles per hour. Gusts up to 20 miles per hour in the evening. Friday, sunny. Highs in the upper 70s. Friday night, mostly clear. Lows in the mid-50s. Saturday, mostly sunny in the morning, then becoming partly sunny. Highs in the lower 80s. Saturday night, partly cloudy with a 30% chance of showers. Lows around 60. Sunday, partly sunny with a 20% chance of rain showers. Highs in the mid-70s. Sunday night, partly cloudy with a 30% chance of rain showers. Lows in the mid-50s. Monday, partly sunny with a 50% chance of rain showers. Highs in the lower 70s. Monday night, rain showers likely and a slight chance of thunderstorms. Lows in the upper 50s. Chance of rain 60%. Tuesday, mostly cloudy with a 40% chance of rain showers. Highs in the mid-70s. 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The current time is 2:04 a.m. Eastern Daylight Time. Conditions around the area at 1 a.m. At Mount Pleasant, it was mostly cloudy. The temperature was 72 degrees, the dew point 64, and the relative humidity 78%. The wind was south at 6 miles an hour. The pressure was 30.06 inches and falling. Across the remainder of south-central lower Michigan, skies ranged from mostly cloudy to cloudy, and temperatures were between 67 and 71 degrees. Elsewhere in central and northern lower Michigan, it was mostly cloudy, with a temperature of 68 at Cadillac and 72 at Traverse City. At Alpena, it was cloudy, with a temperature of 67. Across southern lower Michigan, temperatures were between 69 and 73 degrees. It was cloudy at Detroit and Kalamazoo. At Lansing, rain and fog were reported. In the Upper Peninsula, Sault Ste. Marie was 68 degrees under cloudy skies, and in Marquette, it was partly cloudy with a temperature of 64. In neighboring states, Chicago was 78 degrees under cloudy skies. In Cleveland, it was mostly cloudy and the temperature was 74. Once again, at 1 a.m., Mount Pleasant was 72 degrees under mostly cloudy skies. Now here is your local forecast. Rest of tonight, scattered showers and isolated thunderstorms late in the evening, then numerous showers and scattered thunderstorms after midnight. Lows in the upper 60s. South winds 5 to 10 miles per hour. Gusts up to 20 miles per hour after midnight. Chance of rain 60%. Wednesday, numerous showers and a slight chance of thunderstorms. Highs in the upper 70s. Southwest winds 5 to 15 miles per hour with gusts to around 25 miles per hour. Chance of rain 70%. Wednesday night, partly cloudy. Lows in the upper 50s. West winds 5 to 15 miles per hour with gusts to around 25 miles per hour. Thursday, mostly sunny. Highs in the upper 70s. Light winds becoming northwest 5 to 10 miles per hour with gusts to around 20 miles per hour in the afternoon. Thursday night, mostly clear. Lows in the upper 40s. North winds around 10 miles per hour. Gusts up to 20 miles per hour in the evening. Friday, sunny. Highs in the upper 70s. Friday night, mostly clear. Lows in the mid-50s. Saturday, mostly sunny in the morning, then becoming partly sunny. Highs in the lower 80s. Saturday night, partly cloudy with a 30% chance of showers. Lows around 60. Sunday, partly sunny with a 20% chance of rain showers. Highs in the mid-70s. Sunday night, partly cloudy with a 30% chance of rain showers. Lows in the mid-50s. Monday, partly sunny with a 50% chance of rain showers.
Highs in the lower 70s.

the pressure was 30.06 inches and falling. Across the remainder of south-central lower Michigan, skies ranged from mostly cloudy to cloudy, and temperatures were between 67 and 71 degrees. Elsewhere in central and northern lower Michigan, it was mostly cloudy, with a temperature of 68 at Cadillac and 72 at Traverse City. At Alpena, it was cloudy, with a temperature of 67. Across southern lower Michigan, temperatures were between 69 and 73 degrees. It was cloudy at Detroit and Kalamazoo. At Lansing, rain and fog were reported. In the Upper Peninsula, Sault Ste. Marie was 68 degrees under cloudy skies, and in Marquette, it was partly cloudy with a temperature of 64. In neighboring states, Chicago was 78 degrees under cloudy skies. In Cleveland, it was mostly cloudy and the temperature was 74. Once again, at 1 a.m., Mount Pleasant was 72 degrees under mostly cloudy skies. Now here is your local forecast. Rest of tonight, scattered showers and isolated thunderstorms late in the evening, then numerous showers and scattered thunderstorms after midnight. Lows in the upper 60s. South winds 5 to 10 miles per hour. Gusts up to 20 miles per hour after midnight. Chance of rain 60%. Wednesday, numerous showers and a slight chance of thunderstorms. Highs in the upper 70s. Southwest winds 5 to 15 miles per hour with gusts to around 25 miles per hour. Chance of rain 70%. Wednesday night, partly cloudy. Lows in the upper 50s. West winds 5 to 15 miles per hour with gusts to around 25 miles per hour. Thursday, mostly sunny. Highs in the upper 70s. Light winds becoming northwest 5 to 10 miles per hour with gusts to around 20 miles per hour in the afternoon. Thursday night, mostly clear. Lows in the upper 40s. North winds around 10 miles per hour. Gusts up to 20 miles per hour in the evening. Friday, sunny. Highs in the upper 70s. Friday night, mostly clear. Lows in the mid-50s. Saturday, mostly sunny in the morning, then becoming partly sunny. Highs in the lower 80s. Saturday night, partly cloudy with a 30% chance of showers. Lows around 60. Sunday, partly sunny with a 20% chance of rain showers. Highs in the mid-70s. Sunday night, partly cloudy with a 30% chance of rain showers. Lows in the mid-50s. Monday, partly sunny with a 50% chance of rain showers. Highs in the lower 70s. Monday night, rain showers likely and a slight chance of thunderstorms. Lows in the upper 50s. Chance of rain 60%. Tuesday, mostly cloudy with a 40% chance of rain showers. Highs in the mid-70s. Thanks for listening to NOAA Weather Radio Station KZZ33, transmitting on a frequency of 162.525 MHz from the broadcast tower of Central Michigan University, courtesy of the CMU Public Broadcast Center. The current time is 2:12 a.m. Eastern Daylight Time. Conditions around the area at 1 a.m. At Mount Pleasant, it was mostly cloudy. The temperature was 72 degrees, the dew point 64, and the relative humidity 78%. The wind was south at 6 miles an hour. The pressure was 30.06 inches and falling. Across the remainder of south-central lower Michigan, skies ranged from mostly cloudy to cloudy, and temperatures were between 67 and 71 degrees. Elsewhere in central and northern lower Michigan, it was mostly cloudy, with a temperature of 68 at Cadillac and 72 at Traverse City. At Alpena, it was cloudy, with a temperature of 67. Across southern lower Michigan, temperatures were between 69 and 73 degrees. It was cloudy at Detroit and Kalamazoo. At Lansing, rain and fog were reported. In the Upper Peninsula, Sault Ste. Marie was 68 degrees under cloudy skies, and in Marquette, it was partly cloudy with a temperature of 64. In neighboring states,

Chicago was 78 degrees under cloudy skies. In Cleveland, it was mostly cloudy and the temperature was 74. Once again, at 1 a.m., Mount Pleasant was 72 degrees under mostly cloudy skies. Conditions around the area at 2 a.m. At Mount Pleasant, it was cloudy. The temperature was 70 degrees, the dew point 64, and the relative humidity 83%. The wind was south at 6 miles an hour. The pressure was 30.04 inches and falling. Across the remainder of south-central Lower Michigan, it was cloudy, and temperatures were between 68 and 70 degrees. Elsewhere in central and northern Lower Michigan, at Cadillac, it was mostly cloudy, with a temperature of 68. It was cloudy, with a temperature of 67 at Alpena, and 73 at Traverse City. Across southern Lower Michigan, temperatures were between 70 and 72 degrees. At Kalamazoo, rain was falling. It was cloudy at Detroit and Lansing. In the Upper Peninsula, Sault Ste. Marie was 67 degrees under cloudy skies, and in Marquette, it was partly cloudy with a temperature of 64. In neighboring states, Chicago was 78 degrees under cloudy skies. In Cleveland, it was cloudy and the temperature was 74. Once again, at 2 a.m., Mount Pleasant was 70 degrees under cloudy skies. Now here is your local forecast. Rest of tonight, scattered showers and isolated thunderstorms late in the evening, then numerous showers and scattered thunderstorms after midnight. Lows in the upper 60s. South winds 5 to 10 miles per hour. Gusts up to 20 miles per hour after midnight. Chance of rain 60%. Wednesday, numerous showers and a slight chance of thunderstorms. Highs in the upper 70s. Southwest winds 5 to 15 miles per hour with gusts to around 25 miles per hour. Chance of rain 70%. Wednesday night, partly cloudy. Lows in the upper 50s. West winds 5 to 15 miles per hour with gusts to around 25 miles per hour. Thursday, mostly sunny. Highs in the upper 70s. Light winds becoming northwest 5 to 10 miles per hour with gusts to around 20 miles per hour in the afternoon. Thursday night, mostly clear. Lows in the upper 40s. North winds around 10 miles per hour. Gusts up to 20 miles per hour in the evening. Friday, sunny. Highs in the upper 70s. Friday night, mostly clear. Lows in the mid-50s. Saturday, mostly sunny in the morning, then becoming partly sunny. Highs in the lower 80s. Saturday night, partly cloudy with a 30% chance of showers. Lows around 60. Sunday, partly sunny with a 20% chance of rain showers. Highs in the mid-70s. Sunday night, partly cloudy with a 30% chance of rain showers. Lows in the mid-50s. Monday, partly sunny with a 50% chance of rain showers. Highs in the lower 70s. Monday night, rain showers likely and a slight chance of thunderstorms. Lows in the upper 50s. Chance of rain 60%. Tuesday, mostly cloudy with a 40% chance of rain showers. Highs in the mid-70s. 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The current time is 2:18 a.m. Eastern Daylight Time. Conditions around the area at 2 a.m. At Mount Pleasant, it was cloudy. The temperature was 70 degrees, the dew point 64, and the relative humidity 83%. The wind was south at 6 miles an hour. The pressure was 30.04 inches and falling. Across the remainder of south-central Lower Michigan, it was cloudy, and temperatures were between 68 and 70 degrees. Elsewhere in central and northern Lower Michigan, at Cadillac, it was mostly cloudy, with a temperature of 68. It was cloudy, with a temperature of 67 at Alpena, and 73 at Traverse City.

Across southern lower Michigan, temperatures were between 70 and 72 degrees. At Kalamazoo, rain was falling. It was cloudy at Detroit and Lansing. In the Upper Peninsula, Sault Ste. Marie was 67 degrees under cloudy skies, and in Marquette, it was partly cloudy with a temperature of 64. In neighboring states, Chicago was 78 degrees under cloudy skies. In Cleveland, it was cloudy and the temperature was 74. Once again, at 2 a.m., Mount Pleasant was 70 degrees under cloudy skies. Now here is your local forecast. Rest of tonight, scattered showers and isolated thunderstorms late in the evening, then numerous showers and scattered thunderstorms after midnight. Lows in the upper 60s. South winds 5 to 10 miles per hour. Gusts up to 20 miles per hour after midnight. Chance of rain 60%. Wednesday, numerous showers and a slight chance of thunderstorms. Highs in the upper 70s. Southwest winds 5 to 15 miles per hour with gusts to around 25 miles per hour. Chance of rain 70%. Wednesday night, partly cloudy. Lows in the upper 50s. West winds 5 to 15 miles per hour with gusts to around 25 miles per hour. Thursday, mostly sunny. Highs in the upper 70s. Light winds becoming northwest 5 to 10 miles per hour with gusts to around 20 miles per hour in the afternoon. Thursday night, mostly clear. Lows in the upper 40s. North winds around 10 miles per hour. Gusts up to 20 miles per hour in the evening. Friday, sunny. Highs in the upper 70s. Friday night, mostly clear. Lows in the mid-50s. Saturday, mostly sunny in the morning, then becoming partly sunny. Highs in the lower 80s. Saturday night, partly cloudy with a 30% chance of showers. Lows around 60. Sunday, partly sunny with a 20% chance of rain showers. Highs in the mid-70s. Sunday night, partly cloudy with a 30% chance of rain showers. Lows in the mid-50s. Monday, partly sunny with a 50% chance of rain showers. Highs in the lower 70s. Monday night, rain showers likely and a slight chance of thunderstorms. Lows in the upper 50s. Chance of rain 60%. Tuesday, mostly cloudy with a 40% chance of rain showers. Highs in the mid-70s. 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The current time is 2:22 a.m. Eastern Daylight Time. Conditions around the area at 2 a.m. At Mount Pleasant, it was cloudy. The temperature was 70 degrees, the dew point 64, and the relative humidity 83%. The wind was south at 6 miles an hour. The pressure was 30.04 inches and falling. Across the remainder of south-central lower Michigan, it was cloudy, and temperatures were between 68 and 70 degrees. Elsewhere in central and northern lower Michigan, at Cadillac, it was mostly cloudy, with a temperature of 68. It was cloudy, with a temperature of 67 at Alpena, and 73 at Traverse City. Across southern lower Michigan, temperatures were between 70 and 72 degrees. At Kalamazoo, rain was falling. It was cloudy at Detroit and Lansing. In the Upper Peninsula, Sault Ste. Marie was 67 degrees under cloudy skies, and in Marquette, it was partly cloudy with a temperature of 64. In neighboring states, Chicago was 78 degrees under cloudy skies. In Cleveland, it was cloudy and the temperature was 74. Once again, at 2 a.m., Mount Pleasant was 70 degrees under cloudy skies. Now here is your local forecast. Early this morning, showers likely and a chance of thunderstorms. Lows in the upper 60s. Southwest winds 5 to 10 miles per hour with gusts to around 20 miles per hour. Chance of rain 60%.

Today, showers and a chance of thunderstorms. Highs in the upper 70s. Southwest winds 10 to 15 miles per hour with gusts to around 30 miles per hour. Chance of rain 90%. Tonight, mostly clear. Lows in the upper 50s. West winds 10 to 15 miles per hour, decreasing to 10 miles per hour after midnight. Gusts up to 25 miles per hour. Thursday, mostly sunny. Highs in the upper 70s. Light winds becoming northwest 5 to 10 miles per hour with gusts to around 20 miles per hour in the afternoon. Thursday night, mostly clear. Lows in the upper 40s. Northwest winds around 10 miles per hour. Gusts up to 20 miles per hour in the evening. Friday, sunny. Highs in the upper 70s. Light winds becoming south 5 to 10 miles per hour in the afternoon. Friday night, mostly clear. Lows in the mid-50s. Saturday, mostly sunny in the morning, then becoming partly sunny. Highs in the lower 80s. Saturday night, partly cloudy. Lows in the upper 50s. Sunday, mostly sunny in the morning, then becoming partly sunny. A 20% chance of rain showers. Highs in the upper 70s. Sunday night, partly cloudy with a 40% chance of rain showers. Lows in the upper 50s. Monday, partly sunny with a 40% chance of rain showers. Highs in the upper 70s. Monday night, showers likely and a chance of thunderstorms. Lows in the lower 60s. Chance of rain 70%. Tuesday, partly sunny with a 50% chance of showers. Highs in the upper 70s. 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The current time is 2:26 a.m. Eastern Daylight Time. Conditions around the area at 2 a.m. At Mount Pleasant, it was cloudy. The temperature was 70 degrees, the dew point 64, and the relative humidity 83%. The wind was south at 6 miles an hour. The pressure was 30.04 inches and falling. Across the remainder of south-central lower Michigan, it was cloudy, and temperatures were between 68 and 70 degrees. Elsewhere in central and northern lower Michigan, at Cadillac, it was mostly cloudy, with a temperature of 68. It was cloudy, with a temperature of 67 at Alpena, and 73 at Traverse City. Across southern lower Michigan, temperatures were between 70 and 72 degrees. At Kalamazoo, rain was falling. It was cloudy at Detroit and Lansing. In the Upper Peninsula, Sault Ste. Marie was 67 degrees under cloudy skies, and in Marquette, it was partly cloudy with a temperature of 64. In neighboring states, Chicago was 78 degrees under cloudy skies. In Cleveland, it was cloudy and the temperature was 74. Once again, at 2 a.m., Mount Pleasant was 70 degrees under cloudy skies. Now here is your local forecast. Early this morning, showers likely and a chance of thunderstorms. Lows in the upper 60s. Southwest winds 5 to 10 miles per hour with gusts to around 20 miles per hour. Chance of rain 60%. Today, showers and a chance of thunderstorms. Highs in the upper 70s. Southwest winds 10 to 15 miles per hour with gusts to around 30 miles per hour. Chance of rain 90%. Tonight, mostly clear. Lows in the upper 50s. West winds 10 to 15 miles per hour, decreasing to 10 miles per hour after midnight. Gusts up to 25 miles per hour. Thursday, mostly sunny. Highs in the upper 70s. Light winds becoming northwest 5 to 10 miles per hour with gusts to around 20 miles per hour in the afternoon. Thursday night, mostly clear. Lows in the upper 40s. Northwest winds around 10 miles per hour. Gusts up to 20 miles per hour in the evening. Friday, sunny.
Highs in the upper 70s. Light winds becoming south 5 to 10 miles per hour in the afternoon. Friday night, mostly clear. Lows in the mid-50s. Saturday, mostly sunny in the morning, then becoming partly sunny. Highs in the lower 80s. Saturday night, partly cloudy. Lows in the upper 50s. Sunday, mostly sunny in the morning, then becoming partly sunny. A 20% chance of rain showers. Highs in the upper 70s. Sunday night, partly cloudy with a 40% chance of rain showers. Lows in the upper 50s. Monday, partly sunny with a 40% chance of rain showers. Highs in the upper 70s. Monday night, showers likely and a chance of thunderstorms. Lows in the lower 60s. Chance of rain 70%. Tuesday, partly sunny with a 50% chance of showers. Highs in the upper 70s. 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The current time is 2:30 a.m. Eastern Daylight Time. Conditions around the area at 2 a.m. At Mount Pleasant, it was cloudy. The temperature was 70 degrees. The dew point 64, and the relative humidity 83%. The wind was south at 6 miles an hour. The pressure was 30.04 inches and falling. Across the remainder of south central lower Michigan, it was cloudy, and temperatures were between 68 and 70 degrees. Elsewhere in central and northern lower Michigan, at Cadillac, it was mostly cloudy, with a temperature of 68. It was cloudy, with a temperature of 67 at Alpena and 73 at Traverse City. Across southern lower Michigan, temperatures were between 70 and 72 degrees. At Kalamazoo, rain was falling. It was cloudy at Detroit and Lansing. In the Upper Peninsula, Sault Ste. Marie was 67 degrees under cloudy skies, and in Marquette, it was partly cloudy with a temperature of 64. In neighboring states, Chicago was 78 degrees under cloudy skies. In Cleveland, it was cloudy and the temperature was 74. Once again, at 2 a.m., Mount Pleasant was 70 degrees under cloudy skies. Now here is your local forecast. Early this morning, showers likely and a chance of thunderstorms. Lows in the upper 60s. Southwest winds 5 to 10 miles per hour with gusts to around 20 miles per hour. Chance of rain 60%. Today, showers and a chance of thunderstorms. Highs in the upper 70s. Southwest winds 10 to 15 miles per hour with gusts to around 30 miles per hour. Chance of rain 90%. Tonight, mostly clear. Lows in the upper 50s. West winds 10 to 15 miles per hour, decreasing to 10 miles per hour after midnight. Gusts up to 25 miles per hour. Thursday, mostly sunny. Highs in the upper 70s. Light winds becoming northwest 5 to 10 miles per hour with gusts to around 20 miles per hour in the afternoon. Thursday night, mostly clear. Lows in the upper 40s. Northwest winds around 10 miles per hour. Gusts up to 20 miles per hour in the evening. Friday, sunny. Highs in the upper 70s. Light winds becoming south 5 to 10 miles per hour in the afternoon. Friday night, highs in the upper 70s. Light winds becoming south 5 to 10 miles per hour in the afternoon. Friday night, mostly clear. Lows in the mid-50s. Saturday, mostly sunny in the morning, then becoming partly sunny. Highs in the lower 80s. Saturday night, partly cloudy. Lows in the upper 50s. Sunday, mostly sunny in the morning, then becoming partly sunny. A 20% chance of rain showers. Highs in the upper 70s. Sunday night, partly cloudy with a 40% chance of rain showers. Lows in the upper 50s. Monday, partly sunny with a 40% chance of rain showers.

highs in the upper 70s. Monday night, showers likely and a chance of thunderstorms. Lows in the lower 60s. Chance of rain 70%. Tuesday, partly sunny with a 50% chance of showers. Highs in the upper 70s. 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The current time is 2:34 a.m. Eastern Daylight Time. Conditions around the area at 2 a.m. At Mount Pleasant, it was cloudy. The temperature was 70 degrees, the dew point 64, and the relative humidity 83%. The wind was south at 6 miles an hour. The pressure was 30.04 inches and falling. Across the remainder of south-central lower Michigan, it was cloudy, and temperatures were between 68 and 70 degrees. Elsewhere in central and northern lower Michigan, at Cadillac, it was mostly cloudy, with a temperature of 68. It was cloudy, with a temperature of 67 at Alpena, and 73 at Traverse City. Across southern lower Michigan, temperatures were between 70 and 72 degrees. At Kalamazoo, rain was falling. It was cloudy at Detroit and Lansing. In the Upper Peninsula, Sault Ste. Marie was 67 degrees under cloudy skies, and in Marquette, it was partly cloudy with a temperature of 64. In neighboring states, Chicago was 78 degrees under cloudy skies. In Cleveland, it was cloudy and the temperature was 74. Once again, at 2 a.m., Mount Pleasant was 70 degrees under cloudy skies. Now here is your local forecast. Early this morning, showers likely and a chance of thunderstorms. Lows in the upper 60s. Southwest winds 5 to 10 miles per hour with gusts to around 20 miles per hour. Chance of rain 60%. Today, showers and a chance of thunderstorms. Highs in the upper 70s. Southwest winds 10 to 15 miles per hour with gusts to around 30 miles per hour. Chance of rain 90%. Tonight, mostly clear. Lows in the upper 50s. West winds 10 to 15 miles per hour decreasing to 10 miles per hour after midnight. Gusts up to 25 miles per hour. Thursday, mostly sunny. Highs in the upper 70s. Light winds becoming northwest 5 to 10 miles per hour with gusts to around 20 miles per hour in the afternoon. Thursday night, mostly clear. Lows in the upper 40s. Northwest winds around 10 miles per hour. Gusts up to 20 miles per hour in the evening. Friday, sunny. Highs in the upper 70s. Light winds becoming south 5 to 10 miles per hour in the afternoon. Friday night, mostly clear. Lows in the mid-50s. Saturday, mostly sunny in the morning, then becoming partly sunny. Highs in the lower 80s. Saturday night, partly cloudy. Lows in the upper 50s. Sunday, mostly sunny in the morning, then becoming partly sunny. A 20% chance of rain showers. Highs in the upper 70s. Sunday night, partly cloudy with a 40% chance of rain showers. Lows in the upper 50s. Monday, partly sunny with a 40% chance of rain showers. Highs in the upper 70s. Monday night, showers likely and a chance of thunderstorms. Lows in the lower 60s. Chance of rain 70%. Tuesday, partly sunny with a 50% chance of showers. Highs in the upper 70s. 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The current time is 2:38 a.m. Eastern Daylight Time. Conditions around the area at 2 a.m. At Mount Pleasant, it was cloudy. The temperature was 70 degrees, the dew point 64, and the relative humidity 83%. The wind was south at 6 miles an hour.

the pressure was 30.04 inches and falling. Across the remainder of south-central lower Michigan, it was cloudy, and temperatures were between 68 and 70 degrees. Elsewhere in central and northern lower Michigan, at Cadillac, it was mostly cloudy, with a temperature of 68. It was cloudy, with a temperature of 67 at Alpena, and 73 at Traverse City. Across southern lower Michigan, temperatures were between 70 and 72 degrees. At Kalamazoo, rain was falling. It was cloudy at Detroit and Lansing. In the Upper Peninsula, Sault Ste. Marie was 67 degrees under cloudy skies, and in Marquette, it was partly cloudy with a temperature of 64. In neighboring states, Chicago was 78 degrees under cloudy skies. In Cleveland, it was cloudy and the temperature was 74. Once again, at 2 a.m., Mount Pleasant was 70 degrees under cloudy skies. Now here is your local forecast. Early this morning, showers likely and a chance of thunderstorms. Lows in the upper 60s. Southwest winds 5 to 10 miles per hour with gusts to around 20 miles per hour. Chance of rain 60%. Today, showers and a chance of thunderstorms. Highs in the upper 70s. Southwest winds 10 to 15 miles per hour with gusts to around 30 miles per hour. Chance of rain 90%. Tonight, mostly clear. Lows in the upper 50s. West winds 10 to 15 miles per hour decreasing to 10 miles per hour after midnight. Gusts up to 25 miles per hour. Thursday, mostly sunny. Highs in the upper 70s. Light winds becoming northwest 5 to 10 miles per hour with gusts to around 20 miles per hour in the afternoon. Thursday night, mostly clear. Lows in the upper 40s. Northwest winds around 10 miles per hour. Gusts up to 20 miles per hour in the evening. Friday, sunny. Highs in the upper 70s. Light winds becoming south 5 to 10 miles per hour in the afternoon. Friday night, mostly clear. Lows in the mid-50s. Saturday, mostly sunny in the morning, then becoming partly sunny. Highs in the lower 80s. Saturday night, partly cloudy. Lows in the upper 50s. Sunday, mostly sunny in the morning, then becoming partly sunny. A 20% chance of rain showers. Highs in the upper 70s. Sunday night, partly cloudy with a 40% chance of rain showers. Lows in the upper 50s. Monday, partly sunny with a 40% chance of rain showers. Highs in the upper 70s. Monday night, showers likely and a chance of thunderstorms. Lows in the lower 60s. Chance of rain 70%. Tuesday, partly sunny with a 50% chance of showers. Highs in the upper 70s. 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The current time is 2:42 a.m. Eastern Daylight Time. Conditions around the area at 2 a.m. At Mount Pleasant, it was cloudy. The temperature was 70 degrees. The dew point 64, and the relative humidity 83%. The wind was south at 6 miles an hour. The pressure was 30.04 inches and falling. Across the remainder of south-central lower Michigan, it was cloudy, and temperatures were between 68 and 70 degrees. Elsewhere in central and northern lower Michigan, at Cadillac, it was mostly cloudy, with a temperature of 68. It was cloudy, with a temperature of 67 at Alpena and 73 at Traverse City. Across southern lower Michigan, temperatures were between 70 and 72 degrees. At Kalamazoo, rain was falling. It was cloudy at Detroit and Lansing. In the Upper Peninsula, Sault Ste. Marie was 67 degrees under cloudy skies, and in Marquette, it was partly cloudy with a temperature of 64. In neighboring states, Chicago was 78 degrees under cloudy skies. In Cleveland,
It was cloudy and the temperature was 74. Once again, at 2 a.m., Mount Pleasant was 70 degrees under cloudy skies. Now here is your local forecast. Early this morning, showers likely and a chance of thunderstorms. Lows in the upper 60s. Southwest winds 5 to 10 miles per hour with gusts to around 20 miles per hour. Chance of rain 60%. Today, showers and a chance of thunderstorms. Highs in the upper 70s. Southwest winds 10 to 15 miles per hour with gusts to around 30 miles per hour. Chance of rain 90%. Tonight, mostly clear. Lows in the upper 50s. West winds 10 to 15 miles per hour decreasing to 10 miles per hour after midnight. Gusts up to 25 miles per hour. Thursday, mostly sunny. Highs in the upper 70s. Light winds becoming northwest 5 to 10 miles per hour with gusts to around 20 miles per hour in the afternoon. Thursday night, mostly clear. Lows in the upper 40s. Northwest winds around 10 miles per hour. Gusts up to 20 miles per hour in the evening. Friday, sunny. Highs in the upper 70s. Light winds becoming south 5 to 10 miles per hour in the afternoon. Friday night, mostly clear. Lows in the mid-50s. Saturday, mostly sunny in the morning, then becoming partly sunny. Highs in the lower 80s. Saturday night, partly cloudy. Lows in the upper 50s. Sunday, mostly sunny in the morning, then becoming partly sunny. A 20% chance of rain showers. Highs in the upper 70s. Sunday night, partly cloudy with a 40% chance of rain showers. Lows in the upper 50s. Monday, partly sunny with a 40% chance of rain showers. Highs in the upper 70s. Monday night, showers likely and a chance of thunderstorms. Lows in the lower 60s. Chance of rain 70%. Tuesday, partly sunny with a 50% chance of showers. Highs in the upper 70s. 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The current time is 2:46 a.m. Eastern Daylight Time. Conditions around the area at 2 a.m. At Mount Pleasant, it was cloudy. The temperature was 70 degrees, the dew point 64, and the relative humidity 83%. The wind was south at 6 miles an hour. The pressure was 30.04 inches and falling. Across the remainder of south-central lower Michigan, it was cloudy, and temperatures were between 68 and 70 degrees. Elsewhere in central and northern lower Michigan, at Cadillac, it was mostly cloudy, with a temperature of 68. It was cloudy, with a temperature of 67 at Alpena, and 73 at Traverse City. Across southern lower Michigan, temperatures were between 70 and 72 degrees. At Kalamazoo, rain was falling. It was cloudy at Detroit and Lansing. In the Upper Peninsula, Sault Ste. Marie was 67 degrees under cloudy skies, and in Marquette, it was partly cloudy with a temperature of 64. In neighboring states, Chicago was 78 degrees under cloudy skies. In Cleveland, it was cloudy and the temperature was 74. Once again, at 2 a.m., Mount Pleasant was 70 degrees under cloudy skies. Now here is your local forecast. Early this morning, showers likely and a chance of thunderstorms. Lows in the upper 60s. Southwest winds 5 to 10 miles per hour with gusts to around 20 miles per hour. Chance of rain 60%. Today, showers and a chance of thunderstorms. Highs in the upper 70s. Southwest winds 10 to 15 miles per hour with gusts to around 30 miles per hour. Chance of rain 90%. Tonight, mostly clear. Lows in the upper 50s. West winds 10 to 15 miles per hour decreasing to 10 miles per hour after midnight.
gusts up to 25 miles per hour. Thursday, mostly sunny. Highs in the upper 70s. Light winds becoming northwest 5 to 10 miles per hour with gusts to around 20 miles per hour in the afternoon. Thursday night, mostly clear. Lows in the upper 40s. Northwest winds around 10 miles per hour. Gusts up to 20 miles per hour in the evening. Friday, sunny. Highs in the upper 70s. Light winds becoming south 5 to 10 miles per hour in the afternoon. Friday night, mostly clear. Lows in the mid-50s. Saturday, mostly sunny in the morning, then becoming partly sunny. Highs in the lower 80s. Saturday night, partly cloudy. Lows in the upper 50s. Sunday, mostly sunny in the morning, then becoming partly sunny. A 20% chance of rain showers. Highs in the upper 70s. Sunday night, partly cloudy with a 40% chance of rain showers. Lows in the upper 50s. Monday, partly sunny with a 40% chance of rain showers. Highs in the upper 70s. Monday night, showers likely and a chance of thunderstorms. Lows in the lower 60s. Chance of rain 70%. Tuesday, partly sunny with a 50% chance of showers. Highs in the upper 70s. 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The current time is 2:50 a.m. Eastern Daylight Time. Conditions around the area at 2 a.m. At Mount Pleasant, it was cloudy. The temperature was 70 degrees, the dew point 64, and the relative humidity 83%. The wind was south at 6 miles an hour. The pressure was 30.04 inches and falling. Across the remainder of south-central Lower Michigan, it was cloudy, and temperatures were between 68 and 70 degrees. Elsewhere in central and northern Lower Michigan, at Cadillac, it was mostly cloudy, with a temperature of 68. It was cloudy, with a temperature of 67 at Alpena and 73 at Traverse City. Across southern Lower Michigan, temperatures were between 70 and 72 degrees. At Kalamazoo, rain was falling. It was cloudy at Detroit and Lansing. In the Upper Peninsula, Sault Ste. Marie was 67 degrees under cloudy skies, and in Marquette, it was partly cloudy with a temperature of 64. In neighboring states, Chicago was 78 degrees under cloudy skies. In Cleveland, it was cloudy and the temperature was 74. Once again, at 2 a.m., Mount Pleasant was 70 degrees under cloudy skies. Now here is your local forecast. Early this morning, showers likely and a chance of thunderstorms. Lows in the upper 60s. Southwest winds 5 to 10 miles per hour with gusts to around 20 miles per hour. Chance of rain 60%. Today, showers and a chance of thunderstorms. Highs in the upper 70s. Southwest winds 10 to 15 miles per hour with gusts to around 30 miles per hour. Chance of rain 90%. Tonight, mostly clear. Lows in the upper 50s. West winds 10 to 15 miles per hour, decreasing to 10 miles per hour after midnight. Gusts up to 25 miles per hour. Thursday, mostly sunny. Highs in the upper 70s. Light winds becoming northwest 5 to 10 miles per hour with gusts to around 20 miles per hour in the afternoon. Thursday night, mostly clear. Lows in the upper 40s. Northwest winds around 10 miles per hour. Gusts up to 20 miles per hour in the evening. Friday, sunny. Highs in the upper 70s. Light winds becoming south 5 to 10 miles per hour in the afternoon. Friday night, mostly clear. Lows in the mid-50s. Saturday, mostly sunny in the morning, then becoming partly sunny. Highs in the lower 80s. Saturday night, partly cloudy. Lows in the upper 50s. Sunday,
mostly sunny in the morning, then becoming partly sunny. A 20% chance of rain showers. Highs in the upper 70s. Sunday night, partly cloudy with a 40% chance of rain showers. Lows in the upper 50s. Monday, partly sunny with a 40% chance of rain showers. Highs in the upper 70s. Monday night, showers likely and a chance of thunderstorms. Lows in the lower 60s. Chance of rain 70%. Tuesday, partly sunny with a 50% chance of showers. Highs in the upper 70s. 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The current time is 2:54 a.m. Eastern Daylight Time. Conditions around the area at 2 a.m. At Mount Pleasant, it was cloudy. The temperature was 70 degrees. The dew point 64, and the relative humidity 83%. The wind was south at 6 miles an hour. The pressure was 30.04 inches and falling. Across the remainder of south-central lower Michigan, it was cloudy, and temperatures were between 68 and 70 degrees. Elsewhere in central and northern lower Michigan, at Cadillac, it was mostly cloudy, with a temperature of 68. It was cloudy, with a temperature of 67 at Alpena and 73 at Traverse City. Across southern lower Michigan, temperatures were between 70 and 72 degrees. At Kalamazoo, rain was falling. It was cloudy at Detroit and Lansing. In the Upper Peninsula, Sault Ste. Marie was 67 degrees under cloudy skies, and in Marquette, it was partly cloudy with a temperature of 64. In neighboring states, Chicago was 78 degrees under cloudy skies. In Cleveland, it was cloudy and the temperature was 74. Once again, at 2 a.m., Mount Pleasant was 70 degrees under cloudy skies. Now here is your local forecast. Early this morning, showers likely and a chance of thunderstorms. Lows in the upper 60s. Southwest winds 5 to 10 miles per hour with gusts to around 20 miles per hour. Chance of rain 60%. Today, showers and a chance of thunderstorms. Highs in the upper 70s. Southwest winds 10 to 15 miles per hour with gusts to around 30 miles per hour. Chance of rain 90%. Tonight, mostly clear. Lows in the upper 50s. West winds 10 to 15 miles per hour, decreasing to 10 miles per hour after midnight. Gusts up to 25 miles per hour. Thursday, mostly sunny. Highs in the upper 70s. Light winds becoming northwest 5 to 10 miles per hour with gusts to around 20 miles per hour in the afternoon. Thursday night, mostly clear. Lows in the upper 40s. Northwest winds around 10 miles per hour. Gusts up to 20 miles per hour in the evening. Friday, sunny. Highs in the upper 70s. Light winds becoming south 5 to 10 miles per hour in the afternoon. Friday night, mostly clear. Lows in the mid-50s. Saturday, mostly sunny in the morning, then becoming partly sunny. Highs in the lower 80s. Saturday night, partly cloudy. Lows in the upper 50s. Sunday, mostly sunny in the morning, then becoming partly sunny. A 20% chance of rain showers. Highs in the upper 70s. Sunday night, partly cloudy with a 40% chance of rain showers. Lows in the upper 50s. Monday, partly sunny with a 40% chance of rain showers. Highs in the upper 70s. Monday night, showers likely and a chance of thunderstorms. Lows in the lower 60s. Chance of rain 70%. Tuesday, partly sunny with a 50% chance of showers. Highs in the upper 70s. 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

Friday night, mostly clear. Lows in the mid-50s. Saturday, mostly sunny in the morning, then becoming partly sunny. Highs in the lower 80s. Saturday night, partly cloudy. Lows in the upper 50s. Sunday, mostly sunny in the morning, then becoming partly sunny. A 20% chance of rain showers. Highs in the upper 70s. Sunday night, partly cloudy with a 40% chance of rain showers. Lows in the upper 50s. Monday, partly sunny with a 40% chance of rain showers. Highs in the upper 70s. Monday night, showers likely and a chance of thunderstorms. Lows in the lower 60s. Chance of rain 70%. Tuesday, partly sunny with a 50% chance of showers. Highs in the upper 70s. 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The current time is 3:11 a.m. Eastern Daylight Time. Conditions around the area at 2 a.m. At Mount Pleasant, it was cloudy. The temperature was 70 degrees. The dew point 64, and the relative humidity 83%. The wind was south at 6 miles an hour. The pressure was 30.04 inches and falling. Across the remainder of south central lower Michigan, it was cloudy, and temperatures were between 68 and 70 degrees. Elsewhere in central and northern lower Michigan, at Cadillac, it was mostly cloudy, with a temperature of 68. It was cloudy, with a temperature of 67 at Elpena and 73 at Traverse City. Across southern lower Michigan, temperatures were between 70 and 72 degrees. At Kalamazoo, rain was falling. It was cloudy at Detroit and Lansing. In the Upper Peninsula, Sault Ste. Marie was 67 degrees under cloudy skies, and in Marquette, it was partly cloudy with a temperature of 64. In neighboring states, Chicago was 78 degrees under cloudy skies. In Cleveland, it was cloudy and the temperature was 74. Once again, at 2 a.m., Mount Pleasant was 70 degrees under cloudy skies. Now here is your local forecast. Early this morning, showers likely and a chance of thunderstorms. Lows in the upper 60s. Southwest winds 5 to 10 miles per hour with gusts to around 20 miles per hour. Chance of rain 60%. Today, showers and a chance of thunderstorms. Highs in the upper 70s. Southwest winds 10 to 15 miles per hour with gusts to around 30 miles per hour. Chance of rain 90%. Tonight, mostly clear. Lows in the upper 50s. West winds 10 to 15 miles per hour, decreasing to 10 miles per hour after midnight. Gusts up to 25 miles per hour. Thursday, mostly sunny. Highs in the upper 70s. Light winds becoming northwest 5 to 10 miles per hour with gusts to around 20 miles per hour in the afternoon. Thursday night, mostly clear. Lows in the upper 40s. Northwest winds around 10 miles per hour. Gusts up to 20 miles per hour in the evening. Friday, sunny. Highs in the upper 70s. Light winds becoming south 5 to 10 miles per hour in the afternoon. Friday night, mostly clear. Lows in the mid-50s. Saturday, mostly sunny in the morning, then becoming partly sunny. Highs in the lower 80s. Saturday night, partly cloudy. Lows in the upper 50s. Sunday, mostly sunny in the morning, then becoming partly sunny. A 20% chance of rain showers. Highs in the upper 70s. Sunday night, partly cloudy with a 40% chance of rain showers. Lows in the upper 50s. Monday, partly sunny with a 40% chance of rain showers. Highs in the upper 70s. Monday night, showers likely and a chance of thunderstorms. Lows in the lower 60s. Chance of rain 70%. Tuesday, partly sunny with a 50% chance of showers. Highs in the

upper 70s. Conditions around the area at 3 a.m. At Mount Pleasant, it was mostly cloudy. The temperature was 70 degrees, the dew point 64, and the relative humidity 83%. The wind was south at 7 miles an hour. The pressure was 30.01 inches and falling. Across the remainder of south central lower Michigan, temperatures were between 66 and 70 degrees. At Big Rapids, rain was falling. It was mostly cloudy at Saginaw, Houghton Lake, and Midland. At Alma, it was cloudy. Elsewhere in central and northern lower Michigan, it was mostly cloudy, with a temperature of 68 at Cadillac, 69 at Alpena, and 73 at Traverse City. Across southern lower Michigan, temperatures were between 69 and 72 degrees. At Detroit, rain was falling. At Kalamazoo, it was mostly cloudy. At Lansing, rain and fog were reported. In the Upper Peninsula, Sault Ste. Marie was 66 degrees under cloudy skies, and in Marquette, it was partly cloudy with a temperature of 63. In neighboring states, Chicago was 76 degrees with light rain. In Cleveland, it was cloudy and the temperature was 74. Once again, at 3 a.m., Mount Pleasant was 70 degrees under mostly cloudy skies. Now here is your local forecast. Early this morning, showers likely and a chance of thunderstorms. Lows in the upper 60s. Southwest winds 5 to 10 miles per hour. Chance of rain 60%. Today, showers and a chance of thunderstorms. Highs in the upper 70s. Southwest winds 10 to 15 miles per hour with gusts to around 30 miles per hour. Chance of rain 90%. Tonight, mostly clear. Lows in the upper 50s. West winds 10 to 15 miles per hour, decreasing to 10 miles per hour after midnight. Gusts up to 25 miles per hour. Thursday, mostly sunny. Highs in the upper 70s. Light winds becoming northwest 5 to 10 miles per hour with gusts to around 20 miles per hour in the afternoon. Thursday night, mostly clear. Lows in the upper 40s. Northwest winds around 10 miles per hour. Gusts up to 20 miles per hour in the evening. Friday, sunny. Highs in the upper 70s. Light winds becoming south 5 to 10 miles per hour in the afternoon. Friday night, mostly clear. Lows in the mid-50s. Saturday, mostly sunny in the morning, then becoming partly sunny. Highs in the lower 80s. Saturday night, partly cloudy. Lows in the upper 50s. Sunday, mostly sunny in the morning, then becoming partly sunny. A 20% chance of rain showers. Highs in the upper 70s. Sunday night, partly cloudy with a 40% chance of rain showers. Lows in the upper 50s. Monday, partly sunny with a 40% chance of rain showers. Highs in the upper 70s. Monday night, showers likely and a chance of thunderstorms. Lows in the lower 60s. Chance of rain 70%. Tuesday, partly sunny with a 50% chance of showers. Highs in the upper 70s. 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The current time is 3:19 a.m. Eastern Daylight Time. Conditions around the area at 3 a.m. At Mount Pleasant, it was mostly cloudy. The temperature was 70 degrees, the dew point 64, and the relative humidity 83%. The wind was south at 7 miles an hour. The pressure was 30.01 inches and falling. Across the remainder of south central lower Michigan, temperatures were between 66 and 70 degrees. At Big Rapids, rain was falling. It was mostly cloudy at Saginaw, Houghton Lake, and Midland. At Alma, it was cloudy. Elsewhere in central and northern lower Michigan, it was mostly cloudy, with a temperature of 68 at Cadillac,
69 at Alpena, and 73 at Traverse City. Across southern Lower Michigan, temperatures were between 69 and 72 degrees. At Detroit, rain was falling. At Kalamazoo, it was mostly cloudy. At Lansing, rain and fog were reported. In the Upper Peninsula, Sault Ste. Marie was 66 degrees under cloudy skies, and in Marquette, it was partly cloudy with a temperature of 63. In neighboring states, Chicago was 76 degrees with light rain. In Cleveland, it was cloudy and the temperature was 74. Once again, at 3 a.m., Mount Pleasant was 70 degrees under mostly cloudy skies. Now here is your local forecast. Early this morning, showers likely and a chance of thunderstorms. Lows in the upper 60s. Southwest winds 5 to 10 miles per hour. Chance of rain 60%. Today, showers and a chance of thunderstorms. Highs in the upper 70s. Southwest winds 10 to 15 miles per hour with gusts to around 30 miles per hour. Chance of rain 90%. Tonight, mostly clear. Lows in the upper 50s. West winds 10 to 15 miles per hour, decreasing to 10 miles per hour after midnight. Gusts up to 25 miles per hour. Thursday, mostly sunny. Highs in the upper 70s. Light winds becoming northwest 5 to 10 miles per hour with gusts to around 20 miles per hour in the afternoon. Thursday night, mostly clear. Lows in the upper 40s. Northwest winds around 10 miles per hour. Gusts up to 20 miles per hour in the evening. Friday, sunny. Highs in the upper 70s. Light winds becoming south 5 to 10 miles per hour in the afternoon. Friday night, mostly clear. Lows in the mid-50s. Saturday, mostly sunny in the morning, then becoming partly sunny. Highs in the lower 80s. Saturday night, partly cloudy. Lows in the upper 50s. Sunday, mostly sunny in the morning, then becoming partly sunny. A 20% chance of rain showers. Highs in the upper 70s. Sunday night, partly cloudy with a 40% chance of rain showers. Lows in the upper 50s. Monday, partly sunny with a 40% chance of rain showers. Highs in the upper 70s. Monday night, showers likely and a chance of thunderstorms. Lows in the lower 60s. Chance of rain 70%. Tuesday, partly sunny with a 50% chance of showers. Highs in the upper 70s. 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The current time is 3:23 a.m. Eastern Daylight Time. Conditions around the area at 3 a.m. At Mount Pleasant, it was mostly cloudy. The temperature was 70 degrees. The dew point 64, and the relative humidity 83%. The wind was south at 7 miles an hour. The pressure was 30.01 inches and falling. Across the remainder of south central lower Michigan, temperatures were between 66 and 70 degrees. At Big Rapids, rain was falling. It was mostly cloudy at Saginaw, Houghton Lake, and Midland. At Alma, it was cloudy. Elsewhere in central and northern lower Michigan, it was mostly cloudy, with a temperature of 68 at Cadillac, 69 at Alpena, and 73 at Traverse City. Across southern lower Michigan, temperatures were between 69 and 72 degrees. At Detroit, rain was falling. At Kalamazoo, it was mostly cloudy. At Lansing, rain and fog were reported. In the Upper Peninsula, Sault Ste. Marie was 66 degrees under cloudy skies, and in Marquette, it was partly cloudy with a temperature of 63. In neighboring states, Chicago was 76 degrees with light rain. In Cleveland, it was cloudy and the temperature was 74. Once again, at 3 a.m., Mount Pleasant was 70 degrees under mostly cloudy skies. Now here is your local forecast.
early this morning. Showers likely and a chance of thunderstorms. Lows in the upper 60s. Southwest winds 5 to 10 miles per hour. Chance of rain 60%. Today, showers and a chance of thunderstorms. Highs in the upper 70s. Southwest winds 10 to 15 miles per hour with gusts to around 30 miles per hour. Chance of rain 90%. Tonight, mostly clear. Lows in the upper 50s. West winds 10 to 15 miles per hour, decreasing to 10 miles per hour after midnight. Gusts up to 25 miles per hour. Thursday, mostly sunny. Highs in the upper 70s. Light winds becoming northwest 5 to 10 miles per hour with gusts to around 20 miles per hour in the afternoon. Thursday night, mostly clear. Lows in the upper 40s. Northwest winds around 10 miles per hour. Gusts up to 20 miles per hour in the evening. Friday, sunny. Highs in the upper 70s. Light winds becoming south 5 to 10 miles per hour in the afternoon. Friday night, mostly clear. Lows in the mid-50s. Saturday, mostly sunny in the morning, then becoming partly sunny. Highs in the lower 80s. Saturday night, partly cloudy. Lows in the upper 50s. Sunday, mostly sunny in the morning, then becoming partly sunny. A 20% chance of rain showers. Highs in the upper 70s. Sunday night, partly cloudy with a 40% chance of rain showers. Lows in the upper 50s. Monday, partly sunny with a 40% chance of rain showers. Highs in the upper 70s. Monday night, showers likely and a chance of thunderstorms. Lows in the lower 60s. Chance of rain 70%. Tuesday, partly sunny with a 50% chance of showers. Highs in the upper 70s. 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The current time is 3:27 a.m. Eastern Daylight Time. Conditions around the area at 3 a.m. At Mount Pleasant, it was mostly cloudy. The temperature was 70 degrees. The dew point 64, and the relative humidity 83%. The wind was south at 7 miles an hour. The pressure was 30.01 inches and falling. Across the remainder of south central lower Michigan, temperatures were between 66 and 70 degrees. At Big Rapids, rain was falling. It was mostly cloudy at Saginaw, Houghton Lake, and Midland. At Alma, it was cloudy. Elsewhere in central and northern lower Michigan, it was mostly cloudy, with a temperature of 68 at Cadillac, 69 at Alpena, and 73 at Traverse City. Across southern lower Michigan, temperatures were between 69 and 72 degrees. At Detroit, rain was falling. At Kalamazoo, it was mostly cloudy. At Lansing, rain and fog were reported. In the Upper Peninsula, Sault Ste. Marie was 66 degrees under cloudy skies, and in Marquette, it was partly cloudy with a temperature of 63. In neighboring states, Chicago was 76 degrees with light rain. In Cleveland, it was cloudy and the temperature was 74. Once again, at 3 a.m., Mount Pleasant was 70 degrees under mostly cloudy skies. Now here is your local forecast. Early this morning, showers likely and a chance of thunderstorms. Lows in the upper 60s. Southwest winds 5 to 10 miles per hour. Chance of rain 60%. Today, showers and a chance of thunderstorms. Highs in the upper 70s. Southwest winds 10 to 15 miles per hour with gusts to around 30 miles per hour. Chance of rain 90%. Tonight, mostly clear. Lows in the upper 50s. West winds 10 to 15 miles per hour, decreasing to 10 miles per hour after midnight. Gusts up to 25 miles per hour. Thursday, mostly sunny. Highs in the upper 70s.
Light winds becoming northwest 5.

10 miles per hour with gusts to around 20 miles per hour in the afternoon. Thursday night, mostly clear. Lows in the upper 40s. Northwest winds around 10 miles per hour. Gusts up to 20 miles per hour in the evening. Friday, sunny. Highs in the upper 70s. Light winds becoming south 5 to 10 miles per hour in the afternoon. Friday night, mostly clear. Lows in the mid-50s. Saturday, mostly sunny in the morning, then becoming partly sunny. Highs in the lower 80s. Saturday night, partly cloudy. Lows in the upper 50s. Sunday, mostly sunny in the morning, then becoming partly sunny. A 20% chance of rain showers. Highs in the upper 70s. Sunday night, partly cloudy with a 40% chance of rain showers. Lows in the upper 50s. Monday, partly sunny with a 40% chance of rain showers. Highs in the upper 70s. Monday night, showers likely and a chance of thunderstorms. Lows in the lower 60s. Chance of rain 70%. Tuesday, partly sunny with a 50% chance of showers. Highs in the upper 70s. 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The current time is 3:31 a.m. Eastern Daylight Time. Conditions around the area at 3 a.m. At Mount Pleasant, it was mostly cloudy. The temperature was 70 degrees, the dew point 64, and the relative humidity 83%. The wind was south at 7 miles an hour. The pressure was 30.01 inches and falling. Across the remainder of south central lower Michigan, temperatures were between 66 and 70 degrees. At Big Rapids, rain was falling. It was mostly cloudy at Saginaw, Houghton Lake, and Midland. At Alma, it was cloudy. Elsewhere in central and northern lower Michigan, it was mostly cloudy, with a temperature of 68 at Cadillac, 69 at Alpena, and 73 at Traverse City. Across southern lower Michigan, temperatures were between 69 and 72 degrees. At Detroit, rain was falling. At Kalamazoo, it was mostly cloudy. At Lansing, rain and fog were reported. In the Upper Peninsula, Sault Ste. Marie was 66 degrees under cloudy skies, and in Marquette, it was partly cloudy with a temperature of 63. In neighboring states, Chicago was 76 degrees with light rain. In Cleveland, it was cloudy and the temperature was 74. Once again, at 3 a.m., Mount Pleasant was 70 degrees under mostly cloudy skies. Now here is your local forecast. Early this morning, showers likely and a chance of thunderstorms. Lows in the upper 60s, cloudy skies. Now here is your local forecast. Early this morning, showers likely and a chance of thunderstorms. Lows in the upper 60s. Southwest winds 5 to 10 miles per hour. Chance of rain 60%. Today, showers and a chance of thunderstorms. Highs in the upper 70s. Southwest winds 10 to 15 miles per hour with gusts to around 30 miles per hour. Chance of rain 90%. Tonight, mostly clear. Lows in the upper 50s. West winds 10 to 15 miles per hour, decreasing to 10 miles per hour after midnight. Gusts up to 25 miles per hour. Thursday, mostly sunny. Highs in the upper 70s. Light winds becoming northwest 5 to 10 miles per hour with gusts to around 20 miles per hour in the afternoon. Thursday night, mostly clear. Lows in the upper 40s. Northwest winds around 10 miles per hour. Gusts up to 20 miles per hour in the evening. Friday, sunny. Highs in the upper 70s. Light winds becoming south 5 to 10 miles per hour in the afternoon. Friday night, mostly clear. Lows in the mid-50s. Saturday, mostly sunny in the morning, then becoming partly sunny.

lows in the upper 50s. West winds 10 to 15 miles per hour, decreasing to 10 miles per hour after midnight. Gusts up to 25 miles per hour. Thursday, mostly sunny. Highs in the upper 70s. Light winds becoming northwest 5 to 10 miles per hour with gusts to around 20 miles per hour in the afternoon. Thursday night, mostly clear. Lows in the upper 40s. Northwest winds around 10 miles per hour. Gusts up to 20 miles per hour in the evening. Friday, sunny. Highs in the upper 70s. Light winds becoming south 5 to 10 miles per hour in the afternoon. Friday night, mostly clear. Lows in the mid-50s. Saturday, mostly sunny in the morning, then becoming partly sunny. Highs in the lower 80s. Saturday night, partly cloudy. Lows in the upper 50s. Sunday, mostly sunny in the morning, then becoming partly sunny. A 20% chance of rain showers. Highs in the upper 70s. Sunday night, partly cloudy with a 40% chance of rain showers. Lows in the upper 50s. Monday, partly sunny with a 40% chance of rain showers. Highs in the upper 70s. Monday night, showers likely and a chance of thunderstorms. Lows in the lower 60s. Chance of rain 70%. Tuesday, partly sunny with a 50% chance of showers. Highs in the upper 70s. 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The current time is 3:56 a.m. Eastern Daylight Time. Conditions around the area at 3 a.m. At Mount Pleasant, it was mostly cloudy. The temperature was 70 degrees, the dew point 64, and the relative humidity 83%. The wind was south at 7 miles an hour. The pressure was 30.01 inches and falling. Across the remainder of south central lower Michigan, temperatures were between 66 and 70 degrees. At Big Rapids, rain was falling. It was mostly cloudy at Saginaw, Houghton Lake, and Midland. At Alma, it was cloudy. Elsewhere in central and northern lower Michigan, it was mostly cloudy, with a temperature of 68 at Cadillac, 69 at Alpena, and 73 at Traverse City. Across southern lower Michigan, temperatures were between 69 and 72 degrees. At Detroit, rain was falling. At Kalamazoo, it was mostly cloudy. At Lansing, rain and fog were reported. In the Upper Peninsula, Sault Ste. Marie was 66 degrees under cloudy skies, and in Marquette, it was partly cloudy with a temperature of 63. In neighboring states, Chicago was 76 degrees with light rain. In Cleveland, it was cloudy and the temperature was 74. Once again, at 3 a.m., Mount Pleasant was 70 degrees under mostly cloudy skies. Now here is your local forecast. Early this morning, showers likely and a chance of thunderstorms. Lows in the upper 60s. Southwest winds 5 to 10 miles per hour. Chance of rain 60%. Today, showers and a chance of thunderstorms. Highs in the upper 70s. Southwest winds 10 to 15 miles per hour with gusts to around 30 miles per hour. Chance of rain 90%. Tonight, mostly clear. Lows in the upper 50s. West winds 10 to 15 miles per hour, decreasing to 10 miles per hour after midnight. Gusts up to 25 miles per hour. Thursday, mostly sunny. Highs in the upper 70s. Light winds becoming northwest 5 to 10 miles per hour with gusts to around 20 miles per hour in the afternoon. Thursday night, mostly clear. Lows in the upper 40s. Northwest winds around 10 miles per hour. Gusts up to 20 miles per hour in the evening. Friday, sunny. Highs in the upper 70s. Light winds becoming south 5 to 10 miles per hour in the afternoon. Friday night, mostly clear.
Lows in the mid-50s. Saturday, mostly sunny in the morning, then becoming partly sunny. Highs in the lower 80s. Saturday night, partly cloudy. Lows in the upper 50s. Sunday, mostly sunny in the morning, then becoming partly sunny. A 20% chance of rain showers. Highs in the upper 70s. Sunday night, partly cloudy with a 40% chance of rain showers. Lows in the upper 50s. Monday, partly sunny with a 40% chance of rain showers. Highs in the upper 70s. Monday night, showers likely and a chance of thunderstorms. Lows in the lower 60s. Chance of rain 70%. Tuesday, partly sunny with a 50% chance of showers. Highs in the upper 70s. 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The current time is 4 a.m. Eastern Daylight Time. Conditions around the area at 3 a.m. At Mount Pleasant, it was mostly cloudy. The temperature was 70 degrees. The dew point 64, and the relative humidity 83%. The wind was south at 7 miles an hour. The pressure was 30.01 inches and falling. Across the remainder of south central lower Michigan, temperatures were between 66 and 70 degrees. At Big Rapids, rain was falling. It was mostly cloudy at Saginaw, Houghton Lake, and Midland. At Alma, it was cloudy. Elsewhere in central and northern lower Michigan, it was mostly cloudy, with a temperature of 68 at Cadillac, 69 at Alpena, and 73 at Traverse City. Across southern lower Michigan, temperatures were between 69 and 72 degrees. At Detroit, rain was falling. At Kalamazoo, it was mostly cloudy. At Lansing, rain and fog were reported. In the Upper Peninsula, Sault Ste. Marie was 66 degrees under cloudy skies, and in Marquette, it was partly cloudy with a temperature of 63. In neighboring states, Chicago was 76 degrees with light rain. In Cleveland, it was cloudy and the temperature was 74. Once again, at 3 a.m., Mount Pleasant was 70 degrees under mostly cloudy skies. Now here is your local forecast. Early this morning, showers likely and a chance of thunderstorms. Lows in the upper 60s. Southwest winds 5 to 10 miles per hour. Chance of rain 60%. Today, showers and a chance of thunderstorms. Highs in the upper 70s. Southwest winds 10 to 15 miles per hour with gusts to around 30 miles per hour. Chance of rain 90%. Tonight, mostly clear. Lows in the upper 50s. West winds 10 to 15 miles per hour, decreasing to 10 miles per hour after midnight. Gusts up to 25 miles per hour. Thursday, mostly sunny. Highs in the upper 70s. Light winds becoming northwest 5 to 10 miles per hour with gusts to around 20 miles per hour in the afternoon. Thursday night, mostly clear. Lows in the upper 40s. Northwest winds around 10 miles per hour. Gusts up to 20 miles per hour in the evening. Friday, sunny. Highs in the upper 70s. Light winds becoming south 5 to 10 miles per hour in the afternoon. Friday night, mostly clear. Lows in the mid-50s. Saturday, mostly sunny in the morning, then becoming partly sunny. Highs in the lower 80s. Saturday night, partly cloudy. Lows in the upper 50s. Sunday, mostly sunny in the morning, then becoming partly sunny. A 20% chance of rain showers. Highs in the upper 70s. Sunday night, partly cloudy with a 40% chance of rain showers. Lows in the upper 50s. Monday, partly sunny with a 40% chance of rain showers. Highs in the upper 70s. Monday night, showers likely and a chance of thunderstorms. Lows in the lower 60s. Chance of rain 70%.
Tuesday, partly sunny with a 50% chance of showers. Highs in the upper 70s. 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The current time is 4:05 a.m. Eastern Daylight Time. Conditions around the area at 3 a.m. At Mount Pleasant, it was mostly cloudy. The temperature was 70 degrees, the dew point 64, and the relative humidity 83%. The wind was south at 7 miles an hour. The pressure was 30.01 inches and falling. Across the remainder of south central lower Michigan, temperatures were between 66 and 70 degrees. At Big Rapids, rain was falling. It was mostly cloudy at Saginaw, Houghton Lake, and Midland. At Alma, it was cloudy. Elsewhere in central and northern lower Michigan, it was mostly cloudy, with a temperature of 68 at Cadillac, 69 at Alpena, and 73 at Traverse City. Across southern lower Michigan, temperatures were between 69 and 72 degrees. At Detroit, rain was falling. At Kalamazoo, it was mostly cloudy. At Lansing, rain and fog were reported. In the Upper Peninsula, Sault Ste. Marie was 66 degrees under cloudy skies, and in Marquette, it was partly cloudy with a temperature of 63. In neighboring states, Chicago was 76 degrees with light rain. In Cleveland, it was cloudy and the temperature was 74. Once again, at 3 a.m., Mount Pleasant was 70 degrees under mostly cloudy skies. Now here is your local forecast. Early this morning, showers likely and a chance of thunderstorms. Lows in the upper 60s. Southwest winds 5 to 10 miles per hour. Chance of rain 60%. Today, showers and a chance of thunderstorms. Highs in the upper 70s. Southwest winds 10 to 15 miles per hour with gusts to around 30 miles per hour. Chance of rain 90%. Tonight, mostly clear. Lows in the upper 50s. West winds 10 to 15 miles per hour, decreasing to 10 miles per hour after midnight. Gusts up to 25 miles per hour. Thursday, mostly sunny. Highs in the upper 70s. Light winds becoming northwest 5 to 10 miles per hour with gusts to around 20 miles per hour in the afternoon. Thursday night, mostly clear. Lows in the upper 40s. Northwest winds around 10 miles per hour. Gusts up to 20 miles per hour in the evening. Friday, sunny. Highs in the upper 70s. Light winds becoming south 5 to 10 miles per hour in the afternoon. Friday night, mostly clear. Lows in the mid-50s. Saturday, mostly sunny in the morning, then becoming partly sunny. Highs in the lower 80s. Saturday night, partly cloudy. Lows in the upper 50s. Sunday, mostly sunny in the morning, then becoming partly sunny. A 20% chance of rain showers. Highs in the upper 70s. Sunday night, partly cloudy with a 40% chance of rain showers. Lows in the upper 50s. Monday, partly sunny with a 40% chance of rain showers. Highs in the upper 70s. Monday night, showers likely and a chance of thunderstorms. Lows in the lower 60s. Chance of rain 70%. Tuesday, partly sunny with a 50% chance of showers. Highs in the upper 70s. 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The current time is 4:09 a.m. Eastern Daylight Time. Conditions around the area at 3 a.m. At Mount Pleasant, it was mostly cloudy. The temperature was 70 degrees, the dew point 64, and the relative humidity 83%. The wind was south at 7 miles an hour. The pressure was 30.01 inches and falling.

degrees with light rain. In Cleveland, it was cloudy and the temperature was 74. Once again, at 3 a.m., Mount Pleasant was 70 degrees under mostly cloudy skies. Now here is your local forecast. Early this morning, showers likely and a chance of thunderstorms. Lows in the upper 60s. Southwest winds 5 to 10 miles per hour. Chance of rain 60%. Today, showers and a chance of thunderstorms. Highs in the upper 70s. Southwest winds 10 to 15 miles per hour with gusts to around 30 miles per hour. Chance of rain 90%. Tonight, mostly clear. Lows in the upper 50s. West winds 10 to 15 miles per hour, decreasing to 10 miles per hour after midnight. Gusts up to 25 miles per hour. Thursday, mostly sunny. Highs in the upper 70s. Light winds becoming northwest 5 to 10 miles per hour with gusts to around 20 miles per hour in the afternoon. Thursday night, mostly clear. Lows in the upper 40s. Northwest winds around 10 miles per hour. Gusts up to 20 miles per hour in the evening. Friday, sunny. Highs in the upper 70s. Light winds becoming south 5 to 10 miles per hour in the afternoon. Friday night, mostly clear. Lows in the mid-50s. Saturday, mostly sunny in the morning, then becoming partly sunny. Highs in the lower 80s. Saturday night, partly cloudy. Lows in the upper 50s. Sunday, mostly sunny in the morning, then becoming partly sunny. A 20% chance of rain showers. Highs in the upper 70s. Sunday night, partly cloudy with a 40% chance of rain showers. Lows in the upper 50s. Monday, partly sunny with a 40% chance of rain showers. Highs in the upper 70s. Monday night, showers likely and a chance of thunderstorms. Lows in the lower 60s. Chance of rain 70%. Tuesday, partly sunny with a 50% chance of showers. Highs in the upper 70s. 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The current time is 4:13 a.m. Eastern Daylight Time. Conditions around the area at 3 a.m. At Mount Pleasant, it was mostly cloudy. The temperature was 70 degrees. The dew point 64, and the relative humidity 83%. The wind was south at 7 miles an hour. The pressure was 30.01 inches and falling. Across the remainder of south central lower Michigan, temperatures were between 66 and 70 degrees. At Big Rapids, rain was falling. It was mostly cloudy at Saginaw, Houghton Lake, and Midland. At Alma, it was cloudy. Elsewhere in central and northern lower Michigan, it was mostly cloudy, with a temperature of 68 at Cadillac, 69 at Alpena, and 73 at Traverse City. Across southern lower Michigan, temperatures were between 69 and 72 degrees. At Detroit, rain was falling. At Kalamazoo, it was mostly cloudy. At Lansing, rain and fog were reported. In the Upper Peninsula, Sault Ste. Marie was 66 degrees under cloudy skies, and in Marquette, it was partly cloudy with a temperature of 63. In neighboring states, Chicago was 76 degrees with light rain. In Cleveland, it was cloudy and the temperature was 74. Once again, at 3 a.m., Mount Pleasant was 70 degrees under mostly cloudy skies. Conditions around the area at 4 a.m. At Mount Pleasant, it was cloudy. The temperature was 70 degrees, the dew point 63, and the relative humidity 78%. The wind was southwest at 7 miles an hour. The pressure was 30.01 inches and steady. Across the remainder of south central lower Michigan, it was cloudy, and temperatures were between 68 and 70 degrees. Elsewhere in central and northern lower Michigan,
It was cloudy with a temperature of 70 at Cadillac.

70 at Elpina and 73 at Traverse City. Across southern Lower Michigan, temperatures were between 69 and 71 degrees. At Kalamazoo, rain was falling. It was cloudy at Detroit and Lansing. In the Upper Peninsula, Sault Ste. Marie was 66 degrees under cloudy skies, and in Marquette, it was partly cloudy with a temperature of 63. In neighboring states, Chicago was 75 degrees under cloudy skies. In Cleveland, it was cloudy and the temperature was 74. Once again, at 4 a.m., Mount Pleasant was 70 degrees under cloudy skies. Now here is your local forecast. Early this morning, showers likely and a chance of thunderstorms. Lows in the upper 60s. Southwest winds 5 to 10 miles per hour. Chance of rain 60%. Today, showers and a chance of thunderstorms. Highs in the upper 70s. Southwest winds 10 to 15 miles per hour with gusts to around 30 miles per hour. Chance of rain 90%. Tonight, mostly clear. Lows in the upper 50s. West winds 10 to 15 miles per hour, decreasing to 10 miles per hour after midnight. Gusts up to 25 miles per hour. Thursday, mostly sunny. Highs in the upper 70s. Light winds becoming northwest 5 to 10 miles per hour with gusts to around 20 miles per hour in the afternoon. Thursday night, mostly clear. Lows in the upper 40s. Northwest winds around 10 miles per hour. Gusts up to 20 miles per hour in the evening. Friday, sunny. Highs in the upper 70s. Light winds becoming south 5 to 10 miles per hour in the afternoon. Friday night, mostly clear. Lows in the mid-50s. Saturday, mostly sunny in the morning, then becoming partly sunny. Highs in the lower 80s. Saturday night, partly cloudy. Lows in the upper 50s. Sunday, mostly sunny in the morning, then becoming partly sunny. A 20% chance of rain showers. Highs in the upper 70s. Sunday night, partly cloudy with a 40% chance of rain showers. Lows in the upper 50s. Monday, partly sunny with a 40% chance of rain showers. Highs in the upper 70s. Monday night, showers likely and a chance of thunderstorms. Lows in the lower 60s. Chance of rain 70%. Tuesday, partly sunny with a 50% chance of showers. Highs in the upper 70s. 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The current time is 4:18 a.m. Eastern Daylight Time. Conditions around the area at 4 a.m. At Mount Pleasant, it was cloudy. The temperature was 70 degrees. The dew point 63, and the relative humidity 78%. The wind was southwest at 7 miles an hour. The pressure was 30.01 inches and steady. Across the remainder of south central lower Michigan, it was cloudy, and temperatures were between 68 and 70 degrees. Elsewhere in central and northern lower Michigan, it was cloudy, with a temperature of 70 at Cadillac, 70 at Elpina, and 73 at Traverse City. Across southern lower Michigan, temperatures were between 69 and 71 degrees. At Kalamazoo, rain was falling. It was cloudy at Detroit and Lansing. In the Upper Peninsula, Sault Ste. Marie was 66 degrees under cloudy skies, and in Marquette, it was partly cloudy with a temperature of 63. In neighboring states, Chicago was 75 degrees under cloudy skies. In Cleveland, it was cloudy and the temperature was 74. Once again, at 4 a.m., Mount Pleasant was 70 degrees under cloudy skies. Now here is your local forecast. Early this morning, showers likely and a chance of thunderstorms. Lows in the upper 60s. Southwest winds 5 to 10 miles per hour. Chance of rain 60%. Today,
showers, and a chance of thunderstorms. Highs in the upper 70s. Southwest winds 10 to 15 miles per hour with gusts to around 30 miles per hour. Chance of rain 90%. Tonight, mostly clear. Lows in the upper 50s. West winds 10 to 15 miles per hour, decreasing to 10 miles per hour after midnight. Gusts up to 25 miles per hour. Thursday, mostly sunny. Highs in the upper 70s. Light winds becoming northwest 5 to 10 miles per hour with gusts to around 20 miles per hour in the afternoon. Thursday night, mostly clear. Lows in the upper 40s. Northwest winds around 10 miles per hour. Gusts up to 20 miles per hour in the evening. Friday, sunny. Highs in the upper 70s. Light winds becoming south 5 to 10 miles per hour in the afternoon. Friday night, mostly clear. Lows in the mid-50s. Saturday, mostly sunny in the morning, then becoming partly sunny. Highs in the lower 80s. Saturday night, partly cloudy. Lows in the upper 50s. Sunday, mostly sunny in the morning, then becoming partly sunny. A 20% chance of rain showers. Highs in the upper 70s. Sunday night, partly cloudy with a 40% chance of rain showers. Lows in the upper 50s. Monday, partly sunny with a 40% chance of rain showers. Highs in the upper 70s. Monday night, showers likely and a chance of thunderstorms. Lows in the lower 60s. Chance of rain 70%. Tuesday, partly sunny with a 50% chance of showers. Highs in the upper 70s. 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The current time is 4:22 a.m. Eastern Daylight Time. Conditions around the area at 4 a.m. At Mount Pleasant, it was cloudy. The temperature was 70 degrees. The dew point 63, and the relative humidity 78%. The wind was southwest at 7 miles an hour. The pressure was 30.01 inches and steady. Across the remainder of south-central lower Michigan, it was cloudy, and temperatures were between 68 and 70 degrees. Elsewhere in central and northern lower Michigan, it was cloudy, with a temperature of 70 at Cadillac, 70 at Alpena, and 73 at Traverse City. Across southern lower Michigan, temperatures were between 69 and 71 degrees. At Kalamazoo, rain was falling. It was cloudy at Detroit and Lansing. In the upper peninsula, Sault Ste. Marie was 66 degrees under cloudy skies, and in Marquette, it was partly cloudy with a temperature of 63. In neighboring states, Chicago was 75 degrees under cloudy skies. In Cleveland, it was cloudy and the temperature was 74. Once again, at 4 a.m., Mount Pleasant was 70 degrees under cloudy skies. Now here is your local forecast. Early this morning, showers likely and a chance of thunderstorms. Lows in the upper 60s. Southwest winds 5 to 10 miles per hour. Chance of rain 60%. Today, showers and a chance of thunderstorms. Highs in the upper 70s. Southwest winds 10 to 15 miles per hour with gusts to around 30 miles per hour. Chance of rain 90%. Tonight, mostly clear. Lows in the upper 50s. West winds 10 to 15 miles per hour, decreasing to 10 miles per hour after midnight. Gusts up to 25 miles per hour. Thursday, mostly sunny. Highs in the upper 70s. Light winds becoming northwest 5 to 10 miles per hour with gusts to around 20 miles per hour in the afternoon. Thursday night, mostly clear. Lows in the upper 40s. Northwest winds around 10 miles per hour. Gusts up to 20 miles per hour in the evening. Friday, sunny. Highs in the upper 70s.
light winds becoming south 5 to 10 miles per hour in the afternoon. Friday night, mostly clear. Lows in the mid-50s. Saturday, mostly sunny in the morning, then becoming partly sunny. Highs in the lower 80s. Saturday night, partly cloudy. Lows in the upper 50s. Sunday, mostly sunny in the morning, then becoming partly sunny. A 20% chance of rain showers. Highs in the upper 70s. Sunday night, partly cloudy with a 40% chance of rain showers. Lows in the upper 50s. Monday, partly sunny with a 40% chance of rain showers. Highs in the upper 70s. Monday night, showers likely and a chance of thunderstorms. Lows in the lower 60s. Chance of rain 70%. Tuesday, partly sunny with a 50% chance of showers. Highs in the upper 70s. 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The current time is 4:26 a.m. Eastern Daylight Time. Conditions around the area at 4 a.m. At Mount Pleasant, it was cloudy. The temperature was 70 degrees, the dew point 63, and the relative humidity 78%. The wind was southwest at 7 miles an hour. The pressure was 30.01 inches and steady. Across the remainder of south-central lower Michigan, it was cloudy, and temperatures were between 68 and 70 degrees. Elsewhere in central and northern lower Michigan, it was cloudy, with a temperature of 70 at Cadillac, 70 at Alpena, and 73 at Traverse City. Across southern lower Michigan, temperatures were between 69 and 71 degrees. At Kalamazoo, rain was falling. It was cloudy at Detroit and Lansing. In the Upper Peninsula, Sault Ste. Marie was 66 degrees under cloudy skies, and in Marquette, it was partly cloudy with a temperature of 63. In neighboring states, Chicago was 75 degrees under cloudy skies. In Cleveland, it was cloudy and the temperature was 74. Once again, at 4 a.m., Mount Pleasant was 70 degrees under cloudy skies. Now here is your local forecast. Early this morning, showers likely and a chance of thunderstorms. Lows in the upper 60s. Southwest winds 5 to 10 miles per hour. Chance of rain 60%. Today, showers and a chance of thunderstorms. Highs in the upper 70s. Southwest winds 10 to 15 miles per hour with gusts to around 30 miles per hour. Chance of rain 90%. Tonight, mostly clear. Lows in the upper 50s. West winds 10 to 15 miles per hour, decreasing to 10 miles per hour after midnight. Gusts up to 25 miles per hour. Thursday, mostly sunny. Highs in the upper 70s. Light winds becoming northwest 5 to 10 miles per hour with gusts to around 20 miles per hour in the afternoon. Thursday night, mostly clear. Lows in the upper 40s. Northwest winds around 10 miles per hour. Gusts up to 20 miles per hour in the evening. Friday, sunny. Highs in the upper 70s. Light winds becoming south 5 to 10 miles per hour in the afternoon. Friday night, mostly clear. Lows in the mid-50s. Saturday, mostly sunny in the morning, then becoming partly sunny. Highs in the lower 80s. Saturday night, partly cloudy. Lows in the upper 50s. Sunday, mostly sunny in the morning, then becoming partly sunny. A 20% chance of rain showers. Highs in the upper 70s. Sunday night, partly cloudy with a 40% chance of rain showers. Lows in the upper 50s. Monday, partly sunny with a 40% chance of rain showers. Highs in the upper 70s. Monday night, showers likely and a chance of thunderstorms. Lows in the lower 60s. Chance of rain 70%. Tuesday, partly sunny with a 50% chance of showers.
highs in the upper 70s. 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The current time is 4:30 a.m. Eastern Daylight Time. Conditions around the area at 4 a.m. At Mount Pleasant, it was cloudy. The temperature was 70 degrees, the dew point 63, and the relative humidity 78%. The wind was southwest at 7 miles an hour. The pressure was 30.01 inches and steady. Across the remainder of south central lower Michigan, it was cloudy, and temperatures were between 68 and 70 degrees. Elsewhere in central and northern lower Michigan, it was cloudy, with a temperature of 70 at Cadillac, 70 at Alpena, and 73 at Traverse City. Across southern lower Michigan, temperatures were between 69 and 71 degrees. At Kalamazoo, rain was falling. It was cloudy at Detroit and Lansing. In the Upper Peninsula, Sault Ste. Marie was 66 degrees under cloudy skies, and in Marquette, it was partly cloudy with a temperature of 63. In neighboring states, Chicago was 75 degrees under cloudy skies. In Cleveland, it was cloudy and the temperature was 74. Once again, at 4 a.m., Mount Pleasant was 70 degrees under cloudy skies. Now here is your local forecast. Early this morning, showers likely and a chance of thunderstorms. Lows in the upper 60s. Southwest winds 5 to 10 miles per hour. Chance of rain 60%. Today, showers and a chance of thunderstorms. Highs in the upper 70s. Southwest winds 10 to 15 miles per hour with gusts to around 30 miles per hour. Chance of rain 90%. Tonight, mostly clear. Lows in the upper 50s. West winds 10 to 15 miles per hour, decreasing to 10 miles per hour after midnight. Gusts up to 25 miles per hour. Thursday, mostly sunny. Highs in the upper 70s. Light winds becoming northwest 5 to 10 miles per hour with gusts to around 20 miles per hour in the afternoon. Thursday night, mostly clear. Lows in the hour with gusts to around 20 miles per hour in the afternoon. Thursday night, mostly clear. Lows in the upper 40s. Northwest winds around 10 miles per hour. Gusts up to 20 miles per hour in the evening. Friday, sunny. Highs in the upper 70s. Light winds becoming south 5 to 10 miles per hour in the afternoon. Friday night, mostly clear. Lows in the mid-50s. Saturday, mostly sunny in the morning, then becoming partly sunny. Highs in the lower 80s. Saturday night, partly cloudy. Lows in the upper 50s. Sunday, mostly sunny in the morning, then becoming partly sunny. A 20% chance of rain showers. Highs in the upper 70s. Sunday night, partly cloudy with a 40% chance of rain showers. Lows in the upper 50s. Monday, partly sunny with a 40% chance of rain showers. Highs in the upper 70s. Monday night, showers likely and a chance of thunderstorms. Lows in the lower 60s. Chance of rain 70%. Tuesday, partly sunny with a 50% chance of showers. Highs in the upper 70s. 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The current time is 4:34 a.m. Eastern Daylight Time. Conditions around the area at 4 a.m. At Mount Pleasant, it was cloudy. The temperature was 70 degrees. The dew point 63, and the relative humidity 78%. The wind was southwest at 7 miles an hour. The pressure was 30.01 inches and steady. Across the remainder of south central lower Michigan, it was cloudy, and temperatures were between 68 and 70 degrees.
Elsewhere in central and northern lower Michigan, it was cloudy with a temperature of 70 at Cal.

temperature between 69 and 71 degrees. At Kalamazoo, rain was falling. It was cloudy at Detroit and Lansing. In the Upper Peninsula, Sault Ste. Marie was 66 degrees under cloudy skies, and in Marquette, it was partly cloudy with a temperature of 63. In neighboring states, Chicago was 75 degrees under cloudy skies. In Cleveland, it was cloudy and the temperature was 74. Once again, at 4 a.m., Mount Pleasant was 70 degrees under cloudy skies. Now here is your local forecast. Early this morning, showers likely and a chance of thunderstorms. Lows in the upper 60s. Southwest winds 5 to 10 miles per hour. Chance of rain 60%. Today, showers and a chance of thunderstorms. Highs in the upper 70s. Southwest winds 10 to 15 miles per hour with gusts to around 30 miles per hour. Chance of rain 90%. Tonight, mostly clear. Lows in the upper 50s. West winds 10 to 15 miles per hour, decreasing to 10 miles per hour after midnight. Gusts up to 25 miles per hour. Thursday, mostly sunny. Highs in the upper 70s. Light winds becoming northwest 5 to 10 miles per hour with gusts to around 20 miles per hour in the afternoon. Thursday night, mostly clear. Lows in the upper 40s. Northwest winds around 10 miles per hour. Gusts up to 20 miles per hour in the evening. Friday, sunny. Highs in the upper 70s. Light winds becoming south 5 to 10 miles per hour in the afternoon. Friday night, mostly clear. Lows in the mid-50s. Saturday, mostly sunny in the morning, then becoming partly sunny. Highs in the lower 80s. Saturday night, partly cloudy. Lows in the upper 50s. Sunday, mostly sunny in the morning, then becoming partly sunny. A 20% chance of rain showers. Highs in the upper 70s. Sunday night, partly cloudy with a 40% chance of rain showers. Lows in the upper 50s. Monday, partly sunny with a 40% chance of rain showers. Highs in the upper 70s. Monday night, showers likely and a chance of thunderstorms. Lows in the lower 60s. Chance of rain 70%. Tuesday, partly sunny with a 50% chance of showers. Highs in the upper 70s. 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The current time is 5:14 a.m. Eastern Daylight Time. Conditions around the area at 5 a.m. At Mount Pleasant, it was cloudy. The temperature was 70 degrees, the dew point 63, and the relative humidity 78%. The wind was southwest at 8 miles an hour. The pressure was 29.99 inches and falling. Across the remainder of south central lower Michigan, temperatures were between 68 and 70 degrees. Rain was falling at Alma, Saginaw, and Midland. At Houghton Lake, it was mostly cloudy. At Big Rapids, it was cloudy. Elsewhere in central and northern lower Michigan, it was cloudy, with a temperature of 70 at Cadillac, 70 at Alpena, and 74 at Traverse City. Across southern lower Michigan, temperatures were between 68 and 71 degrees. At Lansing, rain was falling. It was cloudy at Detroit and Kalamazoo. In the Upper Peninsula, Sault Ste. Marie was 66 degrees under cloudy skies, and in Marquette, it was mostly cloudy with a temperature of 63. In neighboring states, Chicago was 75 degrees under cloudy skies. In Cleveland, it was cloudy and the temperature was 74. Once again, at 5 a.m., Mount Pleasant was 70 degrees under cloudy skies. Now here is your local forecast. Early this morning, showers likely and a chance of thunderstorms. Lows in the upper 60s. Southwest winds 5 to 10 miles per hour. Chance of rain 60%.

Today, showers and a chance of thunderstorms. Highs in the upper 70s. Southwest winds 10 to 15 miles per hour with gusts to around 30 miles per hour. Chance of rain 90%. Tonight, mostly clear. Lows in the upper 50s. West winds 10 to 15 miles per hour, decreasing to 10 miles per hour after midnight. Gusts up to 25 miles per hour. Thursday, mostly sunny. Highs in the upper 70s. Light winds becoming northwest 5 to 10 miles per hour with gusts to around 20 miles per hour in the afternoon. Thursday night, mostly clear. Lows in the upper 40s. Northwest winds around 10 miles per hour. Gusts up to 20 miles per hour in the evening. Friday, sunny. Highs in the upper 70s. Light winds becoming south 5 to 10 miles per hour in the afternoon. Friday night, mostly clear. Lows in the mid-50s. Saturday, mostly sunny in the morning, then becoming partly sunny. Highs in the lower 80s. Saturday night, partly cloudy. Lows in the upper 50s. Sunday, mostly sunny in the morning, then becoming partly sunny. A 20% chance of rain showers. Highs in the upper 70s. Sunday night, partly cloudy with a 40% chance of rain showers. Lows in the upper 50s. Monday, partly sunny with a 40% chance of rain showers. Highs in the upper 70s. Monday night, showers likely and a chance of thunderstorms. Lows in the lower 60s. Chance of rain 70%. Tuesday, partly sunny with a 50% chance of showers. Highs in the upper 70s. 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The current time is 5:18 a.m. Eastern Daylight Time. Conditions around the area at 5 a.m. At Mount Pleasant, it was cloudy. The temperature was 70 degrees, the dew point 63, and the relative humidity 78%. The wind was southwest at 8 miles an hour. The pressure was 29.99 inches and falling. Across the remainder of south-central lower Michigan, temperatures were between 68 and 70 degrees. Rain was falling at Alma, Saginaw, and Midland. At Houghton Lake, it was mostly cloudy. At Big Rapids, it was cloudy. Elsewhere in central and northern lower Michigan, it was cloudy, with a temperature of 70 at Cadillac, 70 at Alpena, and 74 at Traverse City. Across southern lower Michigan, temperatures were between 68 and 71 degrees. At Lansing, rain was falling. It was cloudy at Detroit and Kalamazoo. In the Upper Peninsula, Sault Ste. Marie was 66 degrees under cloudy skies, and in Marquette, it was mostly cloudy with a temperature of 63. In neighboring states, Chicago was 75 degrees under cloudy skies. In Cleveland, it was cloudy and the temperature was 74. Once again, at 5 a.m., Mount Pleasant was 70 degrees under cloudy skies. Now here is your local forecast. Early this morning, showers likely and a chance of thunderstorms. Lows in the upper 60s. Southwest winds 5 to 10 miles per hour. Chance of rain 60%. Today, showers and a chance of thunderstorms. Highs in the upper 70s. Southwest winds 10 to 15 miles per hour with gusts to around 30 miles per hour. Chance of rain 90%. Tonight, mostly clear. Lows in the upper 50s. West winds 10 to 15 miles per hour, decreasing to 10 miles per hour after midnight. Gusts up to 25 miles per hour. Thursday, mostly sunny. Highs in the upper 70s. Light winds becoming northwest 5 to 10 miles per hour with gusts to around 20 miles per hour in the afternoon. Thursday night, mostly clear. Lows in the upper 40s. Northwest winds around 10 miles per hour.
Gusts up to 20 miles per hour in the evening. Friday, sunny. Highs in the upper 70s. Light winds becoming south 5 to 10 miles per hour in the afternoon. Friday night, mostly clear. Lows in the mid-50s. Saturday, mostly sunny in the morning, then becoming partly sunny. Highs in the lower 80s. Saturday night, partly cloudy. Lows in the upper 50s. Sunday, mostly sunny in the morning, then becoming partly sunny. A 20% chance of rain showers. Highs in the upper 70s. Sunday night, partly cloudy with a 40% chance of rain showers. Lows in the upper 50s. Monday, partly sunny with a 40% chance of rain showers. Highs in the upper 70s. Monday night, showers likely and a chance of thunderstorms. Lows in the lower 60s. Chance of rain 70%. Tuesday, partly sunny with a 50% chance of showers. Highs in the upper 70s. 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The current time is 5:22 a.m. Eastern Daylight Time. Conditions around the area at 5 a.m. At Mount Pleasant, it was cloudy. The temperature was 70 degrees, the dew point 63, and the relative humidity 78%. The wind was southwest at 8 miles an hour. The pressure was 29.99 inches and falling. Across the remainder of south-central lower Michigan, temperatures were between 68 and 70 degrees. Rain was falling at Alma, Saginaw, and Midland. At Houghton Lake, it was mostly cloudy. At Big Rapids, it was cloudy. Elsewhere in central and northern lower Michigan, it was cloudy, with a temperature of 70 at Cadillac, 70 at Alpena, and 74 at Traverse City. Across southern lower Michigan, temperatures were between 68 and 71 degrees. At Lansing, rain was falling. It was cloudy at Detroit and Kalamazoo. In the Upper Peninsula, Sault Ste. Marie was 66 degrees under cloudy skies, and in Marquette, it was mostly cloudy with a temperature of 63. In neighboring states, Chicago was 75 degrees under cloudy skies. In Cleveland, it was cloudy and the temperature was 74. Once again, at 5 a.m., Mount Pleasant was 70 degrees under cloudy skies. Now here is your local forecast. Early this morning, showers likely and a chance of thunderstorms. Lows in the upper 60s. Southwest winds 5 to 10 miles per hour. Chance of rain 60%. Today, showers and a chance of thunderstorms. Highs in the upper 70s. Southwest winds 10 to 15 miles per hour with gusts to around 30 miles per hour. Chance of rain 90%. Tonight, mostly clear. Lows in the upper 50s. West winds 10 to 15 miles per hour, decreasing to 10 miles per hour after midnight. Gusts up to 25 miles per hour. Thursday, mostly sunny. Highs in the upper 70s. Light winds becoming northwest 5 to 10 miles per hour with gusts to around 20 miles per hour in the afternoon. Thursday night, mostly clear. Lows in the upper 40s. Northwest winds around 10 miles per hour. Gusts up to 20 miles per hour in the evening. Friday, sunny. Highs in the upper 70s. Light winds becoming south 5 to 10 miles per hour in the afternoon. Friday night, mostly clear. Lows in the mid-50s. Saturday, mostly sunny in the morning, then becoming partly sunny. Highs in the lower 80s. Saturday night, partly cloudy. Lows in the upper 50s. Sunday, mostly sunny in the morning, then becoming partly sunny. A 20% chance of rain showers. Highs in the upper 70s. Sunday night, partly cloudy with a 40% chance of rain showers. Lows in the upper 50s.
Monday, partly sunny with a 40% chance of rain showers. Highs in the upper 70s. Monday night, showers likely and a chance of thunderstorms. Lows in the lower 60s. Chance of rain 70%. Tuesday, partly sunny with a 50% chance of showers. Highs in the upper 70s. 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The current time is 5:26 a.m. Eastern Daylight Time. Conditions around the area at 5 a.m. At Mount Pleasant, it was cloudy. The temperature was 70 degrees, the dew point 63, and the relative humidity 78%. The wind was southwest at 8 miles an hour. The pressure was 29.99 inches and falling. Across the remainder of south central lower Michigan, temperatures were between 68 and 70 degrees. Rain was falling at Alma, Saginaw, and Midland. At Houghton Lake, it was mostly cloudy. At Big Rapids, it was cloudy. Elsewhere in central and northern lower Michigan, it was cloudy, with a temperature of 70 at Cadillac, 70 at Alpena, and 74 at Traverse City. Across southern lower Michigan, temperatures were between 68 and 71 degrees. At Lansing, rain was falling. It was cloudy at Detroit and Kalamazoo. In the Upper Peninsula, Sault Ste. Marie was 66 degrees under cloudy skies, and in Marquette, it was mostly cloudy with a temperature of 63. In neighboring states, Chicago was 75 degrees under cloudy skies. In Cleveland, it was cloudy and the temperature was 74. Once again, at 5 a.m., Mount Pleasant was 70 degrees under cloudy skies. Now here is your local forecast. Early this morning, showers likely and a chance of thunderstorms. Lows in the upper 60s. Southwest winds 5 to 10 miles per hour. Chance of rain 60%. Today, showers and a chance of thunderstorms. Highs in the upper 70s. Southwest winds 10 to 15 miles per hour with gusts to around 30 miles per hour. Chance of rain 90%. Tonight, mostly clear. Lows in the upper 50s. West winds 10 to 15 miles per hour, decreasing to 10 miles per hour after midnight. Gusts up to 25 miles per hour. Thursday, mostly sunny. Highs in the upper 70s. Light winds becoming northwest 5 to 10 miles per hour with gusts to around 20 miles per hour in the afternoon. Thursday night, mostly clear. Lows in the upper 40s. Northwest winds around 10 miles per hour. Gusts up to 20 miles per hour in the evening. Friday, sunny. Highs in the upper 70s. Light winds becoming south 5 to 10 miles per hour in the afternoon. Friday night, mostly clear. Lows in the mid 50s. Saturday, mostly sunny in the morning, then becoming partly sunny. Highs in the lower 80s. Saturday night, partly cloudy. Lows in the upper 50s. Sunday, mostly sunny in the morning, then becoming partly sunny. A 20% chance of rain showers. Highs in the upper 70s. Sunday night, partly cloudy with a 40% chance of rain showers. Lows in the upper 50s. Monday, partly sunny with a 40% chance of rain showers. Highs in the upper 70s. Monday night, showers likely and a chance of thunderstorms. Lows in the lower 60s. Chance of rain 70%. Tuesday, partly sunny with a 50% chance of showers. Highs in the upper 70s. 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The current time is 5:31 a.m. Eastern Daylight Time. Conditions around the area at 5 a.m. At Mount Pleasant, it was cloudy.
The temperature was 70 degrees, the dew point 63, and the relative humidity 78%. The wind was southwest at 8 miles an hour. The pressure was 29.99 inches and falling. Across the remainder of south-central lower Michigan, temperatures were between 68 and 70 degrees. Rain was falling at Alma, Saginaw, and Midland. At Houghton Lake, it was mostly cloudy. At Big Rapids, it was cloudy. Elsewhere in central and northern lower Michigan, it was cloudy, with a temperature of 70 at Cadillac, 70 at Alpena, and 74 at Traverse City. Across southern lower Michigan, temperatures were between 68 and 71 degrees. At Lansing, rain was falling. It was cloudy at Detroit and Kalamazoo. In the Upper Peninsula, Sault Ste. Marie was 66 degrees under cloudy skies, and in Marquette, it was mostly cloudy with a temperature of 63. In neighboring states, Chicago was 75 degrees under cloudy skies. In Cleveland, it was cloudy and the temperature was 74. Once again, at 5 a.m., Mount Pleasant was 70 degrees under cloudy skies. Now here is your local forecast. Early this morning, showers likely and a chance of thunderstorms. Lows in the upper 60s. Southwest winds 5 to 10 miles per hour. Chance of rain 60%. Today, showers and a chance of thunderstorms. Highs in the upper 70s. Southwest winds 10 to 15 miles per hour with gusts to around 30 miles per hour. Chance of rain 90%. Tonight, mostly clear. Lows in the upper 50s. West to around 30 miles per hour. Chance of rain 90%. Tonight, mostly clear. Lows in the upper 50s. West winds 10 to 15 miles per hour, decreasing to 10 miles per hour after midnight. Gusts up to 25 miles per hour. Thursday, mostly sunny. Highs in the upper 70s. Light winds becoming northwest 5 to 10 miles per hour with gusts to around 20 miles per hour in the afternoon. Thursday night, mostly clear. Lows in the upper 40s. Northwest winds around 10 miles per hour. Gusts up to 20 miles per hour in the evening. Friday, sunny. Highs in the upper 70s. Light winds becoming south 5 to 10 miles per hour in the afternoon. Friday night, mostly clear. Lows in the mid-50s. Saturday, mostly sunny in the morning, then becoming partly sunny. Highs in the lower 80s. Saturday night, partly cloudy. Lows in the upper 50s. Sunday, mostly sunny in the morning, then becoming partly sunny. A 20% chance of rain showers. Highs in the upper 70s. Sunday night, partly cloudy with a 40% chance of rain showers. Lows in the upper 50s. Monday, partly sunny with a 40% chance of rain showers. Highs in the upper 70s. Monday night, showers likely and a chance of thunderstorms. Lows in the lower 60s. Chance of rain 70%. Tuesday, partly sunny with a 50% chance of showers. Highs in the upper 70s. 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The current time is 5:35 a.m. Eastern Daylight Time. Conditions around the area at 5 a.m. At Mount Pleasant, it was cloudy. The temperature was 70 degrees, the dew point 63, and the relative humidity 78%. The wind was southwest at 8 miles an hour. The pressure was 29.99 inches and falling. Across the remainder of south-central lower Michigan, temperatures were between 68 and 70 degrees. Rain was falling at Alma, Saginaw, and Midland. At Houghton Lake, it was mostly cloudy. At Big Rapids, it was cloudy. Elsewhere in central and northern lower Michigan, it was cloudy, with a temperature of 70 at Cadillac,
70 at Elpena, and 74 at Traverse City. Across southern Lower Michigan, temperatures

between 68 and 71 degrees. At Lansing, rain was falling. It was cloudy at Detroit and Kalamazoo. In the Upper Peninsula, Sault Ste. Marie was 66 degrees under cloudy skies, and in Marquette, it was mostly cloudy with a temperature of 63. In neighboring states, Chicago was 75 degrees under cloudy skies. In Cleveland, it was cloudy and the temperature was 74. Once again, at 5 a.m., Mount Pleasant was 70 degrees under cloudy skies. Now here is your local forecast. Early this morning, showers likely and a chance of thunderstorms. Lows in the upper 60s. Southwest winds 5 to 10 miles per hour. Chance of rain 60%. Today, showers and a chance of thunderstorms. Highs in the upper 70s. Southwest winds 10 to 15 miles per hour with gusts to around 30 miles per hour. Chance of rain 90%. Tonight, mostly clear. Lows in the upper 50s. West winds 10 to 15 miles per hour, decreasing to 10 miles per hour after midnight. Gusts up to 25 miles per hour. Thursday, mostly sunny. Highs in the upper 70s. Light winds becoming northwest 5 to 10 miles per hour with gusts to around 20 miles per hour in the afternoon. Thursday night, mostly clear. Lows in the upper 40s. Northwest winds around 10 miles per hour. Gusts up to 20 miles per hour in the evening. Friday, sunny. Highs in the upper 70s. Light winds becoming south 5 to 10 miles per hour in the afternoon. Friday night, mostly clear. Lows in the mid-50s. Saturday, mostly sunny in the morning, then becoming partly sunny. Highs in the lower 80s. Saturday night, partly cloudy. Lows in the upper 50s. Sunday, mostly sunny in the morning, then becoming partly sunny. A 20% chance of rain showers. Highs in the upper 70s. Sunday night, partly cloudy with a 40% chance of rain showers. Lows in the upper 50s. Monday, partly sunny with a 40% chance of rain showers. Highs in the upper 70s. Monday night, showers likely and a chance of thunderstorms. Lows in the lower 60s. Chance of rain 70%. Tuesday, partly sunny with a 50% chance of showers. Highs in the upper 70s. 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The current time is 5:39 a.m. Eastern Daylight Time. Conditions around the area at 5 a.m. At Mount Pleasant, it was cloudy. The temperature was 70 degrees. The dew point 63, and the relative humidity 78%. The wind was southwest at 8 miles an hour. The pressure was 29.99 inches and falling. Across the remainder of south central lower Michigan, temperatures were between 68 and 70 degrees. Rain was falling at Alma, Saginaw, and Midland. At Houghton Lake, it was mostly cloudy. At Big Rapids, it was cloudy. Elsewhere in central and northern lower Michigan, it was cloudy, with a temperature of 70 at Cadillac, 70 at Alpena, and 74 at Traverse City. Across southern lower Michigan, temperatures were between 68 and 71 degrees. At Lansing, rain was falling. It was cloudy at Detroit and Kalamazoo. In the Upper Peninsula, Sault Ste. Marie was 66 degrees under cloudy skies, and in Marquette, it was mostly cloudy with a temperature of 63. In neighboring states, Chicago was 75 degrees under cloudy skies. In Cleveland, it was cloudy and the temperature was 74. Once again, at 5 a.m., Mount Pleasant was 70 degrees under cloudy skies. Now here is your local forecast. Early this morning, showers likely and a chance of thunderstorms. Lows in the upper 60s. Southwest winds 5 to 10 miles per hour. Chance of rain 60%.

showers. Highs in the upper 70s. Monday night, showers likely and a chance of thunderstorms. Lows in the lower 60s. Chance of rain 70%. Tuesday, partly sunny with a 50% chance of showers. Highs in the upper 70s. 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The current time is 5:51 a.m. Eastern Daylight Time. Conditions around the area at 5 a.m. At Mount Pleasant, it was cloudy. The temperature was 70 degrees. The dew point 63, and the relative humidity 78%. The wind was southwest at 8 miles an hour. The pressure was 29.99 inches and falling. Across the remainder of south central lower Michigan, temperatures were between 68 and 70 degrees. Rain was falling at Alma, Saginaw, and Midland. At Houghton Lake, it was mostly cloudy. At Big Rapids, it was cloudy. Elsewhere in central and northern lower Michigan, it was cloudy, with a temperature of 70 at Cadillac, 70 at Alpena, and 74 at Traverse City. Across southern lower Michigan, temperatures were between 68 and 71 degrees. At Lansing, rain was falling. It was cloudy at Detroit and Kalamazoo. In the upper peninsula, Sault Ste. Marie was 66 degrees under cloudy skies, and in Marquette, it was mostly cloudy with a temperature of 63. In neighboring states, Chicago was 75 degrees under cloudy skies. In Cleveland, it was cloudy and the temperature was 74. Once again, at 5 a.m., Mount Pleasant was 70 degrees under cloudy skies. Now here is your local forecast. Early this morning, showers likely and a chance of thunderstorms. Lows in the upper 60s. Southwest winds 5 to 10 miles per hour. Chance of rain 60%. Today, showers and a chance of thunderstorms. Highs in the upper 70s. Southwest winds 10 to 15 miles per hour with gusts to around 30 miles per hour. Chance of rain 90%. Tonight, mostly clear. Lows in the upper 50s. West winds 10 to 15 miles per hour, decreasing to 10 miles per hour after midnight. Gusts up to 25 miles per hour. Thursday, mostly sunny. Highs in the upper 70s. Light winds becoming northwest 5 to 10 miles per hour with gusts to around 20 miles per hour in the afternoon. Thursday night, mostly clear. Lows in the upper 40s. Northwest winds around 10 miles per hour. Gusts up to 20 miles per hour in the evening. Friday, sunny. Highs in the upper 70s. Light winds becoming south 5 to 10 miles per hour in the afternoon. Friday night, mostly clear. Lows in the mid-50s. Saturday, mostly sunny in the morning, then becoming partly sunny. Highs in the lower 80s. Saturday night, partly cloudy. Lows in the upper 50s. Sunday, mostly sunny in the morning, then becoming partly sunny. A 20% chance of rain showers. Highs in the upper 70s. Sunday night, partly cloudy with a 40% chance of rain showers. Lows in the upper 50s. Monday, partly sunny with a 40% chance of rain showers. Highs in the upper 70s. Monday night, showers likely and a chance of thunderstorms. Lows in the lower 60s. Chance of rain 70%. Tuesday, partly sunny with a 50% chance of showers. Highs in the upper 70s. 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The current time is 5:55 a.m. Eastern Daylight Time. Conditions around the area at 5 a.m. At Mount Pleasant, it was cloudy. The temperature was 70 degrees.
the dew point 63, and the relative humidity 78%. The wind was southwest at 8 miles an hour. The pressure was 29.99 inches and falling. Across the remainder of south-central lower Michigan, temperatures were between 68 and 70 degrees. Rain was falling at Alma, Saginaw, and Midland. At Houghton Lake, it was mostly cloudy. At Big Rapids, it was cloudy. Elsewhere in central and northern lower Michigan, it was cloudy with a temperature of 70 at Cadillac, 70 at Alpena, and 74 at Traverse City. Across southern lower Michigan, temperatures were between 68 and 71 degrees. At Lansing, rain was falling. It was cloudy at Detroit and Kalamazoo. In the Upper Peninsula, Sault Ste. Marie was 66 degrees under cloudy skies, and in Marquette, it was mostly cloudy with a temperature of 63. In neighboring states, Chicago was 75 degrees under cloudy skies. In Cleveland, it was cloudy and the temperature was 74. Once again, at 5 a.m., Mount Pleasant was 70 degrees under cloudy skies. Now here is your local forecast. Early this morning, showers likely and a chance of thunderstorms. Lows in the upper 60s. Southwest winds 5 to 10 miles per hour. Chance of rain 60%. Today, showers and a chance of thunderstorms. Highs in the upper 70s. Southwest winds 10 to 15 miles per hour with gusts to around 30 miles per hour. Chance of rain 90%. Tonight, mostly clear. Lows in the upper 50s. West winds 10 to 15 miles per hour, decreasing to 10 miles per hour after midnight. Gusts up to 25 miles per hour. Thursday, mostly sunny. Highs in the upper 70s. Light winds becoming northwest 5 to 10 miles per hour with gusts to around 20 miles per hour in the afternoon. Thursday night, mostly clear. Lows in the upper 40s. Northwest winds around 10 miles per hour. Gusts up to 20 miles per hour in the evening. Friday, sunny. Highs in the upper 70s. Light winds becoming south 5 to 10 miles per hour in the afternoon. Friday night, mostly clear. Lows in the mid-50s. Saturday, mostly sunny in the morning, then becoming partly sunny. Highs in the lower 80s. Saturday night, partly cloudy. Lows in the upper 50s. Sunday, mostly sunny in the morning, then becoming partly sunny. A 20% chance of rain showers. Highs in the upper 70s. Sunday night, partly cloudy with a 40% chance of rain showers. Lows in the upper 50s. Monday, partly sunny with a 40% chance of rain showers. Highs in the upper 70s. Monday night, showers likely and a chance of thunderstorms. Lows in the lower 60s. Chance of rain 70%. Tuesday, partly sunny with a 50% chance of showers. Highs in the upper 70s. 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The current time is 6 a.m. Eastern Daylight Time. Conditions around the area at 5 a.m. At Mount Pleasant, it was cloudy. The temperature was 70 degrees. The dew point 63, and the relative humidity 78%. The wind was southwest at 8 miles an hour. The pressure was 29.99 inches and falling. Across the remainder of south-central lower Michigan, temperatures were between 68 and 70 degrees. Rain was falling at Alma, Saginaw, and Midland. At Houghton Lake, it was mostly cloudy. At Big Rapids, it was cloudy. Elsewhere in central and northern lower Michigan, it was cloudy, with a temperature of 70 at Cadillac, 70 at Alpena, and 74 at Traverse City. Across southern lower Michigan, temperatures were between 68 and 71 degrees. At Lansing, rain was falling.
It was cloudy at Detroit and Kalamazoo. In the Upper Peninsula, Sault Ste. Marie was 66 degrees under cloudy skies, and in Marquette, it was mostly cloudy with a temperature of 63. In neighboring states, Chicago was 75 degrees under cloudy skies. In Cleveland, it was cloudy and the temperature was 74. Once again, at 5 a.m., Mount Pleasant was 70 degrees under cloudy skies. Now here is your local forecast. Early this morning, showers likely and a chance of thunderstorms. Lows in the upper 60s. Southwest winds 5 to 10 miles per hour. Chance of rain 60%. Today, showers and a chance of thunderstorms. Highs in the upper 70s. Southwest winds 10 to 15 miles per hour with gusts to around 30 miles per hour. Chance of rain 90%. Tonight, mostly clear. Lows in the upper 50s. West winds 10 to 15 miles per hour, decreasing to 10 miles per hour after midnight. Gusts up to 25 miles per hour. Thursday, mostly sunny. Highs in the upper 70s. Light winds becoming northwest 5 to 10 miles per hour with gusts to around 20 miles per hour in the afternoon. Thursday night, mostly clear. Lows in the upper 40s. Northwest winds around 10 miles per hour. Gusts up to 20 miles per hour in the evening. Friday, sunny. Highs in the upper 70s. Light winds becoming south 5 to 10 miles per hour in the afternoon. Friday night, mostly clear. Lows in the mid-50s. Saturday, mostly sunny in the morning, then becoming partly sunny. Highs in the lower 80s. Saturday night, partly cloudy. Lows in the upper 50s. Sunday, mostly sunny in the morning, then becoming partly sunny. A 20% chance of rain showers. Highs in the upper 70s. Sunday night, partly cloudy with a 40% chance of rain showers. Lows in the upper 50s. Monday, partly sunny with a 40% chance of rain showers. Highs in the upper 70s. Monday night, showers likely and a chance of thunderstorms. Lows in the lower 60s. Chance of rain 70%. Tuesday, partly sunny with a 50% chance of showers. Highs in the upper 70s. 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The current time is 6:04 a.m. Eastern Daylight Time. Conditions around the area at 5 a.m. At Mount Pleasant, it was cloudy. The temperature was 70 degrees, the dew point 63, and the relative humidity 78%. The wind was southwest at 8 miles an hour. The pressure was 29.99 inches and falling. Across the remainder of south central lower Michigan, temperatures were between 68 and 70 degrees. Rain was falling at Alma, Saginaw, and Midland. At Houghton Lake, it was mostly cloudy. At Big Rapids, it was cloudy. Elsewhere in central and northern lower Michigan, it was cloudy, with a temperature of 70 at Cadillac, 70 at Alpena, and 74 at Traverse City. Across southern lower Michigan, temperatures were between 68 and 71 degrees. At Lansing, rain was falling. It was cloudy at Detroit and Kalamazoo. In the Upper Peninsula, Sault Ste. Marie was 66 degrees under cloudy skies, and in Marquette, it was mostly cloudy with a temperature of 63. In neighboring states, Chicago was 75 degrees under cloudy skies. In Cleveland, it was cloudy and the temperature was 74. Once again, at 5 a.m., Mount Pleasant was 70 degrees under cloudy skies. Now here is your local forecast. Early this morning, showers likely and a chance of thunderstorms. Lows in the upper 60s. Southwest winds 5 to 10 miles per hour. Chance of rain 60%. Today, showers and a chance of thunderstorms. Highs in the upper 70s.
southwest winds 10 to 15 miles per hour with gusts to around 30 miles per hour. Chance of rain 90%. Tonight, mostly clear. Lows in the upper 50s. West winds 10 to 15 miles per hour, decreasing to 10 miles per hour after midnight. Gusts up to 25 miles per hour. Thursday, mostly sunny. Highs in the upper 70s. Light winds becoming northwest 5 to 10 miles per hour with gusts to around 20 miles per hour in the afternoon. Thursday night, mostly clear. Lows in the upper 40s. Northwest winds around 10 miles per hour. Gusts up to 20 miles per hour in the evening. Friday, sunny. Highs in the upper 70s. Light winds becoming south 5 to 10 miles per hour in the afternoon. Friday night, mostly clear. Lows in the mid-50s. Saturday, mostly sunny in the morning, then becoming partly sunny. Highs in the lower 80s. Saturday night, partly cloudy. Lows in the upper 50s. Sunday, mostly sunny in the morning, then becoming partly sunny. A 20% chance of rain showers. Highs in the upper 70s. Sunday night, partly cloudy with a 40% chance of rain showers. Lows in the upper 50s. Monday, partly sunny with a 40% chance of rain showers. Highs in the upper 70s. Monday night, showers likely and a chance of thunderstorms. Lows in the lower 60s. Chance of rain 70%. Tuesday, partly sunny with a 50% chance of showers. Highs in the upper 70s. 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The current time is 6:08 a.m. Eastern Daylight Time. Conditions around the area at 5 a.m. At Mount Pleasant, it was cloudy. The temperature was 70 degrees, the dew point 63, and the relative humidity 78%. The wind was southwest at 8 miles an hour. The pressure was 29.99 inches and falling. Across the remainder of south central lower Michigan, temperatures were between 68 and 70 degrees. Rain was falling at Alma, Saginaw, and Midland. At Houghton Lake, it was mostly cloudy. At Big Rapids, it was cloudy. Elsewhere in central and northern lower Michigan, it was cloudy, with a temperature of 70 at Cadillac, 70 at Alpena, and 74 at Traverse City. Across southern lower Michigan, temperatures were between 68 and 71 degrees. At Lansing, rain was falling. It was cloudy at Detroit and Kalamazoo. In the Upper Peninsula, Sault Ste. Marie was 66 degrees under cloudy skies, and in Marquette, it was mostly cloudy with a temperature of 63. In neighboring states, Chicago was 75 degrees under cloudy skies. In Cleveland, it was cloudy and the temperature was 74. Once again, at 5 a.m., Mount Pleasant was 70 degrees under cloudy skies. Now here is your local forecast. Early this morning, showers likely and a chance of thunderstorms. Lows in the upper 60s. Southwest winds 5 to 10 miles per hour. Chance of rain 60%. Today, showers and a chance of thunderstorms. Highs in the upper 70s. Southwest winds 10 to 15 miles per hour with gusts to around 30 miles per hour. Chance of rain 90%. Tonight, mostly clear. Lows in the upper 50s. West winds 10 to 15 miles per hour, decreasing to 10 miles per hour after midnight. Gusts up to 25 miles per hour. Thursday, mostly sunny. Highs in the upper 70s. Light winds becoming northwest 5 to 10 miles per hour with gusts to around 20 miles per hour in the afternoon. Thursday night, mostly clear. Lows in the upper 40s. Northwest winds around 10 miles per hour. Gusts up to 20 miles per hour in the evening. Friday, sunny.
Highs in the upper 70s. Light winds becoming south 5 to 10 miles per hour.

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The current time is 6:12 a.m. Eastern Daylight Time. Conditions around the area at 5 a.m. At Mount Pleasant, it was cloudy. The temperature was 70 degrees, the dew point 63, and the relative humidity 78%. The wind was southwest at 8 miles an hour. The pressure was 29.99 inches and falling. Across the remainder of south central lower Michigan, temperatures were between 68 and 70 degrees. Rain was falling at Alma, Saginaw, and Midland. At Houghton Lake, it was mostly cloudy. At Big Rapids, it was cloudy. Elsewhere in central and northern lower Michigan, it was cloudy, with a temperature of 70 at Cadillac, 70 at Alpena, and 74 at Traverse City. Across southern lower Michigan, temperatures were between 68 and 71 degrees. At Lansing, rain was falling. It was cloudy at Detroit and Kalamazoo. In the Upper Peninsula, Sault Ste. Marie was 66 degrees under cloudy skies, and in Marquette, it was mostly cloudy with a temperature of 63. In neighboring states, Chicago was 75 degrees under cloudy skies. In Cleveland, it was cloudy and the temperature was 74. Once again, at 5 a.m., Mount Pleasant was 70 degrees under cloudy skies. Now here is your local forecast. Early this morning, showers likely and a chance of thunderstorms. Lows in the upper 60s. Southwest winds 5 to 10 miles per hour. Chance of rain 60%. Today, showers and a chance of thunderstorms. Highs in the upper 70s. Southwest winds 10 to 15 miles per hour with gusts to around 30 miles per hour. Chance of rain 90%. Tonight, mostly clear. Lows in the upper 50s. West winds 10 to 15 miles per hour, decreasing to 10 miles per hour after midnight. Gusts up to 25 miles per hour. Thursday, mostly sunny. Highs in the upper 70s. Light winds becoming northwest 5 to 10 miles per hour with gusts to around 20 miles per hour in the afternoon. Thursday night, mostly clear. Lows in the upper 40s. Northwest winds around 10 miles per hour. Gusts up to 20 miles per hour in the evening. Friday, sunny. Highs in the upper 70s. Light winds becoming south 5 to 10 miles per hour in the afternoon. Friday night, mostly clear. Lows in the mid-50s. Saturday, mostly sunny in the morning, then becoming partly sunny. Highs in the lower 80s. Saturday night, partly cloudy. Lows in the upper 50s. Sunday, mostly sunny in the morning, then becoming partly sunny. A 20% chance of rain showers. Highs in the upper 70s. Sunday night, partly cloudy with a 40% chance of rain showers. Lows in the upper 50s. Monday, partly sunny with a 40% chance of rain showers. Highs in the upper 70s. Monday night, showers likely and a chance of thunderstorms. Lows in the lower 60s. Chance of rain 70%. Tuesday, partly sunny with a 50% chance of showers. Highs in the upper 70s. 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The current time is 6:16 a.m. Eastern Daylight Time. Conditions around the area at 6 a.m. At Mount Pleasant, it was cloudy. The temperature was 70 degrees, the dew point 63, and the relative humidity 78%. The pressure was 29.97 inches and falling. Across the remainder of south central lower Michigan, it was cloudy, and temperatures were between 67 and 69 degrees.

elsewhere in central and northern lower Michigan. It was mostly cloudy, with a temperature of 68 at Cadillac and 73 at Traverse City. At Alpena, it was cloudy, with a temperature of 70. Across southern lower Michigan, temperatures were between 68 and 70 degrees. At Detroit, rain was falling. At Kalamazoo, it was mostly cloudy. At Lansing, it was cloudy. In the Upper Peninsula, Sault Ste. Marie was 66 degrees under cloudy skies, and in Marquette, it was partly cloudy with a temperature of 61. In neighboring states, Chicago was 76 degrees under cloudy skies. In Cleveland, it was mostly cloudy and the temperature was 75. Once again, at 6 a.m., Mount Pleasant was 70 degrees under cloudy skies. Now here is your local forecast. Early this morning, showers likely and a chance of thunderstorms. Lows in the upper 60s. Southwest winds 5 to 10 miles per hour. Chance of rain 60%. Today, showers and a chance of thunderstorms. Highs in the upper 70s. Southwest winds 10 to 15 miles per hour with gusts to around 30 miles per hour. Chance of rain 90%. Tonight, mostly clear. Lows in the upper 50s. West winds 10 to 15 miles per hour, decreasing to 10 miles per hour after midnight. Gusts up to 25 miles per hour. Thursday, mostly sunny. Highs in the upper 70s. Light winds becoming northwest 5 to 10 miles per hour with gusts to around 20 miles per hour in the afternoon. Thursday night, mostly clear. Lows in the upper 40s. Northwest winds around 10 miles per hour. Gusts up to 20 miles per hour in the evening. Friday, sunny. Highs in the upper 70s. Light winds becoming south 5 to 10 miles per hour in the afternoon. Friday night, mostly clear. Lows in the mid-50s. Saturday, mostly sunny in the morning, then becoming partly sunny. Highs in the lower 80s. Saturday night, partly cloudy. Lows in the upper 50s. Sunday, mostly sunny in the morning, then becoming partly sunny. A 20% chance of rain showers. Highs in the upper 70s. Sunday night, partly cloudy with a 40% chance of rain showers. Lows in the upper 50s. Monday, partly sunny with a 40% chance of rain showers. Highs in the upper 70s. Monday night, showers likely and a chance of thunderstorms. Lows in the lower 60s. Chance of rain 70%. Tuesday, partly sunny with a 50% chance of showers. Highs in the upper 70s. 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The current time is 6:20 a.m. Eastern Daylight Time. Conditions around the area at 6 a.m. At Mount Pleasant, it was cloudy. The temperature was 70 degrees. The dew point 63, and the relative humidity 78%. The pressure was 29.97 inches and falling. Across the remainder of south-central lower Michigan, it was cloudy, and temperatures were between 67 and 69 degrees. Elsewhere in central and northern lower Michigan, it was mostly cloudy, with a temperature of 68 at Cadillac and 73 at Traverse City. At Alpena, it was cloudy, with a temperature of 70. Across southern lower Michigan, temperatures were between 68 and 70 degrees. At Detroit, rain was falling. At Kalamazoo, it was mostly cloudy. At Lansing, it was cloudy. In the Upper Peninsula, Sault Ste. Marie was 66 degrees under cloudy skies, and in Marquette, it was partly cloudy with a temperature of 61. In neighboring states, Chicago was 76 degrees under cloudy skies. In Cleveland, it was mostly cloudy and the temperature was 75. Once again, at 6 a.m., Mount Pleasant was 70 degrees under cloudy skies.
Now here is your local forecast. Early this morning, showers likely and a chance of thunderstorms. Lows in the upper 60s. Southwest winds 5 to 10 miles per hour. Chance of rain 60%. Today, showers and a chance of thunderstorms. Highs in the upper 70s. Southwest winds 10 to 15 miles per hour with gusts to around 30 miles per hour. Chance of rain 90%. Tonight, mostly clear. Lows in the upper 50s. West winds 10 to 15 miles per hour, decreasing to 10 miles per hour after midnight. Gusts up to 25 miles per hour. Thursday, mostly sunny. Highs in the upper 70s. Light winds becoming northwest 5 to 10 miles per hour with gusts to around 20 miles per hour in the afternoon. Thursday night, mostly clear. Lows in the upper 40s. Northwest winds around 10 miles per hour. Gusts up to 20 miles per hour in the evening. Friday, sunny. Lows in the mid-50s. Saturday, mostly sunny in the morning, then becoming partly sunny. Highs in the lower 80s. Saturday night, partly cloudy. Lows in the upper 50s. Sunday, mostly sunny in the morning, then becoming partly sunny. A 20% chance of rain showers. Highs in the upper 70s. Sunday night, partly cloudy with a 40% chance of rain showers. Lows in the upper 50s. Monday, partly sunny with a 40% chance of rain showers. Highs in the upper 70s. Monday night, showers likely and a chance of thunderstorms. Lows in the lower 60s. Chance of rain 70%. Tuesday, partly sunny with a 50% chance of showers. Highs in the upper 70s. 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The current time is 6:24 a.m. Eastern Daylight Time. Conditions around the area at 6 a.m. At Mount Pleasant, it was cloudy. The temperature was 70 degrees. The dew point 63, and the relative humidity 78%. The pressure was 29.97 inches and falling. Across the remainder of south central lower Michigan, it was cloudy, and temperatures were between 67 and 69 degrees. Elsewhere in central and northern lower Michigan, it was mostly cloudy, with a temperature of 68 at Cadillac and 73 at Traverse City. At Alpena, it was cloudy, with a temperature of 70. Across southern lower Michigan, temperatures were between 68 and 70 degrees. At Detroit, rain was falling. At Kalamazoo, it was mostly cloudy. At Lansing, it was cloudy. In the Upper Peninsula, Sault Ste. Marie was 66 degrees under cloudy skies, and in Marquette, it was partly cloudy with a temperature of 61. In neighboring states, Chicago was 76 degrees under cloudy skies. In Cleveland, it was mostly cloudy and the temperature was 75. Once again, at 6 a.m., Mount Pleasant was 70 degrees under cloudy skies. Now here is your local forecast. Early this morning, showers likely and a chance of thunderstorms. Lows in the upper 60s. Southwest winds 5 to 10 miles per hour. Chance of rain 60%. Today, showers and a chance of thunderstorms. Highs in the upper 70s. Southwest winds 10 to 15 miles per hour with gusts to around 30 miles per hour. Chance of rain 90%. Tonight, mostly clear. Lows in the upper 50s. West winds 10 to 15 miles per hour, decreasing to 10 miles per hour after midnight. Gusts up to 25 miles per hour. Thursday, mostly sunny. Highs in the upper 70s. Light winds becoming northwest 5 to 10 miles per hour with gusts to around 20 miles per hour in the afternoon.
Thursday night, mostly clear. Lows in the upper 40s. Northwest winds around 10 miles per hour. Gusts up to 20 miles per hour in the evening. Friday, sunny. Highs in the upper 70s. Light winds becoming south 5 to 10 miles per hour in the afternoon. Friday night, mostly clear. Lows in the mid-50s. Saturday, mostly sunny in the morning, then becoming partly sunny. Highs in the lower 80s. Saturday night, partly cloudy. Lows in the upper 50s. Sunday, mostly sunny in the morning, then becoming partly sunny. A 20% chance of rain showers. Highs in the upper 70s. Sunday night, partly cloudy with a 40% chance of rain showers. Lows in the upper 50s. Monday, partly sunny with a 40% chance of rain showers. Highs in the upper 70s. Monday night, showers likely and a chance of thunderstorms. Lows in the lower 60s. Chance of rain 70%. Tuesday, partly sunny with a 50% chance of showers. Highs in the upper 70s. 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The current time is 6:28 a.m. Eastern Daylight Time. Conditions around the area at 6 a.m. At Mount Pleasant, it was cloudy. The temperature was 70 degrees, the dew point 63, and the relative humidity 78%. The pressure was 29.97 inches and falling. Across the remainder of south-central lower Michigan, it was cloudy, and temperatures were between 67 and 69 degrees. Elsewhere in central and northern lower Michigan, it was mostly cloudy, with a temperature of 68 at Cadillac and 73 at Traverse City. At Alpena, it was cloudy, with a temperature of 70. Across southern lower Michigan, temperatures were between 68 and 70 degrees. At Detroit, rain was falling. At Kalamazoo, it was mostly cloudy. At Lansing, it was cloudy. In the Upper Peninsula, Sault Ste. Marie was 66 degrees under cloudy skies, and in Marquette, it was partly cloudy with a temperature of 61. In neighboring states, Chicago was 76 degrees under cloudy skies. In Cleveland, it was mostly cloudy and the temperature was 75. Once again, at 6 a.m., Mount Pleasant was 70 degrees under cloudy skies. Now here is your local forecast. Early this morning, showers likely and a chance of thunderstorms. Lows in the upper 60s. Southwest winds 5 to 10 miles per hour. Chance of rain 60%. Today, showers and a chance of thunderstorms. Highs in the upper 70s. Southwest winds 10 to 15 miles per hour with gusts to around 30 miles per hour. Chance of rain 90%. Tonight, mostly clear. Lows in the upper 50s. West winds 10 to 15 miles per hour, decreasing to 10 miles per hour after midnight. Gusts up to 25 miles per hour. Thursday, mostly sunny. Highs in the upper 70s. Light winds becoming northwest 5 to 10 miles per hour with gusts to around 20 miles per hour in the afternoon. Thursday night, mostly clear. Lows in the upper 40s. Northwest winds around 10 miles per hour. Gusts up to 20 miles per hour in the evening. Friday, sunny. Highs in the upper 70s. Light winds becoming south 5 to 10 miles per hour in the afternoon. Friday night, mostly clear. Lows in the mid-50s. Saturday, mostly sunny in the morning, then becoming partly sunny. Highs in the lower 80s. Saturday night, partly cloudy. Lows in the upper 50s. Sunday, mostly sunny in the morning, then becoming partly sunny. A 20% chance of rain showers. Highs in the upper 70s. Sunday night, partly cloudy with a 40% chance of rain showers. Lows in the upper 50s.
Monday, partly sunny with a 40% chance of rain showers. Highs in the upper 70s. Monday night, showers likely and a chance of thunderstorms. Lows in the lower 60s. Chance of rain 70%. Tuesday, partly sunny with a 50% chance of showers. Highs in the upper 70s. 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The current time is 6:32 a.m. Eastern Daylight Time. Conditions around the area at 6 a.m. At Mount Pleasant, it was cloudy. The temperature was 70 degrees, the dew point 63, and the relative humidity 78%. The pressure was 29.97 inches and falling. Across the remainder of south-central lower Michigan, it was cloudy, and temperatures 78%. The pressure was 29.97 inches and falling. Across the remainder of south-central lower Michigan, it was cloudy, and temperatures were between 67 and 69 degrees. Elsewhere in central and northern lower Michigan, it was mostly cloudy, with a temperature of 68 at Cadillac and 73 at Traverse City. At Alpena, it was cloudy, with a temperature of 70. Across southern lower Michigan, temperatures were between 68 and 70 degrees. At Detroit, rain was falling. At Kalamazoo, it was mostly cloudy. At Lansing, it was cloudy. In the Upper Peninsula, Sault Ste. Marie was 66 degrees under cloudy skies, and in Marquette, it was partly cloudy with a temperature of 61. In neighboring states, Chicago was 76 degrees under cloudy skies. In Cleveland, it was mostly cloudy and the temperature was 75. Once again, at 6 a.m., Mount Pleasant was 70 degrees under cloudy skies. Now here is your local forecast. Early this morning, showers likely and a chance of thunderstorms. Lows in the upper 60s. Southwest winds 5 to 10 miles per hour. Chance of rain 60%. Today, showers and a chance of thunderstorms. Highs in the upper 70s. Southwest winds 10 to 15 miles per hour with gusts to around 30 miles per hour. Chance of rain 90%. Tonight, mostly clear. Lows in the upper 50s. West winds 10 to 15 miles per hour, decreasing to 10 miles per hour after midnight. Gusts up to 25 miles per hour. Thursday, mostly sunny. Highs in the upper 70s. Light winds becoming northwest 5 to 10 miles per hour with gusts to around 20 miles per hour in the afternoon. Thursday night, mostly clear. Lows in the upper 40s. Northwest winds around 10 miles per hour. Gusts up to 20 miles per hour in the evening. Friday, sunny. Highs in the upper 70s. Light winds becoming south 5 to 10 miles per hour in the afternoon. Friday night, mostly clear. Lows in the mid-50s. Saturday, mostly sunny in the morning, then becoming partly sunny. Highs in the lower 80s. Saturday night, partly cloudy. Lows in the upper 50s. Sunday, mostly sunny in the morning, then becoming partly sunny. A 20% chance of rain showers. Highs in the upper 70s. Sunday night, partly cloudy with a 40% chance of rain showers. Lows in the upper 50s. Monday, partly sunny with a 40% chance of rain showers. Highs in the upper 70s. Monday night, showers likely and a chance of thunderstorms. Lows in the lower 60s. Chance of rain 70%. Tuesday, partly sunny with a 50% chance of showers. Highs in the upper 70s. 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The current time is 6:36 a.m. Eastern Daylight Time.
conditions around the area at 6 a.m.

At Kalamazoo, it was mostly cloudy. At Lansing, it was cloudy. In the Upper Peninsula, Sault Ste. Marie was 66 degrees under cloudy skies, and in Marquette, it was partly cloudy with a temperature of 61. In neighboring states, Chicago was 76 degrees under cloudy skies. In Cleveland, it was mostly cloudy and the temperature was 75. Once again, at 6 a.m., Mount Pleasant was 70 degrees under cloudy skies. Now here is your local forecast. Early this morning, showers likely and a chance of thunderstorms. Lows in the upper 60s. Southwest winds 5 to 10 miles per hour. Chance of rain 60%. Today, showers and a chance of thunderstorms. Highs in the upper 70s. Southwest winds 10 to 15 miles per hour with gusts to around 30 miles per hour. Chance of rain 90%. Tonight, mostly clear. Lows in the upper 50s. West winds 10 to 15 miles per hour, decreasing to 10 miles per hour after midnight. Gusts up to 25 miles per hour. Thursday, mostly sunny. Highs in the upper 70s. Light winds becoming northwest 5 to 10 miles per hour with gusts to around 20 miles per hour in the afternoon. Thursday night, mostly clear. Lows in the upper 40s. Northwest winds around 10 miles per hour. Gusts up to 20 miles per hour in the evening. Friday, sunny. Highs in the upper 70s. Light winds becoming south 5 to 10 miles per hour in the afternoon. Friday night, mostly clear. Lows in the mid-50s. Saturday, mostly sunny in the morning, then becoming partly sunny. Highs in the lower 80s. Saturday night, partly cloudy. Lows in the upper 50s. Sunday, mostly sunny in the morning, then becoming partly sunny. A 20% chance of rain showers. Highs in the upper 70s. Sunday night, partly cloudy with a 40% chance of rain showers. Lows in the upper 50s. Monday, partly sunny with a 40% chance of rain showers. Highs in the upper 70s. Monday night, showers likely and a chance of thunderstorms. Lows in the lower 60s. Chance of rain 70%. Tuesday, partly sunny with a 50% chance of showers. Highs in the upper 70s. 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The current time is 7:05 a.m. Eastern Daylight Time. Conditions around the area at 6 a.m. At Mount Pleasant, it was cloudy. The temperature was 70 degrees. The dew point 63, and the relative humidity 78%. The pressure was 29.97 inches and falling. Across the remainder of south-central lower Michigan, it was cloudy, and temperatures were between 67 and 69 degrees. Elsewhere in central and northern lower Michigan, it was mostly cloudy, with a temperature of 68 at Cadillac and 73 at Traverse City. At Alpena, it was cloudy, with a temperature of 70. Across southern lower Michigan, temperatures were between 68 and 70 degrees. At Detroit, rain was falling. At Kalamazoo, it was mostly cloudy. At Lansing, it was cloudy. In the Upper Peninsula, Sault Ste. Marie was 66 degrees under cloudy skies, and in Marquette, it was partly cloudy with a temperature of 61. In neighboring states, Chicago was 76 degrees under cloudy skies. In Cleveland, it was mostly cloudy and the temperature was 75. Once again, at 6 a.m., Mount Pleasant was 70 degrees under cloudy skies. Now here is your local forecast. Early this morning, showers likely and a chance of thunderstorms. Lows in the upper 60s. Southwest winds 5 to 10 miles per hour. Chance of rain 60%. Today, showers and a chance of thunderstorms. Highs in the upper 70s. Southwest winds 10 to 15 miles

per hour with gusts to around 30 miles per hour. Chance of rain 90%. Tonight, mostly clear. Lows in the upper 50s. West winds 10 to 15 miles per hour, decreasing to 10 miles per hour after midnight. Gusts up to 25 miles per hour. Thursday, mostly sunny. Highs in the upper 70s. Light winds becoming northwest 5 to 10 miles per hour with gusts to around 20 miles per hour in the afternoon. Thursday night, mostly clear. Lows in the upper 40s. Northwest winds around 10 miles per hour. Gusts up to 20 miles per hour in the evening. Friday, sunny. Highs in the upper 70s. Light winds becoming south 5 to 10 miles per hour in the afternoon. Friday night, mostly clear. Lows in the mid-50s. Saturday, mostly sunny in the morning, then becoming partly sunny. Highs in the lower 80s. Saturday night, partly cloudy. Lows in the upper 50s. Sunday, mostly sunny in the morning, then becoming partly sunny. A 20% chance of rain showers. Highs in the upper 70s. Sunday night, partly cloudy with a 40% chance of rain showers. Lows in the upper 50s. Monday, partly sunny with a 40% chance of rain showers. Highs in the upper 70s. Monday night, showers likely and a chance of thunderstorms. Lows in the lower 60s. Chance of rain 70%. Tuesday, partly sunny with a 50% chance of showers. Highs in the upper 70s. 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The current time is 7:09 a.m. Eastern Daylight Time. Conditions around the area at 6 a.m. At Mount Pleasant, it was cloudy. The temperature was 70 degrees, the dew point 63, and the relative humidity 78%. The pressure was 29.97 inches and falling. Across the remainder of south-central lower Michigan, it was cloudy, and temperatures were between 67 and 69 degrees. Elsewhere in central and northern lower Michigan, it was mostly cloudy, with a temperature of 68 at Cadillac and 73 at Traverse City. At Alpena, it was cloudy, with a temperature of 70. Across southern lower Michigan, temperatures were between 68 and 70 degrees. At Detroit, rain was falling. At Kalamazoo, it was mostly cloudy. At Lansing, it was cloudy. In the Upper Peninsula, Sault Ste. Marie was 66 degrees under cloudy skies, and in Marquette, it was partly cloudy with a temperature of 61. In neighboring states, Chicago was 76 degrees under cloudy skies. In Cleveland, it was mostly cloudy and the temperature was 75. Once again, at 6 a.m., Mount Pleasant was 70 degrees under cloudy skies. Now here is your local forecast. Early this morning, showers likely and a chance of thunderstorms. Lows in the upper 60s. Southwest winds 5 to 10 miles per hour. Chance of rain 60%. Today, showers and a chance of thunderstorms. Highs in the upper 70s. Southwest winds 10 to 15 miles per hour with gusts to around 30 miles per hour. Chance of rain 90%. Tonight, mostly clear. Lows in the upper 50s. West winds 10 to 15 miles per hour, decreasing to 10 miles per hour after midnight. Gusts up to 25 miles per hour. Thursday, mostly sunny. Highs in the upper 70s. Light winds becoming northwest 5 to 10 miles per hour with gusts to around 20 miles per hour in the afternoon. Thursday night, mostly clear. Lows in the upper 40s. Northwest winds around 10 miles per hour. Gusts up to 20 miles per hour in the evening. Friday, sunny. Highs in the upper 70s. Light winds becoming south 5 to 10 miles per hour in the afternoon. Friday night, mostly clear.

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The current time is 7:13 a.m. Eastern Daylight Time. Conditions around the area at 6 a.m. At Mount Pleasant, it was cloudy. The temperature was 70 degrees, the dew point 63, and the relative humidity 78%. The pressure was 29.97 inches and falling. Across the remainder of south central lower Michigan, it was cloudy, and temperatures were between 67 and 69 degrees. Elsewhere in central and northern lower Michigan, it was mostly cloudy, with a temperature of 68 at Cadillac and 73 at Traverse City. At Alpena, it was cloudy, with a temperature of 70. Across southern lower Michigan, temperatures were between 68 and 70 degrees. At Detroit, rain was falling. At Kalamazoo, it was mostly cloudy. At Lansing, it was cloudy. In the Upper Peninsula, Sault Ste. Marie was 66 degrees under cloudy skies, and in Marquette, it was partly cloudy with a temperature of 61. In neighboring states, Chicago was 76 degrees under cloudy skies. In Cleveland, it was mostly cloudy and the temperature was 75. Once again, at 6 a.m., Mount Pleasant was 70 degrees under cloudy skies. Conditions around the area at 7 a.m. At Mount Pleasant, it was cloudy. The temperature was 70 degrees, the dew point 64, and the relative humidity 83%. The wind was south at 7 miles an hour. The pressure was 29.95 inches and falling. Across the remainder of south central lower Michigan, temperatures were between 67 and 70 degrees. At Saginaw, rain was falling. It was cloudy at Alma, Big Rapids, Houghton Lake, and Midland. Elsewhere in central and northern lower Michigan, it was cloudy, with a temperature of 68 at Cadillac, 69 at Alpena, and 73 at Traverse City. Across southern lower Michigan, skies ranged from mostly cloudy to cloudy, and temperatures were between 68 and 70 degrees. In the Upper Peninsula, Sault Ste. Marie was 65 degrees under mostly cloudy skies, and in Marquette, fog was reported with a temperature of 63. In neighboring states, Chicago was 74 degrees with light rain. In Cleveland, it was partly cloudy and the temperature was 74. Once again, at 7 a.m., Mount Pleasant was 70 degrees under cloudy skies. Now here is your local forecast. Early this morning, showers likely and a chance of thunderstorms. Lows in the upper 60s. Southwest winds 5 to 10 miles per hour. Chance of rain 60%. Today, showers and a chance of thunderstorms. Highs in the upper 70s. Southwest winds 10 to 15 miles per hour with gusts to around 30 miles per hour. Chance of rain 90%. Tonight, mostly clear. Lows in the upper 50s. West winds 10 to 15 miles per hour decreasing to 10 miles per hour after midnight. Gusts up to 25 miles per hour. Thursday, mostly sunny. Highs in the upper 70s. Light winds becoming northwest 5 to 10 miles per hour with gusts to around 20 miles per hour in the afternoon. Thursday night, mostly clear. Lows in the upper 40s. Northwest winds around 10 miles per hour. Gusts up to 20 miles per hour in the evening. Friday, sunny. Highs in the upper 70s. Light winds becoming south 5 to 10 miles per hour in the afternoon. Friday night, mostly clear. Lows in the mid-50s. Saturday, mostly sunny in the morning, then becoming partly sunny. Highs in the lower 80s. Saturday night, partly cloudy. Lows in the upper 50s. Sunday, mostly sunny in the morning, then becoming partly sunny. A 20% chance of rain showers. Highs in the upper 70s. Sunday night, partly cloudy with a 40% chance of rain showers. Lows in the upper 50s. Monday,
partly sunny with a 40% chance of rain showers.

highs in the upper 70s. Monday night, showers likely and a chance of thunderstorms. Lows in the lower 60s. Chance of rain 70%. Tuesday, partly sunny with a 50% chance of showers. Highs in the upper 70s. 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The current time is 7:18 a.m. Eastern Daylight Time. Conditions around the area at 7 a.m. At Mount Pleasant, it was cloudy. The temperature was 70 degrees, the dew point 64, and the relative humidity 83%. The wind was south at 7 miles an hour. The pressure was 29.95 inches and falling. Across the remainder of south central lower Michigan, temperatures were between 67 and 70 degrees. At Saginaw, rain was falling. It was cloudy at Alma, Big Rapids, Houghton Lake, and Midland. Elsewhere in central and northern lower Michigan, it was cloudy with a temperature of 68 at Cadillac, 69 at Alpena, and 73 at Traverse City. Across southern lower Michigan, skies ranged from mostly cloudy to cloudy, and temperatures were between 68 and 70 degrees. In the upper peninsula, Sault Ste. Marie was 65 degrees under mostly cloudy skies, and in Marquette, fog was reported with a temperature of 63. In neighboring states, Chicago was 74 degrees with light rain. In Cleveland, it was partly cloudy and the temperature was 74. Once again, at 7 a.m., Mount Pleasant was 70 degrees under cloudy skies. Now here is your local forecast. Early this morning, showers likely and a chance of thunderstorms. Lows in the upper 60s. Southwest winds 5 to 10 miles per hour. Chance of rain 60%. Today, showers and a chance of thunderstorms. Highs in the upper 70s. Southwest winds 10 to 15 miles per hour with gusts to around 30 miles per hour. Chance of rain 90%. Tonight, mostly clear. Lows in the upper 50s. West winds 10 to 15 miles per hour, decreasing to 10 miles per hour after midnight. Gusts up to 25 miles per hour. Thursday, mostly sunny. Highs in the upper 70s. Light winds becoming northwest 5 to 10 miles per hour with gusts to around 20 miles per hour in the afternoon. Thursday night, mostly clear. Lows in the upper 40s. Northwest winds around 10 miles per hour. Gusts up to 20 miles per hour in the evening. Friday, sunny. Highs in the upper 70s. Light winds becoming south 5 to 10 miles per hour in the afternoon. Friday night, mostly clear. Lows in the mid-50s. Saturday, mostly sunny in the morning, then becoming partly sunny. Highs in the lower 80s. Saturday night, partly cloudy. Lows in the upper 50s. Sunday, mostly sunny in the morning, then becoming partly sunny. A 20% chance of rain showers. Highs in the upper 70s. Sunday night, partly cloudy with a 40% chance of rain showers. Lows in the upper 50s. Monday, partly sunny with a 40% chance of rain showers. Highs in the upper 70s. Monday night, showers likely and a chance of thunderstorms. Lows in the lower 60s. Chance of rain 70%. Tuesday, partly sunny with a 50% chance of showers. Highs in the upper 70s. 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The current time is 7:22 a.m. Eastern Daylight Time. Conditions around the area at 7 a.m. At Mount Pleasant, it was cloudy. The temperature was 70 degrees, the dew point 64, and the relative humidity 83%. The wind was south at 7 miles an hour.
The pressure was 29.95 inches and falling. Across the remainder of south-central lower Michigan, temperatures were between 67 and 70 degrees. At Saginaw, rain was falling. It was cloudy at Alma, Big Rapids, Houghton Lake, and Midland. Elsewhere in central and northern lower Michigan, it was cloudy, with a temperature of 68 at Cadillac, 69 at Alpena, and 73 at Traverse City. Across southern lower Michigan, skies ranged from mostly cloudy to cloudy, and temperatures were between 68 and 70 degrees. In the Upper Peninsula, Sault Ste. Marie was 65 degrees under mostly cloudy skies, and in Marquette, fog was reported with a temperature of 63. In neighboring states, Chicago was 74 degrees with light rain. In Cleveland, it was partly cloudy and the temperature was 74. Once again, at 7 a.m., Mount Pleasant was 70 degrees under cloudy skies. Now here is your local forecast. Early this morning, showers likely and a chance of thunderstorms. Lows in the upper 60s. Southwest winds 5 to 10 miles per hour. Chance of rain 60%. Today, showers and a chance of thunderstorms. Highs in the upper 70s. Southwest winds 10 to 15 miles per hour with gusts to around 30 miles per hour. Chance of rain 90%. Tonight, mostly clear. Lows in the upper 50s. West winds 10 to 15 miles per hour decreasing to 10 miles per hour after midnight. Gusts up to 25 miles per hour. Thursday, mostly sunny. Highs in the upper 70s. Light winds becoming northwest 5 to 10 miles per hour with gusts to around 20 miles per hour in the afternoon. Thursday night, mostly clear. Lows in the upper 40s. Northwest winds around 10 miles per hour. Gusts up to 20 miles per hour in the evening. Friday, sunny. Highs in the upper 70s. Light winds becoming south 5 to 10 miles per hour in the afternoon. Friday night, mostly clear. Lows in the mid-50s. Saturday, mostly sunny in the morning, then becoming partly sunny. Highs in the lower 80s. Saturday night, partly cloudy. Lows in the upper 50s. Sunday, mostly sunny in the morning, then becoming partly sunny. A 20% chance of rain showers. Highs in the upper 70s. Sunday night, partly cloudy with a 40% chance of rain showers. Lows in the upper 50s. Monday, partly sunny with a 40% chance of rain showers. Highs in the upper 70s. Monday night, showers likely and a chance of thunderstorms. Lows in the lower 60s. Chance of rain 70%. Tuesday, partly sunny with a 50% chance of showers. Highs in the upper 70s. 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The current time is 7:26 a.m. Eastern Daylight Time. Conditions around the area at 7 a.m. At Mount Pleasant, it was cloudy. The temperature was 70 degrees, the dew point 64, and the relative humidity 83%. The wind was south at 7 miles an hour. The pressure was 29.95 inches and falling. Across the remainder of south-central lower Michigan, temperatures were between 67 and 70 degrees. At Saginaw, rain was falling. It was cloudy at Alma, Big Rapids, Houghton Lake, and Midland. Elsewhere in central and northern lower Michigan, it was cloudy, with a temperature of 68 at Cadillac, 69 at Alpena, and 73 at Traverse City. Across southern lower Michigan, skies ranged from mostly cloudy to cloudy, and temperatures were between 68 and 70 degrees. In the Upper Peninsula, Sault Ste. Marie was 65 degrees under mostly cloudy skies, and in Marquette, fog was reported with a temperature of 63. In neighboring states, Chicago was 74 degrees with light rain. In Cleveland,
It was partly cloudy and the temperature was 74. Once again, at 7 a.m., Mount Pleasant was 70 degrees under cloudy skies. Now here is your local forecast. Early this morning, showers likely and a chance of thunderstorms. Lows in the upper 60s. Southwest winds 5 to 10 miles per hour. Chance of rain 60%. Today, showers and a chance of thunderstorms. Highs in the upper 70s. Southwest winds 10 to 15 miles per hour with gusts to around 30 miles per hour. Chance of rain 90%. Tonight, mostly clear. Lows in the upper 50s. West winds 10 to 15 miles per hour, decreasing to 10 miles per hour after midnight. Gusts up to 25 miles per hour. Thursday, mostly sunny. Highs in the upper 70s. Light winds becoming northwest 5 to 10 miles per hour with gusts to around 20 miles per hour in the afternoon. Thursday night, mostly clear. Lows in the upper 40s. Northwest winds around 10 miles per hour. Gusts up to 20 miles per hour in the evening. Friday, sunny. Highs in the upper 70s. Light winds becoming south 5 to 10 miles per hour in the afternoon. Friday night, mostly clear. Lows in the mid-50s. Saturday, mostly sunny in the morning, then becoming partly sunny. Highs in the lower 80s. Saturday night, partly cloudy. Lows in the upper 50s. Sunday, mostly sunny in the morning, then becoming partly sunny. A 20% chance of rain showers. Highs in the upper 70s. Sunday night, partly cloudy with a 40% chance of rain showers. Lows in the upper 50s. Monday, partly sunny with a 40% chance of rain showers. Highs in the upper 70s. Monday night, showers likely and a chance of thunderstorms. Lows in the lower 60s. Chance of rain 70%. Tuesday, partly sunny with a 50% chance of showers. Highs in the upper 70s. 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The current time is 7:30 a.m. Eastern Daylight Time. Conditions around the area at 7 a.m. At Mount Pleasant, it was cloudy. The temperature was 70 degrees, the dew point 64, and the relative humidity 83%. The wind was south at 7 miles an hour. The pressure was 29.95 inches and falling. Across the remainder of south central lower Michigan, temperatures were between 67 and 70 degrees. At Saginaw, rain was falling. It was cloudy at Alma, Big Rapids, Houghton Lake, and Midland. Elsewhere in central and northern lower Michigan, it was cloudy, with a temperature of 68 at Cadillac, 69 at Alpena, and 73 at Traverse City. Across southern lower Michigan, skies ranged from mostly cloudy to cloudy, and temperatures were between 68 and 70 degrees. In the upper peninsula, Sault Ste. Marie was 65 degrees under mostly cloudy skies, and in Marquette, fog was reported with a temperature of 63. In neighboring states, Chicago was 74 degrees with light rain. In Cleveland, it was partly cloudy and the temperature was 74. Once again, at 7 a.m., Mount Pleasant was 70 degrees under cloudy skies. Now here is your local forecast. Early this morning, showers likely and a chance of thunderstorms. Lows in the upper 60s. Southwest winds 5 to 10 miles per hour. Chance of rain 60%. Today, showers and a chance of thunderstorms. Highs in the upper 70s. Southwest winds 10 to 15 miles per hour with gusts to around 30 miles per hour. Chance of rain 90%. Tonight, mostly clear. Lows in the upper 50s. West winds 10 to 15 miles per hour, decreasing to 10 miles per hour after midnight. Gusts up to 25 miles per hour. Thursday,
mostly sunny. Highs in the upper 70s. Light winds becoming northwest 5 to 10 miles per hour with gusts to around 20 miles per hour in the afternoon. Thursday night, mostly clear. Lows in the upper 40s. Northwest winds around 10 miles per hour, in the afternoon. Thursday night, mostly clear. Lows in the upper 40s. Northwest winds around 10 miles per hour. Gusts up to 20 miles per hour in the evening. Friday, sunny. Highs in the upper 70s. Light winds becoming south 5 to 10 miles per hour in the afternoon. Friday night, mostly clear. Lows in the mid-50s. Saturday, mostly sunny in the morning, then becoming partly sunny. Highs in the lower 80s. Saturday night, partly cloudy. Lows in the upper 50s. Sunday, mostly sunny in the morning, then becoming partly sunny. A 20% chance of rain showers. Highs in the upper 70s. Sunday night, partly cloudy with a 40% chance of rain showers. Lows in the upper 50s. Monday, partly sunny with a 40% chance of rain showers. Highs in the upper 70s. Monday night, showers likely and a chance of thunderstorms. Lows in the lower 60s. Chance of rain 70%. Tuesday, partly sunny with a 50% chance of showers. Highs in the upper 70s. 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The current time is 7:34 a.m. Eastern Daylight Time. Conditions around the area at 7 a.m. At Mount Pleasant, it was cloudy. The temperature was 70 degrees. The dew point 64, and the relative humidity 83%. The wind was south at 7 miles an hour. The pressure was 29.95 inches and falling. Across the remainder of south central lower Michigan, temperatures were between 67 and 70 degrees. At Saginaw, rain was falling. It was cloudy at Alma, Big Rapids, Houghton Lake, and Midland. Elsewhere in central and northern lower Michigan, it was cloudy, with a temperature of 68 at Cadillac, 69 at Alpena, and 73 at Traverse City. Across southern lower Michigan, skies ranged from mostly cloudy to cloudy, and temperatures were between 68 and 70 degrees. In the upper peninsula, Sault Ste. Marie was 65 degrees under mostly cloudy skies, and in Marquette, fog was reported with a temperature of 63. In neighboring states, Chicago was 74 degrees with light rain. In Cleveland, it was partly cloudy and the temperature was 74. Once again, at 7 a.m., Mount Pleasant was 70 degrees under cloudy skies. Now here is your local forecast. Early this morning, showers likely and a chance of thunderstorms. Lows in the upper 60s. Southwest winds 5 to 10 miles per hour. Chance of rain 60%. Today, showers and a chance of thunderstorms. Highs in the upper 70s. Southwest winds 10 to 15 miles per hour with gusts to around 30 miles per hour. Chance of rain 90%. Tonight, mostly clear. Lows in the upper 50s. West winds 10 to 15 miles per hour decreasing to 10 miles per hour after midnight. Gusts up to 25 miles per hour. Thursday, mostly sunny. Highs in the upper 70s. Light winds becoming northwest 5 to 10 miles per hour with gusts to around 20 miles per hour in the afternoon. Thursday night, mostly clear. Lows in the upper 40s. Northwest winds around 10 miles per hour. Gusts up to 20 miles per hour in the evening. Friday, sunny. Highs in the upper 70s. Light winds becoming south 5 to 10 miles per hour in the afternoon. Friday night, mostly clear. Lows in the mid-50s. Saturday, mostly sunny in the morning, then becoming partly sunny. Highs in the lower 80s. Saturday night,
partly cloudy. Lows in the upper 50s.

Sunday, mostly sunny in the morning, then becoming partly sunny. A 20% chance of rain showers. Highs in the upper 70s. Sunday night, partly cloudy with a 40% chance of rain showers. Lows in the upper 50s. Monday, partly sunny with a 40% chance of rain showers. Highs in the upper 70s. Monday night, showers likely and a chance of thunderstorms. Lows in the lower 60s. Chance of rain 70%. Tuesday, partly sunny with a 50% chance of showers. Highs in the upper 70s. 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The current time is 7:38 a.m. Eastern Daylight Time. Conditions around the area at 7 a.m. At Mount Pleasant, it was cloudy. The temperature was 70 degrees. The dew point 64, and the relative humidity 83%. The wind was south at 7 miles an hour. The pressure was 29.95 inches and falling. Across the remainder of south central lower Michigan, temperatures were between 67 and 70 degrees. At Saginaw, rain was falling. It was cloudy at Alma, Big Rapids, Houghton Lake, and Midland. Elsewhere in central and northern lower Michigan, it was cloudy, with a temperature of 68 at Cadillac, 69 at Alpena, and 73 at Traverse City. Across southern lower Michigan, skies ranged from mostly cloudy to cloudy, and temperatures were between 68 and 70 degrees. In the upper peninsula, Sault Ste. Marie was 65 degrees under mostly cloudy skies, and in Marquette, fog was reported with a temperature of 63. In neighboring states, Chicago was 74 degrees with light rain. In Cleveland, it was partly cloudy and the temperature was 74. Once again, at 7 a.m., Mount Pleasant was 70 degrees under cloudy skies. Now here is your local forecast. Early this morning, showers likely and a chance of thunderstorms. Lows in the upper 60s. Southwest winds 5 to 10 miles per hour. Chance of rain 60%. Today, showers and a chance of thunderstorms. Highs in the upper 70s. Southwest winds 10 to 15 miles per hour with gusts to around 30 miles per hour. Chance of rain 90%. Tonight, mostly clear. Lows in the upper 50s. West winds 10 to 15 miles per hour decreasing to 10 miles per hour after midnight. Gusts up to 25 miles per hour. Thursday, mostly sunny. Highs in the upper 70s. Light winds becoming northwest 5 to 10 miles per hour with gusts to around 20 miles per hour in the afternoon. Thursday night, mostly clear. Lows in the upper 40s. Northwest winds around 10 miles per hour. Gusts up to 20 miles per hour in the evening. Friday, sunny. Highs in the upper 70s. Light winds becoming south 5 to 10 miles per hour in the afternoon. Friday night, mostly clear. Lows in the mid-50s. Saturday, mostly sunny in the morning, then becoming partly sunny. Highs in the lower 80s. Saturday night, partly cloudy. Lows in the upper 50s. Sunday, mostly sunny in the morning, then becoming partly sunny. A 20% chance of rain showers. Highs in the upper 70s. Sunday night, partly cloudy with a 40% chance of rain showers. Lows in the upper 50s. Monday, partly sunny with a 40% chance of rain showers. Highs in the upper 70s. Monday night, showers likely and a chance of thunderstorms. Lows in the lower 60s. Chance of rain 70%. Tuesday, partly sunny with a 50% chance of showers. Highs in the upper 70s. 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
The current time is 7:42 a.m. Eastern Daylight Time. Conditions around the area at 7 a.m. At Mount Pleasant, it was cloudy. The temperature was 70 degrees, the dew point 64, and the relative humidity 83%. The wind was south at 7 miles an hour. The pressure was 29.95 inches and falling. Across the remainder of south central lower Michigan, temperatures were between 67 and 70 degrees. At Saginaw, rain was falling. It was cloudy at Alma, Big Rapids, Houghton Lake, and Midland. Elsewhere in central and northern lower Michigan, it was cloudy with a temperature of 68 at Cadillac, 69 at Alpena, and 73 at Traverse City. Across southern lower Michigan, skies ranged from mostly cloudy to cloudy, and temperatures were between 68 and 70 degrees. In the Upper Peninsula, Sault Ste. Marie was 65 degrees under mostly cloudy skies, and in Marquette, fog was reported with a temperature of 63. In neighboring states, Chicago was 74 degrees with light rain. In Cleveland, it was partly cloudy and the temperature was 74. Once again, at 7 a.m., Mount Pleasant was 70 degrees under cloudy skies. Now here is your local forecast. Early this morning, showers likely and a chance of thunderstorms. Lows in the upper 60s. Southwest winds 5 to 10 miles per hour. Chance of rain 60%. Today, showers and a chance of thunderstorms. Highs in the upper 70s. Southwest winds 10 to 15 miles per hour with gusts to around 30 miles per hour. Chance of rain 90%. Tonight, mostly clear. Lows in the upper 50s. West winds 10 to 15 miles per hour, decreasing to 10 miles per hour after midnight. Gusts up to 25 miles per hour. Thursday, mostly sunny. Highs in the upper 70s. Light winds becoming northwest 5 to 10 miles per hour with gusts to around 20 miles per hour in the afternoon. Thursday night, mostly clear. Lows in the upper 40s. Northwest winds around 10 miles per hour. Gusts up to 20 miles per hour in the evening. Friday, sunny. Highs in the upper 70s. Light winds becoming south 5 to 10 miles per hour in the afternoon. Friday night, mostly clear. Lows in the mid-50s. Saturday, mostly sunny in the morning, then becoming partly sunny. Highs in the lower 80s. Saturday night, partly cloudy. Lows in the upper 50s. Sunday, mostly sunny in the morning, then becoming partly sunny. A 20% chance of rain showers. Highs in the upper 70s. Sunday night, partly cloudy with a 40% chance of rain showers. Lows in the upper 50s. Monday, partly sunny with a 40% chance of rain showers. Highs in the upper 70s. Monday night, showers likely and a chance of thunderstorms. Lows in the lower 60s. Chance of rain 70%. Tuesday, partly sunny with a 50% chance of showers. Highs in the upper 70s. 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The current time is 7:46 a.m. Eastern Daylight Time. Conditions around the area at 7 a.m. At Mount Pleasant, it was cloudy. The temperature was 70 degrees, the dew point 64, and the relative humidity 83%. The wind was south at 7 miles an hour. The pressure was 29.95 inches and falling. Across the remainder of south central lower Michigan, temperatures were between 67 and 70 degrees. At Saginaw, rain was falling. It was cloudy at Alma, Big Rapids, Houghton Lake, and Midland. Elsewhere in central and northern lower Michigan, it was cloudy with a temperature of 68 at Cadillac, 69 at Alpena, and 73 at Traverse City. Across southern lower Michigan,
Skies ranged from mostly cloudy to cloudy, and temperatures were between 68 and 70 degrees. In the Upper Peninsula, Sault Ste. Marie was 65 degrees under mostly cloudy skies, and in Marquette, fog was reported with a temperature of 63. In neighboring states, Chicago was 74 degrees with light rain. In Cleveland, it was partly cloudy and the temperature was 74. Once again, at 7 a.m., Mount Pleasant was 70 degrees under cloudy skies. Now here is your local forecast. Early this morning, showers likely and a chance of thunderstorms. Lows in the upper 60s. Southwest winds 5 to 10 miles per hour. Chance of rain 60%. Today, showers and a chance of thunderstorms. Highs in the upper 70s. Southwest winds 10 to 15 miles per hour with gusts to around 30 miles per hour. Chance of rain 90%. Tonight, mostly clear. Lows in the upper 50s. West winds 10 to 15 miles per hour, decreasing to 10 miles per hour after midnight. Gusts up to 25 miles per hour. Thursday, mostly sunny. Highs in the upper 70s. Light winds becoming northwest 5 to 10 miles per hour with gusts to around 20 miles per hour in the afternoon. Thursday night, mostly clear. Lows in the upper 40s. Northwest winds around 10 miles per hour. Gusts up to 20 miles per hour in the evening. Friday, sunny. Highs in the upper 70s. Light winds becoming south 5 to 10 miles per hour in the afternoon. Friday night, mostly clear. Lows in the mid-50s. Saturday, mostly sunny in the morning, then becoming partly sunny. Highs in the lower 80s. Saturday night, partly cloudy. Lows in the upper 50s. Sunday, mostly sunny in the morning, then becoming partly sunny. A 20% chance of rain showers. Highs in the upper 70s. Sunday night, partly cloudy with a 40% chance of rain showers. Lows in the upper 50s. Monday, partly sunny with a 40% chance of rain showers. Highs in the upper 70s. Monday night, showers likely and a chance of thunderstorms. Lows in the lower 60s. Chance of rain 70%. Tuesday, partly sunny with a 50% chance of showers. Highs in the upper 70s. 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The current time is 7:50 a.m. Eastern Daylight Time. Conditions around the area at 7 a.m. At Mount Pleasant, it was cloudy. The temperature was 70 degrees. The dew point 64, and the relative humidity 83%. The wind was south at 7 miles an hour. The pressure was 29.95 inches and falling. Across the remainder of south central lower Michigan, temperatures were between 67 and 70 degrees. At Saginaw, rain was falling. It was cloudy at Alma, Big Rapids, Houghton Lake, and Midland. Elsewhere in central and northern lower Michigan, it was cloudy, with a temperature of 68 at Cadillac, 69 at Alpena, and 73 at Traverse City. Across southern lower Michigan, skies ranged from mostly cloudy to cloudy, and temperatures were between 68 and 70 degrees. In the Upper Peninsula, Sault Ste. Marie was 65 degrees under mostly cloudy skies, and in Marquette, fog was reported with a temperature of 63. In neighboring states, Chicago was 74 degrees with light rain. In Cleveland, it was partly cloudy and the temperature was 74. Once again, at 7 a.m., Mount Pleasant was 70 degrees under cloudy skies. Now here is your local forecast. Early this morning, showers likely and a chance of thunderstorms. Lows in the upper 60s. Southwest winds 5 to 10 miles per hour. Chance of rain 60%. Today, showers and a chance of thunderstorms. Highs in the upper 70s.
southwest winds 10 to 15 miles per hour with gusts to around 30 miles per hour. Chance of rain 90%. Tonight, mostly clear. Lows in the upper 50s. West winds 10 to 15 miles per hour, decreasing to 10 miles per hour after midnight. Gusts up to 25 miles per hour. Thursday, mostly sunny. Highs in the upper 70s. Light winds becoming northwest 5 to 10 miles per hour with gusts to around 20 miles per hour in the afternoon. Thursday night, mostly clear. Lows in the upper 40s. Northwest winds around 10 miles per hour. Gusts up to 20 miles per hour in the evening. Friday, sunny. Highs in the upper 70s. Light winds becoming south 5 to 10 miles per hour in the afternoon. Friday night, mostly clear. Lows in the mid-50s. Saturday, mostly sunny in the morning, then becoming partly sunny. Highs in the lower 80s. Saturday night, partly cloudy. Lows in the upper 50s. Sunday, mostly sunny in the morning, then becoming partly sunny. A 20% chance of rain showers. Highs in the upper 70s. Sunday night, partly cloudy with a 40% chance of rain showers. Lows in the upper 50s. Monday, partly sunny with a 40% chance of rain showers. Highs in the upper 70s. Monday night, showers likely and a chance of thunderstorms. Lows in the lower 60s. Chance of rain 70%. Tuesday, partly sunny with a 50% chance of showers. Highs in the upper 70s. 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The current time is 7:54 a.m. Eastern Daylight Time. Conditions around the area at 7 a.m. At Mount Pleasant, it was cloudy. The temperature was 70 degrees, the dew point 64, and the relative humidity 83%. The wind was south at 7 miles an hour. The pressure was 29.95 inches and falling. Across the remainder of south central lower Michigan, temperatures were between 67 and 70 degrees. At Saginaw, rain was falling. It was cloudy at Alma, Big Rapids, Houghton Lake, and Midland. Elsewhere in central and northern lower Michigan, it was cloudy, with a temperature of 68 at Cadillac, 69 at Alpena, and 73 at Traverse City. Across southern lower Michigan, skies ranged from mostly cloudy to cloudy, and temperatures were between 68 and 70 degrees. In the upper peninsula, Sault Ste. Marie was 65 degrees under mostly cloudy skies, and in Marquette, fog was reported with a temperature of 63. In neighboring states, Chicago was 74 degrees with light rain. In Cleveland, it was partly cloudy and the temperature was 74. Once again, at 7 a.m., Mount Pleasant was 70 degrees under cloudy skies. Now here is your local forecast. Early this morning, showers likely and a chance of thunderstorms. Lows in the upper 60s. Southwest winds 5 to 10 miles per hour. Chance of rain 60%. Today, showers and a chance of thunderstorms. Highs in the upper 70s. Southwest winds 10 to 15 miles per hour with gusts to around 30 miles per hour. Chance of rain 90%. Tonight, mostly clear. Lows in the upper 50s. West winds 10 to 15 miles per hour, decreasing to 10 miles per hour after midnight. Gusts up to 25 miles per hour. Thursday, mostly sunny. Highs in the upper 70s. Light winds becoming northwest 5 to 10 miles per hour with gusts to around 20 miles per hour in the afternoon. Thursday night, mostly clear. Lows in the upper 40s. Northwest winds around 10 miles per hour. Gusts up to 20 miles per hour in the evening. Friday, sunny. Highs in the upper 70s. Light winds becoming south 5 to 10 miles per hour in the afternoon.
Friday night, mostly clear. Lows in the mid-50s. Saturday, mostly sunny in the morning, then becoming partly sunny. Highs in the lower 80s. Saturday night, partly cloudy. Lows in the upper 50s. Sunday, mostly sunny in the morning, then becoming partly sunny. A 20% chance of rain showers. Highs in the upper 70s. Sunday night, partly cloudy with a 40% chance of rain showers. Lows in the upper 50s. Monday, partly sunny with a 40% chance of rain showers. Highs in the upper 70s. Monday night, showers likely and a chance of thunderstorms. Lows in the lower 60s. Chance of rain 70%. Tuesday, partly sunny with a 50% chance of showers. Highs in the upper 70s. 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The current time is 7:58 a.m. Eastern Daylight Time. Conditions around the area at 7 a.m. At Mount Pleasant, it was cloudy. The temperature was 70 degrees, the dew point 64, and the relative humidity 83%. The wind was south at 7 miles an hour. The pressure was 29.95 inches and falling. Across the remainder of south central lower Michigan, temperatures were between 67 and 70 degrees. At Saginaw, rain was falling. It was cloudy at Alma, Big Rapids, Houghton Lake, and Midland. Elsewhere in central and northern lower Michigan, it was cloudy, with a temperature of 68 at Cadillac, 69 at Alpena, and 73 at Traverse City. Across southern lower Michigan, skies ranged from mostly cloudy to cloudy, and temperatures were between 68 and 70 degrees. In the Upper Peninsula, Sault Ste. Marie was 65 degrees under mostly cloudy skies, and in Marquette, fog was reported with a temperature of 63. In neighboring states, Chicago was 74 degrees with light rain. In Cleveland, it was partly cloudy and the temperature was 74. Once again, at 7 a.m., Mount Pleasant was 70 degrees under cloudy skies. Now here is your local forecast. Early this morning, showers likely and a chance of thunderstorms. Lows in the upper 60s. Southwest winds 5 to 10 miles per hour. Chance of rain 60%. Today, showers and a chance of thunderstorms. Highs in the upper 70s. Southwest winds 10 to 15 miles per hour with gusts to around 30 miles per hour. Chance of rain 90%. Tonight, mostly clear. Lows in the upper 50s. West winds 10 to 15 miles per hour, decreasing to 10 miles per hour after midnight. Gusts up to 25 miles per hour. Thursday, mostly sunny. Highs in the upper 70s. Light winds becoming northwest 5 to 10 miles per hour with gusts to around 20 miles per hour in the afternoon. Thursday night, mostly clear. Lows in the upper 40s. Northwest winds around 10 miles per hour. Gusts up to 20 miles per hour in the evening. Friday, sunny. Highs in the upper 70s. Light winds becoming south 5 to 10 miles per hour in the afternoon. Friday night, mostly clear. Lows in the mid-50s. Saturday, mostly sunny in the morning, then becoming partly sunny. Highs in the lower 80s. Saturday night, partly cloudy. Lows in the upper 50s. Sunday, mostly sunny in the morning, then becoming partly sunny. A 20% chance of rain showers. Highs in the upper 70s. Sunday night, partly cloudy with a 40% chance of rain showers. Lows in the upper 50s. Monday, partly sunny with a 40% chance of rain showers. Highs in the upper 70s. Monday night, showers likely and a chance of thunderstorms. Lows in the lower 60s. Chance of rain 70%. Tuesday, partly sunny with a 50% chance of showers. Highs in the upper 70s.
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The current time is 8:02 a.m. Eastern Daylight Time. Conditions around the area at 7 a.m. At Mount Pleasant, it was cloudy. The temperature was 70 degrees, the dew point 64, and the relative humidity 83%. The wind was south at 7 miles an hour. The pressure was 29.95 inches and falling. Across the remainder of south central lower Michigan, temperatures were between 67 and 70 degrees. At Saginaw, rain was falling. It was cloudy at Alma, Big Rapids, Houghton Lake, and Midland. Elsewhere in central and northern lower Michigan, it was cloudy with a temperature of 68 at Cadillac, 69 at Alpena, and 73 at Traverse City. Across southern lower Michigan, skies ranged from mostly cloudy to cloudy, and temperatures were between 68 and 70 degrees. In the upper peninsula, Sault Ste. Marie was 65 degrees under mostly cloudy skies, and in Marquette, fog was reported with a temperature of 63. In neighboring states, Chicago was 74 degrees with light rain. In Cleveland, it was partly cloudy and the temperature was 74. Once again, at 7 a.m., Mount Pleasant was 70 degrees under cloudy skies. Now here is your local forecast. Early this morning, showers likely and a chance of thunderstorms. Lows in the upper 60s. Southwest winds 5 to 10 miles per hour. Chance of rain 60%. Today, showers and a chance of thunderstorms. Highs in the upper 70s. Southwest winds 10 to 15 miles per hour with gusts to around 30 miles per hour. Chance of rain 90%. Tonight, mostly clear. Lows in the upper 50s. West winds 10 to 15 miles per hour decreasing to 10 miles per hour after midnight. Gusts up to 25 miles per hour. Thursday, mostly sunny. Highs in the upper 70s. Light winds becoming northwest 5 to 10 miles per hour with gusts to around 20 miles per hour in the afternoon. Thursday night, mostly clear. Lows in the upper 40s. Northwest winds around 10 miles per hour. Gusts up to 20 miles per hour in the evening. Friday, sunny. Highs in the upper 70s. Light winds becoming south 5 to 10 miles per hour in the afternoon. Friday night, mostly clear. Lows in the mid-50s. Saturday, mostly sunny in the morning, then becoming partly sunny. Highs in the lower 80s. Saturday night, partly cloudy. Lows in the upper 50s. Sunday, mostly sunny in the morning, then becoming partly sunny. A 20% chance of rain showers. Highs in the upper 70s. Sunday night, partly cloudy with a 40% chance of rain showers. Lows in the upper 50s. Monday, partly sunny with a 40% chance of rain showers. Highs in the upper 70s. Monday night, showers likely and a chance of thunderstorms. Lows in the lower 60s. Chance of rain 70%. Tuesday, partly sunny with a 50% chance of showers. Highs in the upper 70s. 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The current time is 8:07 a.m. Eastern Daylight Time. Conditions around the area at 7 a.m. At Mount Pleasant, it was cloudy. The temperature was 70 degrees, the dew point 64, and the relative humidity 83%. The wind was south at 7 miles an hour. The pressure was 29.95 inches and falling. Across the remainder of south central lower Michigan, temperatures were between 67 and 70 degrees. At Saginaw, rain was falling. It was cloudy at Alma, Big Rapids, Houghton Lake, and Midland.
Elsewhere in central and northern lower Michigan, it was cloudy, with a temperature of 68 at Cadillac, 69 at Alpena, and 73 at Traverse City. Across southern lower Michigan, skies ranged from mostly cloudy to cloudy, and temperatures were between 68 and 70 degrees. In the Upper Peninsula, Sault Ste. Marie was 65 degrees under mostly cloudy skies, and in Marquette, fog was reported with a temperature of 63. In neighboring states, Chicago was 74 degrees with light rain. In Cleveland, it was partly cloudy and the temperature was 74. Once again, at 7 a.m., Mount Pleasant was 70 degrees under cloudy skies. Now here is your local forecast. Early this morning, showers likely and a chance of thunderstorms. Lows in the upper 60s. Southwest winds 5 to 10 miles per hour. Chance of rain 60%. Today, showers and a chance of thunderstorms. Highs in the upper 70s. Southwest winds 10 to 15 miles per hour with gusts to around 30 miles per hour. Chance of rain 90%. Tonight, mostly clear. Lows in the upper 50s. West winds 10 to 15 miles per hour, decreasing to 10 miles per hour after midnight. Gusts up to 25 miles per hour. Thursday, mostly sunny. Highs in the upper 70s. Light winds becoming northwest 5 to 10 miles per hour with gusts to around 20 miles per hour in the afternoon. Thursday night, mostly clear. Lows in the upper 40s. Northwest winds around 10 miles per hour. Gusts up to 20 miles per hour in the evening. Friday, sunny. Highs in the upper 70s. Light winds becoming south 5 to 10 miles per hour in the afternoon. Friday night, mostly clear. Lows in the mid-50s. Saturday, mostly sunny in the morning, then becoming partly sunny. Highs in the lower 80s. Saturday night, partly cloudy. Lows in the upper 50s. Sunday, mostly sunny in the morning, then becoming partly sunny. A 20% chance of rain showers. Highs in the upper 70s. Sunday night, partly cloudy with a 40% chance of rain showers. Lows in the upper 50s. Monday, partly sunny with a 40% chance of rain showers. Highs in the upper 70s. Monday night, showers likely and a chance of thunderstorms. Lows in the lower 60s. Chance of rain 70%. Tuesday, partly sunny with a 50% chance of showers. Highs in the upper 70s. 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The current time is 8:11 a.m. Eastern Daylight Time. Conditions around the area at 7 a.m. At Mount Pleasant, it was cloudy. The temperature was 70 degrees, the dew point 64, and the relative humidity 83%. The wind was south at 7 miles an hour. The pressure was 29.95 inches and falling. Across the remainder of south central lower Michigan, temperatures were between 67 and 70 degrees. At Saginaw, rain was falling. It was cloudy at Alma, Big Rapids, Houghton Lake, and Midland. Elsewhere in central and northern lower Michigan, it was cloudy, with a temperature of 68 at Cadillac, 69 at Alpena, and 73 at Traverse City. Across southern lower Michigan, skies ranged from mostly cloudy to cloudy, and temperatures were between 68 and 70 degrees. In the Upper Peninsula, Sault Ste. Marie was 65 degrees under mostly cloudy skies, and in Marquette, fog was reported with a temperature of 63. In neighboring states, Chicago was 74 degrees with light rain. In Cleveland, it was partly cloudy and the temperature was 74. Once again, at 7 a.m., Mount Pleasant was 70 degrees under cloudy skies. Now here is your local forecast. Early this morning, showers likely and a chance of thunderstorms. Lows in the upper 60s.
southwest winds 5 to 10 miles per hour. Chance of rain 60%. Today, showers

sunny. Highs in the upper 70s. Light winds becoming south 5 to 10 miles per hour in the afternoon. Friday night, mostly clear. Lows in the mid-50s. Saturday, mostly sunny in the morning, then becoming partly sunny. Highs in the lower 80s. Saturday night, partly cloudy. Lows in the upper 50s. Sunday, mostly sunny in the morning, then becoming partly sunny. A 20% chance of rain showers. Highs in the upper 70s. Sunday night, partly cloudy with a 40% chance of rain showers. Lows in the upper 50s. Monday, partly sunny with a 40% chance of rain showers. Highs in the upper 70s. Monday night, showers likely and a chance of thunderstorms. Lows in the lower 60s. Chance of rain 70%. Tuesday, partly sunny with a 50% chance of showers. Highs in the upper 70s. 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The current time is 8:15 a.m. Eastern Daylight Time. Conditions around the area at 8 a.m. At Mount Pleasant, it was cloudy. The temperature was 70 degrees. The dew point 64, and the relative humidity 83%. The wind was southwest at 10 miles an hour. The pressure was 29.97 inches and rising. Across the remainder of south-central lower Michigan, skies ranged from mostly cloudy to cloudy, and temperatures were between 67 and 70 degrees. Elsewhere in central and northern lower Michigan, at Cadillac, it was mostly cloudy, with a temperature of 70. It was cloudy, with a temperature of 70 at Alpena and 73 at Traverse City. Across southern lower Michigan, skies ranged from mostly cloudy to cloudy, and temperatures were between 69 and 71 degrees. In the upper peninsula, Sault Ste. Marie was 68 degrees under mostly cloudy skies, and in Marquette, it was clear with a temperature of 61. In neighboring states, Chicago was 71 degrees with light rain. In Cleveland, it was mostly sunny and the temperature was 75. Once again, at 8 a.m., Mount Pleasant was 70 degrees under cloudy skies. Now here is your local forecast. Early this morning, showers likely and a chance of thunderstorms. Lows in the upper 60s. Southwest winds 5 to 10 miles per hour. Chance of rain 60%. Today, showers and a chance of thunderstorms. Highs in the upper 70s. Southwest winds 10 to 15 miles per hour with gusts to around 30 miles per hour. Chance of rain 90%. Tonight, mostly clear. Lows in the upper 50s. West winds 10 to 15 miles per hour decreasing to 10 miles per hour after midnight. Gusts up to 25 miles per hour. Thursday, mostly sunny. Highs in the upper 70s. Light winds becoming northwest 5 to 10 miles per hour with gusts to around 20 miles per hour in the afternoon. Thursday night, mostly clear. Lows in the upper 40s. Northwest winds around 10 miles per hour. Gusts up to 20 miles per hour in the evening. Friday, sunny. Highs in the upper 70s. Light winds becoming south 5 to 10 miles per hour in the afternoon. Friday night, mostly clear. Lows in the mid-50s. Saturday, mostly sunny in the morning, then becoming partly sunny. Highs in the lower 80s. Saturday night, partly cloudy. Lows in the upper 50s. Sunday, mostly sunny in the morning, then becoming partly sunny. A 20% chance of rain showers. Highs in the upper 70s. Sunday night, partly cloudy with a 40% chance of rain showers. Lows in the upper 50s. Monday, partly sunny with a 40% chance of rain showers. Highs in the upper 70s. Monday night, showers likely and a chance of thunderstorms. Lows in the lower 60s. Chance of rain 70%.

to 10 miles per hour. Chance of rain 60%. Today, showers and a chance of thunderstorms. Highs in the upper 70s. Southwest winds 10 to 15 miles per hour with gusts to around 30 miles per hour. Chance of rain 90%. Tonight, mostly clear. Lows in the upper 50s. West winds 10 to 15 miles per hour, decreasing to 10 miles per hour after midnight. Gusts up to 25 miles per hour. Thursday, mostly sunny. Highs in the upper 70s. Light winds becoming northwest 5 to 10 miles per hour with gusts to around 20 miles per hour in the afternoon. Thursday night, mostly clear. Lows in the upper 40s. Northwest winds around 10 miles per hour. Gusts up to 20 miles per hour in the evening. Friday, sunny. Highs in the upper 70s. Light winds becoming south 5 to 10 miles per hour in the afternoon. Friday night, mostly clear. Lows in the mid-50s. Saturday, mostly sunny in the morning, then becoming partly sunny. Highs in the lower 80s. Saturday night, partly cloudy. Lows in the upper 50s. Sunday, mostly sunny in the morning, then becoming partly sunny. A 20% chance of rain showers. Highs in the upper 70s. Sunday night, partly cloudy with a 40% chance of rain showers. Lows in the upper 50s. Monday, partly sunny with a 40% chance of rain showers. Highs in the upper 70s. Monday night, showers likely and a chance of thunderstorms. Lows in the lower 60s. Chance of rain 70%. Tuesday, partly sunny with a 50% chance of showers. Highs in the upper 70s. 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The current time is 8:31 a.m. Eastern Daylight Time. Conditions around the area at 8 a.m. At Mount Pleasant, it was cloudy. The temperature was 70 degrees, the dew point 64, and the relative humidity 83%. The wind was southwest at 10 miles an hour. The pressure was 29.97 inches and rising. Across the remainder of south-central lower Michigan, skies ranged from mostly cloudy to cloudy, and temperatures were between 67 and 70 degrees. Elsewhere in central and northern lower Michigan, at Cadillac, it was mostly cloudy, with a temperature of 70. It was cloudy, with a temperature of 70 at Alpena, and 73 at Traverse City. Across southern lower Michigan, skies ranged from mostly cloudy to cloudy, and temperatures were between 69 and 71 degrees. In the upper peninsula, Sault Ste. Marie was 68 degrees under mostly cloudy skies, and in Marquette, it was clear with a temperature of 61. In neighboring states, Chicago was 71 degrees with light rain. In Cleveland, it was mostly sunny and the temperature was 75. Once again, at 8 a.m., Mount Pleasant was 70 degrees under cloudy skies. Now here is your local forecast. Early this morning, showers likely and a chance of thunderstorms. Lows in the upper 60s. Southwest winds 5 to 10 miles per hour. Chance of rain 60%. Today, showers and a chance of thunderstorms. Highs in the upper 70s. Southwest winds 10 to 15 miles per hour with gusts to around 30 miles per hour. Chance of rain 90%. Tonight, mostly clear. Lows in the upper 50s. West winds 10 to 15 miles per hour, decreasing to 10 miles per hour after midnight. Gusts up to 25 miles per hour. Thursday. West winds 10 to 15 miles per hour, decreasing to 10 miles per hour after midnight. Gusts up to 25 miles per hour. Thursday, mostly sunny. Highs in the upper 70s. Light winds becoming northwest 5 to 10 miles per hour with gusts to around 20 miles per hour in the afternoon. Thursday night, mostly clear.

lows in the upper 40s. Northwest winds around 10 miles per hour. Gusts up to 20 miles per hour in the evening. Friday, sunny. Highs in the upper 70s. Light winds becoming south 5 to 10 miles per hour in the afternoon. Friday night, mostly clear. Lows in the mid-50s. Saturday, mostly sunny in the morning, then becoming partly sunny. Highs in the lower 80s. Saturday night, partly cloudy. Lows in the upper 50s. Sunday, mostly sunny in the morning, then becoming partly sunny. A 20% chance of rain showers. Highs in the upper 70s. Sunday night, partly cloudy with a 40% chance of rain showers. Lows in the upper 50s. Monday, partly sunny with a 40% chance of rain showers. Highs in the upper 70s. Monday night, showers likely and a chance of thunderstorms. Lows in the lower 60s. Chance of rain 70%. Tuesday, partly sunny with a 50% chance of showers. Highs in the upper 70s. 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The current time is 8:35 a.m. Eastern Daylight Time. Conditions around the area at 8 a.m. At Mount Pleasant, it was cloudy. The temperature was 70 degrees. The dew point 64, and the relative humidity 83%. The wind was southwest at 10 miles an hour. The pressure was 29.97 inches and rising. Across the remainder of south-central lower Michigan, skies ranged from mostly cloudy to cloudy, and temperatures were between 67 and 70 degrees. Elsewhere in central and northern lower Michigan, at Cadillac, it was mostly cloudy, with a temperature of 70. It was cloudy, with a temperature of 70 at Alpena, and 73 at Traverse City. Across southern lower Michigan, skies ranged from mostly cloudy to cloudy, and temperatures were between 69 and 71 degrees. In the upper peninsula, Sault Ste. Marie was 68 degrees under mostly cloudy skies, and in Marquette, it was clear with a temperature of 61. In neighboring states, Chicago was 71 degrees with light rain. In Cleveland, it was mostly sunny and the temperature was 75. Once again, at 8 a.m., Mount Pleasant was 70 degrees under cloudy skies. Now here is your local forecast. Early this morning, showers likely and a chance of thunderstorms. Lows in the upper 60s. Southwest winds 5 to 10 miles per hour. Chance of rain 60%. Today, showers and a chance of thunderstorms. Highs in the upper 70s. Southwest winds 10 to 15 miles per hour with gusts to around 30 miles per hour. Chance of rain 90%. Tonight, mostly clear. Lows in the upper 50s. West winds 10 to 15 miles per hour decreasing to 10 miles per hour after midnight. Gusts up to 25 miles per hour. Thursday, mostly sunny. Highs in the upper 70s. Light winds becoming northwest 5 to 10 miles per hour with gusts to around 20 miles per hour in the afternoon. Thursday night, mostly clear. Lows in the upper 40s. Northwest winds around 10 miles per hour. Gusts up to 20 miles per hour in the evening. Friday, sunny. Highs in the upper 70s. Light winds becoming south 5 to 10 miles per hour in the afternoon. Friday night, mostly clear. Lows in the mid-50s. Saturday, mostly sunny in the morning, then becoming partly sunny. Highs in the lower 80s. Saturday night, partly cloudy. Lows in the upper 50s. Sunday, mostly sunny in the morning, then becoming partly sunny. A 20% chance of rain showers. Highs in the upper 70s. Sunday night, partly cloudy with a 40% chance of rain showers. Lows in the upper 50s. Monday, partly sunny with a 40% chance of rain showers.

here is your local forecast. Early this morning, showers likely and a chance of thunderstorms. Lows in the upper 60s. Southwest winds 5 to 10 miles per hour. Chance of rain 60%. Today, showers and a chance of thunderstorms. Highs in the upper 70s. Southwest winds 10 to 15 miles per hour with gusts to around 30 miles per hour. Chance of rain 90%. Tonight, mostly clear. Lows in the upper 50s. West winds 10 to 15 miles per hour, decreasing to 10 miles per hour after midnight. Gusts up to 25 miles per hour. Thursday, mostly sunny. Highs in the upper 70s. Light winds becoming northwest 5 to 10 miles per hour with gusts to around 20 miles per hour in the afternoon. Thursday night, mostly clear. Lows in the upper 40s. Northwest winds around 10 miles per hour. Gusts up to 20 miles per hour in the evening. Friday, sunny. Highs in the upper 70s. Light winds becoming south 5 to 10 miles per hour in the afternoon. Friday night, mostly clear. Lows in the mid-50s. Saturday, mostly sunny in the morning, then becoming partly sunny. Highs in the lower 80s. Saturday night, partly cloudy. Lows in the upper 50s. Sunday, mostly sunny in the morning, then becoming partly sunny. A 20% chance of rain showers. Highs in the upper 70s. Sunday night, partly cloudy with a 40% chance of rain showers. Lows in the upper 50s. Monday, partly sunny with a 40% chance of rain showers. Highs in the upper 70s. Monday night, showers likely and a chance of thunderstorms. Lows in the lower 60s. Chance of rain 70%. Tuesday, partly sunny with a 50% chance of showers. Highs in the upper 70s. 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The current time is 8:51 a.m. Eastern Daylight Time. Conditions around the area at 8 a.m. At Mount Pleasant, it was cloudy. The temperature was 70 degrees, the dew point 64, and the relative humidity 83%. The wind was southwest at 10 miles an hour. The pressure was 29.97 inches and rising. Across the remainder of south-central lower Michigan, skies ranged from mostly cloudy to cloudy, and temperatures were between 67 and 70 degrees. Elsewhere in central and northern lower Michigan, at Cadillac, it was mostly cloudy, with a temperature of 70. It was cloudy, with a temperature of 70 at Alpena, and 73 at Traverse City. Across southern lower Michigan, skies ranged from mostly cloudy to cloudy, and temperatures were between 69 and 71 degrees. In the upper peninsula, Sault Ste. Marie was 68 degrees under mostly cloudy skies, and in Marquette, it was clear with a temperature of 61. In neighboring states, Chicago was 71 degrees with light rain. In Cleveland, it was mostly sunny and the temperature was 75. Once again, at 8 a.m., Mount Pleasant was 70 degrees under cloudy skies. Now here is your local forecast. Early this morning, showers likely and a chance of thunderstorms. Lows in the upper 60s. Southwest winds 5 to 10 miles per hour. Chance of rain 60%. Today, showers and a chance of thunderstorms. Highs in the upper 70s. Southwest winds 10 to 15 miles per hour with gusts to around 30 miles per hour. Chance of rain 90%. Tonight, mostly clear. Lows in the upper 50s. West winds 10 to 15 miles per hour, decreasing to 10 miles per hour after midnight. Gusts up to 25 miles per hour. Thursday, mostly sunny. Highs in the upper 70s. Light winds becoming northwest 5 to 10 miles per hour with gusts to around 20 miles per hour in the afternoon. Thursday night, mostly clear.

10% chance of rain showers. Highs in the upper 70s. Monday night, showers likely and a chance of thunderstorms. Lows in the lower 60s. Chance of rain 70%. Tuesday, partly sunny with a 50% chance of showers. Highs in the upper 70s. 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The current time is 9:15 a.m. Eastern Daylight Time. Conditions around the area at 9 a.m. At Mount Pleasant, it was cloudy. The temperature was 70 degrees. The dew point 64, and the relative humidity 83%. The wind was southwest at 6 miles an hour. The pressure was 29.97 inches and steady. Across the remainder of south central lower Michigan, temperatures were between 68 and 70 degrees. Rain was falling at Saginaw and Midland. It was cloudy at Alma, Big Rapids, and Houghton Lake. Elsewhere in central and northern lower Michigan, at Traverse City, rain was falling with a temperature of 73. It was cloudy with a temperature of 70 at Cadillac and 69 at Alpena. Across southern lower Michigan, temperatures were between 69 and 71 degrees. At Kalamazoo, rain was falling. At Detroit, it was cloudy. At Lansing, rain and fog were reported. In the upper peninsula, Sault Ste. Marie was 69 degrees under partly sunny skies, and in Marquette, it was sunny with a temperature of 63. In neighboring states, Chicago was 71 degrees with light rain. In Cleveland, it was mostly sunny and the temperature was 76. Once again, at 9 a.m., Mount Pleasant was 70 degrees under cloudy skies. Now here is your local forecast. Early this morning, showers likely and a chance of thunderstorms. Lows in the upper 60s. Southwest winds 5 to 10 miles per hour. Chance of rain 60%. Today, showers and a chance of thunderstorms. Highs in the upper 70s. Southwest winds 10 to 15 miles per hour with gusts to around 30 miles per hour. Chance of rain 90%. Tonight, mostly clear. Lows in the upper 50s. West winds 10 to 15 miles per hour, decreasing to 10 miles per hour after midnight. Gusts up to 25 miles per hour. Thursday, mostly sunny. Highs in the upper 70s. Light winds becoming northwest 5 to 10 miles per hour with gusts to around 20 miles per hour in the afternoon. Thursday night, mostly clear. Lows in the upper 40s. Northwest winds around 10 miles per hour. Gusts up to 20 miles per hour in the evening. Friday, sunny. Highs in the upper 70s. Light winds becoming south 5 to 10 miles per hour in the afternoon. Friday night, mostly clear. Lows in the mid-50s. Saturday, mostly sunny in the morning, then becoming partly sunny. Highs in the lower 80s. Saturday night, partly cloudy. Lows in the upper 50s. Sunday, mostly sunny in the morning, then becoming partly sunny. A 20% chance of rain showers. Highs in the upper 70s. Sunday night, partly cloudy with a 40% chance of rain showers. Lows in the upper 50s. Monday, partly sunny with a 40% chance of rain showers. Highs in the upper 70s. Monday night, showers likely and a chance of thunderstorms. Lows in the lower 60s. Chance of rain 70%. Tuesday, partly sunny with a 50% chance of showers. Highs in the upper 70s. 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The current time is 9:19 a.m. Eastern Daylight Time. Conditions around the area at 9 a.m. At Mount Pleasant, it was cloudy. The temperature was

Today, showers and a chance of thunderstorms. Highs in the upper 70s. Southwest winds 10 to 15 miles per hour with gusts to around 30 miles per hour. Chance of rain 90%. Tonight, mostly clear. Lows in the upper 50s. West winds 10 to 15 miles per hour, decreasing to 10 miles per hour after midnight. Gusts up to 25 miles per hour. Thursday, mostly sunny. Highs in the upper 70s. Light winds becoming northwest 5 to 10 miles per hour with gusts to around 20 miles per hour in the afternoon. Thursday night, mostly clear. Lows in the upper 40s. Northwest winds around 10 miles per hour. Gusts up to 20 miles per hour in the evening. Friday, sunny. Highs in the upper 70s. Light winds becoming south 5 to 10 miles per hour in the afternoon. Friday night, mostly clear. Lows in the mid-50s. Saturday, mostly sunny in the morning, then becoming partly sunny. Highs in the lower 80s. Saturday night, partly cloudy. Lows in the upper 50s. Sunday, mostly sunny in the morning, then becoming partly sunny. A 20% chance of rain showers. Highs in the upper 70s. Sunday night, partly cloudy with a 40% chance of rain showers. Lows in the upper 50s. Monday, partly sunny with a 40% chance of rain showers. Highs in the upper 70s. Monday night, showers likely and a chance of thunderstorms. Lows in the lower 60s. Chance of rain 70%. Tuesday, partly sunny with a 50% chance of showers. Highs in the upper 70s. 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The current time is 9:31 a.m. Eastern Daylight Time. Conditions around the area at 9 a.m. At Mount Pleasant, it was cloudy. The temperature was 70 degrees, the dew point 64, and the relative humidity 83%. The wind was southwest at 6 miles an hour. The pressure was 29.97 inches and steady. Across the remainder of south-central lower Michigan, temperatures were between 68 and 70 degrees. Rain was falling at Saginaw and Midland. It was cloudy at Alma, Big Rapids, and Houghton Lake. Elsewhere in central and northern lower Michigan, at Traverse City, rain was falling with a temperature of 73. It was cloudy with a temperature of 70 at Cadillac and 69 at Alpena. Across southern lower Michigan, temperatures were between 69 and 71 degrees. At Kalamazoo, rain was falling. At Detroit, it was cloudy. At Lansing, rain and fog were reported. In the Upper Peninsula, Sault Ste. Marie was 69 degrees under partly sunny skies, and in Marquette, it was sunny with a temperature of 63. In neighboring states, Chicago was 71 degrees with light rain. In Cleveland, it was mostly sunny and the temperature was 76, but was 71 degrees with light rain. In Cleveland, it was mostly sunny and the temperature was 76. Once again, at 9 a.m., Mount Pleasant was 70 degrees under cloudy skies. Now here is your local forecast. Early this morning, showers likely and a chance of thunderstorms. Lows in the upper 60s. Southwest winds 5 to 10 miles per hour. Chance of rain 60%. Today, showers and a chance of thunderstorms. Highs in the upper 70s. Southwest winds 10 to 15 miles per hour with gusts to around 30 miles per hour. Chance of rain 90%. Tonight, mostly clear. Lows in the upper 50s. West winds 10 to 15 miles per hour, decreasing to 10 miles per hour after midnight. Gusts up to 25 miles per hour. Thursday, mostly sunny. Highs in the upper 70s. Light winds becoming northwest 5 to 10 miles per hour with gusts to around 20 miles per hour in the afternoon.

afternoon. Thursday night, mostly clear. Lows in the upper 40s. Northwest winds around 10 miles per hour. Gusts up to 20 miles per hour in the evening. Friday, sunny. Highs in the upper 70s. Light winds becoming south 5 to 10 miles per hour in the afternoon. Friday night, mostly clear. Lows in the mid-50s. Saturday, mostly sunny in the morning, then becoming partly sunny. Highs in the lower 80s. Saturday night, partly cloudy. Lows in the upper 50s. Sunday, mostly sunny in the morning, then becoming partly sunny. A 20% chance of rain showers. Highs in the upper 70s. Sunday night, partly cloudy with a 40% chance of rain showers. Lows in the upper 50s. Monday, partly sunny with a 40% chance of rain showers. Highs in the upper 70s. Monday night, showers likely and a chance of thunderstorms. Lows in the lower 60s. Chance of rain 70%. Tuesday, partly sunny with a 50% chance of showers. Highs in the upper 70s. 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The current time is 9:35 a.m. Eastern Daylight Time. Conditions around the area at 9 a.m. At Mount Pleasant, it was cloudy. The temperature was 70 degrees. The dew point 64, and the relative humidity 83%. The wind was southwest at 6 miles an hour. The pressure was 29.97 inches and steady. Across the remainder of south central lower Michigan, temperatures were between 68 and 70 degrees. Rain was falling at Saginaw and Midland. It was cloudy at Alma, Big Rapids, and Houghton Lake. Elsewhere in central and northern lower Michigan, at Traverse City, rain was falling with a temperature of 73. It was cloudy with a temperature of 70 at Cadillac and 69 at Alpena. Across southern lower Michigan, temperatures were between 69 and 71 degrees. At Kalamazoo, rain was falling. At Detroit, it was cloudy. At Lansing, rain and fog were reported. In the Upper Peninsula, Sault Ste. Marie was 69 degrees under partly sunny skies, and in Marquette, it was sunny with a temperature of 63. In neighboring states, Chicago was 71 degrees with light rain. In Cleveland, it was mostly sunny and the temperature was 76. Once again, at 9 a.m., Mount Pleasant was 70 degrees under cloudy skies. Now here is your local forecast. Early this morning, showers likely and a chance of thunderstorms. Lows in the upper 60s. Southwest winds 5 to 10 miles per hour. Chance of rain 60%. Today, showers and a chance of thunderstorms. Highs in the upper 70s. Southwest winds 10 to 15 miles per hour with gusts to around 30 miles per hour. Chance of rain 90%. Tonight, mostly clear. Lows in the upper 50s. West winds 10 to 15 miles per hour, decreasing to 10 miles per hour after midnight. Gusts up to 25 miles per hour. Thursday, mostly sunny. Highs in the upper 70s. Light winds becoming northwest 5 to 10 miles per hour with gusts to around 20 miles per hour in the afternoon. Thursday night, mostly clear. Lows in the upper 40s. Northwest winds around 10 miles per hour. Gusts up to 20 miles per hour in the evening. Friday, sunny. Highs in the upper 70s. Light winds becoming south 5 to 10 miles per hour in the afternoon. Friday night, mostly clear. Lows in the mid-50s. Saturday, mostly sunny in the morning, then becoming partly sunny. Highs in the lower 80s. Saturday night, partly cloudy. Lows in the upper 50s. Sunday, mostly sunny in the morning, then becoming partly sunny. A 20% chance of rain showers.
highs in the upper 70s. Sunday night, partly cloudy with a 40% chance of rain showers. Lows in the upper 50s. Monday, partly sunny with a 40% chance of rain showers. Highs in the upper 70s. Monday night, showers likely and a chance of thunderstorms. Lows in the lower 60s. Chance of rain 70%. Tuesday, partly sunny with a 50% chance of showers. Highs in the upper 70s. 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The current time is 9:40 a.m. Eastern Daylight Time. Conditions around the area at 9 a.m. At Mount Pleasant, it was cloudy. The temperature was 70 degrees. The dew point 64, and the relative humidity 83%. The wind was southwest at 6 miles an hour. The pressure was 29.97 inches and steady. Across the remainder of south central lower Michigan, temperatures were between 68 and 70 degrees. Rain was falling at Saginaw and Midland. It was cloudy at Alma, Big Rapids, and Houghton Lake. Elsewhere in central and northern lower Michigan, at Traverse City, rain was falling with a temperature of 73. It was cloudy with a temperature of 70 at Cadillac and 69 at Alpena. Across southern lower Michigan, temperatures were between 69 and 71 degrees. At Kalamazoo, rain was falling. At Detroit, it was cloudy. At Lansing, rain and fog were reported. In the Upper Peninsula, Sault Ste. Marie was 69 degrees under partly sunny skies, and in Marquette, it was sunny with a temperature of 63. In neighboring states, Chicago was 71 degrees with light rain. In Cleveland, it was mostly sunny and the temperature was 76. Once again, at 9 a.m., Mount Pleasant was 70 degrees under cloudy skies. Now here is your local forecast. Early this morning, showers likely and a chance of thunderstorms. Lows in the upper 60s. Southwest winds 5 to 10 miles per hour. Chance of rain 60%. Today, showers and a chance of thunderstorms. Highs in the upper 70s. Southwest winds 10 to 15 miles per hour with gusts to around 30 miles per hour. Chance of rain 90%. Tonight, mostly clear. Lows in the upper 50s. West winds 10 to 15 miles per hour, decreasing to 10 miles per hour after midnight. Gusts up to 25 miles per hour. Thursday, mostly sunny. Highs in the upper 70s. Light winds becoming northwest 5 to 10 miles per hour with gusts to around 20 miles per hour in the afternoon. Thursday night, mostly clear. Lows in the upper 40s. Northwest winds around 10 miles per hour. Gusts up to 20 miles per hour in the evening. Friday, sunny. Highs in the upper 70s. Light winds becoming south 5 to 10 miles per hour in the afternoon. Friday night, mostly clear. Lows in the mid 50s. Saturday, mostly sunny in the morning, then becoming partly sunny. Highs in the lower 80s. Saturday night, partly cloudy. Lows in the upper 50s. Sunday, mostly sunny in the morning, then becoming partly sunny. A 20% chance of rain showers. Highs in the upper 70s. Sunday night, partly cloudy with a 40% chance of rain showers. Lows in the upper 50s. Monday, partly sunny with a 40% chance of rain showers. Highs in the upper 70s. Monday night, showers likely and a chance of thunderstorms. Lows in the lower 60s. Chance of rain 70%. Tuesday, partly sunny with a 50% chance of showers. Highs in the upper 70s. 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From the broadcast tower of Central Michigan University, courtesy of the CMU Public Broadcast Center.
The current time is 9:44 a.m. Eastern Daylight Time. Conditions around the area at 9 a.m. At Mount Pleasant, it was cloudy. The temperature was 70 degrees, the dew point 64, and the relative humidity 83%. The wind was southwest at 6 miles an hour. The pressure was 29.97 inches and steady. Across the remainder of south-central Lower Michigan, temperatures were between 68 and 70 degrees. Rain was falling at Saginaw and Midland. It was cloudy at Alma, Big Rapids, and Houghton Lake. Elsewhere in central and northern Lower Michigan, at Traverse City, rain was falling with a temperature of 73. It was cloudy with a temperature of 70 at Cadillac and 69 at Alpena. Across southern Lower Michigan, temperatures were between 69 and 71 degrees. At Kalamazoo, rain was falling. At Detroit, it was cloudy. At Lansing, rain and fog were reported. In the Upper Peninsula, Sault Ste. Marie was 69 degrees under partly sunny skies, and in Marquette, it was sunny with a temperature of 63. In neighboring states, Chicago was 71 degrees with light rain. In Cleveland, it was mostly sunny and the temperature was 76. Once again, at 9 a.m., Mount Pleasant was 70 degrees under cloudy skies. Now here is your local forecast. Early this morning, showers likely and a chance of thunderstorms. Lows in the upper 60s. Southwest winds 5 to 10 miles per hour. Chance of rain 60%. Today, showers and a chance of thunderstorms. Highs in the upper 70s. Southwest winds 10 to 15 miles per hour with gusts to around 30 miles per hour. Chance of rain 90%. Tonight, mostly clear. Lows in the upper 50s. West winds 10 to 15 miles per hour decreasing to 10 miles per hour after midnight. Gusts up to 25 miles per hour. Thursday, mostly sunny. Highs in the upper 70s. Light winds becoming northwest 5 to 10 miles per hour with gusts to around 20 miles per hour in the afternoon. Thursday night, mostly clear. Lows in the upper 40s. Northwest winds around 10 miles per hour. Gusts up to 20 miles per hour in the evening. Friday, sunny. Highs in the upper 70s. Light winds becoming south 5 to 10 miles per hour in the afternoon. Friday night, mostly clear. Lows in the mid-50s. Saturday, mostly sunny in the morning, then becoming partly sunny. Highs in the lower 80s. Saturday night, partly cloudy. Lows in the upper 50s. Sunday, mostly sunny in the morning, then becoming partly sunny. A 20% chance of rain showers. Highs in the upper 70s. Sunday night, partly cloudy with a 40% chance of rain showers. Lows in the upper 50s. Monday, partly sunny with a 40% chance of rain showers. Highs in the upper 70s. Monday night, showers likely and a chance of thunderstorms. Lows in the lower 60s. Chance of rain 70%. Tuesday, partly sunny with a 50% chance of showers. Highs in the upper 70s. 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The current time is 9:48 a.m. Eastern Daylight Time. Conditions around the area at 9 a.m. At Mount Pleasant, it was cloudy. The temperature was 70 degrees, the dew point 64, and the relative humidity 83%. The wind was southwest at 6 miles an hour. The pressure was 29.97 inches and steady. Across the remainder of south-central Lower Michigan, temperatures were between 68 and 70 degrees. Rain was falling at Saginaw and Midland. It was cloudy at Alma, Big Rapids, and Houghton Lake. Elsewhere in central and northern Lower Michigan, at Traverse City, rain was falling with a temperature of 73.
It was cloudy, with a temperature of 70 at Cadillac and 69 at Alpena. Across southern lower Michigan, temperatures were between 69 and 71 degrees. At Kalamazoo, rain was falling. At Detroit, it was cloudy. At Lansing, rain and fog were reported. In the Upper Peninsula, Sault Ste. Marie was 69 degrees under partly sunny skies, and in Marquette, it was sunny with a temperature of 63. In neighboring states, Chicago was 71 degrees with light rain. In Cleveland, it was mostly sunny and the temperature was 76. Once again, at 9 a.m., Mount Pleasant was 70 degrees under cloudy skies. Now here is your local forecast. Early this morning, showers likely and a chance of thunderstorms. Lows in the upper 60s. Southwest winds 5 to 10 miles per hour. Chance of rain 60%. Today, showers and a chance of thunderstorms. Highs in the upper 70s. Southwest winds 10 to 15 miles per hour with gusts to around 30 miles per hour. Chance of rain 90%. Tonight, mostly clear. Lows in the upper 50s. West winds 10 to 15 miles per hour, decreasing to 10 miles per hour after midnight. Gusts up to 25 miles per hour. Thursday, mostly sunny. Highs in the upper 70s. Light winds becoming northwest 5 to 10 miles per hour with gusts to around 20 miles per hour in the afternoon. Thursday night, mostly clear. Lows in the upper 40s. Northwest winds around 10 miles per hour. Gusts up to 20 miles per hour in the evening. Friday, sunny. Highs in the upper 70s. Light winds becoming south 5 to 10 miles per hour in the afternoon. Friday night, mostly clear. Lows in the mid-50s. Saturday, mostly sunny in the morning, then becoming partly sunny. Highs in the lower 80s. Saturday night, partly cloudy. Lows in the upper 50s. Sunday, mostly sunny in the morning, then becoming partly sunny. A 20% chance of rain showers. Highs in the upper 70s. Sunday night, partly cloudy with a 40% chance of rain showers. Lows in the upper 50s. Monday, partly sunny with a 40% chance of rain showers. Highs in the upper 70s. Monday night, showers likely and a chance of thunderstorms. Lows in the lower 60s. Chance of rain 70%. Tuesday, partly sunny with a 50% chance of showers. Highs in the upper 70s. 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The current time is 9:52 a.m. Eastern Daylight Time. Conditions around the area at 9 a.m. At Mount Pleasant, it was cloudy. The temperature was 70 degrees. The dew point 64, and the relative humidity 83%. The wind was southwest at 6 miles an hour. The pressure was 29.97 inches and steady. Across the remainder of south central lower Michigan, temperatures were between 68 and 70 degrees. Rain was falling at Saginaw and Midland. It was cloudy at Alma, Big Rapids, and Houghton Lake. Elsewhere in central and northern lower Michigan, at Traverse City, rain was falling with a temperature of 73. It was cloudy with a temperature of 70 at Cadillac and 69 at Alpena. Across southern lower Michigan, temperatures were between 69 and 71 degrees. At Kalamazoo, rain was falling. At Detroit, it was cloudy. At Lansing, rain and fog were reported. In the Upper Peninsula, Sault Ste. Marie was 69 degrees under partly sunny skies, and in Marquette, it was sunny with a temperature of 63. In neighboring states, Chicago was 71 degrees with light rain. In Cleveland, it was mostly sunny and the temperature was 76. Once again, at 9 a.m., Mount Pleasant was 70 degrees under cloudy skies. Now here is your local forecast.
early this morning. Showers likely and a chance of thunderstorms. Lows in the upper 60s. Southwest winds 5 to 10 miles per hour. Chance of rain 60%. Today, showers and a chance of thunderstorms. Highs in the upper 70s. Southwest winds 10 to 15 miles per hour with gusts to around 30 miles per hour. Chance of rain 90%. Tonight, mostly clear. Lows in the upper 50s. West winds 10 to 15 miles per hour, decreasing to 10 miles per hour after midnight. Gusts up to 25 miles per hour. Thursday, mostly sunny. Highs in the upper 70s. Light winds becoming northwest 5 to 10 miles per hour with gusts to around 20 miles per hour in the afternoon. Thursday night, mostly clear. Lows in the upper 40s. Northwest winds around 10 miles per hour. Gusts up to 20 miles per hour in the evening. Friday, sunny. Highs in the upper 70s. Light winds becoming south 5 to 10 miles per hour in the afternoon. Friday night, mostly clear. Lows in the mid-50s. Saturday, mostly sunny in the morning, then becoming partly sunny. Highs in the lower 80s. Saturday night, partly cloudy. Lows in the upper 50s. Sunday, mostly sunny in the morning, then becoming partly sunny. A 20% chance of rain showers. Highs in the upper 70s. Sunday night, partly cloudy with a 40% chance of rain showers. Lows in the upper 50s. Monday, partly sunny with a 40% chance of rain showers. Highs in the upper 70s. Monday night, showers likely and a chance of thunderstorms. Lows in the lower 60s. Chance of rain 70%. Tuesday, partly sunny with a 50% chance of showers. Highs in the upper 70s. 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The current time is 9:56 a.m. Eastern Daylight Time. Conditions around the area at 9 a.m. At Mount Pleasant, it was cloudy. The temperature was 70 degrees, the dew point 64, and the relative humidity 83%. The wind was southwest at 6 miles an hour. The pressure was 29.97 inches and steady. Across the remainder of south-central lower Michigan, temperatures were between 68 and 70 degrees. Rain was falling at Saginaw and Midland. It was cloudy at Alma, Big Rapids, and Houghton Lake. Elsewhere in central and northern lower Michigan, at Traverse City, rain was falling with a temperature of 73. It was cloudy with a temperature of 70 at Cadillac and 69 at Alpena. Across southern lower Michigan, temperatures were between 69 and 71 degrees. At Kalamazoo, rain was falling. At Detroit, it was cloudy. At Lansing, rain and fog were reported. In the Upper Peninsula, Sault Ste. Marie was 69 degrees under partly sunny skies, and in Marquette, it was sunny with a temperature of 63. In neighboring states, Chicago was 71 degrees with light rain. In Cleveland, it was mostly sunny and the temperature was 76. Once again, at 9 a.m., Mount Pleasant was 70 degrees under cloudy skies. Now here is your local forecast. Early this morning, showers likely and a chance of thunderstorms. Lows in the upper 60s. Southwest winds 5 to 10 miles per hour. Chance of rain 60%. Today, showers and a chance of thunderstorms. Highs in the upper 70s. Southwest winds 10 to 15 miles per hour with gusts to around 30 miles per hour. Chance of rain 90%. Tonight, mostly clear. Lows in the upper 50s. West winds 10 to 15 miles per hour, decreasing to 10 miles per hour after midnight. Gusts up to 25 miles per hour. Thursday, mostly sunny. Highs in the upper 70s.
Light winds becoming northwest 5 to 10 miles per hour with gusts to around 20 miles per hour in the afternoon. Thursday night, mostly clear. Lows in the upper 40s. Northwest winds around 10 miles per hour. Gusts up to 20 miles per hour in the evening. Friday, sunny. Highs in the upper 70s. Light winds becoming south 5 to 10 miles per hour in the afternoon. Friday night, mostly clear. Lows in the mid-50s. Saturday, mostly sunny in the morning, then becoming partly sunny. Highs in the lower 80s. Saturday night, partly cloudy. Lows in the upper 50s. Sunday, mostly sunny in the morning, then becoming partly sunny. A 20% chance of rain showers. Highs in the upper 70s. Sunday night, partly cloudy with a 40% chance of rain showers. Lows in the upper 50s. Monday, partly sunny with a 40% chance of rain showers. Highs in the upper 70s. Monday night, showers likely and a chance of thunderstorms. Lows in the lower 60s. Chance of rain 70%. Tuesday, partly sunny with a 50% chance of showers. Highs in the upper 70s. 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The current time is 10:01 a.m. Eastern Daylight Time. Conditions around the area at 9 a.m. At Mount Pleasant, it was cloudy. The temperature was 70 degrees, the dew point 64, and the relative humidity 83%. The wind was southwest at 6 miles an hour. The pressure was 29.97 inches and steady. Across the remainder of south central lower Michigan, temperatures were between 68 and 70 degrees. Rain was falling at Saginaw and Midland. It was cloudy at Alma, Big Rapids, and Houghton Lake. Elsewhere in central and northern lower Michigan, at Traverse City, rain was falling with a temperature of 73. It was cloudy with a temperature of 70 at Cadillac and 69 at Alpena. Across southern lower Michigan, temperatures were between 69 and 71 degrees. At Kalamazoo, rain was falling. At Detroit, it was cloudy. At Lansing, rain and fog were reported. In the Upper Peninsula, Sault Ste. Marie was 69 degrees under partly sunny skies, and in Marquette, it was sunny with a temperature of 63. In neighboring states, Chicago was 71 degrees with light rain. In Cleveland, it was mostly sunny and the temperature was 76. Once again, at 9 a.m., Mount Pleasant was 70 degrees under cloudy skies. Now here is your local forecast. Early this morning, showers likely and a chance of thunderstorms. Lows in the upper 60s. Southwest winds 5 to 10 miles per hour. Chance of rain 60%. Today, showers and a chance of thunderstorms. Highs in the upper 70s. Southwest winds 10 to 15 miles per hour with gusts to around 30 miles per hour. Chance of rain 90%. Tonight, mostly clear. Lows in the upper 50s. West winds 10 to 15 miles per hour, decreasing to 10 miles per hour after midnight. Gusts up to 25 miles per hour. Thursday, mostly sunny. Highs in the upper 70s. Light winds becoming northwest 5 to 10 miles per hour with gusts to around 20 miles per hour in the afternoon. Thursday night, mostly clear. Lows in the upper 40s. Northwest winds around 10 miles per hour. Gusts up to 20 miles per hour in the evening. Friday, sunny. Highs in the upper 70s. Light winds becoming south 5 to 10 miles per hour in the afternoon. Friday night, mostly clear. Lows in the mid-50s. Saturday, mostly sunny in the morning, then becoming partly sunny. Highs in the lower 80s. Saturday night, partly cloudy. Lows in the upper 50s. Sunday,
mostly sunny in the morning, then becoming partly sunny. A 20% chance of rain showers. Highs in the upper 70s. Sunday night, partly cloudy with a 40% chance of rain showers. Lows in the upper 50s. Monday, partly sunny with a 40% chance of rain showers. Highs in the upper 70s. Monday night, showers likely and a chance of thunderstorms. Lows in the lower 60s. Chance of rain 70%. Tuesday, partly sunny with a 50% chance of showers. Highs in the upper 70s. 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The current time is 10:05 a.m. Eastern Daylight Time. Conditions around the area at 9 a.m. At Mount Pleasant, it was cloudy. The temperature was 70 degrees. The dew point 64, and the relative humidity 83%. The wind was southwest at 6 miles an hour. The pressure was 29.97 inches and steady. Across the remainder of south central lower Michigan, temperatures were between 68 and 70 degrees. Rain was falling at Saginaw and Midland. It was cloudy at Alma, Big Rapids, and Houghton Lake. Elsewhere in central and northern lower Michigan, at Traverse City, rain was falling with a temperature of 73. It was cloudy with a temperature of 70 at Cadillac and 69 at Alpena. Across southern lower Michigan, temperatures were between 69 and 71 degrees. At Kalamazoo, rain was falling. At Detroit, it was cloudy. At Lansing, rain and fog were reported. In the Upper Peninsula, Sault Ste. Marie was 69 degrees under partly sunny skies, and in Marquette, it was sunny with a temperature of 63. In neighboring states, Chicago was 71 degrees with light rain. In Cleveland, it was mostly sunny and the temperature was 76. Once again, at 9 a.m., Mount Pleasant was 70 degrees under cloudy skies. Now here is your local forecast. Early this morning, showers likely and a chance of thunderstorms. Lows in the upper 60s. Southwest winds 5 to 10 miles per hour. Chance of rain 60%. Today, showers and a chance of thunderstorms. Highs in the upper 70s. Southwest winds 10 to 15 miles per hour with gusts to around 30 miles per hour. Chance of rain 90%. Tonight, mostly clear. Lows in the upper 50s. West winds 10 to 15 miles per hour, decreasing to 10 miles per hour after midnight. Gusts up to 25 miles per hour. Thursday, mostly sunny. Highs in the upper 70s. Light winds becoming northwest 5 to 10 miles per hour with gusts to around 20 miles per hour in the afternoon. Thursday night, mostly clear. Lows in the upper 40s. Northwest winds around 10 miles per hour. Gusts up to 20 miles per hour in the evening. Friday, sunny. Highs in the upper 70s. Light winds becoming south 5 to 10 miles per hour in the afternoon. Friday night, mostly clear. Lows in the mid-50s. Saturday, mostly sunny in the morning, then becoming partly sunny. Highs in the lower 80s. Saturday night, partly cloudy. Lows in the upper 50s. Sunday, mostly sunny in the morning, then becoming partly sunny. A 20% chance of rain showers. Highs in the upper 70s. Sunday night, partly cloudy with a 40% chance of rain showers. Lows in the upper 50s. Monday, partly sunny with a 40% chance of rain showers. Highs in the upper 70s. Monday night, showers likely and a chance of thunderstorms. Lows in the lower 60s. Chance of rain 70%. Tuesday, partly sunny with a 50% chance of showers. Highs in the upper 70s. 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
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The current time is 10:09 a.m. Eastern Daylight Time. Conditions around the area at 9 a.m. At Mount Pleasant, it was cloudy. The temperature was 70 degrees, the dew point 64, and the relative humidity 83%. The wind was southwest at 6 miles an hour. The pressure was 29.97 inches and steady. Across the remainder of south central lower Michigan, temperatures were between 68 and 70 degrees. Rain was falling at Saginaw and Midland. It was cloudy at Alma, Big Rapids, and Houghton Lake. Elsewhere in central and northern lower Michigan, at Traverse City, rain was falling with a temperature of 73. It was cloudy with a temperature of 70 at Cadillac and 69 at Alpena. Across southern lower Michigan, temperatures were between 69 and 71 degrees. At Kalamazoo, rain was falling. At Detroit, it was cloudy. At Lansing, rain and fog were reported. In the Upper Peninsula, Sault Ste. Marie was 69 degrees under partly sunny skies, and in Marquette, it was sunny with a temperature of 63. In neighboring states, Chicago was 71 degrees with light rain. In Cleveland, it was mostly sunny and the temperature was 76. Once again, at 9 a.m., Mount Pleasant was 70 degrees under cloudy skies. Now here is your local forecast. Early this morning, showers likely and a chance of thunderstorms. Lows in the upper 60s. Southwest winds 5 to 10 miles per hour. Chance of rain 60%. Today, showers and a chance of thunderstorms. Highs in the upper 70s. Southwest winds 10 to 15 miles per hour with gusts to around 30 miles per hour. Chance of rain 90%. Tonight, mostly clear. Lows in the upper 50s. West winds 10 to 15 miles per hour decreasing to 10 miles per hour after midnight. Gusts up to 25 miles per hour. Thursday, mostly sunny. Highs in the upper 70s. Light winds becoming northwest 5 to 10 miles per hour with gusts to around 20 miles per hour in the afternoon. Thursday night, mostly clear. Lows in the upper 40s. Northwest winds around 10 miles per hour. Gusts up to 20 miles per hour in the evening. Friday, sunny. Highs in the upper 70s. Light winds becoming south 5 to 10 miles per hour in the afternoon. Friday night, mostly clear. Lows in the mid-50s. Saturday, mostly sunny in the morning, then becoming partly sunny. Highs in the lower 80s. Saturday night, partly cloudy. Lows in the upper 50s. Sunday, mostly sunny in the morning, then becoming partly sunny. A 20% chance of rain showers. Highs in the upper 70s. Sunday night, partly cloudy with a 40% chance of rain showers. Lows in the upper 50s. Monday, partly sunny with a 40% chance of rain showers. Highs in the upper 70s. Monday night, showers likely and a chance of thunderstorms. Lows in the lower 60s. Chance of rain 70%. Tuesday, partly sunny with a 50% chance of showers. Highs in the upper 70s. 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The current time is 10:13 a.m. Eastern Daylight Time. Conditions around the area at 9 a.m. At Mount Pleasant, it was cloudy. The temperature was 70 degrees. The dew point 64, and the relative humidity 83%. The wind was southwest at 6 miles an hour. The pressure was 29.97 inches and steady. Across the remainder of south central lower Michigan, temperatures were between 68 and 70 degrees. Rain was falling at Saginaw and Midland. It was cloudy at Alma, Big Rapids, and Houghton Lake.
Elsewhere in central and northern lower Michigan, at Traverse City, rain was falling with a temperature of 73.

73 degrees, the dew point 66, and the relative humidity 78%. The wind was southwest at 10 miles an hour. The pressure was 29.96 inches and falling. Across the remainder of south central lower Michigan, temperatures were between 69 and 72 degrees. At Saginaw, rain was falling. It was cloudy at Alma, Big Rapids, Houghton Lake, and Midland. Elsewhere in central and northern lower Michigan, at Traverse City, rain was falling with a temperature of 70. It was cloudy with a temperature of 70 at Cadillac and 70 at Alpena. Across southern lower Michigan, temperatures were between 70 and 74 degrees. At Kalamazoo, rain was falling. It was cloudy at Detroit and Lansing. In the Upper Peninsula, Sault Ste. Marie was 73 degrees under mostly sunny skies, and in Marquette, it was sunny with a temperature of 68. In neighboring states, Chicago was 72 degrees with drizzle. In Cleveland, it was mostly sunny and the temperature was 80. Once again, at 10 a.m., Mount Pleasant was 73 degrees under cloudy skies. Now here is your local forecast. Early this morning, showers likely and a chance of thunderstorms. Lows in the upper 60s. Southwest winds 5 to 10 miles per hour. Chance of rain 60%. Today, showers and a chance of thunderstorms. Highs in the upper 70s. Southwest winds 10 to 15 miles per hour with gusts to around 30 miles per hour. Chance of rain 90%. Tonight, mostly clear. Lows in the upper 50s. West winds 10 to 15 miles per hour, decreasing to 10 miles per hour after midnight. Gusts up to 25 miles per hour. Thursday, mostly sunny. Highs in the upper 70s. Light winds becoming northwest 5 to 10 miles per hour with gusts to around 20 miles per hour in the afternoon. Thursday night, mostly clear. Lows in the upper 40s. Northwest winds around 10 miles per hour. Gusts up to 20 miles per hour in the evening. Friday, sunny. Highs in the upper 70s. Light winds becoming south 5 to 10 miles per hour in the afternoon. Friday night, mostly clear. Lows in the mid-50s. Saturday, mostly sunny in the morning, then becoming partly sunny. Highs in the lower 80s. Saturday night, partly cloudy. Lows in the upper 50s. Sunday, mostly sunny in the morning, then becoming partly sunny. A 20% chance of rain showers. Highs in the upper 70s. Sunday night, partly cloudy with a 40% chance of rain showers. Lows in the upper 50s. Monday, partly sunny with a 40% chance of rain showers. Highs in the upper 70s. Monday night, showers likely and a chance of thunderstorms. Lows in the lower 60s. Chance of rain 70%. Tuesday, partly sunny with a 50% chance of showers. Highs in the upper 70s. 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The current time is 10:19 a.m. Eastern Daylight Time. Conditions around the area at 10 a.m. At Mount Pleasant, it was cloudy. The temperature was 73 degrees, the dew point 66, and the relative humidity 78%. The wind was southwest at 10 miles an hour. The pressure was 29.96 inches and falling. Across the remainder of south central lower Michigan, temperatures were between 69 and 72 degrees. At Saginaw, rain was falling. It was cloudy at Alma, Big Rapids, Houghton Lake, and Midland. Elsewhere in central and northern lower Michigan, at Traverse City, rain was falling with a temperature of 70. It was cloudy with a temperature of 70 at Cadillac and 70 at Alpena. Across southern lower Michigan, temperatures were between 70 and 74 degrees. At Kalamazoo, rain was falling.
It was cloudy at Detroit.

in Lansing, in the Upper Peninsula, Sault Ste. Marie was 73 degrees under mostly sunny skies, and in Marquette, it was sunny with a temperature of 68. In neighboring states, Chicago was 72 degrees with drizzle. In Cleveland, it was mostly sunny and the temperature was 80. Once again, at 10 a.m., Mount Pleasant was 73 degrees under cloudy skies. Now here is your local forecast. Early this morning, showers likely and a chance of thunderstorms. Lows in the upper 60s. Southwest winds 5 to 10 miles per hour. Chance of rain 60%. Today, showers and a chance of thunderstorms. Highs in the upper 70s. Southwest winds 10 to 15 miles per hour with gusts to around 30 miles per hour. Chance of rain 90%. Tonight, mostly clear. Lows in the upper 50s. West winds 10 to 15 miles per hour decreasing to 10 miles per hour after midnight. Gusts up to 25 miles per hour. Thursday, mostly sunny. Highs in the upper 70s. Light winds becoming northwest 5 to 10 miles per hour with gusts to around 20 miles per hour in the afternoon. Thursday night, mostly clear. Lows in the upper 40s. Northwest winds around 10 miles per hour. Gusts up to 20 miles per hour in the evening. Friday, sunny. Highs in the upper 70s. Light winds becoming south 5 to 10 miles per hour in the afternoon. Friday night, mostly clear. Lows in the mid-50s. Saturday, mostly sunny in the morning, then becoming partly sunny. Highs in the lower 80s. Saturday night, partly cloudy. Lows in the upper 50s. Sunday, mostly sunny in the morning, then becoming partly sunny. A 20% chance of rain showers. Highs in the upper 70s. Sunday night, partly cloudy with a 40% chance of rain showers. Lows in the upper 50s. Monday, partly sunny with a 40% chance of rain showers. Highs in the upper 70s. Monday night, showers likely and a chance of thunderstorms. Lows in the lower 60s. Chance of rain 70%. Tuesday, partly sunny with a 50% chance of showers. Highs in the upper 70s. 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The current time is 10:23 a.m. Eastern Daylight Time. Conditions around the area at 10 a.m. At Mount Pleasant, it was cloudy. The temperature was 73 degrees, the dew point 66, and the relative humidity 78%. The wind was southwest at 10 miles an hour. The pressure was 29.96 inches and falling. Across the remainder of south-central lower Michigan, temperatures were between 69 and 72 degrees. At Saginaw, rain was falling. It was cloudy at Alma, Big Rapids, Houghton Lake, and Midland. Elsewhere in central and northern lower Michigan, at Traverse City, rain was falling with a temperature of 70. It was cloudy with a temperature of 70 at Cadillac and 70 at Alpena. Across southern lower Michigan, temperatures were between 70 and 74 degrees. At Kalamazoo, rain was falling. It was cloudy at Detroit and Lansing. In the Upper Peninsula, Sault Ste. Marie was 73 degrees under mostly sunny skies, and in Marquette, it was sunny with a temperature of 68. In neighboring states, Chicago was 72 degrees with drizzle. In Cleveland, it was mostly sunny and the temperature was 80. Once again, at 10 a.m., Mount Pleasant was 73 degrees under cloudy skies. Now here is your local forecast. Early this morning, showers likely and a chance of thunderstorms. Lows in the upper 60s. Southwest winds 5 to 10 miles per hour. Chance of rain 60%. Today, showers and a chance of thunderstorms. Highs in the upper 70s.
southwest winds 10 to 15 miles per hour with gusts to around 30 miles per hour. Chance of rain 90%. Tonight, mostly clear. Lows in the upper 50s. West winds 10 to 15 miles per hour, decreasing to 10 miles per hour after midnight. Gusts up to 25 miles per hour. Thursday, mostly sunny. Highs in the upper 70s. Light winds becoming northwest 5 to 10 miles per hour with gusts to around 20 miles per hour in the afternoon. Thursday night, mostly clear. Lows in the upper 40s. Northwest winds around 10 miles per hour. Gusts up to 20 miles per hour in the evening. Friday, sunny. Highs in the upper 70s. Light winds becoming south 5 to 10 miles per hour in the afternoon. Friday night, mostly clear. Lows in the mid-50s. Saturday, mostly sunny in the morning, then becoming partly sunny. Highs in the lower 80s. Saturday night, partly cloudy. Lows in the upper 50s. Sunday, mostly sunny in the morning, then becoming partly sunny. A 20% chance of rain showers. Highs in the upper 70s. Sunday night, partly cloudy with a 40% chance of rain showers. Lows in the upper 50s. Monday, partly sunny with a 40% chance of rain showers. Highs in the upper 70s. Monday night, showers likely and a chance of thunderstorms. Lows in the lower 60s. Chance of rain 70%. Tuesday, partly sunny with a 50% chance of showers. Highs in the upper 70s. 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The current time is 10:27 a.m. Eastern Daylight Time. Conditions around the area at 10 a.m. At Mount Pleasant, it was cloudy. The temperature was 73 degrees, the dew point 66, and the relative humidity 78%. The wind was southwest at 10 miles an hour. The pressure was 29.96 inches and falling. Across the remainder of south central lower Michigan, temperatures were between 69 and 72 degrees. At Saginaw, rain was falling. It was cloudy at Alma, Big Rapids, Houghton Lake, and Midland. Elsewhere in central and northern lower Michigan, at Traverse City, rain was falling with a temperature of 70. It was cloudy with a temperature of 70 at Cadillac and 70 at Alpena. Across southern lower Michigan, temperatures were between 70 and 74 degrees. At Kalamazoo, rain was falling. It was cloudy at Detroit and Lansing. In the Upper Peninsula, Sault Ste. Marie was 73 degrees under mostly sunny skies, and in Marquette, it was sunny with a temperature of 68. In neighboring states, Chicago was 72 degrees with drizzle. In Cleveland, it was mostly sunny and the temperature was 80. Once again, at 10 a.m., Mount Pleasant was 73 degrees under cloudy skies. Now here is your local forecast. Early this morning, showers likely and a chance of thunderstorms. Lows in the upper 60s. Southwest winds 5 to 10 miles per hour. Chance of rain 60%. Today, showers and a chance of thunderstorms. Highs in the upper 70s. Southwest winds 10 to 15 miles per hour with gusts to around 30 miles per hour. Chance of rain 90%. Tonight, mostly clear. Lows in the upper 50s. West winds 10 to 15 miles per hour, decreasing to 10 miles per hour after midnight. Gusts up to 25 miles per hour. Thursday, mostly sunny. Highs in the upper 70s. Light winds becoming northwest 5 to 10 miles per hour with gusts to around 20 miles per hour in the afternoon. Thursday night, mostly clear. Lows in the upper 40s. Northwest winds around 10 miles per hour. Gusts up to 20 miles per hour in the evening. Friday, sunny. Highs in the upper 70s.
Light winds becoming south 5 to 10 miles per hour in the afternoon. Friday night, mostly clear. Lows in the mid-50s. Saturday, mostly sunny in the morning, then becoming partly sunny. Highs in the lower 80s. Saturday night, partly cloudy. Lows in the upper 50s. Sunday, mostly sunny in the morning, then becoming partly sunny. A 20% chance of rain showers. Highs in the upper 70s. Sunday night, partly cloudy with a 40% chance of rain showers. Lows in the upper 50s. Monday, partly sunny with a 40% chance of rain showers. Highs in the upper 70s. Monday night, showers likely and a chance of thunderstorms. Lows in the lower 60s. Chance of rain 70%. Tuesday, partly sunny with a 50% chance of showers. Highs in the upper 70s. 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The current time is 10:31 a.m. Eastern Daylight Time. Conditions around the area at 10 a.m. At Mount Pleasant, it was cloudy. The temperature was 73 degrees, the dew point 66, and the relative humidity 78%. The wind was southwest at 10 miles an hour. The pressure was 29.96 inches and falling. Across the remainder of south central lower Michigan, temperatures were between 69 and 72 degrees. At Saginaw, rain was falling. It was cloudy at Alma, Big Rapids, Houghton Lake, and Midland. Elsewhere in central and northern lower Michigan, at Traverse City, rain was falling with a temperature of 70. It was cloudy with a temperature of 70 at Cadillac and 70 at Alpena. Across southern lower Michigan, temperatures were between 70 and 74 degrees. At Kalamazoo, rain was falling. It was cloudy at Detroit and Lansing. In the Upper Peninsula, Sault Ste. Marie was 73 degrees under mostly sunny skies, and in Marquette, it was sunny with a temperature of 68. In neighboring states, Chicago was 72 degrees with drizzle. In Cleveland, it was mostly sunny and the temperature was 80. Once again, at 10 a.m., Mount Pleasant was 73 degrees under cloudy skies. Now here is your local forecast. Early this morning, showers likely and a chance of thunderstorms. Lows in the upper 60s. Southwest winds. Now here is your local forecast. Early this morning, showers likely and a chance of thunderstorms. Lows in the upper 60s. Southwest winds 5 to 10 miles per hour. Chance of rain 60%. Today, showers and a chance of thunderstorms. Highs in the upper 70s. Southwest winds 10 to 15 miles per hour with gusts to around 30 miles per hour. Chance of rain 90%. Tonight, mostly clear. Lows in the upper 50s. West winds 10 to 15 miles per hour, decreasing to 10 miles per hour after midnight. Gusts up to 25 miles per hour. Thursday, mostly sunny. Highs in the upper 70s. Light winds becoming northwest 5 to 10 miles per hour with gusts to around 20 miles per hour in the afternoon. Thursday night, mostly clear. Lows in the upper 40s. Northwest winds around 10 miles per hour. Gusts up to 20 miles per hour in the evening. Friday, sunny. Highs in the upper 70s. Light winds becoming south 5 to 10 miles per hour in the afternoon. Friday night, mostly clear. Lows in the mid-50s. Saturday, mostly sunny in the morning, then becoming partly sunny. Highs in the lower 80s. Saturday night, partly cloudy. Lows in the upper 50s. Sunday, mostly sunny in the morning, then becoming partly sunny. A 20% chance of rain showers. Highs in the upper 70s. Sunday night, partly cloudy with a 40% chance of rain showers. Lows in the upper 50s.
Monday, partly sunny with a 40% chance of rain showers.

highs in the upper 70s. Monday night, showers likely and a chance of thunderstorms. Lows in the lower 60s. Chance of rain 70%. Tuesday, partly sunny with a 50% chance of showers. Highs in the upper 70s. 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The current time is 10:35 a.m. Eastern Daylight Time. Conditions around the area at 10 a.m. At Mount Pleasant, it was cloudy. The temperature was 73 degrees, the dew point 66, and the relative humidity 78%. The wind was southwest at 10 miles an hour. The pressure was 29.96 inches and falling. Across the remainder of south central lower Michigan, temperatures were between 69 and 72 degrees. At Saginaw, rain was falling. It was cloudy at Alma, Big Rapids, Houghton Lake, and Midland. Elsewhere in central and northern lower Michigan, at Traverse City, rain was falling with a temperature of 70. It was cloudy with a temperature of 70 at Cadillac and 70 at Alpena. Across southern lower Michigan, temperatures were between 70 and 74 degrees. At Kalamazoo, rain was falling. It was cloudy at Detroit and Lansing. In the Upper Peninsula, Sault Ste. Marie was 73 degrees under mostly sunny skies, and in Marquette, it was sunny with a temperature of 68. In neighboring states, Chicago was 72 degrees with drizzle. In Cleveland, it was mostly sunny and the temperature was 80. Once again, at 10 a.m., Mount Pleasant was 73 degrees under cloudy skies. Now here is your local forecast. Early this morning, showers likely and a chance of thunderstorms. Lows in the upper 60s. Southwest winds 5 to 10 miles per hour. Chance of rain 60%. Today, showers and a chance of thunderstorms. Highs in the upper 70s. Southwest winds 10 to 15 miles per hour with gusts to around 30 miles per hour. Chance of rain 90%. Tonight, mostly clear. Lows in the upper 50s. West winds 10 to 15 miles per hour, decreasing to 10 miles per hour after midnight. Gusts up to 25 miles per hour. Thursday, mostly sunny. Highs in the upper 70s. Light winds becoming northwest 5 to 10 miles per hour with gusts to around 20 miles per hour in the afternoon. Thursday night, mostly clear. Lows in the upper 40s. Northwest winds around 10 miles per hour. Gusts up to 20 miles per hour in the evening. Friday, sunny. Highs in the upper 70s. Light winds becoming south 5 to 10 miles per hour in the afternoon. Friday night, mostly clear. Lows in the mid-50s. Saturday, mostly sunny in the morning, then becoming partly sunny. Highs in the lower 80s. Saturday night, partly cloudy. Lows in the upper 50s. Sunday, mostly sunny in the morning, then becoming partly sunny. A 20% chance of rain showers. Highs in the upper 70s. Sunday night, partly cloudy with a 40% chance of rain showers. Lows in the upper 50s. Monday, partly sunny with a 40% chance of rain showers. Highs in the upper 70s. Monday night, showers likely and a chance of thunderstorms. Lows in the lower 60s. Chance of rain 70%. Tuesday, partly sunny with a 50% chance of showers. Highs in the upper 70s. 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The current time is 10:39 a.m. Eastern Daylight Time. Conditions around the area at 10 a.m. At Mount Pleasant, it was cloudy. The temperature was 73 degrees, the dew point 66, and the relative humidity 78%.
The wind was southwest at 10 miles an hour. The pressure was 29.96 inches and falling. Across the remainder of south-central lower Michigan, temperatures were between 69 and 72 degrees. At Saginaw, rain was falling. It was cloudy at Alma, Big Rapids, Houghton Lake, and Midland. Elsewhere in central and northern lower Michigan, at Traverse City, rain was falling with a temperature of 70. It was cloudy with a temperature of 70 at Cadillac and 70 at Alpena. Across southern lower Michigan, temperatures were between 70 and 74 degrees. At Kalamazoo, rain was falling. It was cloudy at Detroit and Lansing. In the Upper Peninsula, Sault Ste. Marie was 73 degrees under mostly sunny skies, and in Marquette, it was sunny with a temperature of 68. In neighboring states, Chicago was 72 degrees with drizzle. In Cleveland, it was mostly sunny and the temperature was 80. Once again, at 10 a.m., Mount Pleasant was 73 degrees under cloudy skies. Now here is your local forecast. Early this morning, showers likely and a chance of thunderstorms. Lows in the upper 60s. Southwest winds 5 to 10 miles per hour. Chance of rain 60%. Today, showers and a chance of thunderstorms. Highs in the upper 70s. Southwest winds 10 to 15 miles per hour with gusts to around 30 miles per hour. Chance of rain 90%. Tonight, mostly clear. Lows in the upper 50s. West winds 10 to 15 miles per hour, decreasing to 10 miles per hour after midnight. Gusts up to 25 miles per hour. Thursday, mostly sunny. Highs in the upper 70s. Light winds becoming northwest 5 to 10 miles per hour with gusts to around 20 miles per hour in the afternoon. Thursday night, mostly clear. Lows in the upper 40s. Northwest winds around 10 miles per hour. Gusts up to 20 miles per hour in the evening. Friday, sunny. Highs in the upper 70s. Light winds becoming south 5 to 10 miles per hour in the afternoon. Friday night, mostly clear. Lows in the mid-50s. Saturday, mostly sunny in the morning, then becoming partly sunny. Highs in the lower 80s. Saturday night, partly cloudy. Lows in the upper 50s. Sunday, mostly sunny in the morning, then becoming partly sunny. A 20% chance of rain showers. Highs in the upper 70s. Sunday night, partly cloudy with a 40% chance of rain showers. Lows in the upper 50s. Monday, partly sunny with a 40% chance of rain showers. Highs in the upper 70s. Monday night, showers likely and a chance of thunderstorms. Lows in the lower 60s. Chance of rain 70%. Tuesday, partly sunny with a 50% chance of showers. Highs in the upper 70s. 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The current time is 10:43 a.m. Eastern Daylight Time. Conditions around the area at 10 a.m. At Mount Pleasant, it was cloudy. The temperature was 73 degrees, the dew point 66, and the relative humidity 78%. The wind was southwest at 10 miles an hour. The pressure was 29.96 inches and falling. Across the remainder of south-central lower Michigan, temperatures were between 69 and 72 degrees. At Saginaw, rain was falling. It was cloudy at Alma, Big Rapids, Houghton Lake, and Midland. Elsewhere in central and northern lower Michigan, at Traverse City, rain was falling with a temperature of 70. It was cloudy with a temperature of 70 at Cadillac and 70 at Alpena. Across southern lower Michigan, temperatures were between 70 and 74 degrees. At Kalamazoo, rain was falling. It was cloudy at Detroit and Lansing. In the Upper Peninsula,
Sault Ste. Marie was 73 degrees under mostly sunny skies, and in Marquette, it was sunny with a temperature of 68. In neighboring states, Chicago was 72 degrees with drizzle. In Cleveland, it was mostly sunny and the temperature was 80. Once again, at 10 a.m., Mount Pleasant was 73 degrees under cloudy skies. Now here is your local forecast. Early this morning, showers likely and a chance of thunderstorms. Lows in the upper 60s. Southwest winds 5 to 10 miles per hour. Chance of rain 60%. Today, showers and a chance of thunderstorms. Highs in the upper 70s. Southwest winds 10 to 15 miles per hour with gusts to around 30 miles per hour. Chance of rain 90%. Tonight, mostly clear. Lows in the upper 50s. West winds 10 to 15 miles per hour decreasing to 10 miles per hour after midnight. Gusts up to 25 miles per hour. Thursday, mostly sunny. Highs in the upper 70s. Light winds becoming northwest 5 to 10 miles per hour with gusts to around 20 miles per hour in the afternoon. Thursday night, mostly clear. Lows in the upper 40s. Northwest winds around 10 miles per hour. Gusts up to 20 miles per hour in the evening. Friday, sunny. Highs in the upper 70s. Light winds becoming south 5 to 10 miles per hour in the afternoon. Friday night, mostly clear. Lows in the mid-50s. Saturday, mostly sunny in the morning, then becoming partly sunny. Highs in the lower 80s. Saturday night, partly cloudy. Lows in the upper 50s. Sunday, mostly sunny in the morning, then becoming partly sunny. A 20% chance of rain showers. Highs in the upper 70s. Sunday night, partly cloudy with a 40% chance of rain showers. Lows in the upper 50s. Monday, partly sunny with a 40% chance of rain showers. Highs in the upper 70s. Monday night, showers likely and a chance of thunderstorms. Lows in the lower 60s. Chance of rain 70%. Tuesday, partly sunny with a 50% chance of showers. Highs in the upper 70s. 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The current time is 10:48 a.m. Eastern Daylight Time. Conditions around the area at 10 a.m. At Mount Pleasant, it was cloudy. The temperature was 73 degrees, the dew point 66, and the relative humidity 78%. The wind was southwest at 10 miles an hour. The pressure was 29.96 inches and falling. Across the remainder of south central lower Michigan, temperatures were between 69 and 72 degrees. At Saginaw, rain was falling. It was cloudy at Alma, Big Rapids, Houghton Lake, and Midland. Elsewhere in central and northern lower Michigan, at Traverse City, rain was falling with a temperature of 70. It was cloudy with a temperature of 70 at Cadillac and 70 at Alpena. Across southern lower Michigan, temperatures were between 70 and 74 degrees. At Kalamazoo, rain was falling. It was cloudy at Detroit and Lansing. In the Upper Peninsula, Sault Ste. Marie was 73 degrees under mostly sunny skies, and in Marquette, it was sunny with a temperature of 68. In neighboring states, Chicago was 72 degrees with drizzle. In Cleveland, it was mostly sunny and the temperature was 80. Once again, at 10 a.m., Mount Pleasant was 73 degrees under cloudy skies. Now here is your local forecast. Early this morning, showers likely and a chance of thunderstorms. Lows in the upper 60s. Southwest winds 5 to 10 miles per hour. Chance of rain 60%. Today, showers and a chance of thunderstorms. Highs in the upper 70s. Southwest winds 10 to 15 miles per hour with gusts to around 30 miles per hour.
chance of rain 90%. Tonight, mostly clear. Lows in the upper 50s. West winds 10 to 15 miles per hour, decreasing to 10 miles per hour after midnight. Gusts up to 25 miles per hour. Thursday, mostly sunny. Highs in the upper 70s. Light winds becoming northwest 5 to 10 miles per hour with gusts to around 20 miles per hour in the afternoon. Thursday night, mostly clear. Lows in the upper 40s. Northwest winds around 10 miles per hour. Gusts up to 20 miles per hour in the evening. Friday, sunny. Highs in the upper 70s. Light winds becoming south 5 to 10 miles per hour in the afternoon. Friday night, mostly clear. Lows in the mid-50s. Saturday, mostly sunny in the morning, then becoming partly sunny. Highs in the lower 80s. Saturday night, partly cloudy. Lows in the upper 50s. Sunday, mostly sunny in the morning, then becoming partly sunny. A 20% chance of rain showers. Highs in the upper 70s. Sunday night, partly cloudy with a 40% chance of rain showers. Lows in the upper 50s. Monday, partly sunny with a 40% chance of rain showers. Highs in the upper 70s. Monday night, showers likely and a chance of thunderstorms. Lows in the lower 60s. Chance of rain 70%. Tuesday, partly sunny with a 50% chance of showers. Highs in the upper 70s. 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The current time is 10:52 a.m. Eastern Daylight Time. Conditions around the area at 10 a.m. At Mount Pleasant, it was cloudy. The temperature was 73 degrees, the dew point 66, and the relative humidity 78%. The wind was southwest at 10 miles an hour. The pressure was 29.96 inches and falling. Across the remainder of south central lower Michigan, temperatures were between 69 and 72 degrees. At Saginaw, rain was falling. It was cloudy at Alma, Big Rapids, Houghton Lake, and Midland. Elsewhere in central and northern lower Michigan, at Traverse City, rain was falling with a temperature of 70. It was cloudy with a temperature of 70 at Cadillac and 70 at Alpena. Across southern lower Michigan, temperatures were between 70 and 74 degrees. At Kalamazoo, rain was falling. It was cloudy at Detroit and Lansing. In the upper peninsula, Sault Ste. Marie was 73 degrees under mostly sunny skies, and in Marquette, it was sunny with a temperature of 68. In neighboring states, Chicago was 72 degrees with drizzle. In Cleveland, it was mostly sunny and the temperature was 80. Once again, at 10 a.m., Mount Pleasant was 73 degrees under cloudy skies. Now here is your local forecast. Early this morning, showers likely and a chance of thunderstorms. Lows in the upper 60s. Southwest winds 5 to 10 miles per hour. Chance of rain 60%. Today, showers and a chance of thunderstorms. Highs in the upper 70s. Southwest winds 10 to 15 miles per hour with gusts to around 30 miles per hour. Chance of rain 90%. Tonight, mostly clear. Lows in the upper 50s. West winds 10 to 15 miles per hour, decreasing to 10 miles per hour after midnight. Gusts up to 25 miles per hour. Thursday, mostly sunny. Highs in the upper 70s. Light winds becoming northwest 5 to 10 miles per hour with gusts to around 20 miles per hour in the afternoon. Thursday night, mostly clear. Lows in the upper 40s. Northwest winds around 10 miles per hour. Gusts up to 20 miles per hour in the evening. Friday, sunny. Highs in the upper 70s. Light winds becoming south 5 to 10 miles per hour in the afternoon. Friday night,
mostly clear. Lows in the mid-50s. Saturday, mostly sunny in the morning, then becoming partly sunny. Highs in the lower 80s. Saturday night, partly cloudy. Lows in the upper 50s. Sunday, mostly sunny in the morning, then becoming partly sunny. A 20% chance of rain showers. Highs in the upper 70s. Sunday night, partly cloudy with a 40% chance of rain showers. Lows in the upper 50s. Monday, partly sunny with a 40% chance of rain showers. Highs in the upper 70s. Monday night, showers likely and a chance of thunderstorms. Lows in the lower 60s. Chance of rain 70%. Tuesday, partly sunny with a 50% chance of showers. Highs in the upper 70s. 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The current time is 10:56 a.m. Eastern Daylight Time. Conditions around the area at 10 a.m. At Mount Pleasant, it was cloudy. The temperature was 73 degrees. The dew point 66, and the relative humidity 78%. The wind was southwest at 10 miles an hour. The pressure was 29.96 inches and falling. Across the remainder of south central lower Michigan, temperatures were between 69 and 72 degrees. At Saginaw, rain was falling. It was cloudy at Alma, Big Rapids, Houghton Lake, and Midland. Elsewhere in central and northern lower Michigan, at Traverse City, rain was falling with a temperature of 70. It was cloudy with a temperature of 70 at Cadillac and 70 at Alpena. Across southern lower Michigan, temperatures were between 70 and 74 degrees. At Kalamazoo, rain was falling. It was cloudy at Detroit and Lansing. In the upper peninsula, Sault Ste. Marie was 73 degrees under mostly sunny skies, and in Marquette, it was sunny with a temperature of 68. In neighboring states, Chicago was 72 degrees with drizzle. In Cleveland, it was mostly sunny and the temperature was 80. Once again, at 10 a.m., Mount Pleasant was 73 degrees under cloudy skies. Now here is your local forecast. Early this morning, showers likely and a chance of thunderstorms. Lows in the upper 60s. Southwest winds 5 to 10 miles per hour. Chance of rain 60%. Today, showers and a chance of thunderstorms. Highs in the upper 70s. Southwest winds 10 to 15 miles per hour with gusts to around 30 miles per hour. Chance of rain 90%. Tonight, mostly clear. Lows in the upper 50s. West winds 10 to 15 miles per hour, decreasing to 10 miles per hour after midnight. Gusts up to 25 miles per hour. Thursday, mostly sunny. Highs in the upper 70s. Light winds becoming northwest 5 to 10 miles per hour with gusts to around 20 miles per hour in the afternoon. Thursday night, mostly clear. Lows in the upper 40s. Northwest winds around 10 miles per hour. Gusts up to 20 miles per hour in the evening. Friday, sunny. Highs in the upper 70s. Light winds becoming south 5 to 10 miles per hour in the afternoon. Friday night, mostly clear. Lows in the mid-50s. Saturday, mostly sunny in the morning, then becoming partly sunny. Highs in the lower 80s. Saturday night, partly cloudy. Lows in the upper 50s. Sunday, mostly sunny in the morning, then becoming partly sunny. A 20% chance of rain showers. Highs in the upper 70s. Sunday night, partly cloudy with a 40% chance of rain showers. Lows in the upper 50s. Monday, partly sunny with a 40% chance of rain showers. Highs in the upper 70s. Monday night, showers likely and a chance of thunderstorms. Lows in the lower 60s. Chance of rain 70%.
Tuesday, partly sunny with a 50% chance of showers. Highs in the upper 70s. 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The current time is 11 a.m. Eastern Daylight Time. Conditions around the area at 10 a.m. At Mount Pleasant, it was cloudy. The temperature was 73 degrees, the dew point 66, and the relative humidity 78%. The wind was southwest at 10 miles an hour. The pressure was 29.96 inches and falling. Across the remainder of south central lower Michigan, temperatures were between 69 and 72 degrees. At Saginaw, rain was falling. It was cloudy at Alma, Big Rapids, Houghton Lake, and Midland. Elsewhere in central and northern lower Michigan, at Traverse City, rain was falling with a temperature of 70. It was cloudy with a temperature of 70 at Cadillac and 70 at Alpena. Across southern lower Michigan, temperatures were between 70 and 74 degrees. At Kalamazoo, rain was falling. It was cloudy at Detroit and Lansing. In the Upper Peninsula, Sault Ste. Marie was 73 degrees under mostly sunny skies, and in Marquette, it was sunny with a temperature of 68. In neighboring states, Chicago was 72 degrees with drizzle. In Cleveland, it was mostly sunny and the temperature was 80. Once again, at 10 a.m., Mount Pleasant was 73 degrees under cloudy skies. Now here is your local forecast. Early this morning, showers likely and a chance of thunderstorms. Lows in the upper 60s. Southwest winds 5 to 10 miles per hour. Chance of rain 60%. Today, showers and a chance of thunderstorms. Highs in the upper 70s. Southwest winds 10 to 15 miles per hour with gusts to around 30 miles per hour. Chance of rain 90%. Tonight, mostly clear. Lows in the upper 50s. West winds 10 to 15 miles per hour, decreasing to 10 miles per hour after midnight. Gusts up to 25 miles per hour. Thursday, mostly sunny. Highs in the upper 70s. Light winds becoming northwest 5 to 10 miles per hour with gusts to around 20 miles per hour in the afternoon. Thursday night, mostly clear. Lows in the upper 40s. Northwest winds around 10 miles per hour. Gusts up to 20 miles per hour in the evening. Friday, sunny. Highs in the upper 70s. Light winds becoming south 5 to 10 miles per hour in the afternoon. Friday night, mostly clear. Lows in the mid-50s. Saturday, mostly sunny in the morning, then becoming partly sunny. Highs in the lower 80s. Saturday night, partly cloudy. Lows in the upper 50s. Sunday, mostly sunny in the morning, then becoming partly sunny. A 20% chance of rain showers. Highs in the upper 70s. Sunday night, partly cloudy with a 40% chance of rain showers. Lows in the upper 50s. Monday, partly sunny with a 40% chance of rain showers. Highs in the upper 70s. Monday night, showers likely and a chance of thunderstorms. Lows in the lower 60s. Chance of rain 70%. Tuesday, partly sunny with a 50% chance of showers. Highs in the upper 70s. 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The current time is 11:04 a.m. Eastern Daylight Time. Conditions around the area at 10 a.m. At Mount Pleasant, it was cloudy. The temperature was 73 degrees, the dew point 66, and the relative humidity 78%. The wind was southwest at 10 miles an hour. The pressure was 29.96 inches and falling. Across the remainder of south central lower Michigan,
temperatures were between 69 and 72 degrees. At Saginaw, rain was falling. It was cloudy at Alma, Big Rapids, Houghton Lake, and Midland. Elsewhere in central and northern lower Michigan, at Traverse City, rain was falling with a temperature of 70. It was cloudy with a temperature of 70 at Cadillac and 70 at Alpena. Across southern lower Michigan, temperatures were between 70 and 74 degrees. At Kalamazoo, rain was falling. It was cloudy at Detroit and Lansing. In the Upper Peninsula, Sault Ste. Marie was 73 degrees under mostly sunny skies, and in Marquette, it was sunny with a temperature of 68. In neighboring states, Chicago was 72 degrees with drizzle. In Cleveland, it was mostly sunny and the temperature was 80. Once again, at 10 a.m., Mount Pleasant was 73 degrees under cloudy skies. Now here is your local forecast. Early this morning, showers likely and a chance of thunderstorms. Lows in the upper 60s. Southwest winds 5 to 10 miles per hour. Chance of rain 60%. Today, showers and a chance of thunderstorms. Highs in the upper 70s. Southwest winds 10 to 15 miles per hour with gusts to around 30 miles per hour. Chance of rain 90%. Tonight, mostly clear. Lows in the upper 50s. West winds 10 to 15 miles per hour, decreasing to 10 miles per hour after midnight. Gusts up to 25 miles per hour. Thursday, mostly sunny. Highs in the upper 70s. Light winds becoming northwest 5 to 10 miles per hour with gusts to around 20 miles per hour in the afternoon. Thursday night, mostly clear. Lows in the upper 40s. Northwest winds around 10 miles per hour. Gusts up to 20 miles per hour in the evening. Friday, sunny. Highs in the upper 70s. Light winds becoming south 5 to 10 miles per hour in the afternoon. Friday night, mostly clear. Lows in the mid-50s. Saturday, mostly sunny in the morning, then becoming partly sunny. Highs in the lower 80s. Saturday night, partly cloudy. Lows in the upper 50s. Sunday, mostly sunny in the morning, then becoming partly sunny. A 20% chance of rain showers. Highs in the upper 70s. Sunday night, partly cloudy with a 40% chance of rain showers. Lows in the upper 50s. Monday, partly sunny with a 40% chance of rain showers. Highs in the upper 70s. Monday night, showers likely and a chance of thunderstorms. Lows in the lower 60s. Chance of rain 70%. Tuesday, partly sunny with a 50% chance of showers. Highs in the upper 70s. 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The current time is 11:08 a.m. Eastern Daylight Time. Conditions around the area at 10 a.m. At Mount Pleasant, it was cloudy. The temperature was 73 degrees, the dew point 66, and the relative humidity 78%. The wind was southwest at 10 miles an hour. The pressure was 29.96 inches and falling. Across the remainder of south-central lower Michigan, temperatures were between 69 and 72 degrees. At Saginaw, rain was falling. It was cloudy at Alma, Big Rapids, Houghton Lake, and Midland. Elsewhere in central and northern lower Michigan, at Traverse City, rain was falling with a temperature of 70. It was cloudy with a temperature of 70 at Cadillac and 70 at Alpena. Across southern lower Michigan, temperatures were between 70 and 74 degrees. At Kalamazoo, rain was falling. It was cloudy at Detroit and Lansing. In the Upper Peninsula, Sault Ste. Marie was 73 degrees under mostly sunny skies, and in Marquette, it was sunny with a temperature of 68. In neighboring states, Chicago was 72 degrees with drizzle. In Cleveland,
It was mostly sunny and the temperature was 80. Once again, at 10 a.m., Mount Pleasant was 73 degrees under cloudy skies. Now here is your local forecast. Early this morning, showers likely and a chance of thunderstorms. Lows in the upper 60s. Southwest winds 5 to 10 miles per hour. Chance of rain 60%. Today, showers and a chance of thunderstorms. Highs in the upper 70s. Southwest winds 10 to 15 miles per hour with gusts to around 30 miles per hour. Chance of rain 90%. Tonight, mostly clear. Lows in the upper 50s. West winds 10 to 15 miles per hour, decreasing to 10 miles per hour after midnight. Gusts up to 25 miles per hour. Thursday, mostly sunny. Highs in the upper 70s. Light winds becoming northwest 5 to 10 miles per hour with gusts to around 20 miles per hour in the afternoon. Thursday night, mostly clear. Lows in the upper 40s. Northwest winds around 10 miles per hour. Gusts up to 20 miles per hour in the evening. Friday, sunny. Highs in the upper 70s. Light winds becoming south 5 to 10 miles per hour in the afternoon. Friday night, mostly clear. Lows in the mid-50s. Saturday, mostly sunny in the morning, then becoming partly sunny. Highs in the lower 80s. Saturday night, partly cloudy. Lows in the upper 50s. Sunday, mostly sunny in the morning, then becoming partly sunny. A 20% chance of rain showers. Highs in the upper 70s. Sunday night, partly cloudy with a 40% chance of rain showers. Lows in the upper 50s. Monday, partly sunny with a 40% chance of rain showers. Highs in the upper 70s. Monday night, showers likely and a chance of thunderstorms. Lows in the lower 60s. Chance of rain 70%. Tuesday, partly sunny with a 50% chance of showers. Highs in the upper 70s. 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The current time is 11:12 a.m. Eastern Daylight Time. Conditions around the area at 10 a.m. At Mount Pleasant, it was cloudy. The temperature was 73 degrees. The dew point 66, and the relative humidity 78%. The wind was southwest at 10 miles an hour. The pressure was 29.96 inches and falling. Across the remainder of south central lower Michigan, temperatures were between 69 and 72 degrees. At Saginaw, rain was falling. It was cloudy at Alma, Big Rapids, Houghton Lake, and Midland. Elsewhere in central and northern lower Michigan, at Traverse City, rain was falling with a temperature of 70. It was cloudy with a temperature of 70 at Cadillac and 70 at Alpena. Across southern lower Michigan, temperatures were between 70 and 74 degrees. At Kalamazoo, rain was falling. It was cloudy at Detroit and Lansing. In the upper peninsula, Sault Ste. Marie was 73 degrees under mostly sunny skies, and in Marquette, it was sunny with a temperature of 68. In neighboring states, Chicago was 72 degrees with drizzle. In Cleveland, it was mostly sunny and the temperature was 80. Once again, at 10 a.m., Mount Pleasant was 73 degrees under cloudy skies. Conditions around the area at 11 a.m. At Mount Pleasant, it was partly sunny. The temperature was 77 degrees, the dew point 66, and the relative humidity 69%. The wind was southwest at 13 miles an hour. The pressure was 29.94 inches and steady. Across the remainder of south central lower Michigan, skies ranged from partly sunny to cloudy, and temperatures were between 71 and 73 degrees. Elsewhere in central and northern lower Michigan, at Cadillac, fog was reported with a temperature of 70.
at Elpina, rain and fog were reported with a temperature of 69. At Traverse City, rain and fog

5 to 10 miles per hour. Chance of rain 60%. Today, showers and a chance of thunderstorms. Highs in the upper 70s. Southwest winds 10 to 15 miles per hour with gusts to around 30 miles per hour. Chance of rain 90%. Tonight, mostly clear. Lows in the upper 50s. West winds 10 to 15 miles per hour, decreasing to 10 miles per hour after midnight. Gusts up to 25 miles per hour. Thursday, mostly sunny. Highs in the upper 70s. Light winds becoming northwest 5 to 10 miles per hour with gusts to around 20 miles per hour in the afternoon. Thursday night, mostly clear. Lows in the upper 40s. Northwest winds around 10 miles per hour. Gusts up to 20 miles per hour in the evening. Friday, sunny. Highs in the upper 70s. Light winds becoming south 5 to 10 miles per hour in the afternoon. Friday night, mostly clear. Lows in the mid-50s. Saturday, mostly sunny in the morning, then becoming partly sunny. Highs in the lower 80s. Saturday night, partly cloudy. Lows in the upper 50s. Sunday, mostly sunny in the morning, then becoming partly sunny. A 20% chance of rain showers. Highs in the upper 70s. Sunday night, partly cloudy with a 40% chance of rain showers. Lows in the upper 50s. Monday, partly sunny with a 40% chance of rain showers. Highs in the upper 70s. Monday night, showers likely and a chance of thunderstorms. Lows in the lower 60s. Chance of rain 70%. Tuesday, partly sunny with a 50% chance of showers. Highs in the upper 70s. 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The current time is 11:18 a.m. Eastern Daylight Time. Conditions around the area at 11 a.m. At Mount Pleasant, it was partly sunny. The temperature was 77 degrees, the dew point 66, and the relative humidity 69%. The wind was southwest at 13 miles an hour. The pressure was 29.94 inches and steady. Across the remainder of south-central lower Michigan, skies ranged from partly sunny to cloudy, and temperatures were between 71 and 73 degrees. Elsewhere in central and northern lower Michigan, at Cadillac, fog was reported with a temperature of 70. At Alpena, rain and fog were reported with a temperature of 69. At Traverse City, rain and fog were reported with a temperature of 71. Across southern lower Michigan, temperatures were between 70 and 76 degrees. At Kalamazoo, it was partly sunny. At Detroit, it was cloudy. At Lansing, rain and fog were reported. In the Upper Peninsula, Sault Ste. Marie was 74 degrees under sunny skies, and in Marquette, it was sunny with a temperature of 72. In neighboring states, Chicago was 73 degrees under cloudy skies. In Cleveland, it was mostly sunny and the temperature was 83. Once again, at 11 a.m., Mount Pleasant was 77 degrees under partly sunny skies. Now here is your local forecast. Early this morning, showers likely and a chance of thunderstorms. Lows in the upper 60s. Southwest winds 5 to 10 miles per hour. Chance of rain 60%. Today, showers and a chance of thunderstorms. Highs in the upper 70s. Southwest winds 10 to 15 miles per hour with gusts to around 30 miles per hour. Chance of rain 90%. Tonight, mostly clear. Lows in the upper 50s. West winds 10 to 15 miles per hour, decreasing to 10 miles per hour after midnight. Gusts up to 25 miles per hour. Thursday, mostly sunny. Highs in the upper 70s. Light winds becoming northwest 5 to 10 miles per hour with gusts to around 20 miles per hour in the afternoon. Thursday night.

Night, mostly clear. Lows in the upper 40s. Northwest winds around 10 miles per hour. Gusts up to 20 miles per hour in the evening. Friday, sunny. Highs in the upper 70s. Light winds becoming south 5 to 10 miles per hour in the afternoon. Friday night, mostly clear. Lows in the mid 50s. Saturday, mostly sunny in the morning, then becoming partly sunny. Highs in the lower 80s. Saturday night, partly cloudy. Lows in the upper 50s. Sunday, mostly sunny in the morning, then becoming partly sunny. A 20% chance of rain showers. Highs in the upper 70s. Sunday night, partly cloudy with a 40% chance of rain showers. Lows in the upper 50s. Monday, partly sunny with a 40% chance of rain showers. Highs in the upper 70s. Monday night, showers likely and a chance of thunderstorms. Lows in the lower 60s. Chance of rain 70%. Tuesday, partly sunny with a 50% chance of showers. Highs in the upper 70s. 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The current time is 11:22 a.m. Eastern Daylight Time. Conditions around the area at 11 a.m. At Mount Pleasant, it was partly sunny. The temperature was 77 degrees, the dew point 66, and the relative humidity 69%. The wind was southwest at 13 miles an hour. The pressure was 29.94 inches and steady. Across the remainder of south-central lower Michigan, skies ranged from partly sunny to cloudy, and temperatures were between 71 and 73 degrees. Elsewhere in central and northern lower Michigan, at Cadillac, fog was reported with a temperature of 70. At Alpena, rain and fog were reported with a temperature of 69. At Traverse City, rain and fog were reported with a temperature of 71. Across southern lower Michigan, temperatures were between 70 and 76 degrees. At Kalamazoo, it was partly sunny. At Detroit, it was cloudy. At Lansing, rain and fog were reported. In the Upper Peninsula, Sault Ste. Marie was 74 degrees under sunny skies, and in Marquette, it was sunny with a temperature of 72. In neighboring states, Chicago was 73 degrees under cloudy skies. In Cleveland, it was mostly sunny and the temperature was 83. Once again, at 11 a.m., Mount Pleasant was 77 degrees under partly sunny skies. Now here is your local forecast. Early this morning, showers likely and a chance of thunderstorms. Lows in the upper 60s. Southwest winds 5 to 10 miles per hour. Chance of rain 60%. Today, showers and a chance of thunderstorms. Highs in the upper 70s. Southwest winds 10 to 15 miles per hour with gusts to around 30 miles per hour. Chance of rain 90%. Tonight, mostly clear. Lows in the upper 50s. West winds 10 to 15 miles per hour, decreasing to 10 miles per hour after midnight. Gusts up to 25 miles per hour.

0: 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The signal you just heard was a test of our NOAA Weather Radio warning alarm device. We normally conduct the test on Wednesdays around 11:15 in the morning. However, if there's a threat of severe weather on Wednesday, we'll move the test until the next available good weather day. Be advised that the conditions will affect the signal quality of the broadcast. We'll activate the warning alarm tone for hazardous watches and warnings for the following counties. 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On 162.475 MHz from Hesperia, those counties are Muskegon, Owego, and Oceana. 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On 162.55 MHz from Canonsburg, those counties are Elgin, Barrie, Ionia, Kent, Montcalm, Muskegon, Owego, Oceana, and Ottawa. On 162.475 MHz from Plainwell, those counties are Elgin, Barrie, Van Buren, Kalamazoo, and Calhoun. On 162.425 MHz from Wolf Lake, those counties are Manistee, Wexford, Mason, Lake, Osceola, Oceana, Owego, and Macosta. 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
1: 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The current time is 11:27 a.m. Eastern Daylight Time. Conditions around the area at 11 a.m. At Mount Pleasant, it was partly sunny. The temperature was 77 degrees, the dew point 66, and the relative humidity 69%. The wind was southwest at 13 miles an hour. The pressure was 29.94 inches and steady. Across the remainder of south-central lower Michigan, skies ranged from partly sunny to cloudy, and temperatures were between 71 and 73 degrees. Elsewhere in central and northern lower Michigan, at Cadillac, fog was reported with a temperature of 70. At Alpena, rain and fog were reported with a temperature of 69. At Traverse City, rain and fog were reported with a temperature of 71. Across southern lower Michigan, temperatures were between 70 and 76 degrees. At Kalamazoo, it was partly sunny. At Detroit, it was cloudy. At Lansing, rain and fog were reported. In the Upper Peninsula, Sault Ste. Marie was 74 degrees under sunny skies, and in Marquette, it was sunny with a temperature of 72. In neighboring states, Chicago was 73 degrees under cloudy skies. In Cleveland, it was mostly sunny and the temperature was 83. Once again, at 11 a.m., Mount Pleasant was 77 degrees under partly sunny skies. Now here is your local forecast. Early this morning, showers likely and a chance of thunderstorms. Lows in the upper 60s. Southwest winds 5 to 10 miles per hour. Chance of rain 60%. Today, showers and a chance of thunderstorms. Highs in the upper 70s. Southwest winds 10 to 15 miles per hour with gusts to around 30 miles per hour. Chance of rain 90%. Tonight, mostly clear. Lows in the upper 50s. West winds 10 to 15 miles per hour decreasing to 10 miles per hour after midnight. Gusts up to 25 miles per hour. Thursday, mostly sunny. Highs in the upper 70s. Light winds becoming northwest 5 to 10 miles per hour with gusts to around 20 miles per hour in the afternoon. Thursday night, mostly clear. Lows in the upper 40s. Northwest winds around 10 miles per hour. Gusts up to 20 miles per hour in the evening. Friday, sunny. Highs in the upper 70s. Light winds becoming south 5 to 10 miles per hour in the afternoon. Friday night, mostly clear. Lows in the mid-50s. Saturday, mostly sunny in the morning, then becoming partly sunny. Highs in the lower 80s. Saturday night, partly cloudy. Lows in the upper 50s. Sunday, mostly sunny in the morning, then becoming partly sunny. A 20% chance of rain showers. Highs in the upper 70s. Sunday night, partly cloudy with a 40% chance of rain showers. Lows in the upper 50s. Monday, partly sunny with a 40% chance of rain showers. Highs in the upper 70s. Monday night, showers likely and a chance

Thunderstorms. Lows in the lower 60s. Chance of rain 70%. Tuesday, partly sunny with a 50% chance of showers. Highs in the upper 70s. 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The current time is 11:31 a.m. Eastern Daylight Time. Conditions around the area at 11 a.m. At Mount Pleasant, it was partly sunny. The temperature was 77 degrees, the dew point 66, and the relative humidity 69%. The wind was southwest at 13 miles an hour. The pressure was 29.94 inches and steady. Across the remainder of south-central lower Michigan, skies ranged from partly sunny to cloudy, and temperatures were between 71 and 73 degrees. Elsewhere in central and northern lower Michigan, at Cadillac, fog was reported with a temperature of 70. At Alpena, rain and fog were reported with a temperature of 69. At Traverse City, rain and fog were reported with a temperature of 71. Across southern lower Michigan, temperatures were between 70 and 76 degrees. At Kalamazoo, it was partly sunny. At Detroit, it was cloudy. At Lansing, rain and fog were reported. In the Upper Peninsula, Sault Ste. Marie was 74 degrees under sunny skies, and in Marquette, it was sunny with a temperature of 72. In neighboring states, Chicago was 73 degrees under cloudy skies. In Cleveland, it was mostly sunny and the temperature was 83. Once again, at 11 a.m., Mount Pleasant was 77 degrees under partly sunny skies. Now here is your local forecast. Early this morning, showers likely and a chance of thunderstorms. Lows in the upper 60s, degrees under partly sunny skies. Now here is your local forecast. Early this morning, showers likely and a chance of thunderstorms. Lows in the upper 60s. Southwest winds 5 to 10 miles per hour. Chance of rain 60%. Today, showers and a chance of thunderstorms. Highs in the upper 70s. Southwest winds 10 to 15 miles per hour with gusts to around 30 miles per hour. Chance of rain 90%. Tonight, mostly clear. Lows in the upper 50s. West winds 10 to 15 miles per hour, decreasing to 10 miles per hour after midnight. Gusts up to 25 miles per hour. Thursday, mostly sunny. Highs in the upper 70s. Light winds becoming northwest 5 to 10 miles per hour with gusts to around 20 miles per hour in the afternoon. Thursday night, mostly clear. Lows in the upper 40s. Northwest winds around 10 miles per hour. Gusts up to 20 miles per hour in the evening. Friday, sunny. Highs in the upper 70s. Light winds becoming south 5 to 10 miles per hour in the afternoon. Friday night, mostly clear. Lows in the mid-50s. Saturday, mostly sunny in the morning, then becoming partly sunny. Highs in the lower 80s. Saturday night, partly cloudy. Lows in the upper 50s. Sunday, mostly sunny in the morning, then becoming partly sunny. A 20% chance of rain showers. Highs in the upper 70s. Sunday night, partly cloudy with a 40% chance of rain showers. Lows in the upper 50s. Monday, partly sunny with a 40% chance of rain showers. Highs in the upper 70s. Monday night, showers likely and a chance of thunderstorms. Lows in the lower 60s. Chance of rain 70%. Tuesday, partly sunny with a 50% chance of showers. Highs in the upper 70s. 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The current time is 11:35 a.m. Eastern Daylight Time.

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The current time is 12 p.m. Eastern Daylight Time. Conditions around the area at 11 a.m. At Mount Pleasant, it was partly sunny. The temperature was 77 degrees, the dew point 66, and the relative humidity 69%. The wind was southwest at 13 miles an hour. The pressure was 29.94 inches and steady. Across the remainder of south-central lower Michigan, skies ranged from partly sunny to cloudy, and temperatures were between 71 and 73 degrees. Elsewhere in central and northern lower Michigan, at Cadillac, fog was reported with a temperature of 70. At Alpena, rain and fog were reported with a temperature of 69. At Traverse City, rain and fog were reported with a temperature of 71. Across southern lower Michigan, temperatures were between 70 and 76 degrees. At Kalamazoo, it was partly sunny. At Detroit, it was cloudy. At Lansing, rain and fog were reported. In the Upper Peninsula, Sault Ste. Marie was 74 degrees under sunny skies, and in Marquette, it was sunny with a temperature of 72. In neighboring states, Chicago was 73 degrees under cloudy skies. In Cleveland, it was mostly sunny and the temperature was 83. Once again, at 11 a.m., Mount Pleasant was 77 degrees under partly sunny skies. Now here is your local forecast. Early this morning, showers likely and a chance of thunderstorms. Lows in the upper 60s. Southwest winds 5 to 10 miles per hour. Chance of rain 60%. Today, showers and a chance of thunderstorms. Highs in the upper 70s. Southwest winds 10 to 15 miles per hour with gusts to around 30 miles per hour. Chance of rain 90%. Tonight, mostly clear. Lows in the upper 50s. West winds 10 to 15 miles per hour, decreasing to 10 miles per hour after midnight. Gusts up to 25 miles per hour. Thursday, mostly sunny. Highs in the upper 70s. Light winds becoming northwest 5 to 10 miles per hour with gusts to around 20 miles per hour in the afternoon. Thursday night, mostly clear. Lows in the upper 40s. Northwest winds around 10 miles per hour. Gusts up to 20 miles per hour in the evening. Friday, sunny. Highs in the upper 70s. Light winds becoming south 5 to 10 miles per hour in the afternoon. Friday night, mostly clear. Lows in the mid-50s. Saturday, mostly sunny in the morning, then becoming partly sunny. Highs in the lower 80s. Saturday night, partly cloudy. Lows in the upper 50s. Sunday, mostly sunny in the morning, then becoming partly sunny. A 20% chance of rain showers. Highs in the upper 70s. Sunday night, partly cloudy with a 40% chance of rain showers. Lows in the upper 50s. Monday, partly sunny with a 40% chance of rain showers. Highs in the upper 70s. Monday night, showers likely and a chance of thunderstorms. Lows in the lower 60s. Chance of rain 70%. Tuesday, partly sunny with a 50% chance of showers. Highs in the upper 70s. 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The current time is 12:05 p.m. Eastern Daylight Time. Conditions around the area at 11 a.m. At Mount Pleasant, it was partly sunny. The temperature was 77 degrees, the dew point 66, and the relative humidity 69%. The wind was southwest at 13 miles an hour. The pressure was 29.94 inches and steady. Across the remainder of south-central lower Michigan, skies ranged from partly sunny to cloudy, and temperatures were between 71 and 73 degrees.
Elsewhere in central and northern lower Michigan, at Cadillac, fog was reported with a temperature of 70. At Alpena, rain and fog were reported with a temperature of 69. At Traverse City, rain and fog were reported with a temperature of 71. Across southern lower Michigan, temperatures were between 70 and 76 degrees. At Kalamazoo, it was partly sunny. At Detroit, it was cloudy. At Lansing, rain and fog were reported. In the Upper Peninsula, Sault Ste. Marie was 74 degrees under sunny skies, and in Marquette, it was sunny with a temperature of 72. In neighboring states, Chicago was 73 degrees under cloudy skies. In Cleveland, it was mostly sunny and the temperature was 83. Once again, at 11 a.m., Mount Pleasant was 77 degrees under partly sunny skies. Now here is your local forecast. Early this morning, showers likely and a chance of thunderstorms. Lows in the upper 60s. Southwest winds 5 to 10 miles per hour. Chance of rain 60%. Today, showers and a chance of thunderstorms. Highs in the upper 70s. Southwest winds 10 to 15 miles per hour with gusts to around 30 miles per hour. Chance of rain 90%. Tonight, mostly clear. Lows in the upper 50s. West winds 10 to 15 miles per hour, decreasing to 10 miles per hour after midnight. Gusts up to 25 miles per hour. Thursday, mostly sunny. Highs in the upper 70s. Light winds becoming northwest 5 to 10 miles per hour with gusts to around 20 miles per hour in the afternoon. Thursday night, mostly clear. Lows in the upper 40s. Northwest winds around 10 miles per hour. Gusts up to 20 miles per hour in the evening. Friday, sunny. Highs in the upper 70s. Light winds becoming south 5 to 10 miles per hour in the afternoon. Friday night, mostly clear. Lows in the mid-50s. Saturday, mostly sunny in the morning, then becoming partly sunny. Highs in the lower 80s. Saturday night, partly cloudy. Lows in the upper 50s. Sunday, mostly sunny in the morning, then becoming partly sunny. A 20% chance of rain showers. Highs in the upper 70s. Sunday night, partly cloudy with a 40% chance of rain showers. Lows in the upper 50s. Monday, partly sunny with a 40% chance of rain showers. Highs in the upper 70s. Monday night, showers likely and a chance of thunderstorms. Lows in the lower 60s. Chance of rain 70%. Tuesday, partly sunny with a 50% chance of showers. Highs in the upper 70s. 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The current time is 12:09 p.m. Eastern Daylight Time. Conditions around the area at 11 a.m. At Mount Pleasant, it was partly sunny. The temperature was 77 degrees. The dew point 66, and the relative humidity 69%. The wind was southwest at 13 miles an hour. The pressure was 29.94 inches and steady. Across the remainder of south central lower Michigan, skies ranged from partly sunny to cloudy, and temperatures were between 71 and 73 degrees. Elsewhere in central and northern lower Michigan, at Cadillac, fog was reported with a temperature of 70. At Alpena, rain and fog were reported with a temperature of 69. At Traverse City, rain and fog were reported with a temperature of 71. Across southern lower Michigan, temperatures were between 70 and 76 degrees. At Kalamazoo, it was partly sunny. At Detroit, it was cloudy. At Lansing, rain and fog were reported. In the Upper Peninsula, Sault Ste. Marie was 74 degrees under sunny skies, and in Marquette, it was sunny with a temperature of 72. In neighboring states, Chicago was 73 degrees under cloudy skies.
in Cleveland, it was mostly sunny and the temperature was 83. Once again, at 11 a.m., Mount Pleasant was 77 degrees under partly sunny skies. Now here is your local forecast. Early this morning, showers likely and a chance of thunderstorms. Lows in the upper 60s. Southwest winds 5 to 10 miles per hour. Chance of rain 60%. Today, showers and a chance of thunderstorms. Highs in the upper 70s. Southwest winds 10 to 15 miles per hour with gusts to around 30 miles per hour. Chance of rain 90%. Tonight, mostly clear. Lows in the upper 50s. West winds 10 to 15 miles per hour, decreasing to 10 miles per hour after midnight. Gusts up to 25 miles per hour. Thursday, mostly sunny. Highs in the upper 70s. Light winds becoming northwest 5 to 10 miles per hour with gusts to around 20 miles per hour in the afternoon. Thursday night, mostly clear. Lows in the upper 40s. Northwest winds around 10 miles per hour. Gusts up to 20 miles per hour in the evening. Friday, sunny. Highs in the upper 70s. Light winds becoming south 5 to 10 miles per hour in the afternoon. Friday night, mostly clear. Lows in the mid-50s. Saturday, mostly sunny in the morning, then becoming partly sunny. Highs in the lower 80s. Saturday night, partly cloudy. Lows in the upper 50s. Sunday, mostly sunny in the morning, then becoming partly sunny. A 20% chance of rain showers. Highs in the upper 70s. Sunday night, partly cloudy with a 40% chance of rain showers. Lows in the upper 50s. Monday, partly sunny with a 40% chance of rain showers. Highs in the upper 70s. Monday night, showers likely and a chance of thunderstorms. Lows in the lower 60s. Chance of rain 70%. Tuesday, partly sunny with a 50% chance of showers. Highs in the upper 70s. 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The current time is 12:13 p.m. Eastern Daylight Time. Conditions around the area at noon. At Mount Pleasant, it was cloudy. The temperature was 75 degrees, the dew point 66, and the relative humidity 73%. The wind was southwest at 13 miles an hour. The pressure was 29.93 inches and falling. Across the remainder of south central lower Michigan, temperatures were between 70 and 75 degrees. At Houghton Lake, fog was reported. It was cloudy at Alma, Saginaw, and Midland. At Big Rapids, rain and fog were reported. Elsewhere in central and northern lower Michigan, at Alpena, rain was falling with a temperature of 70. At Traverse City, it was cloudy with a temperature of 72. At Cadillac, rain and fog were reported with a temperature of 70. Across southern lower Michigan, temperatures were between 72 and 76 degrees. At Lansing, rain was falling. At Detroit, it was cloudy. At Kalamazoo, rain and fog were reported. In the Upper Peninsula, Sault Ste. Marie was 76 degrees under sunny skies, and in Marquette, it was sunny with a temperature of 73. In neighboring states, Chicago was 73 degrees with light rain. In Cleveland, it was mostly sunny and the temperature was 84. Once again, at noon, Mount Pleasant was 75 degrees under cloudy skies. Now here is your local forecast. Early this morning, showers likely and a chance of thunderstorms. Lows in the upper 60s. Southwest winds 5 to 10 miles per hour. Chance of rain 60%. Today, showers and a chance of thunderstorms. Highs in the upper 70s. Southwest winds 10 to 15 miles per hour with gusts to around 30 miles per hour. Chance of rain 90%.

Highs in the lower 80s. Saturday night, partly cloudy. Lows in the upper 50s. Sunday, mostly sunny in the morning, then becoming partly sunny. A 20% chance of rain showers. Highs in the upper 70s. Sunday night, partly cloudy with a 40% chance of rain showers. Lows in the upper 50s. Monday, partly sunny with a 40% chance of rain showers. Highs in the upper 70s. Monday night, showers likely and a chance of thunderstorms. Lows in the lower 60s. Chance of rain 70%. Tuesday, partly sunny with a 50% chance of showers. Highs in the upper 70s. 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The current time is 12:17 p.m. Eastern Daylight Time. Conditions around the area at noon. At Mount Pleasant, it was cloudy. The temperature was 75 degrees. The dew point 66, and the relative humidity 73%. The wind was southwest at 13 miles an hour. The pressure was 29.93 inches and falling. Across the remainder of south central lower Michigan, temperatures were between 70 and 75 degrees. At Houghton Lake, fog was reported. It was cloudy at Alma, Saginaw, and Midland. At Big Rapids, rain and fog were reported. Elsewhere in central and northern lower Michigan, at Alpena, rain was falling with a temperature of 70. At Traverse City, it was cloudy with a temperature of 72. At Cadillac, rain and fog were reported with a temperature of 70. Across southern lower Michigan, temperatures were between 72 and 76 degrees. At Lansing, rain was falling. At Detroit, it was cloudy. At Kalamazoo, rain and fog were reported. In the Upper Peninsula, Sault Ste. Marie was 76 degrees under sunny skies, and in Marquette, it was sunny with a temperature of 73. In neighboring states, Chicago was 73 degrees with light rain. In Cleveland, it was mostly sunny and the temperature was 84. Once again, at noon, Mount Pleasant was 75 degrees under cloudy skies. Now here is your local forecast. Early this morning, showers likely and a chance of thunderstorms. Lows in the upper 60s. Southwest winds 5 to 10 miles per hour. Chance of rain 60%. Today, showers and a chance of thunderstorms. Highs in the upper 70s. Southwest winds 10 to 15 miles per hour with gusts to around 30 miles per hour. Chance of rain 90%. Tonight, mostly clear. Lows in the upper 50s. West winds 10 to 15 miles per hour, decreasing to 10 miles per hour after midnight. Gusts up to 25 miles per hour. Thursday, mostly sunny. Highs in the upper 70s. Light winds becoming northwest 5 to 10 miles per hour with gusts to around 20 miles per hour in the afternoon. Thursday night, mostly clear. Lows in the upper 40s. Northwest winds around 10 miles per hour. Gusts up to 20 miles per hour in the evening. Friday, sunny. Highs in the upper 70s. Light winds becoming south 5 to 10 miles per hour in the afternoon. Friday night, mostly clear. Lows in the mid 50s. Saturday, mostly sunny in the morning, then becoming partly sunny. Highs in the lower 80s. Saturday night, partly cloudy. Lows in the upper 50s. Sunday, mostly sunny in the morning, then becoming partly sunny. A 20% chance of rain showers. Highs in the upper 70s. Sunday night, partly cloudy with a 40% chance of rain showers. Lows in the upper 50s. Monday, partly sunny with a 40% chance of rain showers. Highs in the upper 70s. Monday night, showers likely and a chance of thunderstorms. Lows in the lower 60s. Chance of rain 70%. Tuesday,

mostly sunny with a 50% chance of showers. Highs in the upper 70s. 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The current time is 12:22 p.m. Eastern Daylight Time. Conditions around the area at noon. At Mount Pleasant, it was cloudy. The temperature was 75 degrees. The dew point 66, and the relative humidity 73%. The wind was southwest at 13 miles an hour. The pressure was 29.93 inches and falling. Across the remainder of south central lower Michigan, temperatures were between 70 and 75 degrees. At Houghton Lake, fog was reported. It was cloudy at Alma, Saginaw, and Midland. At Big Rapids, rain and fog were reported. Elsewhere in central and northern lower Michigan, at Alpena, rain was falling with a temperature of 70. At Traverse City, it was cloudy with a temperature of 72. At Cadillac, rain and fog were reported with a temperature of 70. Across southern lower Michigan, temperatures were between 72 and 76 degrees. At Lansing, rain was falling. At Detroit, it was cloudy. At Kalamazoo, rain and fog were reported. In the Upper Peninsula, Sault Ste. Marie was 76 degrees under sunny skies, and in Marquette, it was sunny with a temperature of 73. In neighboring states, Chicago was 73 degrees with light rain. In Cleveland, it was mostly sunny and the temperature was 84. Once again, at noon, Mount Pleasant was 75 degrees under cloudy skies. Now here is your local forecast. Early this morning, showers likely and a chance of thunderstorms. Lows in the upper 60s. Southwest winds 5 to 10 miles per hour. Chance of rain 60%. Today, showers and a chance of thunderstorms. Highs in the upper 70s. Southwest winds 10 to 15 miles per hour with gusts to around 30 miles per hour. Chance of rain 90%. Tonight, mostly clear. Lows in the upper 50s. West winds 10 to 15 miles per hour, decreasing to 10 miles per hour after midnight. Gusts up to 25 miles per hour. Thursday, mostly sunny. Highs in the upper 70s. Light winds becoming northwest 5 to 10 miles per hour with gusts to around 20 miles per hour in the afternoon. Thursday night, mostly clear. Lows in the upper 40s. Northwest winds around 10 miles per hour. Gusts up to 20 miles per hour in the evening. Friday, sunny. Highs in the upper 70s. Light winds becoming south 5 to 10 miles per hour in the afternoon. Friday night, mostly clear. Lows in the mid-50s. Saturday, mostly sunny in the morning, then becoming partly sunny. Highs in the lower 80s. Saturday night, partly cloudy. Lows in the upper 50s. Sunday, mostly sunny in the morning, then becoming partly sunny. A 20% chance of rain showers. Highs in the upper 70s. Sunday night, partly cloudy with a 40% chance of rain showers. Lows in the upper 50s. Monday, partly sunny with a 40% chance of rain showers. Highs in the upper 70s. Monday night, showers likely and a chance of thunderstorms. Lows in the lower 60s. Chance of rain 70%. Tuesday, partly sunny with a 50% chance of showers. Highs in the upper 70s. 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The current time is 12:26 p.m. Eastern Daylight Time. Conditions around the area at noon. At Mount Pleasant, it was cloudy. The temperature was 75 degrees. The dew point 66, and the relative humidity 73%. The wind was southwest at 13.

7 miles an hour. The pressure was 29.93 inches and falling. Across the remainder of south-central lower Michigan, temperatures were between 70 and 75 degrees. At Houghton Lake, fog was reported. It was cloudy at Alma, Saginaw, and Midland. At Big Rapids, rain and fog were reported. Elsewhere in central and northern lower Michigan, at Alpena, rain was falling with a temperature of 70. At Traverse City, it was cloudy with a temperature of 72. At Cadillac, rain and fog were reported with a temperature of 70. Across southern lower Michigan, temperatures were between 72 and 76 degrees. At Lansing, rain was falling. At Detroit, it was cloudy. At Kalamazoo, rain and fog were reported. In the Upper Peninsula, Sault Ste. Marie was 76 degrees under sunny skies, and in Marquette, it was sunny with a temperature of 73. In neighboring states, Chicago was 73 degrees with light rain. In Cleveland, it was mostly sunny and the temperature was 84. Once again, at noon, Mount Pleasant was 75 degrees under cloudy skies. Now here is your local forecast. Early this morning, showers likely and a chance of thunderstorms. Lows in the upper 60s. Southwest winds 5 to 10 miles per hour. Chance of rain 60%. Today, showers and a chance of thunderstorms. Highs in the upper 70s. Southwest winds 10 to 15 miles per hour with gusts to around 30 miles per hour. Chance of rain 90%. Tonight, mostly clear. Lows in the upper 50s. West winds 10 to 15 miles per hour, decreasing to 10 miles per hour after midnight. Gusts up to 25 miles per hour. Thursday, mostly sunny. Highs in the upper 70s. Light winds becoming northwest 5 to 10 miles per hour with gusts to around 20 miles per hour in the afternoon. Thursday night, mostly clear. Lows in the upper 40s. Northwest winds around 10 miles per hour. Gusts up to 20 miles per hour in the evening. Friday, sunny. Highs in the upper 70s. Light winds becoming south 5 to 10 miles per hour in the afternoon. Friday night, mostly clear. Lows in the mid-50s. Saturday, mostly sunny in the morning, then becoming partly sunny. Highs in the lower 80s. Saturday night, partly cloudy. Lows in the upper 50s. Sunday, mostly sunny in the morning, then becoming partly sunny. A 20% chance of rain showers. Highs in the upper 70s. Sunday night, partly cloudy with a 40% chance of rain showers. Lows in the upper 50s. Monday, partly sunny with a 40% chance of rain showers. Highs in the upper 70s. Monday night, showers likely and a chance of thunderstorms. Lows in the lower 60s. Chance of rain 70%. Tuesday, partly sunny with a 50% chance of showers. Highs in the upper 70s. 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The current time is 12:30 p.m. Eastern Daylight Time. Conditions around the area at noon. At Mount Pleasant, it was cloudy. The temperature was 75 degrees, the dew point 66, and the relative humidity 73%. The wind was southwest at 13 miles an hour. The pressure was 29.93 inches and falling. Across the remainder of south-central lower Michigan, temperatures were between 70 and 75 degrees. At Houghton Lake, fog was reported. It was cloudy at Alma, Saginaw, and Midland. At Big Rapids, rain and fog were reported. Elsewhere in central and northern lower Michigan, at Alpena, rain was falling with a temperature of 70. At Traverse City, it was cloudy with a temperature of 72. At Cadillac, rain and fog were reported with a temperature of 70. Across southern lower Michigan,
temperatures were between 72 and 76 degrees. At Lansing, rain was falling. At Detroit, it was cloudy. At Kalamazoo, rain and fog were reported. In the Upper Peninsula, Sault Ste. Marie was 76 degrees under sunny skies, and in Marquette, it was sunny with a temperature of 73. In neighboring states, Chicago was 73 degrees with light rain. In Cleveland, it was mostly sunny and the temperature was 84. Once again, at noon, Mount Pleasant was 75 degrees under cloudy skies. Now here is your local forecast. Early this morning, showers likely and a chance of thunderstorms. Lows in the upper 60s. Southwest winds 5 to 10 miles per hour. Chance of rain 60%. Today, showers and a chance of thunderstorms. Highs in the upper 70s. Southwest winds 10 to 15 miles per hour with gusts to around 30 miles per hour. Chance of rain 90%. Tonight, mostly clear. Lows in the upper 50s. West winds 10 to 15 miles per hour, decreasing to 10 miles per hour after midnight. Gusts up to 25 miles per hour. Thursday, mostly sunny. Highs in the upper 70s. Night. Gusts up to 25 miles per hour. Thursday, mostly sunny. Highs in the upper 70s. Light winds becoming northwest 5 to 10 miles per hour with gusts to around 20 miles per hour in the afternoon. Thursday night, mostly clear. Lows in the upper 40s. Northwest winds around 10 miles per hour. Gusts up to 20 miles per hour in the evening. Friday, sunny. Highs in the upper 70s. Light winds becoming south 5 to 10 miles per hour in the afternoon. Friday night, mostly clear. Lows in the mid-50s. Saturday, mostly sunny in the morning, then becoming partly sunny. Highs in the lower 80s. Saturday night, partly cloudy. Lows in the upper 50s. Sunday, mostly sunny in the morning, then becoming partly sunny. A 20% chance of rain showers. Highs in the upper 70s. Sunday night, partly cloudy with a 40% chance of rain showers. Lows in the upper 50s. Monday, partly sunny with a 40% chance of rain showers. Highs in the upper 70s. Monday night, showers likely and a chance of thunderstorms. Lows in the lower 60s. Chance of rain 70%. Tuesday, partly sunny with a 50% chance of showers. Highs in the upper 70s. 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The current time is 12:34 p.m. Eastern Daylight Time. Conditions around the area at noon. At Mount Pleasant, it was cloudy. The temperature was 75 degrees, the dew point 66, and the relative humidity 73%. The wind was southwest at 13 miles an hour. The pressure was 29.93 inches and falling. Across the remainder of south central lower Michigan, temperatures were between 70 and 75 degrees. At Houghton Lake, fog was reported. It was cloudy at Alma, Saginaw, and Midland. At Big Rapids, rain and fog were reported. Elsewhere in central and northern lower Michigan, at Alpena, rain was falling with a temperature of 70. At Traverse City, it was cloudy with a temperature of 72. At Cadillac, rain and fog were reported with a temperature of 70. Across southern lower Michigan, temperatures were between 72 and 76 degrees. At Lansing, rain was falling. At Detroit, it was cloudy. At Kalamazoo, rain and fog were reported. In the Upper Peninsula, Sault Ste. Marie was 76 degrees under sunny skies, and in Marquette, it was sunny with a temperature of 73. In neighboring states, Chicago was 73 degrees with light rain. In Cleveland, it was mostly sunny and the temperature was 84.
once again at noon.

Mount Pleasant was 75 degrees under cloudy skies. Now here is your local forecast. Early this morning, showers likely and a chance of thunderstorms. Lows in the upper 60s. Southwest winds 5 to 10 miles per hour. Chance of rain 60%. Today, showers and a chance of thunderstorms. Highs in the upper 70s. Southwest winds 10 to 15 miles per hour with gusts to around 30 miles per hour. Chance of rain 90%. Tonight, mostly clear. Lows in the upper 50s. West winds 10 to 15 miles per hour, decreasing to 10 miles per hour after midnight. Gusts up to 25 miles per hour. Thursday, mostly sunny. Highs in the upper 70s. Light winds becoming northwest 5 to 10 miles per hour with gusts to around 20 miles per hour in the afternoon. Thursday night, mostly clear. Lows in the upper 40s. Northwest winds around 10 miles per hour. Gusts up to 20 miles per hour in the evening. Friday, sunny. Highs in the upper 70s. Light winds becoming south 5 to 10 miles per hour in the afternoon. Friday night, mostly clear. Lows in the mid-50s. Saturday, mostly sunny in the morning, then becoming partly sunny. Highs in the lower 80s. Saturday night, partly cloudy. Lows in the upper 50s. Sunday, mostly sunny in the morning, then becoming partly sunny. A 20% chance of rain showers. Highs in the upper 70s. Sunday night, partly cloudy with a 40% chance of rain showers. Lows in the upper 50s. Monday, partly sunny with a 40% chance of rain showers. Highs in the upper 70s. Monday night, showers likely and a chance of thunderstorms. Lows in the lower 60s. Chance of rain 70%. Tuesday, partly sunny with a 50% chance of showers. Highs in the upper 70s. 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The current time is 12:39 p.m. Eastern Daylight Time. Conditions around the area at noon. At Mount Pleasant, it was cloudy. The temperature was 75 degrees, the dew point 66, and the relative humidity 73%. The wind was southwest at 13 miles an hour. The pressure was 29.93 inches and falling. Across the remainder of south-central lower Michigan, temperatures were between 70 and 75 degrees. At Houghton Lake, fog was reported. It was cloudy at Alma, Saginaw, and Midland. At Big Rapids, rain and fog were reported. Elsewhere in central and northern lower Michigan, at Alpena, rain was falling with a temperature of 70. At Traverse City, it was cloudy with a temperature of 72. At Cadillac, rain and fog were reported with a temperature of 70. Across southern lower Michigan, temperatures were between 72 and 76 degrees. At Lansing, rain was falling. At Detroit, it was cloudy. At Kalamazoo, rain and fog were reported. In the Upper Peninsula, Sault Ste. Marie was 76 degrees under sunny skies, and in Marquette, it was sunny with a temperature of 73. In neighboring states, Chicago was 73 degrees with light rain. In Cleveland, it was mostly sunny and the temperature was 84. Once again, at noon, Mount Pleasant was 75 degrees under cloudy skies. Now here is your local forecast. Early this morning, showers likely and a chance of thunderstorms. Lows in the upper 60s. Southwest winds 5 to 10 miles per hour. Chance of rain 60%. Today, showers and a chance of thunderstorms. Highs in the upper 70s. Southwest winds 10 to 15 miles per hour with gusts to around 30 miles per hour. Chance of rain 90%. Tonight, mostly clear. Lows in the upper 50s.
West winds 10 to 15 miles per hour, decreasing to 10 miles per hour after midnight. Gusts up to 25 miles per hour. Thursday, mostly sunny. Highs in the upper 70s. Light winds becoming northwest 5 to 10 miles per hour with gusts to around 20 miles per hour in the afternoon. Thursday night, mostly clear. Lows in the upper 40s. Northwest winds around 10 miles per hour. Gusts up to 20 miles per hour in the evening. Friday, sunny. Highs in the upper 70s. Light winds becoming south 5 to 10 miles per hour in the afternoon. Friday night, mostly clear. Lows in the mid-50s. Saturday, mostly sunny in the morning, then becoming partly sunny. Highs in the lower 80s. Saturday night, partly cloudy. Lows in the upper 50s. Sunday, mostly sunny in the morning, then becoming partly sunny. A 20% chance of rain showers. Highs in the upper 70s. Sunday night, partly cloudy with a 40% chance of rain showers. Lows in the upper 50s. Monday, partly sunny with a 40% chance of rain showers. Highs in the upper 70s. Monday night, showers likely and a chance of thunderstorms. Lows in the lower 60s. Chance of rain 70%. Tuesday, partly sunny with a 50% chance of showers. Highs in the upper 70s. 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The current time is 12:43 p.m. Eastern Daylight Time. Conditions around the area at noon. At Mount Pleasant, it was cloudy. The temperature was 75 degrees, the dew point 66, and the relative humidity 73%. The wind was southwest at 13 miles an hour. The pressure was 29.93 inches and falling. Across the remainder of south-central lower Michigan, temperatures were between 70 and 75 degrees. At Houghton Lake, fog was reported. It was cloudy at Alma, Saginaw, and Midland. At Big Rapids, rain and fog were reported. Elsewhere in central and northern lower Michigan, at Alpena, rain was falling with a temperature of 70. At Traverse City, it was cloudy with a temperature of 72. At Cadillac, rain and fog were reported with a temperature of 70. Across southern lower Michigan, temperatures were between 72 and 76 degrees. At Lansing, rain was falling. At Detroit, it was cloudy. At Kalamazoo, rain and fog were reported. In the Upper Peninsula, Sault Ste. Marie was 76 degrees under sunny skies, and in Marquette, it was sunny with a temperature of 73. In neighboring states, Chicago was 73 degrees with light rain. In Cleveland, it was mostly sunny and the temperature was 84. Once again, at noon, Mount Pleasant was 75 degrees under cloudy skies. Now here is your local forecast. Early this morning, showers likely and a chance of thunderstorms. Lows in the upper 60s. Southwest winds 5 to 10 miles per hour. Chance of rain 60%. Today, showers and a chance of thunderstorms. Highs in the upper 70s. Southwest winds 10 to 15 miles per hour with gusts to around 30 miles per hour. Chance of rain 90%. Tonight, mostly clear. Lows in the upper 50s. West winds 10 to 15 miles per hour, decreasing to 10 miles per hour after midnight. Gusts up to 25 miles per hour. Thursday, mostly sunny. Highs in the upper 70s. Light winds becoming northwest 5 to 10 miles per hour with gusts to around 20 miles per hour in the afternoon. Thursday night, mostly clear. Lows in the upper 40s. Northwest winds around 10 miles per hour. Gusts up to 20 miles per hour in the evening. Friday, sunny. Highs in the upper 70s.
Light winds becoming south 5 to 10 miles per hour in the afternoon. Friday night.

mostly clear. Lows in the mid-50s. Saturday, mostly sunny in the morning, then becoming partly sunny. Highs in the lower 80s. Saturday night, partly cloudy. Lows in the upper 50s. Sunday, mostly sunny in the morning, then becoming partly sunny. A 20% chance of rain showers. Highs in the upper 70s. Sunday night, partly cloudy with a 40% chance of rain showers. Lows in the upper 50s. Monday, partly sunny with a 40% chance of rain showers. Highs in the upper 70s. Monday night, showers likely and a chance of thunderstorms. Lows in the lower 60s. Chance of rain 70%. Tuesday, partly sunny with a 50% chance of showers. Highs in the upper 70s. 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The current time is 12:47 p.m. Eastern Daylight Time. Conditions around the area at noon. At Mount Pleasant, it was cloudy. The temperature was 75 degrees. The dew point 66, and the relative humidity 73%. The wind was southwest at 13 miles an hour. The pressure was 29.93 inches and falling. Across the remainder of south central lower Michigan, temperatures were between 70 and 75 degrees. At Houghton Lake, fog was reported. It was cloudy at Alma, Saginaw, and Midland. At Big Rapids, rain and fog were reported. Elsewhere in central and northern lower Michigan, at Alpena, rain was falling with a temperature of 70. At Traverse City, it was cloudy with a temperature of 72. At Cadillac, rain and fog were reported with a temperature of 70. Across southern lower Michigan, temperatures were between 72 and 76 degrees. At Lansing, rain was falling. At Detroit, it was cloudy. At Kalamazoo, rain and fog were reported. In the Upper Peninsula, Sault Ste. Marie was 76 degrees under sunny skies, and in Marquette, it was sunny with a temperature of 73. In neighboring states, Chicago was 73 degrees with light rain. In Cleveland, it was mostly sunny and the temperature was 84. Once again, at noon, Mount Pleasant was 75 degrees under cloudy skies. Now here is your local forecast. Early this morning, showers likely and a chance of thunderstorms. Lows in the upper 60s. Southwest winds 5 to 10 miles per hour. Chance of rain 60%. Today, showers and a chance of thunderstorms. Highs in the upper 70s. Southwest winds 10 to 15 miles per hour with gusts to around 30 miles per hour. Chance of rain 90%. Tonight, mostly clear. Lows in the upper 50s. West winds 10 to 15 miles per hour, decreasing to 10 miles per hour after midnight. Gusts up to 25 miles per hour. Thursday, mostly sunny. Highs in the upper 70s. Light winds becoming northwest 5 to 10 miles per hour with gusts to around 20 miles per hour in the afternoon. Thursday night, mostly clear. Lows in the upper 40s. Northwest winds around 10 miles per hour. Gusts up to 20 miles per hour in the evening. Friday, sunny. Highs in the upper 70s. Light winds becoming south 5 to 10 miles per hour in the afternoon. Friday night, mostly clear. Lows in the mid-50s. Saturday, mostly sunny in the morning, then becoming partly sunny. Highs in the lower 80s. Saturday night, partly cloudy. Lows in the upper 50s. Sunday, mostly sunny in the morning, then becoming partly sunny. A 20% chance of rain showers. Highs in the upper 70s. Sunday night, partly cloudy with a 40% chance of rain showers. Lows in the upper 50s. Monday, partly sunny with a 40% chance of rain showers. Highs in the upper 70s. Monday night, showers.

of Cadillac, rain and fog were reported with a temperature of 70. Across southern lower Michigan, temperatures were between 72 and 76 degrees. At Lansing, rain was falling. At Detroit, it was cloudy. At Kalamazoo, rain and fog were reported. In the Upper Peninsula, Sault Ste. Marie was 76 degrees under sunny skies, and in Marquette, it was sunny with a temperature of 73. In neighboring states, Chicago was 73 degrees with light rain. In Cleveland, it was mostly sunny and the temperature was 84. Once again, at noon, Mount Pleasant was 75 degrees under cloudy skies. Now here is your local forecast. Early this morning, showers likely and a chance of thunderstorms. Lows in the upper 60s. Southwest winds 5 to 10 miles per hour. Chance of rain 60%. Today, showers and a chance of thunderstorms. Highs in the upper 70s. Southwest winds 10 to 15 miles per hour with gusts to around 30 miles per hour. Chance of rain 90%. Tonight, mostly clear. Lows in the upper 50s. West winds 10 to 15 miles per hour, decreasing to 10 miles per hour after midnight. Gusts up to 25 miles per hour. Thursday, mostly sunny. Highs in the upper 70s. Light winds becoming northwest 5 to 10 miles per hour with gusts to around 20 miles per hour in the afternoon. Thursday night, mostly clear. Lows in the upper 40s. Northwest winds around 10 miles per hour. Gusts up to 20 miles per hour in the evening. Friday, sunny. Highs in the upper 70s. Light winds becoming south 5 to 10 miles per hour in the afternoon. Friday night, mostly clear. Lows in the mid-50s. Saturday, mostly sunny in the morning, then becoming partly sunny. Highs in the lower 80s. Saturday night, partly cloudy. Lows in the upper 50s. Sunday, mostly sunny in the morning, then becoming partly sunny. A 20% chance of rain showers. Highs in the upper 70s. Sunday night, partly cloudy with a 40% chance of rain showers. Lows in the upper 50s. Monday, partly sunny with a 40% chance of rain showers. Highs in the upper 70s. Monday night, showers likely and a chance of thunderstorms. Lows in the lower 60s. Chance of rain 70%. Tuesday, partly sunny with a 50% chance of showers. Highs in the upper 70s. 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The current time is 1:04 p.m. Eastern Daylight Time. Conditions around the area at noon. At Mount Pleasant, it was cloudy. The temperature was 75 degrees. The dew point 66, and the relative humidity 73%. The wind was southwest at 13 miles an hour. The pressure was 29.93 inches and falling. Across the remainder of south central lower Michigan, temperatures were between 70 and 75 degrees. At Houghton Lake, fog was reported. It was cloudy at Alma, Saginaw, and Midland. At Big Rapids, rain and fog were reported. Elsewhere in central and northern lower Michigan, at Alpena, rain was falling with a temperature of 70. At Traverse City, it was cloudy with a temperature of 72. At Cadillac, rain and fog were reported with a temperature of 70. Across southern lower Michigan, temperatures were between 72 and 76 degrees. At Lansing, rain was falling. At Detroit, it was cloudy. At Kalamazoo, rain and fog were reported. In the Upper Peninsula, Sault Ste. Marie was 76 degrees under sunny skies, and in Marquette, it was sunny with a temperature of 73. In neighboring states, Chicago was 73 degrees with light rain. In Cleveland, it was mostly sunny and the temperature was 84. Once again, at noon, Mount Pleasant was 75.

5 degrees under cloudy skies. Now here is your local forecast. Early this morning, showers likely and a chance of thunderstorms. Lows in the upper 60s. Southwest winds 5 to 10 miles per hour. Chance of rain 60%. Today, showers and a chance of thunderstorms. Highs in the upper 70s. Southwest winds 10 to 15 miles per hour with gusts to around 30 miles per hour. Chance of rain 90%. Tonight, mostly clear. Lows in the upper 50s. West winds 10 to 15 miles per hour, decreasing to 10 miles per hour after midnight. Gusts up to 25 miles per hour. Thursday, mostly sunny. Highs in the upper 70s. Light winds becoming northwest 5 to 10 miles per hour with gusts to around 20 miles per hour in the afternoon. Thursday night, mostly clear. Lows in the upper 40s. Northwest winds around 10 miles per hour. Gusts up to 20 miles per hour in the evening. Friday, sunny. Highs in the upper 70s. Light winds becoming south 5 to 10 miles per hour in the afternoon. Friday night, mostly clear. Lows in the mid-50s. Saturday, mostly sunny in the morning, then becoming partly sunny. Highs in the lower 80s. Saturday night, partly cloudy. Lows in the upper 50s. Sunday, mostly sunny in the morning, then becoming partly sunny. A 20% chance of rain showers. Highs in the upper 70s. Sunday night, partly cloudy with a 40% chance of rain showers. Lows in the upper 50s. Monday, partly sunny with a 40% chance of rain showers. Highs in the upper 70s. Monday night, showers likely and a chance of thunderstorms. Lows in the lower 60s. Chance of rain 70%. Tuesday, partly sunny with a 50% chance of showers. Highs in the upper 70s. 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The current time is 1:09 p.m. Eastern Daylight Time. Conditions around the area at noon. At Mount Pleasant, it was cloudy. The temperature was 75 degrees. The dew point 66, and the relative humidity 73%. The wind was southwest at 13 miles an hour. The pressure was 29.93 inches and falling. Across the remainder of south central lower Michigan, temperatures were between 70 and 75 degrees. At Houghton Lake, fog was reported. It was cloudy at Alma, Saginaw, and Midland. At Big Rapids, rain and fog were reported. Elsewhere in central and northern lower Michigan, at Alpena, rain was falling with a temperature of 70. At Traverse City, it was cloudy with a temperature of 72. At Cadillac, rain and fog were reported with a temperature of 70. Across southern lower Michigan, temperatures were between 72 and 76 degrees. At Lansing, rain was falling. At Detroit, it was cloudy. At Kalamazoo, rain and fog were reported. In the Upper Peninsula, Sault Ste. Marie was 76 degrees under sunny skies, and in Marquette, it was sunny with a temperature of 73. In neighboring states, Chicago was 73 degrees with light rain. In Cleveland, it was mostly sunny and the temperature was 84. Once again, at noon, Mount Pleasant was 75 degrees under cloudy skies. Now here is your local forecast. Early this morning, showers likely and a chance of thunderstorms. Lows in the upper 60s. Southwest winds 5 to 10 miles per hour. Chance of rain 60%. Today, showers and a chance of thunderstorms. Highs in the upper 70s. Southwest winds 10 to 15 miles per hour with gusts to around 30 miles per hour. Chance of rain 90%. Tonight, mostly clear. Lows in the upper 50s.
West winds 10 to 15 miles per hour, decreasing to 10 miles per hour after midnight. Gusts up to 25 miles per hour. Thursday, mostly sunny. Highs in the upper 70s. Light winds becoming northwest 5 to 10 miles per hour with gusts to around 20 miles per hour in the afternoon. Thursday night, mostly clear. Lows in the upper 40s. Northwest winds around 10 miles per hour. Gusts up to 20 miles per hour in the evening. Friday, sunny. Highs in the upper 70s. Light winds becoming south 5 to 10 miles per hour in the afternoon. Friday night, mostly clear. Lows in the mid 50s. Saturday, mostly sunny in the morning, then becoming partly sunny. Highs in the lower 80s. Saturday night, partly cloudy. Lows in the upper 50s. Sunday, mostly sunny in the morning, then becoming partly sunny. A 20% chance of rain showers. Highs in the upper 70s. Sunday night, partly cloudy with a 40% chance of rain showers. Lows in the upper 50s. Monday, partly sunny with a 40% chance of rain showers. Highs in the upper 70s. Monday night, showers likely and a chance of thunderstorms. Lows in the lower 60s. Chance of rain 70%. Tuesday, partly sunny with a 50% chance of showers. Highs in the upper 70s. 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The current time is 1:13 p.m. Eastern Daylight Time. Conditions around the area at 1 p.m. At Mount Pleasant, it was cloudy. The temperature was 75 degrees, the dew point 68, and the relative humidity 78%. The wind was west at 8 miles an hour. The pressure was 29.92 inches and falling. Across the remainder of south central lower Michigan, temperatures were between 70 and 75 degrees. Rain was falling at Alma and Big Rapids. At Saginaw, it was partly sunny. At Midland, it was cloudy. At Houghton Lake, rain and fog were reported. Elsewhere in central and northern lower Michigan, it was partly sunny, with a temperature of 71 at Alpena and 75 at Traverse City. At Cadillac, it was cloudy, with a temperature of 70. Across southern lower Michigan, temperatures were between 73 and 74 degrees. At Lansing, rain was falling. At Kalamazoo, it was partly sunny. At Detroit, rain and fog were reported. In the Upper Peninsula, Sault Ste. Marie was 78 degrees under partly sunny skies, and in Marquette, it was mostly sunny with a temperature of 77. In neighboring states, Chicago was 73 degrees under partly sunny skies. In Cleveland, it was mostly sunny and the temperature was 86. Once again, at 1 p.m., Mount Pleasant was 75 degrees under cloudy skies. Now here is your local forecast. Early this morning, showers likely and a chance of thunderstorms. Lows in the upper 60s. Southwest winds 5 to 10 miles per hour. Chance of rain 60%. Today, showers and a chance of thunderstorms. Highs in the upper 70s. Southwest winds 10 to 15 miles per hour with gusts to around 30 miles per hour. Chance of rain 90%. Tonight, mostly clear. Lows in the upper 50s. West winds 10 to 15 miles per hour, decreasing to 10 miles per hour after midnight. Gusts up to 25 miles per hour. Thursday, mostly sunny. Highs in the upper 70s. Light winds becoming northwest 5 to 10 miles per hour with gusts to around 20 miles per hour in the afternoon. Thursday night, mostly clear. Lows in the upper 40s. Northwest winds around 10 miles per hour. Gusts up to 20 miles per hour in the evening. Friday, sunny. Highs in the upper 70s.
Light winds becoming south 5 to 10 miles per hour in the afternoon. Friday night, mostly clear.

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The current time is 1:17 p.m. Eastern Daylight Time. Conditions around the area at 1 p.m. At Mount Pleasant, it was cloudy. The temperature was 75 degrees, the dew point 68, and the relative humidity 78%. The wind was west at 8 miles an hour. The pressure was 29.92 inches and falling. Across the remainder of south central lower Michigan, temperatures were between 70 and 75 degrees. Rain was falling at Alma and Big Rapids. At Saginaw, it was partly sunny. At Midland, it was cloudy. At Houghton Lake, rain and fog were reported. Elsewhere in central and northern lower Michigan, it was partly sunny, with a temperature of 71 at Alpena and 75 at Traverse City. At Cadillac, it was cloudy, with a temperature of 70. Across southern lower Michigan, temperatures were between 73 and 74 degrees. At Lansing, rain was falling. At Kalamazoo, it was partly sunny. At Detroit, rain and fog were reported. In the Upper Peninsula, Sault Ste. Marie was 78 degrees under partly sunny skies, and in Marquette, it was mostly sunny with a temperature of 77. In neighboring states, Chicago was 73 degrees under partly sunny skies. In Cleveland, it was mostly sunny and the temperature was 86. Once again, at 1 p.m., Mount Pleasant was 75 degrees under cloudy skies. Now here is your local forecast. Early this morning, showers likely and a chance of thunderstorms. Lows in the upper 60s. Southwest winds 5 to 10 miles per hour. Chance of rain 60%. Today, showers and a chance of thunderstorms. Highs in the upper 70s. Southwest winds 10 to 15 miles per hour with gusts to around 30 miles per hour. Chance of rain 90%. Tonight, mostly clear. Lows in the upper 50s. West winds 10 to 15 miles per hour, decreasing to 10 miles per hour after midnight. Gusts up to 25 miles per hour. Thursday, mostly sunny. Highs in the upper 70s. Light winds becoming northwest 5 to 10 miles per hour with gusts to around 20 miles per hour in the afternoon. Thursday night, mostly clear. Lows in the upper 40s. Northwest winds around 10 miles per hour. Gusts up to 20 miles per hour in the evening. Friday, sunny. Highs in the upper 70s. Light winds becoming south 5 to 10 miles per hour in the afternoon. Friday night, mostly clear. Lows in the mid-50s. Saturday, mostly sunny in the morning, then becoming partly sunny. Highs in the lower 80s. Saturday night, partly cloudy. Lows in the upper 50s. Sunday, mostly sunny in the morning, then becoming partly sunny. A 20% chance of rain showers. Highs in the upper 70s. Sunday night, partly cloudy with a 40% chance of rain showers. Lows in the upper 50s. Monday, partly sunny with a 40% chance of rain showers. Highs in the upper 70s. Monday night, showers likely and a chance of thunderstorms. Lows in the lower 60s. Chance of rain 70%. Tuesday, partly sunny with a 50% chance of showers. Highs in the upper 70s. 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The current time is 1:22 p.m. Eastern Daylight Time. Conditions around the area at 1 p.m. At Mount Pleasant, it was cloudy. The temperature was 75 degrees, the dew point 68, and the relative humidity 78%. The wind was west at 8 miles an hour. The pressure was 29.92 inches and falling.

remainder of south central lower Michigan, temperatures were between 70 and 75 degrees. Rain was falling at Alma and Big Rapids. At Saginaw, it was partly sunny. At Midland, it was cloudy. At Houghton Lake, rain and fog were reported. Elsewhere in central and northern lower Michigan, it was partly sunny, with a temperature of 71 at Alpena and 75 at Traverse City. At Cadillac, it was cloudy, with a temperature of 70. Across southern lower Michigan, temperatures were between 73 and 74 degrees. At Lansing, rain was falling. At Kalamazoo, it was partly sunny. At Detroit, rain and fog were reported. In the Upper Peninsula, Sault Ste. Marie was 78 degrees under partly sunny skies, and in Marquette, it was mostly sunny with a temperature of 77. In neighboring states, Chicago was 73 degrees under partly sunny skies. In Cleveland, it was mostly sunny and the temperature was 86. Once again, at 1 p.m., Mount Pleasant was 75 degrees under cloudy skies. Now here is your local forecast. Early this morning, showers likely and a chance of thunderstorms. Lows in the upper 60s. Southwest winds 5 to 10 miles per hour. Chance of rain 60%. Today, showers and a chance of thunderstorms. Highs in the upper 70s. Southwest winds 10 to 15 miles per hour with gusts to around 30 miles per hour. Chance of rain 90%. Tonight, mostly clear. Lows in the upper 50s. West winds 10 to 15 miles per hour, decreasing to 10 miles per hour after midnight. Gusts up to 25 miles per hour. Thursday, mostly sunny. Highs in the upper 70s. Light winds becoming northwest 5 to 10 miles per hour with gusts to around 20 miles per hour in the afternoon. Thursday night, mostly clear. Lows in the upper 40s. Northwest winds around 10 miles per hour. Gusts up to 20 miles per hour in the evening. Friday, sunny. Highs in the upper 70s. Light winds becoming south 5 to 10 miles per hour in the afternoon. Friday night, mostly clear. Lows in the mid-50s. Saturday, mostly sunny in the morning, then becoming partly sunny. Highs in the lower 80s. Saturday night, partly cloudy. Lows in the upper 50s. Sunday, mostly sunny in the morning, then becoming partly sunny. A 20% chance of rain showers. Highs in the upper 70s. Sunday night, partly cloudy with a 40% chance of rain showers. Lows in the upper 50s. Monday, partly sunny with a 40% chance of rain showers. Highs in the upper 70s. Monday night, showers likely and a chance of thunderstorms. Lows in the lower 60s. Chance of rain 70%. Tuesday, partly sunny with a 50% chance of showers. Highs in the upper 70s. 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The current time is 1:26 p.m. Eastern Daylight Time. Conditions around the area at 1 p.m. At Mount Pleasant, it was cloudy. The temperature was 75 degrees, the dew point 68, and the relative humidity 78%. The wind was west at 8 miles an hour. The pressure was 29.92 inches and falling. Across the remainder of south central lower Michigan, temperatures were between 70 and 75 degrees. Rain was falling at Alma and Big Rapids. At Saginaw, it was partly sunny. At Midland, it was cloudy. At Houghton Lake, rain and fog were reported. Elsewhere in central and northern lower Michigan, it was partly sunny, with a temperature of 71 at Alpena and 75 at Traverse City. At Cadillac, it was cloudy, with a temperature of 70. Across southern lower Michigan, temperatures were between 73 and 74 degrees. At Lansing, rain was falling.
At Kalamazoo, it was partly sunny. At Detroit, rain and fog were reported. In the Upper Peninsula, Sault Ste. Marie was 78 degrees under partly sunny skies, and in Marquette, it was mostly sunny with a temperature of 77. In neighboring states, Chicago was 73 degrees under partly sunny skies. In Cleveland, it was mostly sunny and the temperature was 86. Once again, at 1 p.m., Mount Pleasant was 75 degrees under cloudy skies. Now here is your local forecast. Early this morning, showers likely and a chance of thunderstorms. Lows in the upper 60s. Southwest winds 5 to 10 miles per hour. Chance of rain 60%. Today, showers and a chance of thunderstorms. Highs in the upper 70s. Southwest winds 10 to 15 miles per hour with gusts to around 30 miles per hour. Chance of rain 90%. Tonight, mostly clear. Lows in the upper 50s. West winds 10 to 15 miles per hour, decreasing to 10 miles per hour after midnight. Gusts up to 25 miles per hour. Thursday, mostly sunny. Highs in the upper 70s. Light winds becoming northwest 5 to 10 miles per hour with gusts to around 20 miles per hour in the afternoon. Thursday night, mostly clear. Lows in the upper 40s. Northwest winds around 10 miles per hour. Gusts up to 20 miles per hour in the evening. Friday, sunny. Highs in the upper 70s. Light winds becoming south 5 to 10 miles per hour in the afternoon. Friday night, mostly clear. Lows in the mid-50s. Saturday, mostly sunny in the morning, then becoming partly sunny. Highs in the lower 80s. Saturday night, partly cloudy. Lows in the upper 50s. Sunday, mostly sunny in the morning, then becoming partly sunny. A 20% chance of rain showers. Highs in the upper 70s. Sunday night, partly cloudy with a 40% chance of rain showers. Lows in the upper 50s. Monday, partly sunny with a 40% chance of rain showers. Highs in the upper 70s. Monday night, showers likely and a chance of thunderstorms. Lows in the lower 60s. Chance of rain 70%. Tuesday, partly sunny with a 50% chance of showers. Highs in the upper 70s. 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The current time is 1:30 p.m. Eastern Daylight Time. Conditions around the area at 1 p.m. At Mount Pleasant, it was cloudy. The temperature was 75 degrees. The dew point 68, and the relative humidity 78%. The wind was west at 8 miles an hour. The pressure was 29.92 inches and falling. Across the remainder of south central lower Michigan, temperatures were between 70 and 75 degrees. Rain was falling at Alma and Big Rapids. At Saginaw, it was partly sunny. At Midland, it was cloudy. At Houghton Lake, rain and fog were reported. Elsewhere in central and northern lower Michigan, it was partly sunny, with a temperature of 71 at Alpena and 75 at Traverse City. At Cadillac, it was cloudy, with a temperature of 70. Across southern lower Michigan, temperatures were between 73 and 74 degrees. At Lansing, rain was falling. At Kalamazoo, it was partly sunny. At Detroit, rain and fog were reported. In the Upper Peninsula, Sault Ste. Marie was 78 degrees under partly sunny skies, and in Marquette, it was mostly sunny with a temperature of 77. In neighboring states, Chicago was 73 degrees under partly sunny skies. In Cleveland, it was mostly sunny and the temperature was 86. Once again, at 1 p.m., Mount Pleasant was 75 degrees under cloudy skies. Now here is your local forecast. Early this morning, showers likely and a chance of thunderstorms.
lows in the upper 60s. Southwest winds 5 to 10 miles per hour. Chance of rain 60%. Today, showers and a chance of thunderstorms. Highs in the upper 70s. Southwest winds 10 to 15 miles per hour with gusts to around 30 miles per hour. Chance of rain 90%. Tonight, mostly clear. Lows in the upper 50s. West winds 10 to 15 miles per hour, decreasing to 10 miles per hour after midnight. Gusts up to 25 miles per hour. Thursday, mostly sunny. Highs in the upper 70s. Light winds become gusts up to 25 miles per hour. Thursday, mostly sunny. Highs in the upper 70s. Light winds becoming northwest 5 to 10 miles per hour with gusts to around 20 miles per hour in the afternoon. Thursday night, mostly clear. Lows in the upper 40s. Northwest winds around 10 miles per hour. Gusts up to 20 miles per hour in the evening. Friday, sunny. Highs in the upper 70s. Light winds becoming south 5 to 10 miles per hour in the afternoon. Friday night, mostly clear. Lows in the mid-50s. Saturday, mostly sunny in the morning, then becoming partly sunny. Highs in the lower 80s. Saturday night, partly cloudy. Lows in the upper 50s. Sunday, mostly sunny in the morning, then becoming partly sunny. A 20% chance of rain showers. Highs in the upper 70s. Sunday night, partly cloudy with a 40% chance of rain showers. Lows in the upper 50s. Monday, partly sunny with a 40% chance of rain showers. Highs in the upper 70s. Monday night, showers likely and a chance of thunderstorms. Lows in the lower 60s. Chance of rain 70%. Tuesday, partly sunny with a 50% chance of showers. Highs in the upper 70s. 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The current time is 1:34 p.m. Eastern Daylight Time. Conditions around the area at 1 p.m. At Mount Pleasant, it was cloudy. The temperature was 75 degrees. The dew point 68, and the relative humidity 78%. The wind was west at 8 miles an hour. The pressure was 29.92 inches and falling. Across the remainder of south central lower Michigan, temperatures were between 70 and 75 degrees. Rain was falling at Alma and Big Rapids. At Saginaw, it was partly sunny. At Midland, it was cloudy. At Houghton Lake, rain and fog were reported. Elsewhere in central and northern lower Michigan, it was partly sunny, with a temperature of 71 at Alpena and 75 at Traverse City. At Cadillac, it was cloudy, with a temperature of 70. Across southern lower Michigan, temperatures were between 73 and 74 degrees. At Lansing, rain was falling. At Kalamazoo, it was partly sunny. At Detroit, rain and fog were reported. In the Upper Peninsula, Sault Ste. Marie was 78 degrees under partly sunny skies, and in Marquette, it was mostly sunny with a temperature of 77. In neighboring states, Chicago was 73 degrees under partly sunny skies. In Cleveland, it was mostly sunny and the temperature was 86. Once again, at 1 p.m., Mount Pleasant was 75 degrees under cloudy skies. Now here is your local forecast. Early this morning, showers likely and a chance of thunderstorms. Lows in the upper 60s. Southwest winds 5 to 10 miles per hour. Chance of rain 60%. Today, showers and a chance of thunderstorms. Highs in the upper 70s. Southwest winds 10 to 15 miles per hour with gusts to around 30 miles per hour. Chance of rain 90%. Tonight, mostly clear. Lows in the upper 50s.
Northwest winds 10 to 15 miles per hour, decreasing to 10 miles per hour after midnight.

gusts up to 25 miles per hour. Thursday, mostly sunny. Highs in the upper 70s. Light winds becoming northwest 5 to 10 miles per hour with gusts to around 20 miles per hour in the afternoon. Thursday night, mostly clear. Lows in the upper 40s. Northwest winds around 10 miles per hour. Gusts up to 20 miles per hour in the evening. Friday, sunny. Highs in the upper 70s. Light winds becoming south 5 to 10 miles per hour in the afternoon. Friday night, mostly clear. Lows in the mid-50s. Saturday, mostly sunny in the morning, then becoming partly sunny. Highs in the lower 80s. Saturday night, partly cloudy. Lows in the upper 50s. Sunday, mostly sunny in the morning, then becoming partly sunny. A 20% chance of rain showers. Highs in the upper 70s. Sunday night, partly cloudy with a 40% chance of rain showers. Lows in the upper 50s. Monday, partly sunny with a 40% chance of rain showers. Highs in the upper 70s. Monday night, showers likely and a chance of thunderstorms. Lows in the lower 60s. Chance of rain 70%. Tuesday, partly sunny with a 50% chance of showers. Highs in the upper 70s. 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The current time is 1:39 p.m. Eastern Daylight Time. Conditions around the area at 1 p.m. At Mount Pleasant, it was cloudy. The temperature was 75 degrees, the dew point 68, and the relative humidity 78%. The wind was west at 8 miles an hour. The pressure was 29.92 inches and falling. Across the remainder of south central lower Michigan, temperatures were between 70 and 75 degrees. Rain was falling at Alma and Big Rapids. At Saginaw, it was partly sunny. At Midland, it was cloudy. At Houghton Lake, rain and fog were reported. Elsewhere in central and northern lower Michigan, it was partly sunny, with a temperature of 71 at Alpena and 75 at Traverse City. At Cadillac, it was cloudy, with a temperature of 70. Across southern lower Michigan, temperatures were between 73 and 74 degrees. At Lansing, rain was falling. At Kalamazoo, it was partly sunny. At Detroit, rain and fog were reported. In the Upper Peninsula, Sault Ste. Marie was 78 degrees under partly sunny skies, and in Marquette, it was mostly sunny with a temperature of 77. In neighboring states, Chicago was 73 degrees under partly sunny skies. In Cleveland, it was mostly sunny and the temperature was 86. Once again, at 1 p.m., Mount Pleasant was 75 degrees under cloudy skies. Now here is your local forecast. Early this morning, showers likely and a chance of thunderstorms. Lows in the upper 60s. Southwest winds 5 to 10 miles per hour. Chance of rain 60%. Today, showers and a chance of thunderstorms. Highs in the upper 70s. Southwest winds 10 to 15 miles per hour with gusts to around 30 miles per hour. Chance of rain 90%. Tonight, mostly clear. Lows in the upper 50s. West winds 10 to 15 miles per hour decreasing to 10 miles per hour after midnight. Gusts up to 25 miles per hour. Thursday, mostly sunny. Highs in the upper 70s. Light winds becoming northwest 5 to 10 miles per hour with gusts to around 20 miles per hour in the afternoon. Thursday night, mostly clear. Lows in the upper 40s. Northwest winds around 10 miles per hour. Gusts up to 20 miles per hour in the evening. Friday, sunny. Highs in the upper 70s. Light winds becoming south 5 to 10 miles per hour in the afternoon. Friday night, mostly clear. Lows in the mid-50s.

Saturday, mostly sunny in the morning, then becoming partly sunny. Highs in the lower 80s. Saturday night, partly cloudy. Lows in the upper 50s. Sunday, mostly sunny in the morning, then becoming partly sunny. A 20% chance of rain showers. Highs in the upper 70s. Sunday night, partly cloudy with a 40% chance of rain showers. Lows in the upper 50s. Monday, partly sunny with a 40% chance of rain showers. Highs in the upper 70s. Monday night, showers likely and a chance of thunderstorms. Lows in the lower 60s. Chance of rain 70%. Tuesday, partly sunny with a 50% chance of showers. Highs in the upper 70s. 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The current time is 1:43 p.m. Eastern Daylight Time. Conditions around the area at 1 p.m. At Mount Pleasant, it was cloudy. The temperature was 75 degrees, the dew point 68, and the relative humidity 78%. The wind was west at 8 miles an hour. The pressure was 29.92 inches and falling. Across the remainder of south central lower Michigan, temperatures were between 70 and 75 degrees. Rain was falling at Alma and Big Rapids. At Saginaw, it was partly sunny. At Midland, it was cloudy. At Houghton Lake, rain and fog were reported. Elsewhere in central and northern lower Michigan, it was partly sunny, with a temperature of 71 at Alpena and 75 at Traverse City. At Cadillac, it was cloudy, with a temperature of 70. Across southern lower Michigan, temperatures were between 73 and 74 degrees. At Lansing, rain was falling. At Kalamazoo, it was partly sunny. At Detroit, rain and fog were reported. In the Upper Peninsula, Sault Ste. Marie was 78 degrees under partly sunny skies, and in Marquette, it was mostly sunny with a temperature of 77. In neighboring states, Chicago was 73 degrees under partly sunny skies. In Cleveland, it was mostly sunny and the temperature was 86. Once again, at 1 p.m., Mount Pleasant was 75 degrees under cloudy skies. Now here is your local forecast. Early this morning, showers likely and a chance of thunderstorms. Lows in the upper 60s. Southwest winds 5 to 10 miles per hour. Chance of rain 60%. Today, showers and a chance of thunderstorms. Highs in the upper 70s. Southwest winds 10 to 15 miles per hour with gusts to around 30 miles per hour. Chance of rain 90%. Tonight, mostly clear. Lows in the upper 50s. West winds 10 to 15 miles per hour, decreasing to 10 miles per hour after midnight. Gusts up to 25 miles per hour. Thursday, mostly sunny. Highs in the upper 70s. Light winds becoming northwest 5 to 10 miles per hour with gusts to around 20 miles per hour in the afternoon. Thursday night, mostly clear. Lows in the upper 40s. Northwest winds around 10 miles per hour. Gusts up to 20 miles per hour in the evening. Friday, sunny. Highs in the upper 70s. Light winds becoming south 5 to 10 miles per hour in the afternoon. Friday night, mostly clear. Lows in the mid-50s. Saturday, mostly sunny in the morning, then becoming partly sunny. Highs in the lower 80s. Saturday night, partly cloudy. Lows in the upper 50s. Sunday, mostly sunny in the morning, then becoming partly sunny. A 20% chance of rain showers. Highs in the upper 70s. Sunday night, partly cloudy with a 40% chance of rain showers. Lows in the upper 50s. Monday, partly sunny with a 40% chance of rain showers. Highs in the upper 70s. Monday night, showers likely and a chance of thunderstorms.
lows in the lower 60s. Chance of rain 70%. Tuesday, partly sunny with a 50% chance of showers. Highs in the upper 70s. 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The current time is 1:47 p.m. Eastern Daylight Time. Conditions around the area at 1 p.m. At Mount Pleasant, it was cloudy. The temperature was 75 degrees, the dew point 68, and the relative humidity 78%. The wind was west at 8 miles an hour. The pressure was 29.92 inches and falling. Across the remainder of south-central lower Michigan, temperatures were between 70 and 75 degrees. Rain was falling at Alma and Big Rapids. At Saginaw, it was partly sunny. At Midland, it was cloudy. At Houghton Lake, rain and fog were reported. Elsewhere in central and northern lower Michigan, it was partly sunny, with a temperature of 71 at Alpena and 75 at Traverse City. At Cadillac, it was cloudy, with a temperature of 70. Across southern lower Michigan, temperatures were between 73 and 74 degrees. At Lansing, rain was falling. At Kalamazoo, it was partly sunny. At Detroit, rain and fog were reported. In the Upper Peninsula, Sault Ste. Marie was 78 degrees under partly sunny skies, and in Marquette, it was mostly sunny with a temperature of 77. In neighboring states, Chicago was 73 degrees under partly sunny skies. In Cleveland, it was mostly sunny and the temperature was 86. Once again, at 1 p.m., Mount Pleasant was 75 degrees under cloudy skies. Now here is your local forecast. Early this morning, showers likely and a chance of thunderstorms. Lows in the upper 60s. Southwest winds 5 to 10 miles per hour. Chance of rain 60%. Today, showers and a chance of thunderstorms. Highs in the upper 70s. Southwest winds 10 to 15 miles per hour with gusts to around 30 miles per hour. Chance of rain 90%. Tonight, mostly clear. Lows in the upper 50s. West winds 10 to 15 miles per hour, decreasing to 10 miles per hour after midnight. Gusts up to 25 miles per hour. Thursday, mostly sunny. Highs in the upper 70s. Light winds becoming northwest 5 to 10 miles per hour with gusts to around 20 miles per hour in the afternoon. Thursday night, mostly clear. Lows in the upper 40s. Northwest winds around 10 miles per hour. Gusts up to 20 miles per hour in the evening. Friday, sunny. Highs in the upper 70s. Light winds becoming south 5 to 10 miles per hour in the afternoon. Friday night, mostly clear. Lows in the mid-50s. Saturday, mostly sunny in the morning, then becoming partly sunny. Highs in the lower 80s. Saturday night, partly cloudy. Lows in the upper 50s. Sunday, mostly sunny in the morning, then becoming partly sunny. A 20% chance of rain showers. Highs in the upper 70s. Sunday night, partly cloudy with a 40% chance of rain showers. Lows in the upper 50s. Monday, partly sunny with a 40% chance of rain showers. Highs in the upper 70s. Monday night, showers likely and a chance of thunderstorms. Lows in the lower 60s. Chance of rain 70%. Tuesday, partly sunny with a 50% chance of showers. Highs in the upper 70s. 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The current time is 1:52 p.m. Eastern Daylight Time. Conditions around the area at 1 p.m. At Mount Pleasant, it was cloudy. The temperature was 75 degrees,
the dew point 68, and the relative humidity 78%. The wind was west at 8 miles an hour. The pressure was 29.92 inches and falling. Across the remainder of south-central lower Michigan, temperatures were between 70 and 75 degrees. Rain was falling at Alma and Big Rapids. At Saginaw, it was partly sunny. At Midland, it was cloudy. At Houghton Lake, rain and fog were reported. Elsewhere in central and northern lower Michigan, it was partly sunny, with a temperature of 71 at Alpena and 75 at Traverse City. At Cadillac, it was cloudy, with a temperature of 70. Across southern lower Michigan, temperatures were between 73 and 74 degrees. At Lansing, rain was falling. At Kalamazoo, it was partly sunny. At Detroit, rain and fog were reported. In the Upper Peninsula, Sault Ste. Marie was 78 degrees under partly sunny skies, and in Marquette, it was mostly sunny with a temperature of 77. In neighboring states, Chicago was 73 degrees under partly sunny skies. In Cleveland, it was mostly sunny and the temperature was 86. Once again, at 1 p.m., Mount Pleasant was 75 degrees under cloudy skies. Now here is your local forecast. Early this morning, showers likely and a chance of thunderstorms. Lows in the upper 60s. Southwest winds 5 to 10 miles per hour. Chance of rain 60%. Today, showers and a chance of thunderstorms. Highs in the upper 70s. Southwest winds 10 to 15 miles per hour with gusts to around 30 miles per hour. Chance of rain 90%. Tonight, mostly clear. Lows in the upper 50s. West winds 10 to 15 miles per hour, decreasing to 10 miles per hour after midnight. Gusts up to 25 miles per hour. Thursday, mostly sunny. Highs in the upper 70s. Light winds becoming northwest 5 to 10 miles per hour with gusts to around 20 miles per hour in the afternoon. Thursday night, mostly clear. Lows in the upper 40s. Northwest winds around 10 miles per hour. Gusts up to 20 miles per hour in the evening. Friday, sunny. Highs in the upper 70s. Light winds becoming south 5 to 10 miles per hour in the afternoon. Friday night, mostly clear. Lows in the mid-50s. Saturday, mostly sunny in the morning, then becoming partly sunny. Highs in the lower 80s. Saturday night, partly cloudy. Lows in the upper 50s. Sunday, mostly sunny in the morning, then becoming partly sunny. A 20% chance of rain showers. Highs in the upper 70s. Sunday night, partly cloudy with a 40% chance of rain showers. Lows in the upper 50s. Monday, partly sunny with a 40% chance of rain showers. Highs in the upper 70s. Monday night, showers likely and a chance of thunderstorms. Lows in the lower 60s. Chance of rain 70%. Tuesday, partly sunny with a 50% chance of showers. Highs in the upper 70s. 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The current time is 1:56 p.m. Eastern Daylight Time. Conditions around the area at 1 p.m. At Mount Pleasant, it was cloudy. The temperature was 75 degrees, the dew point 68, and the relative humidity 78%. The wind was west at 8 miles an hour. The pressure was 29.92 inches and falling. Across the remainder of south-central lower Michigan, temperatures were between 70 and 75 degrees. Rain was falling at Alma and Big Rapids. At Saginaw, it was partly sunny. At Midland, it was cloudy. At Houghton Lake, rain and fog were reported. Elsewhere in central and northern lower Michigan, it was partly sunny, with a temperature of 71 at Alpena and 75 at Traverse City. At Cadillac,
it was cloudy with a temperature of 70. Across southern lower Michigan, temperatures were between 73 and 74 degrees. At Lansing, rain was falling. At Kalamazoo, it was partly sunny. At Detroit, rain and fog were reported. In the Upper Peninsula, Sault Ste. Marie was 78 degrees under partly sunny skies, and in Marquette, it was mostly sunny with a temperature of 77. In neighboring states, Chicago was 73 degrees under partly sunny skies. In Cleveland, it was mostly sunny and the temperature was 86. Once again, at 1 p.m., Mount Pleasant was 75 degrees under cloudy skies. Now here is your local forecast. Early this morning, showers likely and a chance of thunderstorms. Lows in the upper 60s. Southwest winds 5 to 10 miles per hour. Chance of rain 60%. Today, showers and a chance of thunderstorms. Highs in the upper 70s. Southwest winds 10 to 15 miles per hour with gusts to around 30 miles per hour. Chance of rain 90%. Tonight, mostly clear. Lows in the upper 50s. West winds 10 to 15 miles per hour, decreasing to 10 miles per hour after midnight. Gusts up to 25 miles per hour. Thursday, mostly sunny. Highs in the upper 70s. Light winds becoming northwest 5 to 10 miles per hour with gusts to around 20 miles per hour in the afternoon. Thursday night, mostly clear. Lows in the upper 40s. Northwest winds around 10 miles per hour. Gusts up to 20 miles per hour in the evening. Friday, sunny. Highs in the upper 70s. Light winds becoming south 5 to 10 miles per hour in the afternoon. Friday night, mostly clear. Lows in the mid-50s. Saturday, mostly sunny in the morning, then becoming partly sunny. Highs in the lower 80s. Saturday night, partly cloudy. Lows in the upper 50s. Sunday, mostly sunny in the morning, then becoming partly sunny. A 20% chance of rain showers. Highs in the upper 70s. Sunday night, partly cloudy with a 40% chance of rain showers. Lows in the upper 50s. Monday, partly sunny with a 40% chance of rain showers. Highs in the upper 70s. Monday night, showers likely and a chance of thunderstorms. Lows in the lower 60s. Chance of rain 70%. Tuesday, partly sunny with a 50% chance of showers. Highs in the upper 70s. 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The current time is 2 p.m. Eastern Daylight Time. Conditions around the area at 1 p.m. At Mount Pleasant, it was cloudy. The temperature was 75 degrees, the dew point 68, and the relative humidity 78%. The wind was west at 8 miles an hour. The pressure was 29.92 inches and falling. Across the remainder of south central lower Michigan, temperatures were between 70 and 75 degrees. Rain was falling at Alma and Big Rapids. At Saginaw, it was partly sunny. At Midland, it was cloudy. At Houghton Lake, rain and fog were reported. Elsewhere in central and northern lower Michigan, it was partly sunny, with a temperature of 71 at Alpena and 75 at Traverse City. At Cadillac, it was cloudy, with a temperature of 70. Across southern lower Michigan, temperatures were between 73 and 74 degrees. At Lansing, rain was falling. At Kalamazoo, it was partly sunny. At Detroit, rain and fog were reported. In the Upper Peninsula, Sault Ste. Marie was 78 degrees under partly sunny skies, and in Marquette, it was mostly sunny with a temperature of 77. In neighboring states, Chicago was 73 degrees under partly sunny skies. In Cleveland, it was mostly sunny and the temperature was 86.
Once again, at 1 p.m., Mount Pleasant was 75 degrees under cloudy skies. Now here is your local forecast. Early this morning, showers likely and a chance of thunderstorms. Lows in the upper 60s. Southwest winds 5 to 10 miles per hour. Chance of rain 60%. Today, showers and a chance of thunderstorms. Highs in the upper 70s. Southwest winds 10 to 15 miles per hour with gusts to around 30 miles per hour. Chance of rain 90%. Tonight, mostly clear. Lows in the upper 50s. West winds 10 to 15 miles per hour, decreasing to 10 miles per hour after midnight. Gusts up to 25 miles per hour. Thursday, mostly sunny. Highs in the upper 70s. Light winds becoming northwest 5 to 10 miles per hour with gusts to around 20 miles per hour in the afternoon. Thursday night, mostly clear. Lows in the upper 40s. Northwest winds around 10 miles per hour. Gusts up to 20 miles per hour in the evening. Friday, sunny. Highs in the upper 70s. Light winds becoming south 5 to 10 miles per hour in the afternoon. Friday night, mostly clear. Lows in the mid-50s. Saturday, mostly sunny in the morning, then becoming partly sunny. Highs in the lower 80s. Saturday night, partly cloudy. Lows in the upper 50s. Sunday, mostly sunny in the morning, then becoming partly sunny. A 20% chance of rain showers. Highs in the upper 70s. Sunday night, partly cloudy with a 40% chance of rain showers. Lows in the upper 50s. Monday, partly sunny with a 40% chance of rain showers. Highs in the upper 70s. Monday night, showers likely and a chance of thunderstorms. Lows in the lower 60s. Chance of rain 70%. Tuesday, partly sunny with a 50% chance of showers. Highs in the upper 70s. 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The current time is 2:05 p.m. Eastern Daylight Time. Conditions around the area at 1 p.m. At Mount Pleasant, it was cloudy. The temperature was 75 degrees, the dew point 68, and the relative humidity 78%. The wind was west at 8 miles an hour. The pressure was 29.92 inches and falling. Across the remainder of south central lower Michigan, temperatures were between 70 and 75 degrees. Rain was falling at Alma and Big Rapids. At Saginaw, it was partly sunny. At Midland, it was cloudy. At Houghton Lake, rain and fog were reported. Elsewhere in central and northern lower Michigan, it was partly sunny, with a temperature of 71 at Alpena and 75 at Traverse City. At Cadillac, it was cloudy, with a temperature of 70. Across southern lower Michigan, temperatures were between 73 and 74 degrees. At Lansing, rain was falling. At Kalamazoo, it was partly sunny. At Detroit, rain and fog were reported. In the Upper Peninsula, Sault Ste. Marie was 78 degrees under partly sunny skies, and in Marquette, it was mostly sunny with a temperature of 77. In neighboring states, Chicago was 73 degrees under partly sunny skies. In Cleveland, it was mostly sunny and the temperature was 86. Once again, at 1 p.m., Mount Pleasant was 75 degrees under cloudy skies. Now here is your local forecast. Early this morning, showers likely and a chance of thunderstorms. Lows in the upper 60s. Southwest winds 5 to 10 miles per hour. Chance of rain 60%. Today, showers and a chance of thunderstorms. Highs in the upper 70s. Southwest winds 10 to 15 miles per hour with gusts to around 30 miles per hour. Chance of rain 90%. Tonight, mostly clear. Lows in the upper 50s.
West winds 10 to 15 miles per hour, decreasing to 10 miles per hour after midnight. Gusts up to 25 miles per hour. Thursday, mostly sunny. Highs in the upper 70s. Light winds becoming northwest 5 to 10 miles per hour with gusts to around 20 miles per hour in the afternoon. Thursday night, mostly clear. Lows in the upper 40s. Northwest winds around 10 miles per hour. Gusts up to 20 miles per hour in the evening. Friday, sunny. Highs in the upper 70s. Light winds becoming south 5 to 10 miles per hour in the afternoon. Friday night, mostly clear. Lows in the mid-50s. Saturday, mostly sunny in the morning, then becoming partly sunny. Highs in the lower 80s. Saturday night, partly cloudy. Lows in the upper 50s. Sunday, mostly sunny in the morning, then becoming partly sunny. A 20% chance of rain showers. Highs in the upper 70s. Sunday night, partly cloudy with a 40% chance of rain showers. Lows in the upper 50s. Monday, partly sunny with a 40% chance of rain showers. Highs in the upper 70s. Monday night, showers likely and a chance of thunderstorms. Lows in the lower 60s. Chance of rain 70%. Tuesday, partly sunny with a 50% chance of showers. Highs in the upper 70s. 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The current time is 2:09 p.m. Eastern Daylight Time. Conditions around the area at 1 p.m. At Mount Pleasant, it was cloudy. The temperature was 75 degrees, the dew point 68, and the relative humidity 78%. The wind was west at 8 miles an hour. The pressure was 29.92 inches and falling. Across the remainder of south central lower Michigan, temperatures were between 70 and 75 degrees. Rain was falling at Alma and Big Rapids. At Saginaw, it was partly sunny. At Midland, it was cloudy. At Houghton Lake, rain and fog were reported. Elsewhere in central and northern lower Michigan, it was partly sunny, with a temperature of 71 at Alpena and 75 at Traverse City. At Cadillac, it was cloudy, with a temperature of 70. Across southern lower Michigan, temperatures were between 73 and 74 degrees. At Lansing, rain was falling. At Kalamazoo, it was partly sunny. At Detroit, rain and fog were reported. In the Upper Peninsula, Sault Ste. Marie was 78 degrees under partly sunny skies, and in Marquette, it was mostly sunny with a temperature of 77. In neighboring states, Chicago was 73 degrees under partly sunny skies. In Cleveland, it was mostly sunny and the temperature was 86. Once again, at 1 p.m., Mount Pleasant was 75 degrees under cloudy skies. Now here is your local forecast. Early this morning, showers likely and a chance of thunderstorms. Lows in the upper 60s. Southwest winds 5 to 10 miles per hour. Chance of rain 60%. Today, showers and a chance of thunderstorms. Highs in the upper 70s. Southwest winds 10 to 15 miles per hour with gusts to around 30 miles per hour. Chance of rain 90%. Tonight, mostly clear. Lows in the upper 50s. West winds 10 to 15 miles per hour, decreasing to 10 miles per hour after midnight. Gusts up to 25 miles per hour. Thursday, mostly sunny. Highs in the upper 70s. Light winds becoming northwest 5 to 10 miles per hour with gusts to around 20 miles per hour in the afternoon. Thursday night, mostly clear. Lows in the upper 40s. Northwest winds around 10 miles per hour. Gusts up to 20 miles per hour in the evening. Friday, sunny. Highs in the upper 70s.
Light winds becoming south 5 to 10 miles per hour in the afternoon. Friday night, mostly clear.

Here. Lows in the mid-50s. Saturday, mostly sunny in the morning, then becoming partly sunny. Highs in the lower 80s. Saturday night, partly cloudy. Lows in the upper 50s. Sunday, mostly sunny in the morning, then becoming partly sunny. A 20% chance of rain showers. Highs in the upper 70s. Sunday night, partly cloudy with a 40% chance of rain showers. Lows in the upper 50s. Monday, partly sunny with a 40% chance of rain showers. Highs in the upper 70s. Monday night, showers likely and a chance of thunderstorms. Lows in the lower 60s. Chance of rain 70%. Tuesday, partly sunny with a 50% chance of showers. Highs in the upper 70s. 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The current time is 2:13 p.m. Eastern Daylight Time. Conditions around the area at 2 p.m. At Mount Pleasant, it was cloudy. The temperature was 75 degrees, the dew point 68, and the relative humidity 78%. The wind was west at 12 miles an hour. The pressure was 29.92 inches and steady. Across the remainder of south central lower Michigan, temperatures were between 70 and 75 degrees. At Houghton Lake, rain was falling. It was cloudy at Alma, Big Rapids, Saginaw, and Midland. Elsewhere in central and northern lower Michigan, at Traverse City, it was mostly sunny, with a temperature of 79. It was partly sunny, with a temperature of 75 at Cadillac and 73 at Alpena. Across southern lower Michigan, temperatures were between 73 and 74 degrees. At Detroit, rain was falling. It was cloudy at Lansing and Kalamazoo. In the Upper Peninsula, Sault Ste. Marie was 79 degrees under mostly sunny skies, and in Marquette, it was mostly sunny with a temperature of 79. In neighboring states, Chicago was 76 degrees under partly sunny skies. In Cleveland, it was mostly sunny and the temperature was 86. Once again, at 2 p.m., Mount Pleasant was 75 degrees under cloudy skies. Now here is your local forecast. Early this morning, showers likely and a chance of thunderstorms. Lows in the upper 60s. Southwest winds 5 to 10 miles per hour. Chance of rain 60%. Today, showers and a chance of thunderstorms. Highs in the upper 70s. Southwest winds 10 to 15 miles per hour with gusts to around 30 miles per hour. Chance of rain 90%. Tonight, mostly clear. Lows in the upper 50s. West winds 10 to 15 miles per hour, decreasing to 10 miles per hour after midnight. Gusts up to 25 miles per hour. Thursday, mostly sunny. Highs in the upper 70s. Light winds becoming northwest 5 to 10 miles per hour with gusts to around 20 miles per hour in the afternoon. Thursday night, mostly clear. Lows in the upper 40s. Northwest winds around 10 miles per hour. Gusts up to 20 miles per hour in the evening. Friday, sunny. Highs in the upper 70s. Light winds becoming south 5 to 10 miles per hour in the afternoon. Friday night, mostly clear. Lows in the mid-50s. Saturday, mostly sunny in the morning, then becoming partly sunny. Highs in the lower 80s. Saturday night, partly cloudy. Lows in the upper 50s. Sunday, mostly sunny in the morning, then becoming partly sunny. A 20% chance of rain showers. Highs in the upper 70s. Sunday night, partly cloudy with a 40% chance of rain showers. Lows in the upper 50s. Monday, partly sunny with a 40% chance of rain showers. Highs in the upper 70s. Monday night, showers likely and a chance of thunderstorms. Lows in the lower 60s. Chance of rain 70%.

between 70 and 75 degrees. At Houghton Lake, rain was falling. It was cloudy at Alma, Big Rapids, Saginaw, and Midland. Elsewhere in central and northern lower Michigan, at Traverse City, it was mostly sunny, with a temperature of 79. It was partly sunny, with a temperature of 75 at Cadillac and 73 at Alpena. Across southern lower Michigan, temperatures were between 73 and 74 degrees. At Detroit, rain was falling. It was cloudy at Lansing and Kalamazoo. In the Upper Peninsula, Sault Ste. Marie was 79 degrees under mostly sunny skies, and in Marquette, it was mostly sunny with a temperature of 79. In neighboring states, Chicago was 76 degrees under partly sunny skies. In Cleveland, it was mostly sunny and the temperature was 86. Once again, at 2 p.m., Mount Pleasant was 75 degrees under cloudy skies. Now here is your local forecast. Early this morning, showers likely and a chance of thunderstorms. Lows in the upper 60s. Southwest winds 5 to 10 miles per hour. Chance of rain 60%. Today, showers and a chance of thunderstorms. Highs in the upper 70s. Southwest winds 10 to 15 miles per hour with gusts to around 30 miles per hour. Chance of rain 90%. Tonight, mostly clear. Lows in the upper 50s. West winds 10 to 15 miles per hour, decreasing to 10 miles per hour after midnight. Gusts up to 25 miles per hour. Thursday, mostly sunny. Highs in the upper 70s. Light winds becoming northwest 5 to 10 miles per hour with gusts to around 20 miles per hour in the afternoon. Thursday night, mostly clear. Lows in the upper 40s. Northwest winds around 10 miles per hour. Gusts up to 20 miles per hour in the evening. Friday, sunny. Highs in the upper 70s. Light winds becoming south 5 to 10 miles per hour in the afternoon. Friday night, mostly clear. Lows in the mid-50s. Saturday, mostly sunny in the morning, then becoming partly sunny. Highs in the lower 80s. Saturday night, partly cloudy. Lows in the upper 50s. Sunday, mostly sunny in the morning, then becoming partly sunny. A 20% chance of rain showers. Highs in the upper 70s. Sunday night, partly cloudy with a 40% chance of rain showers. Lows in the upper 50s. Monday, partly sunny with a 40% chance of rain showers. Highs in the upper 70s. Monday night, showers likely and a chance of thunderstorms. Lows in the lower 60s. Chance of rain 70%. Tuesday, partly sunny with a 50% chance of showers. Highs in the upper 70s. 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The current time is 2:21 p.m. Eastern Daylight Time. Conditions around the area at 2 p.m. At Mount Pleasant, it was cloudy. The temperature was 75 degrees, the dew point 68, and the relative humidity 78%. The wind was west at 12 miles an hour. The pressure was 29.92 inches and steady. Across the remainder of south-central lower Michigan, temperatures were between 70 and 75 degrees. At Houghton Lake, rain was falling. It was cloudy at Alma, Big Rapids, Saginaw, and Midland. Elsewhere in central and northern lower Michigan, at Traverse City, it was mostly sunny, with a temperature of 79. It was partly sunny, with a temperature of 75 at Cadillac and 73 at Alpena. Across southern lower Michigan, temperatures were between 73 and 74 degrees. At Detroit, rain was falling. It was cloudy at Lansing and Kalamazoo. In the Upper Peninsula, Sault Ste. Marie was 79 degrees under mostly sunny skies, and in Marquette, it was mostly sunny with a temperature of 79.

neighboring states, Chicago was 76 degrees under partly sunny skies. In Cleveland, it was mostly sunny and the temperature was 86. Once again, at 2 p.m., Mount Pleasant was 75 degrees under cloudy skies. Now here is your local forecast. Through early evening, showers and a slight chance of thunderstorms. Highs in the upper 70s. West winds 10 to 15 miles per hour with gusts to around 30 miles per hour. Chance of rain 90%. Tonight, partly cloudy. Lows in the upper 50s. West winds 10 to 15 miles per hour decreasing to 10 miles per hour after midnight. Gusts up to 25 miles per hour. Thursday, partly sunny. Highs in the upper 70s. Light winds becoming northwest 5 to 10 miles per hour with gusts to around 20 miles per hour in the afternoon. Thursday night, clear. Lows in the upper 40s. North winds around 10 miles per hour. Gusts up to 20 miles per hour in the evening. Friday, sunny. Highs in the upper 70s. Light winds becoming south 5 to 10 miles per hour in the afternoon. Friday night, mostly clear. Lows in the mid-50s. Light winds. Saturday, mostly sunny. Highs in the lower 80s. Saturday night, partly cloudy. Lows in the upper 50s. Sunday, mostly sunny in the morning, then becoming partly sunny. Highs in the upper 70s. Sunday night, partly cloudy with a 20% chance of showers and thunderstorms. Lows in the mid-50s. Monday, partly sunny with a chance of rain, showers, and a slight chance of thunderstorms. Highs around 80. Chance of rain 40%. Monday night, showers likely and a slight chance of thunderstorms. Lows in the mid-60s. Chance of rain 70%. Tuesday, mostly cloudy with a 50% chance of showers. Highs in the upper 70s. Tuesday night, partly cloudy with a 20% chance of rain showers. Lows in the lower 50s. Wednesday, partly sunny with a 20% chance of rain showers. Highs in the lower 70s. 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The current time is 2:26 p.m. Eastern Daylight Time. Conditions around the area at 2 p.m. At Mount Pleasant, it was cloudy. The temperature was 75 degrees. The dew point 68, and the relative humidity 78%. The wind was west at 12 miles an hour. The pressure was 29.92 inches and steady. Across the remainder of south central lower Michigan, temperatures were between 70 and 75 degrees. At Houghton Lake, rain was falling. It was cloudy at Alma, Big Rapids, Saginaw, and Midland. Elsewhere in central and northern lower Michigan, at Traverse City, it was mostly sunny, with a temperature of 79. It was partly sunny, with a temperature of 75 at Cadillac and 73 at Alpena. Across southern lower Michigan, temperatures were between 73 and 74 degrees. At Detroit, rain was falling. It was cloudy at Lansing and Kalamazoo. In the upper peninsula, Sault Ste. Marie was 79 degrees under mostly sunny skies, and in Marquette, it was mostly sunny with a temperature of 79. In neighboring states, Chicago was 76 degrees under partly sunny skies. In Cleveland, it was mostly sunny and the temperature was 86. Once again, at 2 p.m., Mount Pleasant was 75 degrees under cloudy skies. Now here is your local forecast. Through early evening, showers and a slight chance of thunderstorms. Highs in the upper 70s. West winds 10 to 15 miles per hour with gusts to around 30 miles per hour. Chance of rain 90%. Tonight, partly cloudy. Lows in the upper 50s. West winds 10 to 15 miles per hour decreasing to 10 miles per hour after midnight.
gusts up to 25 miles per hour. Thursday, partly sunny. Highs in the upper 70s. Light winds becoming northwest 5 to 10 miles per hour with gusts to around 20 miles per hour in the afternoon. Thursday night, clear. Lows in the upper 40s. North winds around 10 miles per hour. Gusts up to 20 miles per hour in the evening. Friday, sunny. Highs in the upper 70s. Light winds becoming south 5 to 10 miles per hour in the afternoon. Friday night, mostly clear. Lows in the mid-50s. Light winds. Saturday, mostly sunny. Highs in the lower 80s. Saturday night, partly cloudy. Lows in the upper 50s. Sunday, mostly sunny in the morning, then becoming partly sunny. Highs in the upper 70s. Sunday night, partly cloudy with a 20% chance of showers and thunderstorms. Lows in the mid-50s. Monday, partly sunny with a chance of rain, showers, and a slight chance of thunderstorms. Highs around 80. Chance of rain 40%. Monday night, showers likely and a slight chance of thunderstorms. Lows in the mid-60s. Chance of rain 70%. Tuesday, mostly cloudy with a 50% chance of showers. Highs in the upper 70s. Tuesday night, partly cloudy with a 20% chance of rain showers. Lows in the lower 50s. Wednesday, partly sunny with a 20% chance of rain showers. Highs in the lower 70s. 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The current time is 2:30 p.m. Eastern Daylight Time. Conditions around the area at 2 p.m. At Mount Pleasant, it was cloudy. The temperature was 75 degrees. The dew point 68, and the relative humidity 78%. The wind was west at 12 miles an hour. The pressure was 29.92 inches and steady. Across the remainder of south central lower Michigan, temperatures were between 70 and 75 degrees. At Houghton Lake, rain was falling. It was cloudy at Alma, Big Rapids, Saginaw, and Midland. Elsewhere in central and northern lower Michigan, at Traverse City, it was mostly sunny, with a temperature of 79. It was partly sunny, with a temperature of 75 at Cadillac and 73 at Alpena. Across southern lower Michigan, temperatures were between 73 and 74 degrees. At Detroit, rain was falling. It was cloudy at Lansing and Kalamazoo. In the upper peninsula, Sault Ste. Marie was 79 degrees under mostly sunny skies, and in Marquette, it was mostly sunny with a temperature of 79. In neighboring states, Chicago was 76 degrees under partly sunny skies. In Cleveland, it was mostly sunny and the temperature was 86. Once again, at 2 p.m., Mount Pleasant was 75 degrees under cloudy skies. Now here is your local forecast. Through early evening, showers and a slight chance of thunderstorms. Highs in the upper 70s. West winds 10 to 15 miles per hour with gusts to around 30 miles per hour. Chance of rain 90%. Tonight, partly cloudy. Lows in the upper 50s. West winds 10 to 15 miles per hour decreasing to 10 miles per hour after midnight. Gusts up to 25 miles per hour. Thursday, partly sunny. Highs in the upper 70s. Light winds becoming northwest 5 to 10 miles per hour with gusts to around 20 miles per hour in the afternoon. Thursday night, clear. Lows in the upper 40s. North winds around 10 miles per hour. Gusts up to 20 miles per hour in the evening. Friday, sunny. Highs in the upper 70s. Light winds becoming south 5 to 10 miles per hour in the afternoon. Friday night, mostly clear. Lows in the mid-50s. Light winds. Saturday, mostly afternoon. Friday night.
mostly clear. Lows in the mid-50s. Light winds. Saturday, mostly sunny. Highs in the lower 80s. Saturday night, partly cloudy. Lows in the upper 50s. Sunday, mostly sunny in the morning, then becoming partly sunny. Highs in the upper 70s. Sunday night, partly cloudy with a 20% chance of showers and thunderstorms. Lows in the mid-50s. Monday, partly sunny with a chance of rain showers and a slight chance of thunderstorms. Highs around 80. Chance of rain 40%. Monday night, showers likely and a slight chance of thunderstorms. Lows in the mid-60s. Chance of rain 70%. Tuesday, mostly cloudy with a 50% chance of showers. Highs in the upper 70s. Tuesday night, partly cloudy with a 20% chance of rain showers. Lows in the lower 50s. Wednesday, partly sunny with a 20% chance of rain showers. Highs in the lower 70s. 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The current time is 2:34 p.m. Eastern Daylight Time. Conditions around the area at 2 p.m. At Mount Pleasant, it was cloudy. The temperature was 75 degrees. The dew point 68, and the relative humidity 78%. The wind was west at 12 miles an hour. The pressure was 29.92 inches and steady. Across the remainder of south central lower Michigan, temperatures were between 70 and 75 degrees. At Houghton Lake, rain was falling. It was cloudy at Alma, Big Rapids, Saginaw, and Midland. Elsewhere in central and northern lower Michigan, at Traverse City, it was mostly sunny, with a temperature of 79. It was partly sunny, with a temperature of 75 at Cadillac and 73 at Alpena. Across southern lower Michigan, temperatures were between 73 and 74 degrees. At Detroit, rain was falling. It was cloudy at Lansing and Kalamazoo. In the upper peninsula, Sault Ste. Marie was 79 degrees under mostly sunny skies, and in Marquette, it was mostly sunny with a temperature of 79. In neighboring states, Chicago was 76 degrees under partly sunny skies. In Cleveland, it was mostly sunny and the temperature was 86. Once again, at 2 p.m., Mount Pleasant was 75 degrees under cloudy skies. Now here is your local forecast. Through early evening, showers and a slight chance of thunderstorms. Highs in the upper 70s. West winds 10 to 15 miles per hour with gusts to around 30 miles per hour. Chance of rain 90%. Tonight, partly cloudy. Lows in the upper 50s. West winds 10 to 15 miles per hour decreasing to 10 miles per hour after midnight. Gusts up to 25 miles per hour. Thursday, partly sunny. Highs in the upper 70s. Light winds becoming northwest 5 to 10 miles per hour with gusts to around 20 miles per hour in the afternoon. Thursday night, clear. Lows in the upper 40s. North winds around 10 miles per hour. Gusts up to 20 miles per hour in the evening. Friday, sunny. Highs in the upper 70s. Light winds becoming south 5 to 10 miles per hour in the afternoon. Friday night, mostly clear. Lows in the mid-50s. Light winds. Saturday, mostly sunny. Highs in the lower 80s. Saturday night, partly cloudy. Lows in the upper 50s. Sunday, mostly sunny in the morning, then becoming partly sunny. Highs in the upper 70s. Sunday night, partly cloudy with a 20% chance of showers and thunderstorms. Lows in the mid-50s. Monday, partly sunny with a chance of rain showers and a slight chance of thunderstorms. Highs around 80. Chance of rain 40%. Monday night, showers likely and a slight chance of thunderstorms. Lows in the mid-50s.

It was cloudy at Alma, Big Rapids, Saginaw, and Midland. Elsewhere in central and northern lower Michigan, at Traverse City, it was mostly sunny with a temperature of 79. It was partly sunny with a temperature of 75 at Cadillac and 73 at Alpena. Across southern lower Michigan, temperatures were between 73 and 74 degrees. At Detroit, rain was falling. It was cloudy at Lansing and Kalamazoo. In the Upper Peninsula, Sault Ste. Marie was 79 degrees under mostly sunny skies, and in Marquette, it was mostly sunny with a temperature of 79. In neighboring states, Chicago was 76 degrees under partly sunny skies. In Cleveland, it was mostly sunny and the temperature was 86. Once again, at 2 p.m., Mount Pleasant was 75 degrees under cloudy skies. Conditions around the area at 3 p.m. At Mount Pleasant, it was cloudy. The temperature was 81 degrees, the dew point 68, and the relative humidity 65%. The wind was west at 14 miles an hour. The pressure was 29.91 inches and steady. Across the remainder of south-central lower Michigan, the temperatures were 75 degrees. Rain was falling at Saginaw and Houghton Lake. At Big Rapids, it was partly sunny. It was cloudy at Alma and Midland. Elsewhere in central and northern lower Michigan, it was mostly sunny, with a temperature of 79 at Cadillac, 77 at Alpena, and 80 at Traverse City. Across southern lower Michigan, skies ranged from partly sunny to cloudy, and the temperatures were 74 degrees. In the Upper Peninsula, Sault Ste. Marie was 78 degrees under sunny skies, and in Marquette, it was partly sunny with a temperature of 79. In neighboring states, Chicago was 77 degrees under partly sunny skies. In Cleveland, it was partly sunny and the temperature was 85. Once again, at 3 p.m., Mount Pleasant was 81 degrees under cloudy skies. Now here is your local forecast. Through early evening, showers and a slight chance of thunderstorms. Highs in the upper 70s. West winds 10 to 15 miles per hour with gusts to around 30 miles per hour. Chance of rain 90%. Tonight, partly cloudy. Lows in the upper 50s. West winds 10 to 15 miles per hour decreasing to 10 miles per hour after midnight. Gusts up to 25 miles per hour. Thursday, partly sunny. Highs in the upper 70s. Light winds becoming northwest 5 to 10 miles per hour with gusts to around 20 miles per hour in the afternoon. Thursday night, clear. Lows in the upper 40s. North winds around 10 miles per hour. Gusts up to 20 miles per hour in the evening. Friday, sunny. Highs in the upper 70s. Light winds becoming south 5 to 10 miles per hour in the afternoon. Friday night, mostly clear. Lows in the mid-50s. Light winds. Saturday, mostly sunny. Highs in the lower 80s. Saturday night, partly cloudy. Lows in the upper 50s. Sunday, mostly sunny in the morning, then becoming partly sunny. Highs in the upper 70s. Sunday night, partly cloudy with a 20% chance of showers and thunderstorms. Lows in the mid-50s. Monday, partly sunny with a chance of rain, showers, and a slight chance of thunderstorms. Highs around 80. Chance of rain 40%. Monday night, showers likely and a slight chance of thunderstorms. Lows in the mid-60s. Chance of rain 70%. Tuesday, mostly cloudy with a 50% chance of showers. Highs in the upper 70s. Tuesday night, partly cloudy with a 20% chance of rain showers. Lows in the lower 50s. Wednesday, partly sunny with a 20% chance of rain showers. Highs in the lower 70s. 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

sunny to cloudy, and the temperatures were 74 degrees. In the Upper Peninsula, Sault Ste. Marie was 78 degrees under sunny skies, and in Marquette, it was partly sunny with a temperature of 79. In neighboring states, Chicago was 77 degrees under partly sunny skies. In Cleveland, it was partly sunny and the temperature was 85. Once again, at 3 p.m., Mount Pleasant was 81 degrees under cloudy skies. Now here is your local forecast. Through early evening, showers and a slight chance of thunderstorms. Highs in the upper 70s. West winds 10 to 15 miles per hour with gusts to around 30 miles per hour. Chance of rain 90%. Tonight, partly cloudy. Lows in the upper 50s. West winds 10 to 15 miles per hour decreasing to 10 miles per hour after midnight. Gusts up to 25 miles per hour. Thursday, partly sunny. Highs in the upper 70s. Light winds becoming northwest 5 to 10 miles per hour with gusts to around 20 miles per hour in the afternoon. Thursday night, clear. Lows in the upper 40s. North winds around 10 miles per hour. Gusts up to 20 miles per hour in the evening. Friday, sunny. Highs in the upper 70s. Light winds becoming south 5 to 10 miles per hour in the afternoon. Friday night, mostly clear. Lows in the mid-50s. Light winds. Saturday, mostly sunny. Highs in the lower 80s. Saturday night, partly cloudy. Lows in the upper 50s. Sunday, mostly sunny in the morning, then becoming partly sunny. Highs in the upper 70s. Sunday night, partly cloudy with a 20% chance of showers and thunderstorms. Lows in the mid-50s. Monday, partly sunny with a chance of rain, showers, and a slight chance of thunderstorms. Highs around 80. Chance of rain 40%. Monday night, showers likely and a slight chance of thunderstorms. Lows in the mid-60s. Chance of rain 70%. Tuesday, mostly cloudy with a 50% chance of showers. Highs in the upper 70s. Tuesday night, partly cloudy with a 20% chance of rain showers. Lows in the lower 50s. Wednesday, partly sunny with a 20% chance of rain showers. Highs in the lower 70s. 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The current time is 3:22 p.m. Eastern Daylight Time. Conditions around the area at 3 p.m. At Mount Pleasant, it was cloudy. The temperature was 81 degrees. The dew point 68, and the relative humidity 65%. The wind was west at 14 miles an hour. The pressure was 29.91 inches and steady. Across the remainder of south central lower Michigan, the temperatures were 75 degrees. Rain was falling at Saginaw and Houghton Lake. At Big Rapids, it was partly sunny. It was cloudy at Alma and Midland. Elsewhere in central and northern lower Michigan, it was mostly sunny, with a temperature of 79 at Cadillac, 77 at Alpena, and 80 at Traverse City. Across southern lower Michigan, skies ranged from partly sunny to cloudy, and the temperatures were 74 degrees. In the upper peninsula, Sault Ste. Marie was 78 degrees under sunny skies, and in Marquette, it was partly sunny with a temperature of 79. In neighboring states, Chicago was 77 degrees under partly sunny skies. In Cleveland, it was partly sunny and the temperature was 85. Once again, at 3 p.m., Mount Pleasant was 81 degrees under cloudy skies. Now here is your local forecast. Through early evening, showers and a slight chance of thunderstorms. Highs in the upper 70s. West winds 10 to 15 miles per hour with gusts to around 30 miles per hour. Chance of rain 90%. Tonight, partly cloudy. Lows in the upper 50s.

times 10 to 15 miles per hour, decreasing to 10 miles per hour after midnight. Gusts up to 25 miles per hour. Thursday, partly sunny. Highs in the upper 70s. Light winds becoming northwest 5 to 10 miles per hour with gusts to around 20 miles per hour in the afternoon. Thursday night, clear. Lows in the upper 40s. North winds around 10 miles per hour. Gusts up to 20 miles per hour in the evening. Friday, sunny. Highs in the upper 70s. Light winds becoming south 5 to 10 miles per hour in the afternoon. Friday night, mostly clear. Lows in the mid-50s. Light winds. Saturday, mostly sunny. Highs in the lower 80s. Saturday night, partly cloudy. Lows in the upper 50s. Sunday, mostly sunny in the morning, then becoming partly sunny. Highs in the upper 70s. Sunday night, partly cloudy with a 20% chance of showers and thunderstorms. Lows in the mid-50s. Monday, partly sunny with a chance of rain, showers, and a slight chance of thunderstorms. Highs around 80. Chance of rain 40%. Monday night, showers likely and a slight chance of thunderstorms. Lows in the mid-60s. Chance of rain 70%. Tuesday, mostly cloudy with a 50% chance of showers. Highs in the upper 70s. Tuesday night, partly cloudy with a 20% chance of rain showers. Lows in the lower 50s. Wednesday, partly sunny with a 20% chance of rain showers. Highs in the lower 70s. 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The current time is 3:26 p.m. Eastern Daylight Time. Conditions around the area at 3 p.m. At Mount Pleasant, it was cloudy. The temperature was 81 degrees. The dew point 68, and the relative humidity 65%. The wind was west at 14 miles an hour. The pressure was 29.91 inches and steady. Across the remainder of south central lower Michigan, the temperatures were 75 degrees. Rain was falling at Saginaw and Houghton Lake. At Big Rapids, it was partly sunny. It was cloudy at Alma and Midland. Elsewhere in central and northern lower Michigan, it was mostly sunny, with a temperature of 79 at Cadillac, 77 at Alpena, and 80 at Traverse City. Across southern lower Michigan, skies ranged from partly sunny to cloudy, and the temperatures were 74 degrees. In the upper peninsula, Sault Ste. Marie was 78 degrees under sunny skies, and in Marquette, it was partly sunny with a temperature of 79. In neighboring states, Chicago was 77 degrees under partly sunny skies. In Cleveland, it was partly sunny and the temperature was 85. Once again, at 3 p.m., Mount Pleasant was 81 degrees under cloudy skies. Now here is your local forecast. Through early evening, showers and a slight chance of thunderstorms. Highs in the upper 70s. West winds 10 to 15 miles per hour with gusts to around 30 miles per hour. Chance of rain 90%. Tonight, partly cloudy. Lows in the upper 50s. West winds 10 to 15 miles per hour, decreasing to 10 miles per hour after midnight. Gusts up to 25 miles per hour. Thursday, partly sunny. Highs in the upper 70s. Light winds becoming northwest 5 to 10 miles per hour with gusts to around 20 miles per hour in the afternoon. Thursday night, clear. Lows in the upper 40s. North winds around 10 miles per hour. Gusts up to 20 miles per hour in the evening. Friday, sunny. Highs in the upper 70s. Light winds becoming south 5 to 10 miles per hour in the afternoon. Friday night, mostly clear. Lows in the mid-50s. Light winds. Saturday, mostly sunny. Highs in the lower 80s.
Saturday night, partly cloudy. Lows in the upper 50s. Sunday, mostly sunny in the morning, then becoming partly sunny. Highs in the upper 70s. Sunday night, partly cloudy with a 20% chance of showers and thunderstorms. Lows in the mid-50s. Monday, partly sunny with a chance of rain, showers, and a slight chance of thunderstorms. Highs around 80. Chance of rain 40%. Monday night, showers likely and a slight chance of thunderstorms. Lows in the mid-60s. Chance of rain 70%. Tuesday, mostly cloudy with a 50% chance of showers. Highs in the upper 70s. Tuesday night, partly cloudy with a 20% chance of rain showers. Lows in the lower 50s. Wednesday, partly sunny with a 20% chance of rain showers. Highs in the lower 70s. 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The current time is 3:30 p.m. Eastern Daylight Time. Conditions around the area at 3 p.m. At Mount Pleasant, it was cloudy. The temperature was 81 degrees. The dew point 68, and the relative humidity 65%. The wind was west at 14 miles an hour. The pressure was 29.91 inches and steady. Across the remainder of south central lower Michigan, the temperatures were 75 degrees. Rain was falling at Saginaw and Houghton Lake. At Big Rapids, it was partly sunny. It was cloudy at Alma and Midland. Elsewhere in central and northern lower Michigan, it was mostly sunny, with a temperature of 79 at Cadillac, 77 at Alpena, and 80 at Traverse City. Across southern lower Michigan, skies ranged from partly sunny to cloudy, and the temperatures were 74 degrees. In the upper peninsula, Sault Ste. Marie was 78 degrees under sunny skies, and in Marquette, it was partly sunny with a temperature of 79. In neighboring states, Chicago was 77 degrees under partly sunny skies. In Cleveland, it was partly sunny and the temperature was 85. Once again, at 3 p.m., Mount Pleasant was 81 degrees under cloudy skies. Now here is your local forecast. Through early evening, showers and a slight chance of thunderstorms. Highs in the upper 70s. West winds 10 to 15 miles per hour with gusts to around 30 miles per hour. Chance of rain 90%. Tonight, partly cloudy. Lows in the upper 50s. West winds 10 to 15 miles per hour decreasing to 10 miles per hour after midnight. Gusts up to 25 miles per hour. Thursday, partly sunny. Highs in the upper 70s. Light winds becoming northwest 5 to 10 miles per hour with gusts to around 20 miles per hour in the afternoon. Thursday night, clear. Lows in the upper 40s. North winds around 10 miles per hour. Gusts up to 20 miles per hour in the evening. Friday, sunny. Highs in the upper 70s. Light winds becoming south 5 to 10 miles per hour in the afternoon. Friday night, mostly clear. Lows in the mid-50s. Light winds. Saturday, mostly sunny. Highs in the lower 80s. Saturday night, partly cloudy. Lows in the upper 80s. Mostly sunny. Highs in the lower 80s. Saturday night, partly cloudy. Lows in the upper 50s. Sunday, mostly sunny in the morning, then becoming partly sunny. Highs in the upper 70s. Sunday night, partly cloudy with a 20% chance of showers and thunderstorms. Lows in the mid-50s. Monday, partly sunny with a chance of rain, showers, and a slight chance of thunderstorms. Highs around 80. Chance of rain 40%. Monday night, showers likely and a slight chance of thunderstorms. Lows in the mid-60s. Chance of rain 70%. Tuesday, mostly cloudy with a 50% chance of showers. Highs in the upper 70s.
Tuesday.

Saturday night, partly cloudy. Lows in the upper 50s. Sunday, mostly sunny in the morning, then becoming partly sunny. Highs in the upper 70s. Sunday night, partly cloudy with a 20% chance of showers and thunderstorms. Lows in the mid-50s. Monday, partly sunny with a chance of rain, showers, and a slight chance of thunderstorms. Highs around 80. Chance of rain 40%. Monday night, showers likely and a slight chance of thunderstorms. Lows in the mid-60s. Chance of rain 70%. Tuesday, mostly cloudy with a 50% chance of showers. Highs in the upper 70s. Tuesday night, partly cloudy with a 20% chance of rain showers. Lows in the lower 50s. Wednesday, partly sunny with a 20% chance of rain showers. Highs in the lower 70s. 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The current time is 4:15 p.m. Eastern Daylight Time. Conditions around the area at 4 p.m. At Mount Pleasant, it was partly sunny. The temperature was 82 degrees, the dew point 66, and the relative humidity 57%. The wind was west at 15 miles an hour, gusting to 21. The pressure was 29.89 inches and falling. Across the remainder of south-central lower Michigan, temperatures were between 77 and 79 degrees. At Houghton Lake, rain was falling. At Big Rapids, it was mostly sunny. It was partly sunny at Alma, Saginaw, and Midland. Elsewhere in central and northern lower Michigan, it was mostly sunny, with a temperature of 79 at Cadillac, 80 at Alpena, and 81 at Traverse City. Across southern lower Michigan, it was cloudy, and temperatures were between 74 and 76 degrees. In the upper peninsula, Sault Ste. Marie was 75 degrees under mostly sunny skies, and in Marquette, it was mostly sunny with a temperature of 79. In neighboring states, Chicago was 79 degrees under partly sunny skies. In Cleveland, it was partly sunny and the temperature was 86. Once again, at 4 p.m., Mount Pleasant was 82 degrees under partly sunny skies. Now here is your local forecast. Through early evening, showers and a slight chance of thunderstorms. Highs in the upper 70s. West winds 10 to 15 miles per hour with gusts to around 30 miles per hour. Chance of rain 90%. Tonight, partly cloudy. Lows in the upper 50s. West winds 10 to 15 miles per hour decreasing to 10 miles per hour after midnight. Gusts up to 25 miles per hour. Thursday, partly sunny. Highs in the upper 70s. Light winds becoming northwest 5 to 10 miles per hour with gusts to around 20 miles per hour in the afternoon. Thursday night, clear. Lows in the upper 40s. North winds around 10 miles per hour. Gusts up to 20 miles per hour in the evening. Friday, sunny. Highs in the upper 70s. Light winds becoming south 5 to 10 miles per hour in the afternoon. Friday night, mostly clear. Lows in the mid-50s. Light winds. Saturday, mostly sunny. Highs in the lower 80s. Saturday night, partly cloudy. Lows in the upper 50s. Sunday, mostly sunny in the morning, then becoming partly sunny. Highs in the upper 70s. Sunday night, partly cloudy with a 20% chance of showers and thunderstorms. Lows in the mid-50s. Monday, partly sunny with a chance of rain, showers, and a slight chance of thunderstorms. Highs around 80. Chance of rain 40%. Monday night, showers likely and a slight chance of thunderstorms. Lows in the mid-60s. Chance of rain 70%. Tuesday, mostly cloudy with a 50% chance of showers. Highs in the upper 70s. Tuesday night, partly cloudy with a 20% chance of

of South Central Lower Michigan, temperatures were between 77 and 79 degrees. At Houghton Lake, rain was falling. At Big Rapids, it was mostly sunny. It was partly sunny at Alma, Saginaw, and Midland. Elsewhere in central and northern Lower Michigan, it was mostly sunny, with a temperature of 79 at Cadillac, 80 at Alpena, and 81 at Traverse City. Across southern Lower Michigan, it was cloudy, and temperatures were between 74 and 76 degrees. In the Upper Peninsula, Sault Ste. Marie was 75 degrees under mostly sunny skies, and in Marquette, it was mostly sunny with a temperature of 79. In neighboring states, Chicago was 79 degrees under partly sunny skies. In Cleveland, it was partly sunny and the temperature was 86. Once again, at 4 p.m., Mount Pleasant was 82 degrees under partly sunny skies. Now here is your local forecast. Through early evening, showers and a slight chance of thunderstorms. Highs in the upper 70s. West winds 10 to 15 miles per hour with gusts to around 30 miles per hour. Chance of rain 90%. Tonight, partly cloudy. Lows in the upper 50s. West winds 10 to 15 miles per hour decreasing to 10 miles per hour after midnight. Gusts up to 25 miles per hour. Thursday, partly sunny. Highs in the upper 70s. Light winds becoming northwest 5 to 10 miles per hour with gusts to around 20 miles per hour in the afternoon. Thursday night, clear. Lows in the upper 40s. North winds around 10 miles per hour. Gusts up to 20 miles per hour in the evening. Friday, sunny. Highs in the upper 70s. Light winds becoming south 5 to 10 miles per hour in the afternoon. Friday night, mostly clear. Lows in the mid-50s. Light winds. Saturday, mostly sunny. Highs in the lower 80s. Saturday night, partly cloudy. Lows in the upper 50s. Sunday, mostly sunny in the morning, then becoming partly sunny. Highs in the upper 70s. Sunday night, partly cloudy with a 20% chance of showers and thunderstorms. Lows in the mid-50s. Monday, partly sunny with a chance of rain, showers, and a slight chance of thunderstorms. Highs around 80. Chance of rain 40%. Monday night, showers likely and a slight chance of thunderstorms. Lows in the mid-60s. Chance of rain 70%. Tuesday, mostly cloudy with a 50% chance of showers. Highs in the upper 70s. Tuesday night, partly cloudy with a 20% chance of rain showers. Lows in the lower 50s. Wednesday, partly sunny with a 20% chance of rain showers. Highs in the lower 70s. 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The current time is 4:23 p.m. Eastern Daylight Time. Conditions around the area at 4 p.m. At Mount Pleasant, it was partly sunny. The temperature was 82 degrees, the dew point 66, and the relative humidity 57%. The wind was west at 15 miles an hour, gusting to 21. The pressure was 29.89 inches and falling. Across the remainder of South Central Lower Michigan, temperatures were between 77 and 79 degrees. At Houghton Lake, rain was falling. At Big Rapids, it was mostly sunny. It was partly sunny at Alma, Saginaw, and Midland. Elsewhere in central and northern Lower Michigan, it was mostly sunny, with a temperature of 79 at Cadillac, 80 at Alpena, and 81 at Traverse City. Across southern Lower Michigan, it was cloudy, and temperatures were between 74 and 76 degrees. In the Upper Peninsula, Sault Ste. Marie was 75 degrees under mostly sunny skies, and in Marquette, it was mostly sunny with a temperature of 79. In neighboring states, Chicago was 79 degrees under partly sunny skies.

in Cleveland, it was partly sunny and the temperature was 86. Once again, at 4 p.m., Mount Pleasant was 82 degrees under partly sunny skies. Now here is your local forecast. Through early evening, showers and a slight chance of thunderstorms. Highs in the upper 70s. West winds 10 to 15 miles per hour with gusts to around 30 miles per hour. Chance of rain 90%. Tonight, partly cloudy. Lows in the upper 50s. West winds 10 to 15 miles per hour decreasing to 10 miles per hour after midnight. Gusts up to 25 miles per hour. Thursday, partly sunny. Highs in the upper 70s. Light winds becoming northwest 5 to 10 miles per hour with gusts to around 20 miles per hour in the afternoon. Thursday night, clear. Lows in the upper 40s. North winds around 10 miles per hour. Gusts up to 20 miles per hour in the evening. Friday, sunny. Highs in the upper 70s. Light winds becoming south 5 to 10 miles per hour in the afternoon. Friday night, mostly clear. Lows in the mid-50s. Light winds. Saturday, mostly sunny. Highs in the lower 80s. Saturday night, partly cloudy. Lows in the upper 50s. Sunday, mostly sunny in the morning, then becoming partly sunny. Highs in the upper 70s. Sunday night, partly cloudy with a 20% chance of showers and thunderstorms. Lows in the mid-50s. Monday, partly sunny with a chance of rain, showers, and a slight chance of thunderstorms. Highs around 80. Chance of rain 40%. Monday night, showers likely and a slight chance of thunderstorms. Lows in the mid-60s. Chance of rain 70%. Tuesday, mostly cloudy with a 50% chance of showers. Highs in the upper 70s. Tuesday night, partly cloudy with a 20% chance of rain showers. Lows in the lower 50s. Wednesday, partly sunny with a 20% chance of rain showers. Highs in the lower 70s. 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The current time is 4:27 p.m. Eastern Daylight Time. Conditions around the area at 4 p.m. At Mount Pleasant, it was partly sunny. The temperature was 82 degrees, the dew point 66, and the relative humidity 57%. The wind was west at 15 miles an hour, gusting to 21. The pressure was 29.89 inches and falling. Across the remainder of south central lower Michigan, temperatures were between 77 and 79 degrees. At Houghton Lake, rain was falling. At Big Rapids, it was mostly sunny. It was partly sunny at Alma, Saginaw, and Midland. Elsewhere in central and northern lower Michigan, it was mostly sunny, with a temperature of 79 at Cadillac, 80 at Alpena, and 81 at Traverse City. Across southern lower Michigan, it was cloudy, and temperatures were between 74 and 76 degrees. In the upper peninsula, Sault Ste. Marie was 75 degrees under mostly sunny skies, and in Marquette, it was mostly sunny with a temperature of 79. In neighboring states, Chicago was 79 degrees under partly sunny skies. In Cleveland, it was partly sunny and the temperature was 86. Once again, at 4 p.m., Mount Pleasant was 82 degrees under partly sunny skies. Now here is your local forecast. Through early evening, showers and a slight chance of thunderstorms. Highs in the upper 70s. West winds 10 to 15 miles per hour with gusts to around 30 miles per hour. Chance of rain 90%. Tonight, partly cloudy. Lows in the upper 50s. West winds 10 to 15 miles per hour decreasing to 10 miles per hour after midnight. Gusts up to 25 miles per hour. Thursday, partly sunny. Highs in the upper 70s. Light winds.
becoming northwest 5 to 10 miles per hour with gusts to around 20 miles per hour in the afternoon. Thursday night, clear. Lows in the upper 40s. North winds around 10 miles per hour. Gusts up to 20 miles per hour in the evening. Friday, sunny. Highs in the upper 70s. Light winds becoming south 5 to 10 miles per hour in the afternoon. Friday night, mostly clear. Lows in the mid-50s. Light winds. Saturday, mostly sunny. Highs in the lower 80s. Saturday night, partly cloudy. Lows in the upper 50s. Sunday, mostly sunny in the morning, then becoming partly sunny. Highs in the upper 70s. Sunday night, partly cloudy with a 20% chance of showers and thunderstorms. Lows in the mid-50s. Monday, partly sunny with a chance of rain, showers, and a slight chance of thunderstorms. Highs around 80. Chance of rain 40%. Monday night, showers likely and a slight chance of thunderstorms. Lows in the mid-60s. Chance of rain 70%. Tuesday, mostly cloudy with a 50% chance of showers. Highs in the upper 70s. Tuesday night, partly cloudy with a 20% chance of rain showers. Lows in the lower 50s. Wednesday, partly sunny with a 20% chance of rain showers. Highs in the lower 70s. 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The current time is 4:31 p.m. Eastern Daylight Time. Conditions around the area at 4 p.m. At Mount Pleasant, it was partly sunny. The temperature was 82 degrees. The dew point 66, and the relative humidity 57%. The wind was west at 15 miles an hour, gusting to 21. The pressure was 29.89 inches and falling. Across the remainder of south central lower Michigan, temperatures were between 77 and 79 degrees. At Houghton Lake, rain was falling. At Big Rapids, it was mostly sunny. It was partly sunny at Alma, Saginaw, and Midland. Elsewhere in central and northern lower Michigan, it was mostly sunny, with a temperature of 79 at Cadillac, 80 at Alpena, and 81 at Traverse City. Across southern lower Michigan, it was cloudy, and temperatures were between 74 and 76 degrees. In the upper peninsula, Sault Ste. Marie was 75 degrees under mostly sunny skies, and in Marquette, it was mostly sunny with a temperature of 79. In neighboring states, Chicago was 79 degrees under partly sunny skies. In Cleveland, it was partly sunny and the temperature was 80 of 79. In neighboring states, Chicago was 79 degrees under partly sunny skies. In Cleveland, it was partly sunny and the temperature was 86. Once again, at 4 p.m., Mount Pleasant was 82 degrees under partly sunny skies. Now here is your local forecast. Through early evening, showers and a slight chance of thunderstorms. Highs in the upper 70s. West winds 10 to 15 miles per hour with gusts to around 30 miles per hour. Chance of rain 90%. Tonight, partly cloudy. Lows in the upper 50s. West winds 10 to 15 miles per hour, decreasing to 10 miles per hour after midnight. Gusts up to 25 miles per hour. Thursday, partly sunny. Highs in the upper 70s. Light winds becoming northwest 5 to 10 miles per hour with gusts to around 20 miles per hour in the afternoon. Thursday night, clear. Lows in the upper 40s. North winds around 10 miles per hour. Gusts up to 20 miles per hour in the evening. Friday, sunny. Highs in the upper 70s. Light winds becoming south 5 to 10 miles per hour in the afternoon. Friday night, mostly clear. Lows in the mid-50s. Light winds. Saturday, mostly sunny. Highs in the lower 80s.

Saturday night, partly cloudy. Lows in the upper 50s. Sunday, mostly sunny in the morning, then becoming partly sunny. Highs in the upper 70s. Sunday night, partly cloudy with a 20% chance of showers and thunderstorms. Lows in the mid-50s. Monday, partly sunny with a chance of rain, showers, and a slight chance of thunderstorms. Highs around 80. Chance of rain 40%. Monday night, showers likely and a slight chance of thunderstorms. Lows in the mid-60s. Chance of rain 70%. Tuesday, mostly cloudy with a 50% chance of showers. Highs in the upper 70s. Tuesday night, partly cloudy with a 20% chance of rain showers. Lows in the lower 50s. Wednesday, partly sunny with a 20% chance of rain showers. Highs in the lower 70s. 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The current time is 4:36 p.m. Eastern Daylight Time. Conditions around the area at 4 p.m. At Mount Pleasant, it was partly sunny. The temperature was 82 degrees, the dew point 66, and the relative humidity 57%. The wind was west at 15 miles an hour, gusting to 21. The pressure was 29.89 inches and falling. Across the remainder of south-central lower Michigan, temperatures were between 77 and 79 degrees. At Houghton Lake, rain was falling. At Big Rapids, it was mostly sunny. It was partly sunny at Alma, Saginaw, and Midland. Elsewhere in central and northern lower Michigan, it was mostly sunny, with a temperature of 79 at Cadillac, 80 at Alpena, and 81 at Traverse City. Across southern lower Michigan, it was cloudy, and temperatures were between 74 and 76 degrees. In the upper peninsula, Sault Ste. Marie was 75 degrees under mostly sunny skies, and in Marquette, it was mostly sunny with a temperature of 79. In neighboring states, Chicago was 79 degrees under partly sunny skies. In Cleveland, it was partly sunny and the temperature was 86. Once again, at 4 p.m., Mount Pleasant was 82 degrees under partly sunny skies. Now here is your local forecast. Through early evening, showers and a slight chance of thunderstorms. Highs in the upper 70s. West winds 10 to 15 miles per hour with gusts to around 30 miles per hour. Chance of rain 90%. Tonight, partly cloudy. Lows in the upper 50s. West winds 10 to 15 miles per hour decreasing to 10 miles per hour after midnight. Gusts up to 25 miles per hour. Thursday, partly sunny. Highs in the upper 70s. Light winds becoming northwest 5 to 10 miles per hour with gusts to around 20 miles per hour in the afternoon. Thursday night, clear. Lows in the upper 40s. North winds around 10 miles per hour. Gusts up to 20 miles per hour in the evening. Friday, sunny. Highs in the upper 70s. Light winds becoming south 5 to 10 miles per hour in the afternoon. Friday night, mostly clear. Lows in the mid-50s. Light winds. Saturday, mostly sunny. Highs in the lower 80s. Saturday night, partly cloudy. Lows in the upper 50s. Sunday, mostly sunny in the morning, then becoming partly sunny. Highs in the upper 70s. Sunday night, partly cloudy with a 20% chance of showers and thunderstorms. Lows in the mid-50s. Monday, partly sunny with a chance of rain, showers, and a slight chance of thunderstorms. Highs around 80. Chance of rain 40%. Monday night, showers likely and a slight chance of thunderstorms. Lows in the mid-60s. Chance of rain 70%. Tuesday, mostly cloudy with a 50% chance of showers. Highs in the upper 70s. Tuesday night,
partly cloudy with a 20% chance of rain showers. Lows in the lower 50s. Wednesday, partly sunny with a 20% chance of rain showers. Highs in the lower 70s. 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The current time is 4:40 p.m. Eastern Daylight Time. Conditions around the area at 4 p.m. At Mount Pleasant, it was partly sunny. The temperature was 82 degrees, the dew point 66, and the relative humidity 57%. The wind was west at 15 miles an hour, gusting to 21. The pressure was 29.89 inches and falling. Across the remainder of south-central lower Michigan, temperatures were between 77 and 79 degrees. At Houghton Lake, rain was falling. At Big Rapids, it was mostly sunny. It was partly sunny at Alma, Saginaw, and Midland. Elsewhere in central and northern lower Michigan, it was mostly sunny, with a temperature of 79 at Cadillac, 80 at Alpena, and 81 at Traverse City. Across southern lower Michigan, it was cloudy, and temperatures were between 74 and 76 degrees. In the upper peninsula, Sault Ste. Marie was 75 degrees under mostly sunny skies, and in Marquette, it was mostly sunny with a temperature of 79. In neighboring states, Chicago was 79 degrees under partly sunny skies. In Cleveland, it was partly sunny and the temperature was 86. Once again, at 4 p.m., Mount Pleasant was 82 degrees under partly sunny skies. Now here is your local forecast. Through early evening, showers and a slight chance of thunderstorms. Highs in the upper 70s. West winds 10 to 15 miles per hour with gusts to around 30 miles per hour. Chance of rain 90%. Tonight, partly cloudy. Lows in the upper 50s. West winds 10 to 15 miles per hour decreasing to 10 miles per hour after midnight. Gusts up to 25 miles per hour. Thursday, partly sunny. Highs in the upper 70s. Light winds becoming northwest 5 to 10 miles per hour with gusts to around 20 miles per hour in the afternoon. Thursday night, clear. Lows in the upper 40s. North winds around 10 miles per hour. Gusts up to 20 miles per hour in the evening. Friday, sunny. Highs in the upper 70s. Light winds becoming south 5 to 10 miles per hour in the afternoon. Friday night, mostly clear. Lows in the mid-50s. Light winds. Saturday, mostly sunny. Highs in the lower 80s. Saturday night, partly cloudy. Lows in the upper 50s. Sunday, mostly sunny in the morning, then becoming partly sunny. Highs in the upper 70s. Sunday night, partly cloudy with a 20% chance of showers and thunderstorms. Lows in the mid-50s. Monday, partly sunny with a chance of rain showers and a slight chance of thunderstorms. Highs around 80. Chance of rain 40%. Monday night, showers likely and a slight chance of thunderstorms. Lows in the mid-60s. Chance of rain 70%. Tuesday, mostly cloudy with a 50% chance of showers. Highs in the upper 70s. Tuesday night, partly cloudy with a 20% chance of rain showers. Lows in the lower 50s. Wednesday, partly sunny with a 20% chance of rain showers. Highs in the lower 70s. 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The current time is 4:44 p.m. Eastern Daylight Time. Conditions around the area at 4 p.m. At Mount Pleasant, it was partly sunny. The temperature was 82 degrees, the dew point 66, and the relative humidity 57%.
The wind was west at 15 miles an hour, gusting to 21.

temperatures were between 77 and 79 degrees. At Houghton Lake, rain was falling. At Big Rapids, it was mostly sunny. It was partly sunny at Alma, Saginaw, and Midland. Elsewhere in central and northern lower Michigan, it was mostly sunny, with a temperature of 79 at Cadillac, 80 at Alpena, and 81 at Traverse City. Across southern lower Michigan, it was cloudy, and temperatures were between 74 and 76 degrees. In the upper peninsula, Sault Ste. Marie was 75 degrees under mostly sunny skies, and in Marquette, it was mostly sunny with a temperature of 79. In neighboring states, Chicago was 79 degrees under partly sunny skies. In Cleveland, it was partly sunny and the temperature was 86. Once again, at 4 p.m., Mount Pleasant was 82 degrees under partly sunny skies. Now here is your local forecast. Through early evening, showers and a slight chance of thunderstorms. Highs in the upper 70s. West winds 10 to 15 miles per hour with gusts to around 30 miles per hour. Chance of rain 90%. Tonight, partly cloudy. Lows in the upper 50s. West winds 10 to 15 miles per hour decreasing to 10 miles per hour after midnight. Gusts up to 25 miles per hour. Thursday, partly sunny. Highs in the upper 70s. Light winds becoming northwest 5 to 10 miles per hour with gusts to around 20 miles per hour in the afternoon. Thursday night, clear. Lows in the upper 40s. North winds around 10 miles per hour. Gusts up to 20 miles per hour in the evening. Friday, sunny. Highs in the upper 70s. Light winds becoming south 5 to 10 miles per hour in the afternoon. Friday night, mostly clear. Lows in the mid-50s. Light winds. Saturday, mostly sunny. Highs in the lower 80s. Saturday night, partly cloudy. Lows in the upper 50s. Sunday, mostly sunny in the morning, then becoming partly sunny. Highs in the upper 70s. Sunday night, partly cloudy with a 20% chance of showers and thunderstorms. Lows in the mid-50s. Monday, partly sunny with a chance of rain, showers, and a slight chance of thunderstorms. Highs around 80. Chance of rain 40%. Monday night, showers likely and a slight chance of thunderstorms. Lows in the mid-60s. Chance of rain 70%. Tuesday, mostly cloudy with a 50% chance of showers. Highs in the upper 70s. Tuesday night, partly cloudy with a 20% chance of rain showers. Lows in the lower 50s. Wednesday, partly sunny with a 20% chance of rain showers. Highs in the lower 70s. Thanks for listening to NOAA Weather Radio Station KZZ33, transmitting on a frequency of 162.525 MHz from the broadcast tower of Central Michigan University, courtesy of the CMU Public Broadcast Center. The current time is 5:13 p.m. Eastern Daylight Time. Conditions around the area at 4 p.m. At Mount Pleasant, it was partly sunny. The temperature was 82 degrees, the dew point 66, and the relative humidity 57%. The wind was west at 15 miles an hour, gusting to 21. The pressure was 29.89 inches and falling. Across the remainder of south-central lower Michigan, temperatures were between 77 and 79 degrees. At Houghton Lake, rain was falling. At Big Rapids, it was mostly sunny. It was partly sunny at Alma, Saginaw, and Midland. Elsewhere in central and northern lower Michigan, it was mostly sunny, with a temperature of 79 at Cadillac, 80 at Alpena, and 81 at Traverse City. Across southern lower Michigan, it was cloudy, and temperatures were between 74 and 76 degrees. In the upper peninsula, Sault Ste. Marie was 75 degrees under mostly sunny skies, and in Marquette, it was mostly sunny with a temperature of 79. In neighboring states, Chicago was 79 degrees under partly sunny skies. In Cleveland,
It was partly sunny and the temperature was 86. Once again, at 4 p.m., Mount Pleasant was 82 degrees under partly sunny skies. Conditions around the area at 5 p.m. At Mount Pleasant, it was partly sunny. The temperature was 81 degrees, the dew point 64, and the relative humidity 57%. The wind was west at 14 miles an hour, gusting to 20. The pressure was 29.89 inches and falling. Across the remainder of south-central Lower Michigan, temperatures were between 78 and 81 degrees. At Houghton Lake, rain was falling. At Big Rapids, it was mostly sunny. It was partly sunny at Alma, Saginaw, and Midland. Elsewhere in central and northern Lower Michigan, it was mostly sunny, with a temperature of 79 at Cadillac, 80 at Alpena, and 81 at Traverse City. Across southern Lower Michigan, it was cloudy, and temperatures were between 74 and 76 degrees. In the Upper Peninsula, Sault Ste. Marie was 71 degrees under cloudy skies. In neighboring states, Chicago was 79 degrees under cloudy skies. In Cleveland, a thunderstorm was reported and the temperature was 74. Once again, at 5 p.m., Mount Pleasant was 81 degrees under partly sunny skies. Now here is your local forecast. Through early evening, showers and a slight chance of thunderstorms. Highs in the upper 70s. West winds 10 to 15 miles per hour with gusts to around 30 miles per hour. Chance of rain 90%. Tonight, partly cloudy. Lows in the upper 50s. West winds 10 to 15 miles per hour decreasing to 10 miles per hour after midnight. Gusts up to 25 miles per hour. Thursday, partly sunny. Highs in the upper 70s. Light winds becoming northwest 5 to 10 miles per hour with gusts to around 20 miles per hour in the afternoon. Thursday night, clear. Lows in the upper 40s. North winds around 10 miles per hour. Gusts up to 20 miles per hour in the evening. Friday, sunny. Highs in the upper 70s. Light winds becoming south 5 to 10 miles per hour in the afternoon. Friday night, mostly clear. Lows in the mid-50s. Light winds. Saturday, mostly sunny. Highs in the lower 80s. Saturday night, partly cloudy. Lows in the upper 50s. Sunday, mostly sunny in the morning, then becoming partly sunny. Highs in the upper 70s. Sunday night, partly cloudy with a 20% chance of showers and thunderstorms. Lows in the mid-50s. Monday, partly sunny with a chance of rain, showers, and a slight chance of thunderstorms. Highs around 80. Chance of rain 40%. Monday night, showers likely and a slight chance of thunderstorms. Lows in the mid-60s. Chance of rain 70%. Tuesday, mostly cloudy with a 50% chance of showers. Highs in the upper 70s. Tuesday night, partly cloudy with a 20% chance of rain showers. Lows in the lower 50s. Wednesday, partly sunny with a 20% chance of rain showers. Highs in the lower 70s. 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The current time is 5:18 p.m. Eastern Daylight Time. Conditions around the area at 5 p.m. At Mount Pleasant, it was partly sunny. The temperature was 81 degrees, the dew point 64, and the relative humidity 57%. The wind was west at 14 miles an hour, gusting to 20. The pressure was 29.89 inches and falling. Across the remainder of south-central Lower Michigan, temperatures were between 78 and 81 degrees. At Houghton Lake, rain was falling. At Big Rapids, it was mostly sunny. It was partly sunny at Alma, Saginaw, and Midland. Elsewhere in central and northern Lower Michigan, it was mostly sunny,
with a temperature of 79 at

winds 10 to 15 miles per hour, decreasing to 10 miles per hour after midnight. Gusts up to 25 miles per hour. Thursday, partly sunny. Highs in the upper 70s. Light winds becoming northwest 5 to 10 miles per hour with gusts to around 20 miles per hour in the afternoon. Thursday night, clear. Lows in the upper 40s. North winds around 10 miles per hour. Gusts up to 20 miles per hour in the evening. Friday, sunny. Highs in the upper 70s. Light winds becoming south 5 to 10 miles per hour in the afternoon. Friday night, mostly clear. Lows in the mid-50s. Light winds. Saturday, mostly sunny. Highs in the lower 80s. Saturday night, partly cloudy. Lows in the upper 50s. Sunday, mostly sunny in the morning, then becoming partly sunny. Highs in the upper 70s. Sunday night, partly cloudy with a 20% chance of showers and thunderstorms. Lows in the mid-50s. Monday, partly sunny with a chance of rain, showers, and a slight chance of thunderstorms. Highs around 80. Chance of rain 40%. Monday night, showers likely and a slight chance of thunderstorms. Lows in the mid-60s. Chance of rain 70%. Tuesday, mostly cloudy with a 50% chance of showers. Highs in the upper 70s. Tuesday night, partly cloudy with a 20% chance of rain showers. Lows in the lower 50s. Wednesday, partly sunny with a 20% chance of rain showers. Highs in the lower 70s. 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The current time is 5:22 p.m. Eastern Daylight Time. Conditions around the area at 5 p.m. At Mount Pleasant, it was partly sunny. The temperature was 81 degrees, the dew point 64, and the relative humidity 57%. The wind was west at 14 miles an hour, gusting to 20. The pressure was 29.89 inches and falling. Across the remainder of south central lower Michigan, temperatures were between 78 and 81 degrees. At Houghton Lake, rain was falling. At Big Rapids, it was mostly sunny. It was partly sunny at Alma, Saginaw, and Midland. Elsewhere in central and northern lower Michigan, it was mostly sunny, with a temperature of 79 at Cadillac, 80 at Alpena, and 81 at Traverse City. Across southern lower Michigan, it was cloudy, and temperatures were between 74 and 76 degrees. In the upper peninsula, Sault Ste. Marie was 71 degrees under cloudy skies. In neighboring states, Chicago was 79 degrees under cloudy skies. In Cleveland, a thunderstorm was reported and the temperature was 74. Once again, at 5 p.m., Mount Pleasant was 81 degrees under partly sunny skies. Now here is your local forecast. Through early evening, showers and a slight chance of thunderstorms. Highs in the upper 70s. West winds 10 to 15 miles per hour with gusts to around 30 miles per hour. Chance of rain 90%. Tonight, partly cloudy. Lows in the upper 50s. West winds 10 to 15 miles per hour, decreasing to 10 miles per hour after midnight. Gusts up to 25 miles per hour. Thursday, partly sunny. Highs in the upper 70s. Light winds becoming northwest 5 to 10 miles per hour with gusts to around 20 miles per hour in the afternoon. Thursday night, clear. Lows in the upper 40s. North winds around 10 miles per hour. Gusts up to 20 miles per hour in the evening. Friday, sunny. Highs in the upper 70s. Light winds becoming south 5 to 10 miles per hour in the afternoon. Friday night, mostly clear. Lows in the mid-50s. Light winds. Saturday, mostly sunny. Highs in the lower 80s. Saturday night, partly cloudy.

lows in the upper 50s. Sunday, mostly sunny in the morning, then becoming partly sunny. Highs in the upper 70s. Sunday night, partly cloudy with a 20% chance of showers and thunderstorms. Lows in the mid-50s. Monday, partly sunny with a chance of rain, showers, and a slight chance of thunderstorms. Highs around 80. Chance of rain 40%. Monday night, showers likely and a slight chance of thunderstorms. Lows in the mid-60s. Chance of rain 70%. Tuesday, mostly cloudy with a 50% chance of showers. Highs in the upper 70s. Tuesday night, partly cloudy with a 20% chance of rain showers. Lows in the lower 50s. Wednesday, partly sunny with a 20% chance of rain showers. Highs in the lower 70s. 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The current time is 5:26 p.m. Eastern Daylight Time. Conditions around the area at 5 p.m. At Mount Pleasant, it was partly sunny. The temperature was 81 degrees, the dew point 64, and the relative humidity 57%. The wind was west at 14 miles an hour, gusting to 20. The pressure was 29.89 inches and falling. Across the remainder of south-central lower Michigan, temperatures were between 78 and 81 degrees. At Houghton Lake, rain was falling. At Big Rapids, it was mostly sunny. It was partly sunny at Alma, Saginaw, and Midland. Elsewhere in central and northern lower Michigan, it was mostly sunny, with a temperature of 79 at Cadillac, 80 at Alpena, and 81 at Traverse City. Across southern lower Michigan, it was cloudy, and temperatures were between 74 and 76 degrees. In the upper peninsula, Sault Ste. Marie was 71 degrees under cloudy skies. In neighboring states, Chicago was 79 degrees under cloudy skies. In Cleveland, a thunderstorm was reported and the temperature was 74. Once again, at 5 p.m., Mount Pleasant was 81 degrees under partly sunny skies. Now here is your local forecast. Through early evening, showers and a slight chance of thunderstorms. Highs in the upper 70s. West winds 10 to 15 miles per hour with gusts to around 30 miles per hour. Chance of rain 90%. Tonight, partly cloudy. Lows in the upper 50s. West winds 10 to 15 miles per hour decreasing to 10 miles per hour after midnight. Gusts up to 25 miles per hour. Thursday, partly sunny. Highs in the upper 70s. Light winds becoming northwest 5 to 10 miles per hour with gusts to around 20 miles per hour in the afternoon. Thursday night, clear. Lows in the upper 40s. North winds around 10 miles per hour. Gusts up to 20 miles per hour in the evening. Friday, sunny. Highs in the upper 70s. Light winds becoming south 5 to 10 miles per hour in the afternoon. Friday night, mostly clear. Lows in the mid-50s. Light winds. Saturday, mostly sunny. Highs in the lower 80s. Saturday night, partly cloudy. Lows in the upper 50s. Sunday, mostly sunny in the morning, then becoming partly sunny. Highs in the upper 70s. Sunday night, partly cloudy with a 20% chance of showers and thunderstorms. Lows in the mid-50s. Monday, partly sunny with a chance of rain, showers, and a slight chance of thunderstorms. Highs around 80. Chance of rain 40%. Monday night, showers likely and a slight chance of thunderstorms. Lows in the mid-60s. Chance of rain 70%. Tuesday, mostly cloudy with a 50% chance of showers. Highs in the upper 70s. Tuesday night, partly cloudy with a 20% chance of rain showers. Lows in the lower 50s. Wednesday, partly sunny with a 20% chance of rain showers.
highs in the lower 70s. 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The current time is 5:30 p.m. Eastern Daylight Time. Conditions around the area at 5 p.m. At Mount Pleasant, it was partly sunny. The temperature was 81 degrees, the dew point 64, and the relative humidity 57%. The wind was west at 14 miles an hour, gusting to 20. The pressure was 29.89 inches and falling. Across the remainder of south central lower Michigan, temperatures were between 78 and 81 degrees. At Houghton Lake, rain was falling. At Big Rapids, it was mostly sunny. It was partly sunny at Alma, Saginaw, and Midland. Elsewhere in central and northern lower Michigan, it was mostly sunny, with a temperature of 79 at Cadillac, 80 at Alpena, and 81 at Traverse City. Across southern lower Michigan, it was cloudy, and temperatures were between 74 and 76 degrees. In the upper peninsula, Sault Ste. Marie was 71 degrees under cloudy skies. In neighboring states, Chicago was 79 degrees under cloudy skies. In Cleveland, a thunderstorm was reported and the temperature was 74. Once again, at 5 p.m., Mount Pleasant was 81 degrees under partly sunny skies. Now here is your local forecast. Through early evening, showers and a slight chance of thunderstorms. Highs in the upper 70s. West winds 10 to 15 miles per hour with gusts to around 30 miles per hour. Chance of rain 90%. Tonight, partly cloudy. Lows in the upper 50s. West winds 10 to 15 miles per hour decreasing to 10 miles per hour after midnight. Gusts up to 25 miles per hour. Thursday, partly sunny. Highs in the upper 70s. Light winds becoming northwest 5 to 10 miles per hour with gusts to around 20 miles per hour in the afternoon. Thursday night, clear. Coming northwest 5 to 10 miles per hour with gusts to around 20 miles per hour in the afternoon. Thursday night, clear. Lows in the upper 40s. North winds around 10 miles per hour. Gusts up to 20 miles per hour in the evening. Friday, sunny. Highs in the upper 70s. Light winds becoming south 5 to 10 miles per hour in the afternoon. Friday night, mostly clear. Lows in the mid-50s. Light winds. Saturday, mostly sunny. Highs in the lower 80s. Saturday night, partly cloudy. Lows in the upper 50s. Sunday, mostly sunny in the morning, then becoming partly sunny. Highs in the upper 70s. Sunday night, partly cloudy with a 20% chance of showers and thunderstorms. Lows in the mid-50s. Monday, partly sunny with a chance of rain, showers, and a slight chance of thunderstorms. Highs around 80. Chance of rain 40%. Monday night, showers likely and a slight chance of thunderstorms. Lows in the mid-60s. Chance of rain 70%. Tuesday, mostly cloudy with a 50% chance of showers. Highs in the upper 70s. Tuesday night, partly cloudy with a 20% chance of rain showers. Lows in the lower 50s. Wednesday, partly sunny with a 20% chance of rain showers. Highs in the lower 70s. 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The current time is 5:35 p.m. Eastern Daylight Time. Conditions around the area at 5 p.m. At Mount Pleasant, it was partly sunny. The temperature was 81 degrees. The dew point 64, and the relative humidity 57%. The wind was west at 14 miles an hour, gusting to 20. The pressure was 29.89 inches and falling. Across the remainder of

south central lower Michigan, temperatures were between 78 and 81 degrees. At Houghton Lake, rain was falling. At Big Rapids, it was mostly sunny. It was partly sunny at Alma, Saginaw, and Midland. Elsewhere in central and northern lower Michigan, it was mostly sunny, with a temperature of 79 at Cadillac, 80 at Alpena, and 81 at Traverse City. Across southern lower Michigan, it was cloudy, and temperatures were between 74 and 76 degrees. In the upper peninsula, Sault Ste. Marie was 71 degrees under cloudy skies. In neighboring states, Chicago was 79 degrees under cloudy skies. In Cleveland, a thunderstorm was reported and the temperature was 74. Once again, at 5 p.m., Mount Pleasant was 81 degrees under partly sunny skies. Now here is your local forecast. Through early evening, showers and a slight chance of thunderstorms. Highs in the upper 70s. West winds 10 to 15 miles per hour with gusts to around 30 miles per hour. Chance of rain 90%. Tonight, partly cloudy. Lows in the upper 50s. West winds 10 to 15 miles per hour decreasing to 10 miles per hour after midnight. Gusts up to 25 miles per hour. Thursday, partly sunny. Highs in the upper 70s. Light winds becoming northwest 5 to 10 miles per hour with gusts to around 20 miles per hour in the afternoon. Thursday night, clear. Lows in the upper 40s. North winds around 10 miles per hour. Gusts up to 20 miles per hour in the evening. Friday, sunny. Highs in the upper 70s. Light winds becoming south 5 to 10 miles per hour in the afternoon. Friday night, mostly clear. Lows in the mid-50s. Light winds. Saturday, mostly sunny. Highs in the lower 80s. Saturday night, partly cloudy. Lows in the upper 50s. Sunday, mostly sunny in the morning, then becoming partly sunny. Highs in the upper 70s. Sunday night, partly cloudy with a 20% chance of showers and thunderstorms. Lows in the mid-50s. Monday, partly sunny with a chance of rain, showers, and a slight chance of thunderstorms. Highs around 80. Chance of rain 40%. Monday night, showers likely and a slight chance of thunderstorms. Lows in the mid-60s. Chance of rain 70%. Tuesday, mostly cloudy with a 50% chance of showers. Highs in the upper 70s. Tuesday night, partly cloudy with a 20% chance of rain showers. Lows in the lower 50s. Wednesday, partly sunny with a 20% chance of rain showers. Highs in the lower 70s. 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The current time is 5:39 p.m. Eastern Daylight Time. Conditions around the area at 5 p.m. At Mount Pleasant, it was partly sunny. The temperature was 81 degrees, the dew point 64, and the relative humidity 57%. The wind was west at 14 miles an hour, gusting to 20. The pressure was 29.89 inches and falling. Across the remainder of south-central lower Michigan, temperatures were between 78 and 81 degrees. At Houghton Lake, rain was falling. At Big Rapids, it was mostly sunny. It was partly sunny at Alma, Saginaw, and Midland. Elsewhere in central and northern lower Michigan, it was mostly sunny, with a temperature of 79 at Cadillac, 80 at Alpena, and 81 at Traverse City. Across southern lower Michigan, it was cloudy, and temperatures were between 74 and 76 degrees. In the upper peninsula, Sault Ste. Marie was 71 degrees under cloudy skies. In neighboring states, Chicago was 79 degrees under cloudy skies. In Cleveland, a thunderstorm was reported and the temperature was 74. Once again, at 5 p.m., Mount Pleasant was 81 degrees under partly sunny skies.
Now here is your local forecast. Through early evening, showers and a slight chance of thunderstorms. Highs in the upper 70s. West winds 10 to 15 miles per hour with gusts to around 30 miles per hour. Chance of rain 90%. Tonight, partly cloudy. Lows in the upper 50s. West winds 10 to 15 miles per hour decreasing to 10 miles per hour after midnight. Gusts up to 25 miles per hour. Thursday, partly sunny. Highs in the upper 70s. Light winds becoming northwest 5 to 10 miles per hour with gusts to around 20 miles per hour in the afternoon. Thursday night, clear. Lows in the upper 40s. North winds around 10 miles per hour. Gusts up to 20 miles per hour in the evening. Friday, sunny. Highs in the upper 70s. Light winds becoming south 5 to 10 miles per hour in the afternoon. Friday night, mostly clear. Lows in the mid-50s. Light winds. Saturday, mostly sunny. Highs in the lower 80s. Saturday night, partly cloudy. Lows in the upper 50s. Sunday, mostly sunny in the morning, then becoming partly sunny. Highs in the upper 70s. Sunday night, partly cloudy with a 20% chance of showers and thunderstorms. Lows in the mid-50s. Monday, partly sunny with a chance of rain, showers, and a slight chance of thunderstorms. Highs around 80. Chance of rain 40%. Monday night, showers likely and a slight chance of thunderstorms. Lows in the mid-60s. Chance of rain 70%. Tuesday, mostly cloudy with a 50% chance of showers. Highs in the upper 70s. Tuesday night, partly cloudy with a 20% chance of rain showers. Lows in the lower 50s. Wednesday, partly sunny with a 20% chance of rain showers. Highs in the lower 70s. 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The current time is 5:43 p.m. Eastern Daylight Time. Conditions around the area at 5 p.m. At Mount Pleasant, it was partly sunny. The temperature was 81 degrees. The dew point 64, and the relative humidity 57%. The wind was west at 14 miles an hour, gusting to 20. The pressure was 29.89 inches and falling. Across the remainder of south central lower Michigan, temperatures were between 78 and 81 degrees. At Houghton Lake, rain was falling. At Big Rapids, it was mostly sunny. It was partly sunny at Alma, Saginaw, and Midland. Elsewhere in central and northern lower Michigan, it was mostly sunny, with a temperature of 79 at Cadillac, 80 at Alpena, and 81 at Traverse City. Across southern lower Michigan, it was cloudy, and temperatures were between 74 and 76 degrees. In the upper peninsula, Sault Ste. Marie was 71 degrees under cloudy skies. In neighboring states, Chicago was 79 degrees under cloudy skies. In Cleveland, a thunderstorm was reported and the temperature was 74. Once again, at 5 p.m., Mount Pleasant was 81 degrees under partly sunny skies. Now here is your local forecast. Through early evening, showers and a slight chance of thunderstorms. Highs in the upper 70s. West winds 10 to 15 miles per hour with gusts to around 30 miles per hour. Chance of rain 90%. Tonight, partly cloudy. Lows in the upper 50s. West winds 10 to 15 miles per hour decreasing to 10 miles per hour after midnight. Gusts up to 25 miles per hour. Thursday, partly sunny. Highs in the upper 70s. Light winds becoming northwest 5 to 10 miles per hour with gusts to around 20 miles per hour in the afternoon. Thursday night, clear. Lows in the upper 40s. North winds around 10 miles per hour. Gusts up to 20 miles per hour in the evening.
Friday, sunny. Highs in the upper 70s. Light winds becoming south 5 to 10 miles per hour in the afternoon. Friday night, mostly clear. Lows in the mid-50s. Light winds. Saturday, mostly sunny. Highs in the lower 80s. Saturday night, partly cloudy. Lows in the upper 50s. Sunday, mostly sunny in the morning, then becoming partly sunny. Highs in the upper 70s. Sunday night, partly cloudy with a 20% chance of showers and thunderstorms. Lows in the mid-50s. Monday, partly sunny with a chance of rain, showers, and a slight chance of thunderstorms. Highs around 80. Chance of rain 40%. Monday night, showers likely and a slight chance of thunderstorms. Lows in the mid-60s. Chance of rain 70%. Tuesday, mostly cloudy with a 50% chance of showers. Highs in the upper 70s. Tuesday night, partly cloudy with a 20% chance of rain showers. Lows in the lower 50s. Wednesday, partly sunny with a 20% chance of rain showers. Highs in the lower 70s. 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The current time is 5:47 p.m. Eastern Daylight Time. Conditions around the area at 5 p.m. At Mount Pleasant, it was partly sunny. The temperature was 81 degrees. The dew point 64, and the relative humidity 57%. The wind was west at 14 miles an hour, gusting to 20. The pressure was 29.89 inches and falling. Across the remainder of south central lower Michigan, temperatures were between 78 and 81 degrees. At Houghton Lake, rain was falling. At Big Rapids, it was mostly sunny. It was partly sunny at Alma, Saginaw, and Midland. Elsewhere in central and northern lower Michigan, it was mostly sunny, with a temperature of 79 at Cadillac, 80 at Alpena, and 81 at Traverse City. Across southern lower Michigan, it was cloudy, and temperatures were between 74 and 76 degrees. In the upper peninsula, Sault Ste. Marie was 71 degrees under cloudy skies. In neighboring states, Chicago was 79 degrees under cloudy skies. In Cleveland, a thunderstorm was reported and the temperature was 74. Once again, at 5 p.m., Mount Pleasant was 81 degrees under partly sunny skies. Now here is your local forecast. Through early evening, showers and a slight chance of thunderstorms. Highs in the upper 70s. West winds 10 to 15 miles per hour with gusts to around 30 miles per hour. Chance of rain 90%. Tonight, partly cloudy. Lows in the upper 50s. West winds 10 to 15 miles per hour, decreasing to 10 miles per hour after midnight. Gusts up to 25 miles per hour. Thursday, partly sunny. Highs in the upper 70s. Light winds becoming northwest 5 to 10 miles per hour with gusts to around 20 miles per hour in the afternoon. Thursday night, clear. Lows in the upper 40s. North winds around 10 miles per hour. Gusts up to 20 miles per hour in the evening. Friday, sunny. Highs in the upper 70s. Light winds becoming south 5 to 10 miles per hour in the afternoon. Friday night, mostly clear. Lows in the mid-50s. Light winds. Saturday, mostly sunny. Highs in the lower 80s. Saturday night, partly cloudy. Lows in the upper 50s. Sunday, mostly sunny in the morning, then becoming partly sunny. Highs in the upper 70s. Sunday night, partly cloudy with a 20% chance of showers and thunderstorms. Lows in the mid-50s. Monday, partly sunny with a chance of rain, showers, and a slight chance of thunderstorms. Highs around 80. Chance of rain 40%. Monday night, showers likely and a slight chance of thunderstorms.
lows in the mid-60s. Chance of rain 70%. Tuesday, mostly cloudy with a 50% chance of showers. Highs in the upper 70s. Tuesday night, partly cloudy with a 20% chance of rain showers. Lows in the lower 50s. Wednesday, partly sunny with a 20% chance of rain showers. Highs in the lower 70s. 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The current time is 5:51 p.m. Eastern Daylight Time. Conditions around the area at 5 p.m. At Mount Pleasant, it was partly sunny. The temperature was 81 degrees, the dew point 64, and the relative humidity 57%. The wind was west at 14 miles an hour, gusting to 20. The pressure was 29.89 inches and falling. Across the remainder of south central lower Michigan, temperatures were between 78 and 81 degrees. At Houghton Lake, rain was falling. At Big Rapids, it was mostly sunny. It was partly sunny at Alma, Saginaw, and Midland. Elsewhere in central and northern lower Michigan, it was mostly sunny, with a temperature of 79 at Cadillac, 80 at Alpena, and 81 at Traverse City. Across southern lower Michigan, it was cloudy, and temperatures were between 74 and 76 degrees. In the upper peninsula, Sault Ste. Marie was 71 degrees under cloudy skies. In neighboring states, Chicago was 79 degrees under cloudy skies. In Cleveland, a thunderstorm was reported and the temperature was 74. Once again, at 5 p.m., Mount Pleasant was 81 degrees under partly sunny skies. Now here is your local forecast. Through early evening, showers and a slight chance of thunderstorms. Highs in the upper 70s. West winds 10 to 15 miles per hour with gusts to around 30 miles per hour. Chance of rain 90%. Tonight, partly cloudy. Lows in the upper 50s. West winds 10 to 15 miles per hour decreasing to 10 miles per hour after midnight. Gusts up to 25 miles per hour. Thursday, partly sunny. Highs in the upper 70s. Light winds becoming northwest 5 to 10 miles per hour with gusts to around 20 miles per hour in the afternoon. Thursday night, clear. Lows in the upper 40s. North winds around 10 miles per hour. Gusts up to 20 miles per hour in the evening. Friday, sunny. Highs in the upper 70s. Light winds becoming south 5 to 10 miles per hour in the afternoon. Friday night, mostly clear. Lows in the mid-50s. Light winds. Saturday, mostly sunny. Highs in the lower 80s. Saturday night, partly cloudy. Lows in the upper 50s. Sunday, mostly sunny in the morning, then becoming partly sunny. Highs in the upper 70s. Sunday night, partly cloudy with a 20% chance of showers and thunderstorms. Lows in the mid-50s. Monday, partly sunny with a chance of rain showers and a slight chance of thunderstorms. Highs around 80. Chance of rain 40%. Monday night, showers likely and a slight chance of thunderstorms. Lows in the mid-60s. Chance of rain 70%. Tuesday, mostly cloudy with a 50% chance of showers. Highs in the upper 70s. Tuesday night, partly cloudy with a 20% chance of rain showers. Lows in the lower 50s. Wednesday, partly sunny with a 20% chance of rain showers. Highs in the lower 70s. 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The current time is 5:55 p.m. Eastern Daylight Time. Conditions around the area at 5 p.m. At Mount Pleasant, it was partly sunny. The temperature was 81 degrees.
the dew point 64, and the relative humidity 57%. The wind was west at 14 miles an hour, gusting to 20. The pressure was 29.89 inches and falling. Across the remainder of south-central lower Michigan, temperatures were between 78 and 81 degrees. At Houghton Lake, rain was falling. At Big Rapids, it was mostly sunny. It was partly sunny at Alma, Saginaw, and Midland. Elsewhere in central and northern lower Michigan, it was mostly sunny, with a temperature of 79 at Cadillac, 80 at Alpena, and 81 at Traverse City. Across southern lower Michigan, it was cloudy, and temperatures were between 74 and 76 degrees. In the Upper Peninsula, Sault Ste. Marie was 71 degrees under cloudy skies. In neighboring states, Chicago was 79 degrees under cloudy skies. In Cleveland, a thunderstorm was reported and the temperature was 74. Once again, at 5 p.m., Mount Pleasant was 81 degrees under partly sunny skies. Now here is your local forecast. Through early evening, showers and a slight chance of thunderstorms. Highs in the upper 70s. West winds 10 to 15 miles per hour with gusts to around 30 miles per hour. Chance of rain 90%. Tonight, partly cloudy. Lows in the upper 50s. West winds 10 to 15 miles per hour decreasing to 10 miles per hour after midnight. Gusts up to 25 miles per hour. Thursday, partly sunny. Highs in the upper 70s. Light winds becoming northwest 5 to 10 miles per hour with gusts to around 20 miles per hour in the afternoon. Thursday night, clear. Lows in the upper 40s. North winds around 10 miles per hour. Gusts up to 20 miles per hour in the evening. Friday, sunny. Highs in the upper 70s. Light winds becoming south 5 to 10 miles per hour in the afternoon. Friday night, mostly clear. Lows in the mid-50s. Light winds. Saturday, mostly sunny. Highs in the lower 80s. Saturday night, partly cloudy. Lows in the upper 50s. Sunday, mostly sunny in the morning, then becoming partly sunny. Highs in the upper 70s. Sunday night, partly cloudy with a 20% chance of showers and thunderstorms. Lows in the mid-50s. Monday, partly sunny with a chance of rain, showers, and a slight chance of thunderstorms. Highs around 80. Chance of rain 40%. Monday night, showers likely and a slight chance of thunderstorms. Lows in the mid-60s. Chance of rain 70%. Tuesday, mostly cloudy with a 50% chance of showers. Highs in the upper 70s. Tuesday night, partly cloudy with a 20% chance of rain showers. Lows in the lower 50s. Wednesday, partly sunny with a 20% chance of rain showers. Highs in the lower 70s. 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The current time is 5:59 p.m. Eastern Daylight Time. Conditions around the area at 5 p.m. At Mount Pleasant, it was partly sunny. The temperature was 81 degrees, the dew point 64, and the relative humidity 57%. The wind was west at 14 miles an hour, gusting to 20. The pressure was 29.89 inches and falling. Across the remainder of south-central lower Michigan, temperatures were between 78 and 81 degrees. At Houghton Lake, rain was falling. At Big Rapids, it was mostly sunny. It was partly sunny at Alma, Saginaw, and Midland. Elsewhere in central and northern lower Michigan, it was mostly sunny, with a temperature of 79 at Cadillac, 80 at Alpena, and 81 at Traverse City. Across southern lower Michigan, it was cloudy, and temperatures were between 74 and 76 degrees. In the Upper Peninsula, Sault Ste. Marie was 71 degrees under cloudy skies. In neighboring states, Chicago was
79 degrees under cloudy skies. In Cleveland, a thunderstorm was reported and the temperature was 74. Once again, at 5 p.m., Mount Pleasant was 81 degrees under partly sunny skies. Now here is your local forecast. Through early evening, showers and a slight chance of thunderstorms. Highs in the upper 70s. West winds 10 to 15 miles per hour with gusts to around 30 miles per hour. Chance of rain 90%. Tonight, partly cloudy. Lows in the upper 50s. West winds 10 to 15 miles per hour decreasing to 10 miles per hour after midnight. Gusts up to 25 miles per hour. Thursday, partly sunny. Highs in the upper 70s. Light winds becoming northwest 5 to 10 miles per hour with gusts to around 20 miles per hour in the afternoon. Thursday night, clear. Lows in the upper 40s. North winds around 10 miles per hour. Gusts up to 20 miles per hour in the evening. Friday, sunny. Highs in the upper 70s. Light winds becoming south 5 to 10 miles per hour in the afternoon. Friday night, mostly clear. Lows in the mid-50s. Light winds. Saturday, mostly sunny. Highs in the lower 80s. Saturday night, partly cloudy. Lows in the upper 50s. Sunday, mostly sunny in the morning, then becoming partly sunny. Highs in the upper 70s. Sunday night, partly cloudy with a 20% chance of showers and thunderstorms. Lows in the mid-50s. Monday, partly sunny with a chance of rain, showers, and a slight chance of thunderstorms. Highs around 80. Chance of rain 40%. Monday night, showers likely and a slight chance of thunderstorms. Lows in the mid-60s. Chance of rain 70%. Tuesday, mostly cloudy with a 50% chance of showers. Highs in the upper 70s. Tuesday night, partly cloudy with a 20% chance of rain showers. Lows in the lower 50s. Wednesday, partly sunny with a 20% chance of rain showers. Highs in the lower 70s. 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The current time is 6:03 p.m. Eastern Daylight Time. Conditions around the area at 5 p.m. At Mount Pleasant, it was partly sunny. The temperature was 81 degrees, the dew point 64, and the relative humidity 57%. The wind was west at 14 miles an hour, gusting to 20. The pressure was 29.89 inches and falling. Across the remainder of south-central lower Michigan, temperatures were between 78 and 81 degrees. At Houghton Lake, rain was falling. At Big Rapids, it was mostly sunny. It was partly sunny at Alma, Saginaw, and Midland. Elsewhere in central and northern lower Michigan, it was mostly sunny, with a temperature of 79 at Cadillac, 80 at Alpena, and 81 at Traverse City. Across southern lower Michigan, it was cloudy, and temperatures were between 74 and 76 degrees. In the upper peninsula, Sault Ste. Marie was 71 degrees under cloudy skies. In neighboring states, Chicago was 79 degrees under cloudy skies. In Cleveland, a thunderstorm was reported and the temperature was 74. Once again, at 5 p.m., Mount Pleasant was 81 degrees under partly sunny skies. Now here is your local forecast. Through early evening, showers and a slight chance of thunderstorms. Highs in the upper 70s. West winds 10 to 15 miles per hour with gusts to around 30 miles per hour. Chance of rain 90%. Tonight, partly cloudy. Lows in the upper 50s. West winds 10 to 15 miles per hour decreasing to 10 miles per hour after midnight. Gusts up to 25 miles per hour. Thursday, partly sunny. Highs in the upper 70s.
Light winds becoming northwest 5 to 10 miles per hour with gusts to around 20 miles per hour in the afternoon. Thursday night, clear. Lows in the upper 40s. North winds around 10 miles per hour. Gusts up to 20 miles per hour in the evening. Friday, sunny. Highs in the upper 70s. Light winds becoming south 5 to 10 miles per hour in the afternoon. Friday night, mostly clear. Lows in the mid-50s. Light winds. Saturday, mostly sunny. Highs in the lower 80s. Saturday night, partly cloudy. Lows in the upper 50s. Sunday, mostly sunny in the morning, then becoming partly sunny. Highs in the upper 70s. Sunday night, partly cloudy with a 20% chance of showers and thunderstorms. Lows in the mid-50s. Monday, partly sunny with a chance of rain, showers, and a slight chance of thunderstorms. Highs around 80. Chance of rain 40%. Monday night, showers likely and a slight chance of thunderstorms. Lows in the mid-60s. Chance of rain 70%. Tuesday, mostly cloudy with a 50% chance of showers. Highs in the upper 70s. Tuesday night, partly cloudy with a 20% chance of rain showers. Lows in the lower 50s. Wednesday, partly sunny with a 20% chance of rain showers. Highs in the lower 70s. 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The current time is 6:07 p.m. Eastern Daylight Time. Conditions around the area at 5 p.m. At Mount Pleasant, it was partly sunny. The temperature was 81 degrees. The dew point 64, and the relative humidity 57%. The wind was west at 14 miles an hour, gusting to 20. The pressure was 29.89 inches and falling. Across the remainder of south central lower Michigan, temperatures were between 78 and 81 degrees. At Houghton Lake, rain was falling. At Big Rapids, it was mostly sunny. It was partly sunny at Alma, Saginaw, and Midland. Elsewhere in central and northern lower Michigan, it was mostly sunny, with a temperature of 79 at Cadillac, 80 at Alpena, and 81 at Traverse City. Across southern lower Michigan, it was cloudy, and temperatures were between 74 and 76 degrees. In the upper peninsula, Sault Ste. Marie was 71 degrees under cloudy skies. In neighboring states, Chicago was 79 degrees under cloudy skies. In Cleveland, a thunderstorm was reported and the temperature was 74. Once again, at 5 p.m., Mount Pleasant was 81 degrees under partly sunny skies. Now here is your local forecast. Through early evening, showers and a slight chance of thunderstorms. Highs in the upper 70s. West winds 10 to 15 miles per hour with gusts to around 30 miles per hour. Chance of rain 90%. Tonight, partly cloudy. Lows in the upper 50s. West winds 10 to 15 miles per hour, decreasing to 10 miles per hour after midnight. Gusts up to 25 miles per hour. Thursday, partly sunny. Highs in the upper 70s. Light winds becoming northwest 5 to 10 miles per hour with gusts to around 20 miles per hour in the afternoon. Thursday night, clear. Lows in the upper 40s. North winds around 10 miles per hour. Gusts up to 20 miles per hour in the evening. Friday, sunny. Highs in the upper 70s. Light winds becoming south 5 to 10 miles per hour in the afternoon. Friday night, mostly clear. Lows in the mid-50s. Light winds. Saturday, mostly sunny. Highs in the lower 80s. Saturday night, partly cloudy. Lows in the upper 50s. Sunday, mostly sunny in the morning, then becoming partly sunny. Highs in the upper 70s.
Sunday night, partly cloudy with a 20% chance of showers and thunderstorms. Lows in the mid-50s. Monday, partly sunny with a chance of rain, showers, and a slight chance of thunderstorms. Highs around 80. Chance of rain 40%. Monday night, showers likely and a slight chance of thunderstorms. Lows in the mid-60s. Chance of rain 70%. Tuesday, mostly cloudy with a 50% chance of showers. Highs in the upper 70s. Tuesday night, partly cloudy with a 20% chance of rain showers. Lows in the lower 50s. Wednesday, partly sunny with a 20% chance of rain showers. Highs in the lower 70s. 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The current time is 6:11 p.m. Eastern Daylight Time. Conditions around the area at 5 p.m. At Mount Pleasant, it was partly sunny. The temperature was 81 degrees, the dew point 64, and the relative humidity 57%. The wind was west at 14 miles an hour, gusting to 20. The pressure was 29.89 inches and falling. Across the remainder of south central lower Michigan, temperatures were between 78 and 81 degrees. At Houghton Lake, rain was falling. At Big Rapids, it was mostly sunny. It was partly sunny at Alma, Saginaw, and Midland. Elsewhere in central and northern lower Michigan, it was mostly sunny, with a temperature of 79 at Cadillac, 80 at Alpena, and 81 at Traverse City. Across southern lower Michigan, it was cloudy, and temperatures were between 74 and 76 degrees. In the upper peninsula, Sault Ste. Marie was 71 degrees under cloudy skies. In neighboring states, Chicago was 79 degrees under cloudy skies. In Cleveland, a thunderstorm was reported and the temperature was 74. Once again, at 5 p.m., Mount Pleasant was 81 degrees under partly sunny skies. Now here is your local forecast. Through early evening, showers and a slight chance of thunderstorms. Highs in the upper 70s. West winds 10 to 15 miles per hour with gusts to around 30 miles per hour. Chance of rain 90%. Tonight, partly cloudy. Lows in the upper 50s. West winds 10 to 15 miles per hour decreasing to 10 miles per hour after midnight. Gusts up to 25 miles per hour. Thursday, partly sunny. Highs in the upper 70s. Light winds becoming northwest 5 to 10 miles per hour with gusts to around 20 miles per hour in the afternoon. Thursday night, clear. Lows in the upper 40s. North winds around 10 miles per hour. Gusts up to 20 miles per hour in the evening. Friday, sunny. Highs in the upper 70s. Light winds becoming south 5 to 10 miles per hour in the afternoon. Friday night, mostly clear. Lows in the mid-50s. Light winds. Saturday, mostly sunny. Highs in the lower 80s. Saturday night, partly cloudy. Lows in the upper 50s. Sunday, mostly sunny in the morning, then becoming partly sunny. Highs in the upper 70s. Sunday night, partly cloudy with a 20% chance of showers and thunderstorms. Lows in the mid-50s. Monday, partly sunny with a chance of rain, showers, and a slight chance of thunderstorms. Highs around 80. Chance of rain 40%. Monday night, showers likely and a slight chance of thunderstorms. Lows in the mid-60s. Chance of rain 70%. Tuesday, mostly cloudy with a 50% chance of showers. Highs in the upper 70s. Tuesday night, partly cloudy with a 20% chance of rain showers. Lows in the lower 50s. Wednesday, partly sunny with a 20% chance of rain showers. Highs in the lower 70s.
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The current time is 6:15 p.m. Eastern Daylight Time. Conditions around the area at 6 p.m. At Mount Pleasant, it was mostly sunny. The temperature was 81 degrees, the dew point 63, and the relative humidity 54%. The wind was west at 12 miles an hour, gusting to 21. The pressure was 29.88 inches and steady. Across the remainder of south-central lower Michigan, temperatures were between 78 and 79 degrees. At Houghton Lake, rain was falling. It was mostly sunny at Alma and Big Rapids. It was partly sunny at Saginaw and Midland. Elsewhere in central and northern lower Michigan, it was sunny with a temperature of 77 at Cadillac and 79 at Alpena. At Traverse City, it was mostly sunny with a temperature of 80. Across southern lower Michigan, it was cloudy and temperatures were between 74 and 77 degrees. In the Upper Peninsula, Sault Ste. Marie was 69 degrees under mostly sunny skies, and in Marquette, it was mostly sunny with a temperature of 73. In neighboring states, Chicago was 78 degrees under partly sunny skies. In Cleveland, it was cloudy and the temperature was 75. Once again, at 6 p.m., Mount Pleasant was 81 degrees under mostly sunny skies. Now here is your local forecast. Through early evening, showers and a slight chance of thunderstorms. Highs in the upper 70s. West winds 10 to 15 miles per hour with gusts to around 30 miles per hour. Chance of rain 90%. Tonight, partly cloudy. Lows in the upper 50s. West winds 10 to 15 miles per hour decreasing to 10 miles per hour after midnight. Gusts up to 25 miles per hour. Thursday, partly sunny. Highs in the upper 70s. Light winds becoming northwest 5 to 10 miles per hour with gusts to around 20 miles per hour in the afternoon. Thursday night, clear. Lows in the upper 40s. North winds around 10 miles per hour. Gusts up to 20 miles per hour in the evening. Friday, sunny. Highs in the upper 70s. Light winds becoming south 5 to 10 miles per hour in the afternoon. Friday night, mostly clear. Lows in the mid-50s. Light winds. Saturday, mostly sunny. Highs in the lower 80s. Saturday night, partly cloudy. Lows in the upper 50s. Sunday, mostly sunny in the morning, then becoming partly sunny. Highs in the upper 70s. Sunday night, partly cloudy with a 20% chance of showers and thunderstorms. Lows in the mid-50s. Monday, partly sunny with a chance of rain, showers, and a slight chance of thunderstorms. Highs around 80. Chance of rain 40%. Monday night, showers likely and a slight chance of thunderstorms. Lows in the mid-60s. Chance of rain 70%. Tuesday, mostly cloudy with a 50% chance of showers. Highs in the upper 70s. Tuesday night, partly cloudy with a 20% chance of rain showers. Lows in the lower 50s. Wednesday, partly sunny with a 20% chance of rain showers. Highs in the lower 70s. 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The current time is 6:19 p.m. Eastern Daylight Time. Conditions around the area at 6 p.m. At Mount Pleasant, it was mostly sunny. The temperature was 81 degrees. The dew point 63, and the relative humidity 54%. The wind was west at 12 miles an hour, gusting to 21. The pressure was 29.88 inches and steady. Across the remainder of south-central lower Michigan,
temperatures were between 78 and 79 degrees. At Houghton Lake, rain was falling. It was mostly sunny at Alma and Big Rapids. It was partly sunny at Saginaw and Midland. Elsewhere in central and northern

30 miles per hour. Chance of rain 90%. Tonight, partly cloudy. Lows in the upper 50s. West winds 10 to 15 miles per hour, decreasing to 10 miles per hour after midnight. Gusts up to 25 miles per hour. Thursday, partly sunny. Highs in the upper 70s. Light winds becoming northwest 5 to 10 miles per hour with gusts to around 20 miles per hour in the afternoon. Thursday night, clear. Lows in the upper 40s. North winds around 10 miles per hour. Gusts up to 20 miles per hour in the evening. Friday, sunny. Highs in the upper 70s. Light winds becoming south 5 to 10 miles per hour in the afternoon. Friday night, mostly clear. Lows in the mid-50s. Light winds. Saturday, mostly sunny. Highs in the lower 80s. Saturday night, partly cloudy. Lows in the upper 50s. Sunday, mostly sunny in the morning, then becoming partly sunny. Highs in the upper 70s. Sunday night, partly cloudy with a 20% chance of showers and thunderstorms. Lows in the mid-50s. Monday, partly sunny with a chance of rain, showers, and a slight chance of thunderstorms. Highs around 80. Chance of rain 40%. Monday night, showers likely and a slight chance of thunderstorms. Lows in the mid-60s. Chance of rain 70%. Tuesday, mostly cloudy with a 50% chance of showers. Highs in the upper 70s. Tuesday night, partly cloudy with a 20% chance of rain showers. Lows in the lower 50s. Wednesday, partly sunny with a 20% chance of rain showers. Highs in the lower 70s. 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The current time is 6:23 p.m. Eastern Daylight Time. Conditions around the area at 6 p.m. At Mount Pleasant, it was mostly sunny. The temperature was 81 degrees. The dew point 63, and the relative humidity 54%. The wind was west at 12 miles an hour, gusting to 21. The pressure was 29.88 inches and steady. Across the remainder of south central lower Michigan, temperatures were between 78 and 79 degrees. At Houghton Lake, rain was falling. It was mostly sunny at Alma and Big Rapids. It was partly sunny at Saginaw and Midland. Elsewhere in central and northern lower Michigan, it was sunny with a temperature of 77 at Cadillac and 79 at Alpena. At Traverse City, it was mostly sunny with a temperature of 80. Across southern lower Michigan, it was cloudy and temperatures were between 74 and 77 degrees. In the upper peninsula, Sault Ste. Marie was 69 degrees under mostly sunny skies, and in Marquette, it was mostly sunny with a temperature of 73. In neighboring states, Chicago was 78 degrees under partly sunny skies. In Cleveland, it was cloudy and the temperature was 75. Once again, at 6 p.m., Mount Pleasant was 81 degrees under mostly sunny skies. Now here is your local forecast. Through early evening, showers and a slight chance of thunderstorms. Highs in the upper 70s. West winds 10 to 15 miles per hour with gusts to around 30 miles per hour. Chance of rain 90%. Tonight, partly cloudy. Lows in the upper 50s. West winds 10 to 15 miles per hour, decreasing to 10 miles per hour after midnight. Gusts up to 25 miles per hour. Thursday, partly sunny. Highs in the upper 70s. Light winds becoming northwest 5 to 10 miles per hour with gusts to around 20 miles per hour in the afternoon. Thursday night, clear. Lows in the upper 40s. North winds around 10 miles per hour. Gusts up to 20 miles per hour in the evening. Friday, sunny. Highs in the upper 70s. Light winds becoming

coming south 5 to 10 miles per hour in the afternoon. Friday night, mostly clear. Lows in the mid-50s. Light winds. Saturday, mostly sunny. Highs in the lower 80s. Saturday night, partly cloudy. Lows in the upper 50s. Sunday, mostly sunny in the morning, then becoming partly sunny. Highs in the upper 70s. Sunday night, partly cloudy with a 20% chance of showers and thunderstorms. Lows in the mid-50s. Monday, partly sunny with a chance of rain, showers, and a slight chance of thunderstorms. Highs around 80. Chance of rain 40%. Monday night, showers likely and a slight chance of thunderstorms. Lows in the mid-60s. Chance of rain 70%. Tuesday, mostly cloudy with a 50% chance of showers. Highs in the upper 70s. Tuesday night, partly cloudy with a 20% chance of rain showers. Lows in the lower 50s. Wednesday, partly sunny with a 20% chance of rain showers. Highs in the lower 70s. 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The current time is 6:28 p.m. Eastern Daylight Time. Conditions around the area at 6 p.m. At Mount Pleasant, it was mostly sunny. The temperature was 81 degrees, the dew point 63, and the relative humidity 54%. The wind was west at 12 miles an hour, gusting to 21. The pressure was 29.88 inches and steady. Across the remainder of south central lower Michigan, temperatures were between 78 and 79 degrees. At Houghton Lake, rain was falling. It was mostly sunny at Alma and Big Rapids. It was partly sunny at Saginaw and Midland. Elsewhere in central and northern lower Michigan, it was sunny with a temperature of 77 at Cadillac and 79 at Alpena. At Traverse City, it was mostly sunny with a temperature of 80. Across southern lower Michigan, it was cloudy and temperatures were between 74 and 77 degrees. In the upper peninsula, Sault Ste. Marie was 69 degrees under mostly sunny skies, and in Marquette, it was mostly sunny with a temperature of 73. In neighboring states, Chicago was 78 degrees under partly sunny skies. In Cleveland, it was cloudy and the temperature was 75. Once again, at 6 p.m., Mount Pleasant was 81 degrees under mostly sunny skies. Now here is your local forecast. Through early evening, showers and a slight chance of thunderstorms. Highs in the upper 70s. West winds 10 to 15 miles per hour with gusts to around 30 miles per hour. Chance of rain 90%. Tonight, partly cloudy. Lows in the upper 50s. West winds 10 to 15 miles per hour, decreasing to 10 miles per hour after midnight. Gusts up to 25 miles per hour. Thursday, partly sunny. Highs in the upper 70s. Light winds becoming northwest 5 to 10 miles per hour with gusts to around 20 miles per hour in the afternoon. Thursday night, clear. Lows in the upper 40s. North winds around 10 miles per hour. Gusts up to 20 miles per hour in the evening. Friday, sunny. Highs in the upper 70s. Light winds becoming south 5 to 10 miles per hour in the afternoon. Friday night, mostly clear. Lows in the mid-50s. Light winds. Saturday, mostly sunny. Highs in the lower 80s. Saturday night, partly cloudy. Lows in the upper 50s. Sunday, mostly sunny in the morning, then becoming partly sunny. Highs in the upper 70s. Sunday night, partly cloudy with a 20% chance of showers and thunderstorms. Lows in the mid-50s. Monday, partly sunny with a chance of rain, showers, and a slight chance of thunderstorms. Highs around 80. Chance of rain 40%. Monday night, showers likely and a

Light chance of thunderstorms. Lows in the mid-60s. Chance of rain 70%. Tuesday, mostly cloudy with a 50% chance of showers. Highs in the upper 70s. Tuesday night, partly cloudy with a 20% chance of rain showers. Lows in the lower 50s. Wednesday, partly sunny with a 20% chance of rain showers. Highs in the lower 70s. 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The current time is 6:32 p.m. Eastern Daylight Time. Conditions around the area at 6 p.m. At Mount Pleasant, it was mostly sunny. The temperature was 81 degrees, the dew point 63, and the relative humidity 54%. The wind was west at 12 miles an hour, gusting to 21. The pressure was 29.88 inches and steady. Across the remainder of south central lower Michigan, temperatures were between 78 and 79 degrees. At Houghton Lake, rain was falling. It was mostly sunny at Alma and Big Rapids. It was partly sunny at Saginaw and Midland. Elsewhere in central and northern lower Michigan, it was sunny with a temperature of 77 at Cadillac and 79 at Alpena. At Traverse City, it was most. Elsewhere in central and northern lower Michigan, it was sunny with a temperature of 77 at Cadillac and 79 at Alpena. At Traverse City, it was mostly sunny with a temperature of 80. Across southern lower Michigan, it was cloudy and temperatures were between 74 and 77 degrees. In the upper peninsula, Sault Ste. Marie was 69 degrees under mostly sunny skies, and in Marquette, it was mostly sunny with a temperature of 73. In neighboring states, Chicago was 78 degrees under partly sunny skies. In Cleveland, it was cloudy and the temperature was 75. Once again, at 6 p.m., Mount Pleasant was 81 degrees under mostly sunny skies. Now here is your local forecast. Through early evening, showers and a slight chance of thunderstorms. Highs in the upper 70s. West winds 10 to 15 miles per hour with gusts to around 30 miles per hour. Chance of rain 90%. Tonight, partly cloudy. Lows in the upper 50s. West winds 10 to 15 miles per hour decreasing to 10 miles per hour after midnight. Gusts up to 25 miles per hour. Thursday, partly sunny. Highs in the upper 70s. Light winds becoming northwest 5 to 10 miles per hour with gusts to around 20 miles per hour in the afternoon. Thursday night, clear. Lows in the upper 40s. North winds around 10 miles per hour. Gusts up to 20 miles per hour in the evening. Friday, sunny. Highs in the upper 70s. Light winds becoming south 5 to 10 miles per hour in the afternoon. Friday night, mostly clear. Lows in the mid-50s. Light winds. Saturday, mostly sunny. Highs in the lower 80s. Saturday night, partly cloudy. Lows in the upper 50s. Sunday, mostly sunny in the morning, then becoming partly sunny. Highs in the upper 70s. Sunday night, partly cloudy with a 20% chance of showers and thunderstorms. Lows in the mid-50s. Monday, partly sunny with a chance of rain, showers, and a slight chance of thunderstorms. Highs around 80. Chance of rain 40%. Monday night, showers likely and a slight chance of thunderstorms. Lows in the mid-60s. Chance of rain 70%. Tuesday, mostly cloudy with a 50% chance of showers. Highs in the upper 70s. Tuesday night, partly cloudy with a 20% chance of rain showers. Lows in the lower 50s. Wednesday, partly sunny with a 20% chance of rain showers. Highs in the lower 70s. 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

megahertz from the broadcast tower of Central Michigan University, courtesy of the CMU Public Broadcast Center. The current time is 6:36 p.m. Eastern Daylight Time. Conditions around the area at 6 p.m. At Mount Pleasant, it was mostly sunny. The temperature was 81 degrees, the dew point 63, and the relative humidity 54%. The wind was west at 12 miles an hour, gusting to 21. The pressure was 29.88 inches and steady. Across the remainder of south central lower Michigan, temperatures were between 78 and 79 degrees. At Houghton Lake, rain was falling. It was mostly sunny at Alma and Big Rapids. It was partly sunny at Saginaw and Midland. Elsewhere in central and northern lower Michigan, it was sunny with a temperature of 77 at Cadillac and 79 at Alpena. At Traverse City, it was mostly sunny with a temperature of 80. Across southern lower Michigan, it was cloudy and temperatures were between 74 and 77 degrees. In the Upper Peninsula, Sault Ste. Marie was 69 degrees under mostly sunny skies, and in Marquette, it was mostly sunny with a temperature of 73. In neighboring states, Chicago was 78 degrees under partly sunny skies. In Cleveland, it was cloudy and the temperature was 75. Once again, at 6 p.m., Mount Pleasant was 81 degrees under mostly sunny skies. Now here is your local forecast. Through early evening, showers and a slight chance of thunderstorms. Highs in the upper 70s. West winds 10 to 15 miles per hour with gusts to around 30 miles per hour. Chance of rain 90%. Tonight, partly cloudy. Lows in the upper 50s. West winds 10 to 15 miles per hour decreasing to 10 miles per hour after midnight. Gusts up to 25 miles per hour. Thursday, partly sunny. Highs in the upper 70s. Light winds becoming northwest 5 to 10 miles per hour with gusts to around 20 miles per hour in the afternoon. Thursday night, clear. Lows in the upper 40s. North winds around 10 miles per hour. Gusts up to 20 miles per hour in the evening. Friday, sunny. Highs in the upper 70s. Light winds becoming south 5 to 10 miles per hour in the afternoon. Friday night, mostly clear. Lows in the mid-50s. Light winds. Saturday, mostly sunny. Highs in the lower 80s. Saturday night, partly cloudy. Lows in the upper 50s. Sunday, mostly sunny in the morning, then becoming partly sunny. Highs in the upper 70s. Sunday night, partly cloudy with a 20% chance of showers and thunderstorms. Lows in the mid-50s. Monday, partly sunny with a chance of rain, showers, and a slight chance of thunderstorms. Highs around 80. Chance of rain 40%. Monday night, showers likely and a slight chance of thunderstorms. Lows in the mid-60s. Chance of rain 70%. Tuesday, mostly cloudy with a 50% chance of showers. Highs in the upper 70s. Tuesday night, partly cloudy with a 20% chance of rain showers. Lows in the lower 50s. Wednesday, partly sunny with a 20% chance of rain showers. Highs in the lower 70s. 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The current time is 6:40 p.m. Eastern Daylight Time. Conditions around the area at 6 p.m. At Mount Pleasant, it was mostly sunny. The temperature was 81 degrees, the dew point 63, and the relative humidity 54%. The wind was west at 12 miles an hour, gusting to 21. The pressure was 29.88 inches and steady. Across the remainder of south central lower Michigan, temperatures were between 78 and 79 degrees. At Houghton Lake, rain was falling. It was mostly sunny at Alma
and Big Rapids. It was partly sunny at Saginaw and Midland. Elsewhere in central and northern lower Michigan, it was sunny with a temperature of 77 at Cadillac and 79 at Alpena. At Traverse City, it was mostly sunny with a temperature of 80. Across southern lower Michigan, it was cloudy and temperatures were between 74 and 77 degrees. In the Upper Peninsula, Sault Ste. Marie was 69 degrees under mostly sunny skies, and in Marquette, it was mostly sunny with a temperature of 73. In neighboring states, Chicago was 78 degrees under partly sunny skies. In Cleveland, it was cloudy and the temperature was 75. Once again, at 6 p.m., Mount Pleasant was 81 degrees under mostly sunny skies. Now here is your local forecast. Through early evening, showers and a slight chance of thunderstorms. Highs in the upper 70s. West winds 10 to 15 miles per hour with gusts to around 30 miles per hour. Chance of rain 90%. Tonight, partly cloudy. Lows in the upper 50s. West winds 10 to 15 miles per hour decreasing to 10 miles per hour after midnight. Gusts up to 25 miles per hour. Thursday, partly sunny. Highs in the upper 70s. Light winds becoming northwest 5 to 10 miles per hour with gusts to around 20 miles per hour in the afternoon. Thursday night, clear. Lows in the upper 40s. North winds around 10 miles per hour. Gusts up to 20 miles per hour in the evening. Friday, sunny. Highs in the upper 70s. Light winds becoming south 5 to 10 miles per hour in the afternoon. Friday night, mostly clear. Lows in the mid-50s. Light winds. Saturday, mostly sunny. Highs in the lower 80s. Saturday night, partly cloudy. Lows in the upper 50s. Sunday, mostly sunny in the morning, then becoming partly sunny. Highs in the upper 70s. Sunday night, partly cloudy with a 20% chance of showers and thunderstorms. Lows in the mid-50s. Monday, partly sunny with a chance of rain, showers, and a slight chance of thunderstorms. Highs around 80. Chance of rain 40%. Monday night, showers likely and a slight chance of thunderstorms. Lows in the mid-60s. Chance of rain 70%. Tuesday, mostly cloudy with a 50% chance of showers. Highs in the upper 70s. Tuesday night, partly cloudy with a 20% chance of rain showers. Lows in the lower 50s. Wednesday, partly sunny with a 20% chance of rain showers. Highs in the lower 70s. 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The current time is 6:44 p.m. Eastern Daylight Time. Conditions around the area at 6 p.m. At Mount Pleasant, it was mostly sunny. The temperature was 81 degrees, the dew point 63, and the relative humidity 54%. The wind was west at 12 miles an hour, gusting to 21. The pressure was 29.88 inches and steady. Across the remainder of south-central lower Michigan, temperatures were between 78 and 79 degrees. At Houghton Lake, rain was falling. It was mostly sunny at Alma and Big Rapids. It was partly sunny at Saginaw and Midland. Elsewhere in central and northern lower Michigan, it was sunny with a temperature of 77 at Cadillac and 79 at Alpena. At Traverse City, it was mostly sunny with a temperature of 80. Across southern lower Michigan, it was cloudy and temperatures were between 74 and 77 degrees. In the Upper Peninsula, Sault Ste. Marie was 69 degrees under mostly sunny skies, and in Marquette, it was mostly sunny with a temperature of 73. In neighboring states, Chicago was 78 degrees under partly sunny skies. In Cleveland, it was cloudy and the temperature was 75.
Once again, at 6 p.m., Mount Pleasant was 81 degrees under mostly sunny skies. Now here is your local forecast. Through early evening, showers and a slight chance of thunderstorms. Highs in the upper 70s. West winds 10 to 15 miles per hour with gusts to around 30 miles per hour. Chance of rain 90%. Tonight, partly cloudy. Lows in the upper 50s. West winds 10 to 15 miles per hour decreasing to 10 miles per hour after midnight. Gusts up to 25 miles per hour. Thursday, partly sunny. Highs in the upper 70s. Light winds becoming northwest 5 to 10 miles per hour with gusts to around 20 miles per hour in the afternoon. Thursday night, clear. Lows in the upper 40s. North winds around 10 miles per hour. Gusts up to 20 miles per hour in the evening. Friday, sunny. Highs in the upper 70s. Light winds becoming south 5 to 10 miles per hour in the afternoon. Friday night, mostly clear. Lows in the mid-50s. Light winds. Saturday, mostly sunny. Highs in the lower 80s. Saturday night, partly cloudy. Lows in the upper 50s. Sunday, mostly sunny in the morning, then becoming partly sunny. Highs in the upper 70s. Sunday night, partly cloudy with a 20% chance of showers and thunderstorms. Lows in the mid-50s. Monday, partly sunny with a chance of rain, showers, and a slight chance of thunderstorms. Highs around 80. Chance of rain 40%. Monday night, showers likely and a slight chance of thunderstorms. Lows in the mid-60s. Chance of rain 70%. Tuesday, mostly cloudy with a 50% chance of showers. Highs in the upper 70s. Tuesday night, partly cloudy with a 20% chance of rain showers. Lows in the lower 50s. Wednesday, partly sunny with a 20% chance of rain showers. Highs in the lower 70s. 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The current time is 6:49 p.m. Eastern Daylight Time. Conditions around the area at 6 p.m. At Mount Pleasant, it was mostly sunny. The temperature was 81 degrees, the dew point 63, and the relative humidity 54%. The wind was west at 12 miles an hour, gusting to 21. The pressure was 29.88 inches and steady. Across the remainder of south central lower Michigan, temperatures were between 78 and 79 degrees. At Houghton Lake, rain was falling. It was mostly sunny at Alma and Big Rapids. It was partly sunny at Saginaw and Midland. Elsewhere in central and northern lower Michigan, it was sunny with a temperature of 77 at Cadillac and 79 at Alpena. At Traverse City, it was mostly sunny with a temperature of 80. Across southern lower Michigan, it was cloudy and temperatures were between 74 and 77 degrees. In the upper peninsula, Sault Ste. Marie was 69 degrees under mostly sunny skies, and in Marquette, it was mostly sunny with a temperature of 73. In neighboring states, Chicago was 78 degrees under partly sunny skies. In Cleveland, it was cloudy and the temperature was 75. Once again, at 6 p.m., Mount Pleasant was 81 degrees under mostly sunny skies. Now here is your local forecast. Through early evening, showers and a slight chance of thunderstorms. Highs in the upper 70s. West winds 10 to 15 miles per hour with gusts to around 30 miles per hour. Chance of rain 90%. Tonight, partly cloudy. Lows in the upper 50s. West winds 10 to 15 miles per hour decreasing to 10 miles per hour after midnight. Gusts up to 25 miles per hour. Thursday, partly sunny. Highs in the upper 70s.
Light winds becoming northwest 5 to 10 miles per hour with gusts to around 20 miles per hour in the afternoon. Thursday night, clear. Lows in the upper 40s. North winds around 10 miles per hour. Gusts up to 20 miles per hour in the evening. Friday, sunny. Highs in the upper 70s. Light winds becoming south 5 to 10 miles per hour in the afternoon. Friday night, mostly clear. Lows in the mid-50s. Light winds. Saturday, mostly sunny. Highs in the lower 80s. Saturday night, partly cloudy. Lows in the upper 50s. Sunday, mostly sunny in the morning, then becoming partly sunny. Highs in the upper 70s. Sunday night, partly cloudy with a 20% chance of showers and thunderstorms. Lows in the mid-50s. Monday, partly sunny with a chance of rain showers and a slight chance of thunderstorms. Highs around 80. Chance of rain 40%. Monday night, showers likely and a slight chance of thunderstorms. Lows in the mid-60s. Chance of rain 70%. Tuesday, mostly cloudy with a 50% chance of showers. Highs in the upper 70s. Tuesday night, partly cloudy with a 20% chance of rain showers. Lows in the lower 50s. Wednesday, partly sunny with a 20% chance of rain showers. Highs in the lower 70s. 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The current time is 6:53 p.m. Eastern Daylight Time. Conditions around the area at 6 p.m. At Mount Pleasant, it was mostly sunny. The temperature was 81 degrees. The dew point 63, and the relative humidity 54%. The wind was west at 12 miles an hour, gusting to 21. The pressure was 29.88 inches and steady. Across the remainder of south central lower Michigan, temperatures were between 78 and 79 degrees. At Houghton Lake, rain was falling. It was mostly sunny at Alma and Big Rapids. It was partly sunny at Saginaw and Midland. Elsewhere in central and northern lower Michigan, it was sunny with a temperature of 77 at Cadillac and 79 at Alpena. At Traverse City, it was mostly sunny with a temperature of 80. Across southern lower Michigan, it was cloudy and temperatures were between 74 and 77 degrees. In the upper peninsula, Sault Ste. Marie was 69 degrees under mostly sunny skies, and in Marquette, it was mostly sunny with a temperature of 73. In neighboring states, Chicago was 78 degrees under partly sunny skies. In Cleveland, it was cloudy and the temperature was 75. Once again, at 6 p.m., Mount Pleasant was 81 degrees under mostly sunny skies. Now here is your local forecast. Through early evening, showers and a slight chance of thunderstorms. Highs in the upper 70s. West winds 10 to 15 miles per hour with gusts to around 30 miles per hour. Chance of rain 90%. Tonight, partly cloudy. Lows in the upper 50s. West winds 10 to 15 miles per hour decreasing to 10 miles per hour after midnight. Gusts up to 25 miles per hour. Thursday, partly sunny. Highs in the upper 70s. Light winds becoming northwest 5 to 10 miles per hour with gusts to around 20 miles per hour in the afternoon. Thursday night, clear. Lows in the upper 40s. North winds around 10 miles per hour. Gusts up to 20 miles per hour in the evening. Friday, sunny. Highs in the upper 70s. Light winds becoming south 5 to 10 miles per hour in the afternoon. Friday night, mostly clear. Lows in the mid-50s. Light winds. Saturday, mostly sunny. Highs in the lower 80s. Saturday night, partly cloudy. Lows in the upper 50s. Sunday,
mostly sunny in the morning, then becoming partly sunny. Highs in the upper 70s. Sunday night, partly cloudy with a 20% chance of showers and thunderstorms. Lows in the mid-50s. Monday, partly sunny with a chance of rain, showers, and a slight chance of thunderstorms. Highs around 80. Chance of rain 40%. Monday night, showers likely and a slight chance of thunderstorms. Lows in the mid-60s. Chance of rain 70%. Tuesday, mostly cloudy with a 50% chance of showers. Highs in the upper 70s. Tuesday night, partly cloudy with a 20% chance of rain showers. Lows in the lower 50s. Wednesday, partly sunny with a 20% chance of rain showers. Highs in the lower 70s. 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The current time is 6:57 p.m. Eastern Daylight Time. Conditions around the area at 6 p.m. At Mount Pleasant, it was mostly sunny. The temperature was 81 degrees, the dew point 63, and the relative humidity 54%. The wind was west at 12 miles an hour, gusting to 21. The pressure was 29.88 inches and steady. Across the remainder of south-central lower Michigan, temperatures were between 78 and 79 degrees. At Houghton Lake, rain was falling. It was mostly sunny at Alma and Big Rapids. It was partly sunny at Saginaw and Midland. Elsewhere in central and northern lower Michigan, it was sunny with a temperature of 77 at Cadillac and 79 at Alpena. At Traverse City, it was mostly sunny with a temperature of 80. Across southern lower Michigan, it was cloudy and temperatures were between 74 and 77 degrees. In the upper peninsula, Sault Ste. Marie was 69 degrees under mostly sunny skies, and in Marquette, it was mostly sunny with a temperature of 73. In neighboring states, Chicago was 78 degrees under partly sunny skies. In Cleveland, it was cloudy and the temperature was 75. Once again, at 6 p.m., Mount Pleasant was 81 degrees under mostly sunny skies. Now here is your local forecast. Through early evening, showers and a slight chance of thunderstorms. Highs in the upper 70s. West winds 10 to 15 miles per hour with gusts to around 30 miles per hour. Chance of rain 90%. Tonight, partly cloudy. Lows in the upper 50s. West winds 10 to 15 miles per hour, decreasing to 10 miles per hour after midnight. Gusts up to 25 miles per hour. Thursday, partly sunny. Highs in the upper 70s. Light winds becoming northwest 5 to 10 miles per hour with gusts to around 20 miles per hour in the afternoon. Thursday night, clear. Lows in the upper 40s. North winds around 10 miles per hour. Gusts up to 20 miles per hour in the evening. Friday, sunny. Highs in the upper 70s. Light winds becoming south 5 to 10 miles per hour in the afternoon. Friday night, mostly clear. Lows in the mid-50s. Light winds. Saturday, mostly sunny. Highs in the lower 80s. Saturday night, partly cloudy. Lows in the upper 50s. Sunday, mostly sunny in the morning, then becoming partly sunny. Highs in the upper 70s. Sunday night, partly cloudy with a 20% chance of showers and thunderstorms. Lows in the mid-50s. Monday, partly sunny with a chance of rain, showers, and a slight chance of thunderstorms. Highs around 80. Chance of rain 40%. Monday night, showers likely and a slight chance of thunderstorms. Lows in the mid-60s. Chance of rain 70%. Tuesday, mostly cloudy with a 50% chance of showers. Highs in the upper 70s. Tuesday night, partly cloudy with a 20% chance of rain showers. Lows in the lower 50s.
Wednesday, partly sunny with a 20% chance of rain showers. Highs in the lower 70s. 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The current time is 7:01 p.m. Eastern Daylight Time. Conditions around the area at 6 p.m. At Mount Pleasant, it was mostly sunny. The temperature was 81 degrees, the dew point 63, and the relative humidity 54%. The wind was west at 12 miles an hour, gusting to 21. The pressure was 29.88 inches and steady. Across the remainder of south central lower Michigan, temperatures were between 78 and 79 degrees. At Houghton Lake, rain was falling. It was mostly sunny at Alma and Big Rapids. It was partly sunny at Saginaw and Midland. Elsewhere in central and northern lower Michigan, it was sunny with a temperature of 77 at Cadillac and 79 at Alpena. At Traverse City, it was mostly sunny with a temperature of 80. Across southern lower Michigan, it was cloudy and temperatures were between 74 and 77 degrees. In the Upper Peninsula, Sault Ste. Marie was 69 degrees under mostly sunny skies, and in Marquette, it was mostly sunny with a temperature of 73. In neighboring states, Chicago was 78 degrees under partly sunny skies. In Cleveland, it was cloudy and the temperature was 75. Once again, at 6 p.m., Mount Pleasant was 81 degrees under mostly sunny skies. Now here is your local forecast. Through early evening, showers and a slight chance of thunderstorms. Highs in the upper 70s. West winds 10 to 15 miles per hour with gusts to around 30 miles per hour. Chance of rain 90%. Tonight, partly cloudy. Lows in the upper 50s. West winds 10 to 15 miles per hour decreasing to 10 miles per hour after midnight. Gusts up to 25 miles per hour. Thursday, partly sunny. Highs in the upper 70s. Light winds becoming northwest 5 to 10 miles per hour with gusts to around 20 miles per hour in the afternoon. Thursday night, clear. Lows in the upper 40s. North winds around 10 miles per hour. Gusts up to 20 miles per hour in the evening. Friday, sunny. Highs in the upper 70s. Light winds becoming south 5 to 10 miles per hour in the afternoon. Friday night, mostly clear. Lows in the mid-50s. Light winds. Saturday, mostly sunny. Highs in the lower 80s. Saturday night, partly cloudy. Lows in the upper 50s. Sunday, mostly sunny in the morning, then becoming partly sunny. Highs in the upper 70s. Sunday night, partly cloudy with a 20% chance of showers and thunderstorms. Lows in the mid-50s. Monday, partly sunny with a chance of rain showers and a slight chance of thunderstorms. Highs around 80. Chance of rain 40%. Monday night, showers likely and a slight chance of thunderstorms. Lows in the mid-60s. Chance of rain 70%. Tuesday, mostly cloudy with a 50% chance of showers. Highs in the upper 70s. Tuesday night, partly cloudy with a 20% chance of rain showers. Lows in the lower 50s. Wednesday, partly sunny with a 20% chance of rain showers. Highs in the lower 70s. 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The current time is 7:05 p.m. Eastern Daylight Time. Conditions around the area at 6 p.m. At Mount Pleasant, it was mostly sunny. The temperature was 81 degrees. The dew point 63, and the relative humidity 54%. The wind was west at 12 miles an hour, gusting to 21.
the pressure was 29.88 inches and steady. Across the remainder of south-central lower Michigan, temperatures were between 78 and 79 degrees. At Houghton Lake, rain was falling. It was mostly sunny at Alma and Big Rapids. It was partly sunny at Saginaw and Midland. Elsewhere in central and northern lower Michigan, it was sunny with a temperature of 77 at Cadillac and 79 at Alpena. At Traverse City, it was mostly sunny with a temperature of 80. Across southern lower Michigan, it was cloudy and temperatures were between 74 and 77 degrees. In the Upper Peninsula, Sault Ste. Marie was 69 degrees under mostly sunny skies, and in Marquette, it was mostly sunny with a temperature of 73. In neighboring states, Chicago was 78 degrees under partly sunny skies. In Cleveland, it was cloudy and the temperature was 75. Once again, at 6 p.m., Mount Pleasant was 81 degrees under mostly sunny skies. Now here is your local forecast. Through early evening, showers and a slight chance of thunderstorms. Highs in the upper 70s. West winds 10 to 15 miles per hour with gusts to around 30 miles per hour. Chance of rain 90%. Tonight, partly cloudy. Lows in the upper 50s. West winds 10 to 15 miles per hour decreasing to 10 miles per hour after midnight. Gusts up to 25 miles per hour. Thursday, partly sunny. Highs in the upper 70s. Light winds becoming northwest 5 to 10 miles per hour with gusts to around 20 miles per hour in the afternoon. Thursday night, clear. Lows in the upper 40s. North winds around 10 miles per hour. Gusts up to 20 miles per hour in the evening. Friday, sunny. Highs in the upper 70s. Light winds becoming south 5 to 10 miles per hour in the afternoon. Friday night, mostly clear. Lows in the mid-50s. Light winds. Saturday, mostly sunny. Highs in the lower 80s. Saturday night, partly cloudy. Lows in the upper 50s. Sunday, mostly sunny in the morning, then becoming partly sunny. Highs in the upper 70s. Sunday night, partly cloudy with a 20% chance of showers and thunderstorms. Lows in the mid-50s. Monday, partly sunny with a chance of rain, showers, and a slight chance of thunderstorms. Highs around 80. Chance of rain 40%. Monday night, showers likely and a slight chance of thunderstorms. Lows in the mid-60s. Chance of rain 70%. Tuesday, mostly cloudy with a 50% chance of showers. Highs in the upper 70s. Tuesday night, partly cloudy with a 20% chance of rain showers. Lows in the lower 50s. Wednesday, partly sunny with a 20% chance of rain showers. Highs in the lower 70s. 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The current time is 7:09 p.m. Eastern Daylight Time. Conditions around the area at 6 p.m. At Mount Pleasant, it was mostly sunny. The temperature was 81 degrees. The dew point 63, and the relative humidity 54%. The wind was west at 12 miles an hour, gusting to 21. The pressure was 29.88 inches and steady. Across the remainder of south-central lower Michigan, temperatures were between 78 and 79 degrees. At Houghton Lake, rain was falling. It was mostly sunny at Alma and Big Rapids. It was partly sunny at Saginaw and Midland. Elsewhere in central and northern lower Michigan, it was sunny with a temperature of 77 at Cadillac and 79 at Alpena. At Traverse City, it was mostly sunny with a temperature of 80. Across southern lower Michigan, it was cloudy and temperatures were between 74 and 77 degrees. In the Upper Peninsula, Sault Ste. Marie was 69 degrees under mostly sunny skies,
And in Marquette, it was mostly sunny with a temperature of 73. In neighboring states, Chicago was 78 degrees under partly sunny skies.

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The current time is 7:22 p.m. Eastern Daylight Time. Conditions around the area at 7 p.m. At Mount Pleasant, it was partly cloudy. The temperature was 81 degrees, the dew point 63, and the relative humidity 54%. The wind was west at 13 miles an hour. The pressure was 29.88 inches and rising. Across the remainder of south central lower Michigan, temperatures were between 75 and 79 degrees. At Houghton Lake, rain was falling. It was partly cloudy at Alma, Big Rapids, Saginaw, and Midland. Elsewhere in central and northern lower Michigan, at Alpena, it was sunny with a temperature of 77. It was mostly sunny with a temperature of 77 at Cadillac and 79 at Traverse City. Across southern lower Michigan, skies ranged from partly sunny to cloudy, and temperatures were between 75 and 77 degrees. In the Upper Peninsula, Sault Ste. Marie was 68 degrees under partly cloudy skies, and in Marquette, it was sunny with a temperature of 72. In neighboring states, Chicago was 79 degrees under partly sunny skies. In Cleveland, light rain was falling and the temperature was 75. Once again, at 7 p.m., Mount Pleasant was 81 degrees under partly cloudy skies. Now here is your local forecast. Through early evening, showers and a slight chance of thunderstorms. Highs in the upper 70s. West winds 10 to 15 miles per hour with gusts to around 30 miles per hour. Chance of rain 90%. Tonight, partly cloudy. Lows in the upper 50s. West winds 10 to 15 miles per hour, decreasing to 10 miles per hour after midnight. Gusts up to 25 miles per hour. Thursday, partly sunny. Highs in the upper 70s. Light winds becoming northwest 5 to 10 miles per hour with gusts to around 20 miles per hour in the afternoon. Thursday night, clear. Lows in the upper 40s. North winds around 10 miles per hour. Gusts up to 20 miles per hour in the evening. Friday, sunny. Highs in the upper 70s. Light winds becoming south 5 to 10 miles per hour in the afternoon. Friday night, mostly clear. Lows in the mid-50s. Light winds. Saturday, mostly sunny. Highs in the lower 80s. Saturday night, partly cloudy. Lows in the upper 50s. Sunday, mostly sunny in the morning, then becoming partly sunny. Highs in the upper 70s. Sunday night, partly cloudy with a 20% chance of showers and thunderstorms. Lows in the mid-50s. Monday, partly sunny with a chance of rain, showers, and a slight chance of thunderstorms. Highs around 80. Chance of rain 40%. Monday night, showers likely and a slight chance of thunderstorms. Lows in the mid-60s. Chance of rain 70%. Tuesday, mostly cloudy with a 50% chance of showers. Highs in the upper 70s. Tuesday night, partly cloudy with a 20% chance of rain showers. Lows in the lower 50s. Wednesday, partly sunny with a 20% chance of rain showers. Highs in the lower 70s. Thanks for listening to NOAA Weather Radio Station KZZ33, transmitting on a frequency of 162.525 MHz from the broadcast tower of Central Michigan University, courtesy of the CMU Public Broadcast Center. The current time is 7:26 p.m. Eastern Daylight Time. Conditions around the area at 7 p.m. At Mount Pleasant, it was partly cloudy. The temperature was 81 degrees, the dew point 63, and the relative humidity 54%. The wind was west at 13 miles an hour. The pressure was 29.88 inches and rising. Across the remainder of south central lower Michigan, temperatures were between 75 and 79 degrees.

at Houghton Lake. Rain was falling. It was partly cloudy at Alma, Big Rapids, Saginaw, and Midland. Elsewhere in central and northern lower Michigan, at Alpena, it was sunny with a temperature of 77. It was mostly sunny with a temperature of 77 at Cadillac and 79 at Traverse City. Across southern lower Michigan, skies ranged from partly sunny to cloudy, and temperatures were between 75 and 77 degrees. In the Upper Peninsula, Sault Ste. Marie was 68 degrees under partly cloudy skies, and in Marquette, it was sunny with a temperature of 72. In neighboring states, Chicago was 79 degrees under partly sunny skies. In Cleveland, light rain was falling and the temperature was 75. Once again, at 7 p.m., Mount Pleasant was 81 degrees under partly cloudy skies. Now here is your local forecast. Through early evening, showers and a slight chance of thunderstorms. Highs in the upper 70s. West winds 10 to 15 miles per hour with gusts to around 30 miles per hour. Chance of rain 90%. Tonight, partly cloudy. Lows in the upper 50s. West winds 10 to 15 miles per hour decreasing to 10 miles per hour after midnight. Gusts up to 25 miles per hour. Thursday, partly sunny. Highs in the upper 70s. Light winds becoming northwest 5 to 10 miles per hour with gusts to around 20 miles per hour in the afternoon. Thursday night, clear. Lows in the upper 40s. North winds around 10 miles per hour. Gusts up to 20 miles per hour in the evening. Friday, sunny. Highs in the upper 70s. Light winds becoming south 5 to 10 miles per hour in the afternoon. Friday night, mostly clear. Lows in the mid-50s. Light winds. Saturday, mostly sunny. Highs in the lower 80s. Saturday night, partly cloudy. Lows in the upper 50s. Sunday, mostly sunny in the morning, then becoming partly sunny. Highs in the upper 70s. Sunday night, partly cloudy with a 20% chance of showers and thunderstorms. Lows in the mid-50s. Monday, partly sunny with a chance of rain, showers, and a slight chance of thunderstorms. Highs around 80. Chance of rain 40%. Monday night, showers likely and a slight chance of thunderstorms. Lows in the mid-60s. Chance of rain 70%. Tuesday, mostly cloudy with a 50% chance of showers. Highs in the upper 70s. Tuesday night, partly cloudy with a 20% chance of rain showers. Lows in the lower 50s. Wednesday, partly sunny with a 20% chance of rain showers. Highs in the lower 70s. 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The current time is 7:30 p.m. Eastern Daylight Time. Conditions around the area at 7 p.m. At Mount Pleasant, it was partly cloudy. The temperature was 81 degrees, the dew point 63, and the relative humidity 54%. The wind was west at 13 miles an hour. The pressure was 29.88 inches and rising. Across the remainder of south-central lower Michigan, temperatures were between 75 and 79 degrees. At Houghton Lake, rain was falling. It was partly cloudy at Alma, Big Rapids, Saginaw, and Midland. Elsewhere in central and northern lower Michigan, at Alpena, it was sunny with a temperature of 77. It was mostly sunny with a temperature of 77 at Cadillac and 79 at Traverse City. Across southern lower Michigan, skies ranged from partly sunny to cloudy, and temperatures were between 75 and 77 degrees. In the Upper Peninsula, Sault Ste. Marie was 68 degrees under partly cloudy skies, and in Marquette, it was sunny with a temperature of 72. In neighboring states, Chicago was 79 degrees under partly sunny skies. In Cleveland,
light rain was falling and the temperature was 75. Once again, at 7 p.m., Mount Pleasant was 81 degrees under partly cloudy skies. Now here is your local forecast. Through early evening, showers and a slight chance of thunderstorms. Highs in the upper 70s. West winds 10 to 15 miles per hour with gusts to around 30 miles per hour. Chance of rain 90%. Tonight, partly cloudy. Lows in the upper 50s. West winds 10 to 15 miles per hour decreasing to 10 miles per hour after midnight. Gusts up to 25 miles per hour. Thursday, partly sunny. Highs in the upper 70s. Light winds becoming northwest 5 to 10 miles per hour with gusts to around 20 miles per hour in the afternoon. Thursday night, clear. Lows in the upper 40s. North winds around 10 miles per hour. Gusts in the afternoon. Thursday night, clear. Lows in the upper 40s. North winds around 10 miles per hour. Gusts up to 20 miles per hour in the evening. Friday, sunny. Highs in the upper 70s. Light winds becoming south 5 to 10 miles per hour in the afternoon. Friday night, mostly clear. Lows in the mid 50s. Light winds. Saturday, mostly sunny. Highs in the lower 80s. Saturday night, partly cloudy. Lows in the upper 50s. Sunday, mostly sunny in the morning, then becoming partly sunny. Highs in the upper 70s. Sunday night, partly cloudy with a 20% chance of showers and thunderstorms. Lows in the mid-50s. Monday, partly sunny with a chance of rain, showers, and a slight chance of thunderstorms. Highs around 80. Chance of rain 40%. Monday night, showers likely and a slight chance of thunderstorms. Lows in the mid-60s. Chance of rain 70%. Tuesday, mostly cloudy with a 50% chance of showers. Highs in the upper 70s. Tuesday night, partly cloudy with a 20% chance of rain showers. Lows in the lower 50s. Wednesday, partly sunny with a 20% chance of rain showers. Highs in the lower 70s. 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The current time is 7:35 p.m. Eastern Daylight Time. Conditions around the area at 7 p.m. At Mount Pleasant, it was partly cloudy. The temperature was 81 degrees, the dew point 63, and the relative humidity 54%. The wind was west at 13 miles an hour. The pressure was 29.88 inches and rising. Across the remainder of south central lower Michigan, temperatures were between 75 and 79 degrees. At Houghton Lake, rain was falling. It was partly cloudy at Alma, Big Rapids, Saginaw, and Midland. Elsewhere in central and northern lower Michigan, at Alpena, it was sunny with a temperature of 77. It was mostly sunny with a temperature of 77 at Cadillac and 79 at Traverse City. Across southern lower Michigan, skies ranged from partly sunny to cloudy, and temperatures were between 75 and 77 degrees. In the upper peninsula, Sault Ste. Marie was 68 degrees under partly cloudy skies, and in Marquette, it was sunny with a temperature of 72. In neighboring states, Chicago was 79 degrees under partly sunny skies. In Cleveland, light rain was falling and the temperature was 75. Once again, at 7 p.m., Mount Pleasant was 81 degrees under partly cloudy skies. Now here is your local forecast. Through early evening, showers and a slight chance of thunderstorms. Highs in the upper 70s. West winds 10 to 15 miles per hour with gusts to around 30 miles per hour. Chance of rain 90%. Tonight, partly cloudy. Lows in the upper 50s.
West winds 10 to 15 miles per hour, decreasing to 10 miles per hour after midnight.

gusts up to 25 miles per hour. Thursday, partly sunny. Highs in the upper 70s. Light winds becoming northwest 5 to 10 miles per hour with gusts to around 20 miles per hour in the afternoon. Thursday night, clear. Lows in the upper 40s. North winds around 10 miles per hour. Gusts up to 20 miles per hour in the evening. Friday, sunny. Highs in the upper 70s. Light winds becoming south 5 to 10 miles per hour in the afternoon. Friday night, mostly clear. Lows in the mid-50s. Light winds. Saturday, mostly sunny. Highs in the lower 80s. Saturday night, partly cloudy. Lows in the upper 50s. Sunday, mostly sunny in the morning, then becoming partly sunny. Highs in the upper 70s. Sunday night, partly cloudy with a 20% chance of showers and thunderstorms. Lows in the mid-50s. Monday, partly sunny with a chance of rain, showers, and a slight chance of thunderstorms. Highs around 80. Chance of rain 40%. Monday night, showers likely and a slight chance of thunderstorms. Lows in the mid-60s. Chance of rain 70%. Tuesday, mostly cloudy with a 50% chance of showers. Highs in the upper 70s. Tuesday night, partly cloudy with a 20% chance of rain showers. Lows in the lower 50s. Wednesday, partly sunny with a 20% chance of rain showers. Highs in the lower 70s. 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The current time is 7:39 p.m. Eastern Daylight Time. Conditions around the area at 7 p.m. At Mount Pleasant, it was partly cloudy. The temperature was 81 degrees. The dew point 63, and the relative humidity 54%. The wind was west at 13 miles an hour. The pressure was 29.88 inches and rising. Across the remainder of south central lower Michigan, temperatures were between 75 and 79 degrees. At Houghton Lake, rain was falling. It was partly cloudy at Alma, Big Rapids, Saginaw, and Midland. Elsewhere in central and northern lower Michigan, at Alpena, it was sunny with a temperature of 77. It was mostly sunny with a temperature of 77 at Cadillac and 79 at Traverse City. Across southern lower Michigan, skies ranged from partly sunny to cloudy, and temperatures were between 75 and 77 degrees. In the upper peninsula, Sault Ste. Marie was 68 degrees under partly cloudy skies, and in Marquette, it was sunny with a temperature of 72. In neighboring states, Chicago was 79 degrees under partly sunny skies. In Cleveland, light rain was falling and the temperature was 75. Once again, at 7 p.m., Mount Pleasant was 81 degrees under partly cloudy skies. Now here is your local forecast. Through early evening, showers and a slight chance of thunderstorms. Highs in the upper 70s. West winds 10 to 15 miles per hour with gusts to around 30 miles per hour. Chance of rain 90%. Tonight, partly cloudy. Lows in the upper 50s. West winds 10 to 15 miles per hour decreasing to 10 miles per hour after midnight. Gusts up to 25 miles per hour. Thursday, partly sunny. Highs in the upper 70s. Light winds becoming northwest 5 to 10 miles per hour with gusts to around 20 miles per hour in the afternoon. Thursday night, clear. Lows in the upper 40s. North winds around 10 miles per hour. Gusts up to 20 miles per hour in the evening. Friday, sunny. Highs in the upper 70s. Light winds becoming south 5 to 10 miles per hour in the afternoon. Friday night, mostly clear. Lows in the mid-50s. Light winds. Saturday, mostly sunny. Highs in the lower 80s. Saturday night,

cloudy. Lows in the upper 50s. Sunday, mostly sunny in the morning, then becoming partly sunny. Highs in the upper 70s. Sunday night, partly cloudy with a 20% chance of showers and thunderstorms. Lows in the mid-50s. Monday, partly sunny with a chance of rain, showers, and a slight chance of thunderstorms. Highs around 80. Chance of rain 40%. Monday night, showers likely and a slight chance of thunderstorms. Lows in the mid-60s. Chance of rain 70%. Tuesday, mostly cloudy with a 50% chance of showers. Highs in the upper 70s. Tuesday night, partly cloudy with a 20% chance of rain showers. Lows in the lower 50s. Wednesday, partly sunny with a 20% chance of rain showers. Highs in the lower 70s. 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The current time is 7:43 p.m. Eastern Daylight Time. Conditions around the area at 7 p.m. At Mount Pleasant, it was partly cloudy. The temperature was 81 degrees, the dew point 63, and the relative humidity 54%. The wind was west at 13 miles an hour. The pressure was 29.88 inches and rising. Across the remainder of south-central lower Michigan, temperatures were between 75 and 79 degrees. At Houghton Lake, rain was falling. It was partly cloudy at Alma, Big Rapids, Saginaw, and Midland. Elsewhere in central and northern lower Michigan, at Alpena, it was sunny with a temperature of 77. It was mostly sunny with a temperature of 77 at Cadillac and 79 at Traverse City. Across southern lower Michigan, skies ranged from partly sunny to cloudy, and temperatures were between 75 and 77 degrees. In the upper peninsula, Sault Ste. Marie was 68 degrees under partly cloudy skies, and in Marquette, it was sunny with a temperature of 72. In neighboring states, Chicago was 79 degrees under partly sunny skies. In Cleveland, light rain was falling and the temperature was 75. Once again, at 7 p.m., Mount Pleasant was 81 degrees under partly cloudy skies. Now here is your local forecast. Through early evening, showers and a slight chance of thunderstorms. Highs in the upper 70s. West winds 10 to 15 miles per hour with gusts to around 30 miles per hour. Chance of rain 90%. Tonight, partly cloudy. Lows in the upper 50s. West winds 10 to 15 miles per hour, decreasing to 10 miles per hour after midnight. Gusts up to 25 miles per hour. Thursday, partly sunny. Highs in the upper 70s. Light winds becoming northwest 5 to 10 miles per hour with gusts to around 20 miles per hour in the afternoon. Thursday night, clear. Lows in the upper 40s. North winds around 10 miles per hour. Gusts up to 20 miles per hour in the evening. Friday, sunny. Highs in the upper 70s. Light winds becoming south 5 to 10 miles per hour in the afternoon. Friday night, mostly clear. Lows in the mid-50s. Light winds. Saturday, mostly sunny. Highs in the lower 80s. Saturday night, partly cloudy. Lows in the upper 50s. Sunday, mostly sunny in the morning, then becoming partly sunny. Highs in the upper 70s. Sunday night, partly cloudy with a 20% chance of showers and thunderstorms. Lows in the mid-50s. Monday, partly sunny with a chance of rain, showers, and a slight chance of thunderstorms. Highs around 80. Chance of rain 40%. Monday night, showers likely and a slight chance of thunderstorms. Lows in the mid-60s. Chance of rain 70%. Tuesday, mostly cloudy with a 50% chance of showers. Highs in the upper 70s. Tuesday night,
partly cloudy with a 20% chance of rain showers. Lows in the lower 50s. Wednesday, partly sunny with a 20% chance of rain showers. Highs in the lower 70s. 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The current time is 7:47 p.m. Eastern Daylight Time. Conditions around the area at 7 p.m. At Mount Pleasant, it was partly cloudy. The temperature was 81 degrees, the dew point 63, and the relative humidity 54%. The wind was west at 13 miles an hour. The pressure was 29.88 inches and rising. Across the remainder of south-central lower Michigan, temperatures were between 75 and 79 degrees. At Houghton Lake, rain was falling. It was partly cloudy at Alma, Big Rapids, Saginaw, and Midland. Elsewhere in central and northern lower Michigan, at Alpena, it was sunny with a temperature of 77. It was mostly sunny with a temperature of 77 at Cadillac and 79 at Traverse City. Across southern lower Michigan, skies ranged from partly sunny to cloudy, and temperatures were between 75 and 77 degrees. In the Upper Peninsula, Sault Ste. Marie was 68 degrees under partly cloudy skies, and in Marquette, it was sunny with a temperature of 72. In neighboring states, Chicago was 79 degrees under partly sunny skies. In Cleveland, light rain was falling and the temperature was 75. Once again, at 7 p.m., Mount Pleasant was 81 degrees under partly cloudy skies. Now here is your local forecast. Through early evening, showers and a slight chance of thunderstorms. Highs in the upper 70s. West winds 10 to 15 miles per hour with gusts to around 30 miles per hour. Chance of rain 90%. Tonight, partly cloudy. Lows in the upper 50s. West winds 10 to 15 miles per hour, decreasing to 10 miles per hour after midnight. Gusts up to 25 miles per hour. Thursday, partly sunny. Highs in the upper 70s. Light winds becoming northwest 5 to 10 miles per hour with gusts to around 20 miles per hour in the afternoon. Thursday night, clear. Lows in the upper 40s. North winds around 10 miles per hour. Gusts up to 20 miles per hour in the evening. Friday, sunny. Highs in the upper 70s. Light winds becoming south 5 to 10 miles per hour in the afternoon. Friday night, mostly clear. Lows in the mid-50s. Light winds. Saturday, mostly sunny. Highs in the lower 80s. Saturday night, partly cloudy. Lows in the upper 50s. Sunday, mostly sunny in the morning, then becoming partly sunny. Highs in the upper 70s. Sunday night, partly cloudy with a 20% chance of showers and thunderstorms. Lows in the mid-50s. Monday, partly sunny with a chance of rain showers and a slight chance of thunderstorms. Highs around 80. Chance of rain 40%. Monday night, showers likely and a slight chance of thunderstorms. Lows in the mid-60s. Chance of rain 70%. Tuesday, mostly cloudy with a 50% chance of showers. Highs in the upper 70s. Tuesday night, partly cloudy with a 20% chance of rain showers. Lows in the lower 50s. Wednesday, partly sunny with a 20% chance of rain showers. Highs in the lower 70s. 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The current time is 7:51 p.m. Eastern Daylight Time. Conditions around the area at 7 p.m. At Mount Pleasant, it was partly cloudy. The temperature was 81 degrees, the dew point 63, and the relative humidity 54%.
The wind was west at 13 miles an hour. The pressure was 29.88 inches and rising. Across the remainder of south-central lower Michigan, temperatures were between 75 and 79 degrees. At Houghton Lake, rain was falling. It was partly cloudy at Alma, Big Rapids, Saginaw, and Midland. Elsewhere in central and northern lower Michigan, at Alpena, it was sunny with a temperature of 77. It was mostly sunny with a temperature of 77 at Cadillac and 79 at Traverse City. Across southern lower Michigan, skies ranged from partly sunny to cloudy, and temperatures were between 75 and 77 degrees. In the Upper Peninsula, Sault Ste. Marie was 68 degrees under partly cloudy skies, and in Marquette, it was sunny with a temperature of 72. In neighboring states, Chicago was 79 degrees under partly sunny skies. In Cleveland, light rain was falling and the temperature was 75. Once again, at 7 p.m., Mount Pleasant was 81 degrees under partly cloudy skies. Now here is your local forecast. Through early evening, showers and a slight chance of thunderstorms. Highs in the upper 70s. West winds 10 to 15 miles per hour with gusts to around 30 miles per hour. Chance of rain 90%. Tonight, partly cloudy. Lows in the upper 50s. West winds 10 to 15 miles per hour decreasing to 10 miles per hour after midnight. Gusts up to 25 miles per hour. Thursday, partly sunny. Highs in the upper 70s. Light winds becoming northwest 5 to 10 miles per hour with gusts to around 20 miles per hour in the afternoon. Thursday night, clear. Lows in the upper 40s. North winds around 10 miles per hour. Gusts up to 20 miles per hour in the evening. Friday, sunny. Highs in the upper 70s. Light winds becoming south 5 to 10 miles per hour in the afternoon. Friday night, mostly clear. Lows in the mid-50s. Light winds. Saturday, mostly sunny. Highs in the lower 80s. Saturday night, partly cloudy. Lows in the upper 50s. Sunday, mostly sunny in the morning, then becoming partly sunny. Highs in the upper 70s. Sunday night, partly cloudy with a 20% chance of showers and thunderstorms. Lows in the mid-50s. Monday, partly sunny with a chance of rain, showers, and a slight chance of thunderstorms. Highs around 80. Chance of rain 40%. Monday night, showers likely and a slight chance of thunderstorms. Lows in the mid-60s. Chance of rain 70%. Tuesday, mostly cloudy with a 50% chance of showers. Highs in the upper 70s. Tuesday night, partly cloudy with a 20% chance of rain showers. Lows in the lower 50s. Wednesday, partly sunny with a 20% chance of rain showers. Highs in the lower 70s. 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The current time is 7:55 p.m. Eastern Daylight Time. Conditions around the area at 7 p.m. At Mount Pleasant, it was partly cloudy. The temperature was 81 degrees, the dew point 63, and the relative humidity 54%. The wind was west at 13 miles an hour. The pressure was 29.88 inches and rising. Across the remainder of south-central lower Michigan, temperatures were between 75 and 79 degrees. At Houghton Lake, rain was falling. It was partly cloudy at Alma, Big Rapids, Saginaw, and Midland. Elsewhere in central and northern lower Michigan, at Alpena, it was sunny with a temperature of 77. It was mostly sunny with a temperature of 77 at Cadillac and 79 at Traverse City. Across southern lower Michigan, skies ranged from partly sunny to cloudy, and temperatures were between 75 and 77 degrees. In the Upper Peninsula,
Sault Ste. Marie was 68 degrees under partly cloudy skies, and in Marquette, it was sunny with a temperature of 72. In neighboring states, Chicago was 79 degrees under partly sunny skies. In Cleveland, light rain was falling and the temperature was 75. Once again, at 7 p.m., Mount Pleasant was 81 degrees under partly cloudy skies. Now here is your local forecast. Through early evening, showers and a slight chance of thunderstorms. Highs in the upper 70s. West winds 10 to 15 miles per hour with gusts to around 30 miles per hour. Chance of rain 90%. Tonight, partly cloudy. Lows in the upper 50s. West winds 10 to 15 miles per hour decreasing to 10 miles per hour after midnight. Gusts up to 25 miles per hour. Thursday, partly sunny. Highs in the upper 70s. Light winds becoming northwest 5 to 10 miles per hour with gusts to around 20 miles per hour in the afternoon. Thursday night, clear. Lows in the upper 40s. North winds around 10 miles per hour. Gusts up to 20 miles per hour in the evening. Friday, sunny. Highs in the upper 70s. Light winds becoming south 5 to 10 miles per hour in the afternoon. Friday night, mostly clear. Lows in the mid-50s. Light winds. Saturday, mostly sunny. Highs in the lower 80s. Saturday night, partly cloudy. Lows in the upper 50s. Sunday, mostly sunny in the morning, then becoming partly sunny. Highs in the upper 70s. Sunday night, partly cloudy with a 20% chance of showers and thunderstorms. Lows in the mid-50s. Monday, partly sunny with a chance of rain, showers, and a slight chance of thunderstorms. Highs around 80. Chance of rain 40%. Monday night, showers likely and a slight chance of thunderstorms. Lows in the mid-60s. Chance of rain 70%. Tuesday, mostly cloudy with a 50% chance of showers. Highs in the upper 70s. Tuesday night, partly cloudy with a 20% chance of rain showers. Lows in the lower 50s. Wednesday, partly sunny with a 20% chance of rain showers. Highs in the lower 70s. 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The current time is 8 p.m. Eastern Daylight Time. Conditions around the area at 7 p.m. At Mount Pleasant, it was partly cloudy. The temperature was 81 degrees. The dew point 63, and the relative humidity 54%. The wind was west at 13 miles an hour. The pressure was 29.88 inches and rising. Across the remainder of south central lower Michigan, temperatures were between 75 and 79 degrees. At Houghton Lake, rain was falling. It was partly cloudy at Alma, Big Rapids, Saginaw, and Midland. Elsewhere in central and northern lower Michigan, at Alpena, it was sunny with a temperature of 77. It was mostly sunny with a temperature of 77 at Cadillac and 79 at Traverse City. Across southern lower Michigan, skies ranged from partly sunny to cloudy, and temperatures were between 75 and 77 degrees. In the upper peninsula, Sault Ste. Marie was 68 degrees under partly cloudy skies, and in Marquette, it was sunny with a temperature of 72. In neighboring states, Chicago was 79 degrees under partly sunny skies. In Cleveland, light rain was falling and the temperature was 75. Once again, at 7 p.m., Mount Pleasant was 81 degrees under partly cloudy skies. Now here is your local forecast. Through early evening, showers and a slight chance of thunderstorms. Highs in the upper 70s. West winds 10 to 15 miles per hour with gusts to around 30 miles per hour. Chance of rain 90%. Tonight, partly cloudy. Lows in the upper 50s.
West winds 10 to 15 miles per hour, decreasing to 10 miles per hour after midnight.